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I'm going to go to the house. I'm going to go to the house. I'm going to go to the house. I'm going to go to the house. I'm going to go to the house. I'm going to go to the house. I'm going to go to the house. I'm going to go to the house. I'm going to go to the house. I'm going to go to the house. I'm going to go to the house. I'm going to go to the house. I'm going to go to the house. I'm going to go to the house. I'm going to go to the house. I'm going to go to the house. I'm going to go to the house. I'm going to go to the house. I'm going to go to the house. I'm going to go to the house. I'm going to go to the house. I'm going to go to the house. I'm going to go to the house. I'm going to go to the house. I'm going to go to the house. I'm going to go to the house. I'm going to go to the house. I'm going to go to the house. I'm going to go to the house. I'm going to go to the house. I'm going to go to the house. I'm going to go to the house. I'm going to go to the house. I'm going to go to the house. I'm going to go to the

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I was sorry, Satya, for me, but Sabi was outside. 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

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I shall feed you down to me that was so with you. 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

0: 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Now what you did you made the Sebia Mancro for Mueni Yadier, Mamma Musha dear Moonhuni, and it is a miss a hoy in your operation. Who could in send me you are one now and any doom dear and no dear intimate mount. A beer now want him in Kawakaway when he back operation, a doom a cabacum. Doctors are catchers on bear back operation, a jarry, Mrs. A no cray. If it's a quiet PM, what tells a friend or some mine, no be what quans a mapum, be PM, I want to Temofra Herbal Clinic. 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
0: 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And then I watch ye a ye and ye. 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
0: Can you do a German?
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0: 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I woke Massa Abrepo Highways last stop. Baby, a China Duano, and I wouldn't dear Shamoon, I watch you be me. Yet then Yamias is so man out chapel, a crab at you a chief winning around. And now pay, Yanina, ye are ditchy, ye are deep boom. 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Okay, some sister says, was so the Adiswa don't pay aswa. 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Me patcho, there was sheer breath for Nasia Yanu Kumasi Abrepo Highways, last of baby China Duano. 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
3: 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The buyer knows you, or charming Sambra. 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
3: 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Your number never frame me. 0246 65 56 99 0246 65 56 99 0246 65 56 99 G runabout ubenya ka wose wo ko Abrepo highways Swami runabout police station chemu wose wo ko Abrepo highways Bantima G runabout 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Mpacho, good morning.
4: Good morning.
3: What are you doing with me? I'm not. No, Mpacho. Hello? Hello? What are you
4: doing
3: with me? I'm not. What are
4: you
3: doing with me? I'm not. What are
4: you doing with me? 2 years.
3: 2 years in it. Ansa umame na wote ase no ofre mu nyina anuanu mu nyina ana ode ade bi sha mu nsa ade bi aminti bi modima menka eye sika wo ma mo bre ese ni wu achi wo se wo se ni wu achi o she bre bi to so na makwa kwa yi sika ba taam na nkasa wo she taam ne nson enzu sika na yira sika na yira But you want the first, you can.
4: You
3: be asking you on the fire.
4: You be asking me.
3: Sika obi a ano susu ani obi a ho sa enji ya nkyere ba bi sika ne wo mu pese mu hu
4: Let me push your shoe.
3: And upon my mehu abrepo highways, what? 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Jimmy number na from 0244-79-89-08 0244-79-89-08 and 0246-65-56-99 0246-65-56-99 Number me dey here adwuma no. Hello.
4: Good morning.
3: Yeah, Joe. 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And no one in the babat what the Oban buy, and a woman will be a can obisa. Mo opening your summon muguia safety. Nan say a quadane bell, but where your bat will bear with dear bat will bear will quen be so. 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Opening and guia see a cassia. Patrols say. 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And fasten we are make catch you in Niagro. 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

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I'm Sapon, I'm here. 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

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And I hear a jabba jewel, a jabba jewel, and so then you're not here, and then I watch here. 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

0: 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I had a cassette bonnet blow and then a chin the cochran to me better also. 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
3: 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important. They will need some individuals who have gravitas because as it stands now, the national hierarchy now, they don't have clout. Which means being young people talking down to these bulwarks within the party. So at this point, they need people with gravitas, people with clout. And we are very disciplinarian.
1: And see, Penna Yatin and Kay, Jonathan, Asante, watching it, Wabinipa, Amanu Semuna, Warrior and Crocran, watching them say, at 20 years, see a hint for them. Positions me a new one, when you call home, pa, trotro for, and need your bet to any Edia Amanu Kun, which them say, one more after forms, Ning Nai, or more, Sabia Bruce, your crown to Wagin, my Bobby, or Nelson, while we obey Jawagin to our two abana, one fee, when you fee, when you're frigid, dear. One. 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
3: menhu ayi bia global fund ti za ba betu ja se omoye no jombodu na edikane e men na kaka san se I think that the party will need a new turnaround with people who are less tainted though I've seen some significant improvement in his communication for some time now but who shall you see here to say party yesika this garam sitting ya dena I think it will not augur well for the party I believe, say, the person with that gravitas should be Buakye Jaku, who should bring that dynamic change and a new force altogether that they are looking for. If not, they can even go for Mr. Foko. The son say, oh no, no, Adia Oye Yentia, Oye Chini Sinsa, Oye Kobre Japon, Sinsa, Eno. Up to now, no, some of us are not aware of it. And he has also demonstrated maturity. Wankasa till the timer, MPP, if you have been, I think that it should rather be between the two of them. Then when it comes to the general secretary, as far as the global finance data is concerned, Justin Kodua is leading, followed by Eugene Nkri.
1: 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And yes, I'm Katua. Now send me by now, Penny, what bring the power among your semu. I had Dr. David at bay. And you was up, Penny say, Sacrobassa among your four natural, who no more, and how would you be dear? And also, oh, and maybe I cry said, then was an audience, son of them, Yura Mahama Yaragan, some no decade to Gano.
4: I've not exhausted
5: Chairman.
4: All.
5: Chairman.
4: Yes.
5: You have introduced the father-in-law, you have introduced the daughter.
4: Yes. So we also have the mayor of Tema in our midst. Now we have the spouse, Honorable Mrs. Ayarega. Formerly known as Honorable Millicent Yeboah Amankwa, Member of Parliament here in our midst, beautifully seated behind the nominee, indicative of the fact that behind every successful man stands a woman. Besides every successful man stands a woman.
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6: 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party there is no law me ye aware in Ghana even the supreme law of the land no ntimi nchre bibia se obi enu obi wo political party mu a mun ntimi ware and a political party there is no regulation governing them by se
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9: now. Me want to say no. And if we, bro, I can't say we be old bejina. None bejina. Them say any news. I don't know. I want to know. Cause Ghana say be free. Me them say. Bibri no mo yirimu nyina wo the same party.
10: We no dey say enye hwe even eno kra no e be bo awu because say we police na wife e police ah. 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
12: You can never annoy a dear barco, and never can it say a peer influence, and so a dear barco, who's who do on my madam for a car, or not so pursuing it, and Tia Cobanesa, a beer, madam for a 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Now, social media. 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

0: $1,500 cedis. 1X Games. 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
1: I've gotten Chira's milk. Check. I've got her Cerelac. Check. Okay, Chira. Let's do this. Two grains, wheat and maize, smooth and creamy, prepared by adding the milk I choose. Cerelac wheat and maize, the care you trust with the flexibility you need. Cerelac, care for them, count on us. 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
2: Hello.
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0: 500 Ghana cedis, 1X games, a good year who do as your homa, baby, a wobiara. 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

0: 500 Ghana cedis, 1x games, a good year who do as a homa, baby, a wobiara. Gambling where you're true, in Tichano washe yemu, and yema wana wendin fear doom watchy. Gaming Commission of Ghana, ajin kratu yatu.
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0: 1500 Ghana cedis. 1X games. 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
10: The entire year, the Kunimno, Eye, Ejuma, Yaye, as MPP, Yaye, Ejuma, Bibri, Enim Faswa, Nebemay Din Kunim, Oman Penny Mahama, Samu Kaino Baye, Obekanchre, and say, Namnina, Asa.
7: Cook ran to me, a Yabra Bumusam.
11: Roma Shepa, Niaman Koy, if you say, Ne, Adia no Motoni Tracy, Ne.
9: Ghanaians know this, and Akufo-Addo also knows this. With a struggling economy, unprecedented hardships, and a troubled ECOWAS sub-region with rising incidents of terrorism.
12: Nanam Pretum.
13: And Yaman, because at least o level ne baby a one, I think, say effort. And this is not new. In the new, because I mean, there are other bigger platforms in Kumasi, I mean, who say, not control ni ye. And a handsome, and yadi a bebroso. What do you say?
14: Good.
13: This is one of the biggest platforms I've been yaw my. And if you have a big personality, no money, a show na it's worth it. You remember about my catch was a hard day. You enter my own cubby.
15: My window was a pa. In fact, me more acquired but a sheer pa.
14: Maybe the old major so.
15: From Ramot Media.
14: Joseph.
15: What boy you must know the Bibia, who call you be a wager. Serious Mac and the home. From silver to time to baby beer, I will see where you must today, but then I'm not baby in and I know service. But you distinguished yourself.
14: So then, Kerry, now
15: maybe I may what GDS said, what about you can see me, said you, my pa, over to us.
14: Amen.
15: You have to say, send you, you will be in the same.
14: Amen.
15: And you have to come with your.
14: Amen, that's it.
15: Good.
16: Kwaramen wuye na wose bra.
14: Adom nti meso me huye pa.
16: Ne wono mi wono se.
14: Wu na che.
16: Me media meto nka. Meto nka na me san so follow.
14: Okay.
16: Na me ar mi wono se no se me frɛ wo senior journalist o. Se me frɛ man of God o. Se me frɛ wo Adom wura o. Kwaramen I think one thing me yes se fi se me hunu o flyer. Any o movement to Insura FM. One thing I said, and they said, you've done so well.
14: By grace.
16: As I'm telling you, there's no bigger radio platform I won't turn out. There's nobody in this country.
14: By grace.
16: There's nobody in this country I won't interview. No, you interviewed presidents. You've interviewed everybody.
14: It's by grace.
16: Ever this country. So Insura FM, no, yeah. It's a normal platform, but BBC.
14: That's right.
16: Our Ashanti region, Ghana, and they say in word drone. The expectation here very higher. And Emoroso. Emoroso. Me dem minimum. You know what? Travel from her from Fiahu Road. You know. So I think say, me dem. I'm so happy for you.
14: Many
16: I was so happy. I was so much happy. So much happy. To see a brother, Okonenimna. Otumpong. I mean, Jesus and Santa Maya always ready to listen to you.
14: Great.
16: Your voice.
6: Tell him, see, I saw, yes, yeah, you to say. Said, Timemufono, any my aunt, your qua. But you get it, see,
14: but I don't know why I say human beings are inspected to do what they are expected to do. Ain't
6: he? Human beings are doing.
14: They are inspected to do what they are expected to do. Ain't he? So why inspecting one? Or no, the Ujani Pemanua, or bad your poo.
6: And so what I say,
14: okay.
6: Not when you are dealing with a group, what I say, not when you are dealing with a group, and as a whole community, it cannot be easy. But if they don't support you, okay,
14: do you want
6: to say the corner, for example, me say, person call that I'm saying side here, obi hu kwa kwa spy na professor de musico.
14: Mhm.
6: Aso pessoa kwa kwa e di bia e di mu bia no. Isso de kako.
14: Okay.
6: Já sei. 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
14: Mhm.
6: Ana se bia o ton mu bi. 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Maybe me kwa we can wait out. So, man, from forcing kitty, you see, you know, I say, you beg, let me see. Can I see you do as you? Can I see you? I can't come on. Mampon, think of Mampon. I said, no. Offenso, I know so offenso. There was a similar a caveat.
14: Mm-hmm.
6: Ah, offenso. Like I said, it's called a business of offenso. And so, and there, offense will be anyone, my fears, as I see, maybe I know you too, Galam Seo. Because, oh, you know, and no man flagged yet to say,
14: oh, my coin,
6: yeah, my coin. Man Ponsana, that's a year, it's in Jay. Man for eternity, a dinner.
14: Let us have him for no 2 minutes or Missy Quine.
6: Now, Krube has a sibe, Tiakasabin and Ura. There is no ownerless land in this country. There's no ownerless land in this country. Sasibia Ura. Uko kubie mwa, ubie ni mwisase biya da kono ni ura. Iti di ene din se, e best keep go to sound for. Because ignorance of the law,
14: mm-hmm. It's an excuse. Excuse, yeah.
6: So what I say, enti no e afenu, the government must have the political will to say, come what may. We nebe bwa o man for noa, I may suffer temporary setback today.
14: Mm-hmm.
6: But ebi ya something ebe inyo, to the good of the people.
14: Okay.
6: About an idea.
14: Okay.
6: Man for so it's a sign I say, we am what? Yeah, near for.

0: 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This is the
1: You are once again welcome to another wonderful edition of your most popular, informative and educative political talk show in the region. This is Kokren Tumi, right here on Ishrawan 104.5. Of course, your coming here shall never ever be in vain. You're welcome. You're most welcome. Join me from now till 9 o'clock when we part ways for the sports crew to also come your way with Power Sports. My name is Nana Kwabna Amprechum. 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And then so you're duffel from what

0: Ibiza, may any na mao. 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E ma refi. Se de da ye ye nono. And then come on, ho. Same brain na air costo. And then the air tennis say, and run team you knew and your four. Mokai casua and chair cra. Okochi a two a sea, a brand tibia. Yes, so was a capa on cas and a ton tono. Wokochi a two sinusu a cumno. Now, more bo, in fact, the years were born to an old prior codire, Sabia Mokai. Mran team you know, the air tennis say, yes, a two and a kutawa mono. A two a mudiquin and bransam, yes, as a mojandia. Sani etete, sani etete. Na and also so if we him for Anna a dear bedroom. Hey, and I'm a pay a bedding come on. Now, what you name a brain, send me brain a course. So, Parliament minority SAG walk out. Abrana omo a vete a three Supreme Court a nominees. Yaman Penny Abon Dino minority no SAG walk out. And then the mao a walk it out. And I pay, I'm ready for better. Now, you be saying questions. Say almost some yay. And I say almost some one more, almost home. You better come on. Parliament, so you take one more water, one more. I say one more water, water, one home. And also see. Now, and I pay, oh, I mean, can't say, Michel, my mouth, Kluby. I can't say, say, oh, cause you say, post need be a BB. Now, who say, a dear, oh, you know, I say, in fact, I'm a bit my recording on my boy. And a posi penny be a beshem kenna or beshem kenna pa. Suppose ni bia or becas a wound who quans our recording or bois. Who invading the privacy because we be a ujina ya jumano a public place. And to bet my record, posi ni bia away in a juma bia. Ufi said juma o dino. And for quemo, you can record the police officer. And unti, and I pay me bebo posi penny pa or cans a semino. Me bebo ni a trow. Now also so when you say ampa so uchu phone so we record the police officer bia unto mrebia unto mrebia o enti sa asem we say ya post penny kai
1: ya the panel bi twa adan na woman ho kwai na say we at the bonnie na so twa na also all trust baby ogira na is a public place and that space doesn't belong to you. So police ni ya dey okwa una so so chana. You don't need his permission. Police ni bi obeka sasi bi ya ka so to mra. Phone me na e media, I na me record wo a. Wo an kasa no ya public figure. It didn't know say me give permission sana. But pray bebre no. E bi na ni o ye no ntina on pese obo hu ntina. O say you need my permission never. 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
0: sa. Sa mate, yes an tebie.
1: Na ye sa. Ya de panel bi twa, ade na o ma no ho kwa. Na so ye at the bonnie nas will try and also all trust. Baby Ojirani is a public place. And that space doesn't belong to you. So police ni ya dey okwa una so so try na. You don't need his permission. Police ni bi obeka sasi bi ya ka so to mra. Phone me na e media, I na me record wo a. Wo an kasa no ye public figure. It didn't know say me give permission sana. But pray bebre no. E bi na ni o ye no ntina on pese obo hu ntina. O say you need my permission never. Emra no jesa.

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What they are saying? And also so yen kaiba me de ma wono no tano pay. To 20 post ni bia hunso di dwuma bia fa kwa mu bia record am transport fares ashentia dia ho nkomo twetwe they say all the drivers wo ma hye wo ho atutu tutum ebi the bare 30% e da dia tumu Ghana for 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Hey, say. Insha 104.5. And Chakra. Eugene or said to Yebeko, then China Fay. What's on the table for us on a pay? Or they are to your name. Discussion and answer analysis. Or Edemai and not on a pay. Now, or they are praying right here on the show. Me ba chopia no pay who see niema. Me who say who see niema. Me who pa. Me who baby I'm a team. Me who say who see niema. We di for any team. Me who say who see niema. Now who see niema no. And then I would see. After some I would see me boy. And I kope comfort after wash. 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Right, Abuja. 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I'm going to go to the office. I'm going to go to the office. I'm going to go to the office. And then so they are chair. Fast that can see a mirror day. So they ain't quite chair. 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So they won't quite a betcho.

0: ene ma bedwafo abedru ntempa na de memo mo pass mark and the garbage abedru for the NPP sanso suna Kofi Amo Abinso hasi for the NDC and unti ma menko na menko mo akwaba na fe yenhyem komo twetwe na se se yetwe yuji no obekan sa na fe yato aso. 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Ma Mema, okay, Mami Shasin Free, Gabi Ho, first come, first serve. 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
1: Oba the other room, yeah, huye.
0: Good.
1: But, se, osore na, utimi ye on hon, ejuma na, utimi tisi abonzi ya, ne, se, onu odini ye.
0: Mm-hmm.
1: Because, debi amekashe ya, enipane ya, ye treshan, se, sebe. Order now, sorry, no, is not as of right.
0: Dabby. Now, I'm sorry, I want to be
1: sorry. You too much. You see, there's a double menu, I say, the beer or my own dinner, it's me, you my idea.
0: Good.
1: Michelle Obo, maybe in Basset soon, you're late. Nothing said the last time I'm in Basset, and then I said, talk.
0: Yeah.
1: About it now, preparation 1212, a summer, and none break a currency.
0: Okay.
1: But
0: okay.
1: On any good day, in the Emirates set there.
0: Good.
1: And of a mammy fan chas from Kuma, be a bush of phobi, maybe Tifumeswa.
0: Okay,
1: taxi rank on Yamena, taxi rank. In fact, they are fantastic guys. Quiet of us for crying the Kunugu, a quiet chimney aside, but quiet of us, your majuma, import mammy formal best name, Buckroom Munyano, or many mutton, or majuma, then me my former and four. It's Michiane Abobo, and see. And open my mention because they be on mutie.
0: Okay.
1: They be on my basket so my videos, no footages, no more share, no mutie.
0: Right.
1: And see me chair on my paper, my bomb my basso.
0: Great.
1: And open the yaban so there.
0: Nayaba. Gavin, I'm telling you, Kano. But interestingly, Umi and I are law students. Gobi.
2: Emperor.
0: That is a.
2: Reverend, me humboko.
0: Minister, me fata wo.
2: Inshallah.
0: What you say? Ebefa.
2: Emperor, you share your chair.
0: Papa.
2: You share your chair.
0: Enye easy.
2: Na wasuma santemai.
0: Oh, bra.
2: Because free baby, awa kunye na wa dedicate you hundi ama santemai. Money yo. Money yo.
0: That's it. Yeah, that's it.
2: Baby, watch this. In fact, asantemai da wakuma so.
0: Ni
2: nisa ha wabayen so. Just say, all they be complimenting with Juma, why you nina?
0: A radiadum.
2: Hansu BBC.
0: A major retirement package.
2: Thank you. Thank you. Oh boy, Juma.
0: Great.
2: Emperor, me who ye? Me who ye?
0: Good.
2: I jaw him from a pa, a boy, we moa. I just say, BBA, Edidana Quemo.
0: Good.
2: Yes. Now, my main fa, Kunya, is na menchia, any park as if for me, no me and Sabi Wanderoma. I yet one Casawunia Isham. Alas, I yabonsu.
0: That's right.
2: Yes, Ishama.
0: Field Marshal.
2: Yes, Field Marshal. Party for be any mono. Yeah, and the party for na friend say Omra. Na we made the Ashanti Regional Chairman for NDC. Maybe OTA then. To see no payment for Nenchia and Mam. Isham party for no na air friend. Say we made the regional chairman. Na young consolidate against our Ashanti region. Enra, naye, wanga se unia captain Kwame Jabari.
0: Mm-hmm. Ni birthday, yes.
2: Yes, naye ni birthday.
0: Yes.
2: Ana, ene ni 3 days and so naye alaji inji birthday.
0: Yeah.
2: Na fi wa unia Kaboria.
0: Oh, yes.
2: Yadi ni bidi Ashanti Regional Communications Boss.
0: Last week Saturday.
2: Boss. Yes. Obedi Ashanti Regional Communications Boss. Maybe obi ahumbrasimu. Mamentia me offer seno.
0: Good.
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0: That's right.
2: Emperor
0: Grace Kofi. 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
1: 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Make two things.
0: Okay.
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1: 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do koko for ntime ya ne ba na ban say o so na se na yes chinchin atwan
0: mhm
1: enti ho no na nanka dom kuma no na yes sere se anka no to ombo na nga yenim nkomo oh say o mo live before parliament can you know so do so many one because I have mra and ye ye to ye bo ba na menim de enji awro har so gidi no so, and on koda. The next time I best I men can enter my phone is a we are winner yet. What it says, what it said, you are born more, you're from India. A boy can yam was a quiet bay do or mining fast. So, in terms of how I'm projecting certain economic indicators now, any form at the on and con, you really ye, eh? Eh, in that yet, come one year catch it, Timamu was a you see, governor. Yeah, Bank of Ghana governor, Mr. Addison. Oka sembi. Ose hwe. 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You see, sometimes no. Ayana Ghana for your best rese. 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Ye nimdiye si wokromwa in 2020. Sabe, even the first world countries are now on the crowd, on the economy, papa. on sika se be kra no ye kra ye ye se ye developing country ye pe mo ye ko ho moa ma se bi omotimi to ngbo tom di bi beto efu tuo mo boye bosian duma di edi wo man mu akra sankofu na ani. We were paying workers whilst we were in the house for COVID. Sani money na anyan so so central banks na ema indicators no echinchime they making o pa kwohwe na na ku for the first 4 years. Look at the macro indicators baby FF free na the buy including for the first time in the history of this country over a 30 year period ni enya balance of trade surplus that
0: before COVID
1: no ni de bia o man ni enya balance of trade surplus that but first 4 times no we recorded surplus in excess of $3.2 billion e wo yedwa diem enti na chese na na ho den e wo soro e wo economic management no pa one Dr. Bawumia sane ma yi be sanka ma covid yi bai e na niema no but ni nyina mu no na timamu fo timi to ade e nei anano amene regional chairman anope bebe chairman kuka wo bia
0: yes yen chairman
1: no chairman pa in fact de ma hu se eja na hehe NDC form. But you know, me and Minuya Kabore.
0: Kabore, all supported Kabore.
1: Kabore is a good boy.
0: Oh, yes, yes, yes, yes, yes.
1: Several sets of
0: fantastic
1: in fact,
0: guy.
1: Me want a brand here, and I do muda ho. Na obeya mana ye ya, and found one neighbor, be a ojina man yourself. It's not saying you know, Bob Brunzi. You best support him.
0: Okay.
1: Because I think say, these are the people who made my mind yet me a dim common. Na ako, said the SAO. Indiano pay me chaka bore, me money drink one. I wish him all the best
0: right,
1: in his bed.
0: Right.
1: And I know there is a done deal. I know because Michelle Oma is a done deal.
0: Okay.
1: Mincha chairman, I mean, chairman comes director. In fact, we have presented them a standard. So I think Kabore no mutimu. Kabore no bit my match, Dr. Kesman. And so, I wish Kabore won.
0: Yay!
1: And they, And the chairman, I'm doing. Mammy, phone you soon. Young tad yet. And then someone can say, you took Kotias and Yam. Ya tuko na mses mama untu kotinsa oyem nemum eto da bia na Ghana fo no ya bra boni tu bana ya say Israel fo ye nyankopon na she Israel fo bo say Israel man ye me nyankopon me dembo koke na asase so 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In terms of social intervention policies, emwa programs ma emwa do do na na ye na ye diaba. Me ne panya sema meke. Ene ye to na nansa ne ne. World Bank. Kache Ghana for one na wo hia do kuro mu wo kuro mu a ye 56.4%. Ene ofa Ghana as a car service. Ye nyini we are almost getting to 35 million. Ye ne nam 34 point something million na. So we strike 56.4% of 34 million. Yet I'm about 19 million in Crawford in a boobro. I am a said, if you look at the statistics coming from the Ghana Sasaka service, there were more 1.34 million or more Munsi school them or more money training bia and more money duma bia. They are not in training, they are not in education, they are not. Nanso Abeyako promise like 133 and Wakoya Boachi bidding. Medical transfer in natural say what bank first mom can you say reason tell who you want say economic indicators now papa to forcing cry now or say on to me grant is all my no because they are to forcing so no one to me is all mine so I could sign a bank or sign PCI with IMF PCI and the chair and say policy coordination instruments no what him the IMF hey me at to force him and this year man who jaya you be bad the jack kind of who you talk. Say economy. Now I'm because of the double standardness of the NDC, and NDC is among the IMF. Let me say, me could try to bear many men and try to back one zamo. All because of the losses, or my can was him genus, I'm making fitness if you say IMF crania credible. He sat on platform and said this. And so, uncle for money credible, one was a political coordination instrument, which say, oh, more non shall my. It is all shes had you ya. That me chum for natural Ghana for Omu Mwanfa. A nay and a dollar, I say. Inflation, you say no. Bank of World Bank, I say, El Kom, Bubro, and then Okra, it is reflective of all the things. Yet to Kruma. Yet to Kruma, has say. It is not me chum for natural Ghana for Mobun, say. Sir, did go go na, and this is a buying a year, and inflation, a year saying, yet you too, because I a number. but enkoda da temamuni asetrem me no gaze dwuma die nti dwuma ye nti wo hana won se boss 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1008 me kon kran and emergency ticket only 3000 2008 3001 depending on the time unti me ko by inflation e wo ba bi ejinan eni me ka kire wo say sa 24 hour economy no obi o be tesin bi so say the policy itself enye no na say bi onim de oka but you see it is driven on certain key economic ambit vis-a-vis industrialization because omo mo industrial omo yoro no 24 hour ni na industrialized 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Yen ka bibi am from present bibi nyi Ghana for to me. Me ne wo ka sey. Omunim se 2028. Ye bebu so om se 24 hour economy ne wo hia no se eh yen fan ko ye 24 hour market. Ne ye nya a physical representation of the said policy. E na me ne wo ka sey. O ha na ye bubu den ago Justice Colonial School Okoi. Awa pa West ye bubu ago. A historic school. School ye si ni 1956. Ye bubu ago. Me no ka sey mfikire he abobo. Se cheduma so rural bank. Ye bubu ogwa me ho asem. Inche marketa yesiesi wa ye workable. E ye usable marketa ma me 40 ye bubu ogu ze 24 hour market. Papa gusita no so wote. Ona na pam foto om secretariat a. Na suit abeto. Ye de makoko bubu no se me gusita no. Minim ho se na 24 hour market no en ka me ho minim. Na me kohia mko ya district assembly project me no ti kromo ya nim say assembly since assembly say market sa e ya dan aban di kuntu na say the 24 hour ekotare market mo ama na dan say no na ya 24 hour economy when they have delivered nothing and me no ka say o mo say 24 hour economy no makacho say offer budget na the initial budget e call 24 hour economy e 110 million and they almost omo generate 5.5 billion na free partners hey masa budget should be a tangible thing enye agro enye ozo o ka say omo achieve success because 200 plus filling stations are subscribed hey ndc na me micro mas antem ampona so na e run 24 hour number was ACS na me come am tech primary school ma come am tech primary school anyini ako nige chesa besna ko poku ar school ako ken university ako ken university as ako ken university enne anana filling stations be run 24 hour say manufacturing companies. I've told you these manufacturing companies, is a B5, they are running 24 hour economy because I've told you that the key hint of any good 24 hour economy be an exchange on productivity vis-a-vis industrialization. And for you know me church on a pay was I yet a thing. I say one and this are buying a two foot through Ghana for mobile in respect to a certain 133 mini opinion to Abiana and Ope. Then to me buy a crime and said the human. Oh yeah, no. We'll be afternoon shift. We'll be going to do it. Oh, it's in foot row. And our man has seen ball. You may add that. It's an open. I'm on fire. Open. You know, my gun. All
0: right.
1: Because we know what I say. Youth unemployment. As of December 2024, now you're free. Abemunu. Now youth unemployment. Hey, 32%. Ah, I'm saying I'm more. I'm more than. I gonna force my more than. Asan, come on, make tenefie. Now, my phone is open to my mayor. And they, as of May 2026, youth unemployment is 34%. And I'm going to go to school. I'm going to go to school. I'm going to go to school. I'm going to go to school. I'm going to go to school. I'm going to go to school. I'm going to go to school. I'm going to go in the budget 2026, I'm going to say by the end of the year, I'm going to go to 800,000 jobs. Any 800,000 jobs no ho ato pese ah busa me ne odi say 8,000 jobs no e wo hin
0: all right gabi
1: gana mabuna no pa mumu amfa
0: but gabi
2: emperor
0: yes
2: emperor mame mo wachin bi o
0: me jo so
2: ene wati fua wajibra oti insura fm e na no pay emperor ama me 10 minutes se me fa enya me nte ho enya za okay. And yet, my man starting free sword cutting, my penny Mahama, Echo Kate or Accra International Airport. Yeah, you could see multi tier car parking hotel and what have you. 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
2: 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Mi pusaro scholarship do do sign na wo kumha. There are so many scholarships in Ghana. Emu dien an obi a discriminate obi wo mu. 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
2: Wo get fund wo ho. 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In fact there are so many scholarships in Ghana. 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
0: Mm-hmm.
2: The economy of California is bigger than that of Africa nyina mo ma mo fa cheke se ncheke. The economy of California,
0: mm-hmm,
2: is bigger than that of Africa. California economy no eh $4.4 trillion. $4.4 trillion. African economy eh $3.12 trillion. Na ye yen hwehwe mu ko California kobusai no. Unu ma de a air strive wo mo economy no. That is the 24-hour economy. 24-hour economy. And a neck, I'm a California. California, Oshia, US in totality, or non quani contribution of 40% of US economy. Enti, se adepa se, abwa obi economy. Na obi se, Ghana yensu ye biti miya ye bi. We are not in isolation. 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Hmm. So you should start from somewhere. Aye gradual process. And then you definitely catch it. And the MPP for ankasa na thought that sebe ya na minimum how they want to communicate to Ghanaians. Se, obi a communicating policy to Ghanaians. Se Ghana ebra so se wo se 24 hour economy me me betna efidi ha kan mo fidi isu kan se se even kra no se Ghana ye ntimi anya even 24 na even ekoye 20 hour economy kra na Ghana achieve because the economy will not be sleeping. That is it. Ye starti free baby ne de akob baby na amprachum
0: kovi
2: se ye ka economy asemo. You cannot talk about economy without market. Minu epa, omo yen debate. Hey, me before I me be a law, me a marketer. First degree in marketing, second degree in marketing. Me kwaya construction kakra, ewo pole be ndem handi me afa komanim. But in marketing, I'm a marketer. You cannot do economy without marketing, without market. the physical market. You can't do it. What are you telling me? Mwanti mi anye. 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
3: In Shiraya fam.
2: She. 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Monko share the contribution of Kejetia market, you know, the contribution to Ghana's economy. What are you telling me? Mesrao. 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Umwa brewansoa yensumu no. Money be papa be a card my Ghana for. More better as you who dear moye. More better Ghana kunyaso. Yeah, who dear moye. She and now no. Parliament, no more how many seats?
0: MPP.
2: MPP.
0: The, just recent
2: parliament. Recent parliament. No more how many seats?
0: About
2: 40 something.
0: 137.
2: Yes, 137. 137. And how many seats do they have? As a result of your incompetency, you are unable to communicate to Ghanaians. And yet, Bibiani, you criticize it.
0: All right.
2: You can't just criticize everything.
0: Good, Kofi. But that's it. Mishra 104.5, Kukran Chumino Asugusa Utiye meeting, Dinana Kwa Bram Prechum, guest Omo Hase, Kofi Amwa Bing for the NDC, and Gabi Tre for the NPP. Sima Edionu Numapa Nonsung. 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
1: Kambi. 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
0: Yes. 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
1: Bra, ombre, no otim. 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
2: edwa do do se
1: no omo ba they create their own impression sinya ko fi misra wo betena simple so a sam tro na mu timi twan ma ene no kora ye pene ene me tena simple so a ka tro
2: ampretum
1: sinya ka tro ka sa
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1: sinya wait test of difference o ka sa ha
0: me ti yes me then I will come
1: with the greatest of difference
2: obe refer me commentary se I am thrown a mitra.
1: No, me say I get erroneous impression.
0: Okay,
1: you are giving out an erroneous impression to Asante Man. Say NPP, any Asante Man, it's a lie. And they, it's on topics are very different. I can give maybe your TA 83 programs and initiatives. Ah, ewo kulo mwa NPP ba manyo kona edo omunsaka.
0: Okay.
1: What here? Why is she? Me nansa ne ne omu kokate so.
2: Why is she?
1: Minuas commission. Kobu sa se minuas commission da omu ne sisi wa.
2: Odi abba.
1: It is on record. KGTA phase one. They started it. And then, Makacho said, a man of seven years a buyer. You're calling him. We begin no way. Some sanity teacher of mine. Most started KGTA project in 2015. 2016, I moved from him. It was 46% completed. The Mutimi, you're buying 2018, you're completed. 2019, our tet cocos one. Opinion on that only one penny of Kufado, the doctor Bamboa, a kaboom, a becate, and he shaved his twas. Oh, but now it was a nature trauma. They are so project at Uja Kumau Hospital, Uja Wurum. It took them people to finish and hand it over. And see, San Komamo Betina Mamuni, Nasantaphonim, say, ye no money or comes to full interchange. President Kufu 2008, 2009, Papa Mills never by Yaman Fanny Crancy. Muba Bamu Vimotri. They do touch so full line touch. I find the moment I'm on my day, I bitumen FFFNE. Says, I can't wire a sanity check on mine. 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idea so man no benya a monumental place am a Christofonso because yeah sankram for your mosque
0: mhm
1: your designated mo ka ukudi I see what West Africa is one of the greatest and one of the biggest say Christofor be amini na abetena eka te said they had the bonny bow abra wo sector minister say they had the papa na no how I know be bia na edisi nia me ka say say yeah twafo and two 800,000 jobs na me ka na me ka say wo gabi mo wo boa ya magan afom obunu 8000 800,000 jobs 24 hour na o ka yin 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
0: 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near extortionist kwan be for so be no Esquire,
2: Kofi to be.
0: Esquire to be. Okay.
2: Ambrachum. Yeah. My mom will tell na young koye. Unzo obo mineral commission building. So I'm so under the huaba. Unimse mineral commission building. No. Unse. 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
2: Omo ama no 1 CD. 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
2: 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have the fact don't talk about it
0: okay I just want to excuse me believe say ebia just this is not true because what I'm reading from sir minerals commission project and they said npp paid 60% of the
2: npp paid 60% no
0: it's not true
2: enya no correct
1: I'm telling you
2: me monfa contract and to line so enya no correct
0: okay
1: no zinya zinya kofi but you see once me say me nka ho asem
2: menua
1: once also your construction kakra My first degree is in civil engineering.
0: Hey, in the union, I'm not sure that.
1: I practice. I practice. Me, an industry person, I practice. I'm telling you, no authority.
0: Okay.
1: No contractor.
0: But so what's the we na when you enter here manage here
1: unim senior enkasa
0: you go minister we do let the
1: same
0: unim
1: na ka
0: we register certificate
1: eh yes am bow personalize
2: unim
1: and unim ka te so don't say what you know
2: ye ba aban mu no and e tree as 60% in the contractor no me say
1: By Emperor, what reference him?
2: Meba.
1: What this provision
2: no, can do? No, no, no.
1: Minim danger also at the time.
2: Gabby.
0: Discussion. Gabby. Yeah.
2: Unim, my credibility is on the line. Some of your contractor, no. Na okase kufi amu abenwa sema oka no.
0: No, no.
2: Me patch on my chance and
0: kufi
2: this.
0: Okay.
2: Me son change your
0: part. Kufi and Tuasu, yanko yanim.
2: Emperor. Any say. Yes, he will be here.
0: Then I bet you by your home.
2: I'm a obese, will be an extortionist. Emperor, I say, no, no, no. Emperor, the woman is say, you're a Sammy Jenfi. Aye, I brand you a babuwa. 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And here is a medium fin su yina no. Anna or man netty as yes, woo sa branty, o ye extortionist, yen yin afe nyonsu ye bebunu se bia. 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
0: yea,
2: ye kase will be a extortionist, sir. A chess is any pacrono. What the one any popo any a honey a jessica frinko for her bra and your modia.
0: Sir Pepe.
2: Na extortionist, no, according to Ghana, yan criminal code, Act 29 of 1960. Etre 15 section 151 152.
0: Okay.
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1: o say ye wo private
2: private and that of the official or official person's extortionist ana se extortion private person ne de se menu mienu a ankrankra yenyi obi ai ne bia mikuta information bi anase mikuta bibi wo ho 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mami a ansana ma ese adwuma no. In fact, sir sika no, you are not due to that money. And also so no, the law refer to you as extortionist. Enti, same dem fi kan sa asem no. 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You will come here to say, you are after your marking. I could see with Sami Jemfi on defamation. So, what can I say for you? Then, if I say, I say, I say, I say, I say, a good personal person anymore, I say, a man nipa at time, no. A man nipa at this only, no. I just say, what defaming, no. And you only who says, I did any security. Okay. Sami Jemfi so challenge no say any e mira fa court na ye ba court a na ye prove say eye no cre say we ye extortionist and as say onye extortionist up to now enu enwumre ni anope me sorry na me hu say Sami Jemfi a instruct ne lawyers say sa rate na ye hu say ne nam framam say yes say osahene afenwo marken akosi u no ontimi serve Sami Jemfi Ampratum.
0: Kofi.
2: Am komanu mieni ni ye. Ampratum osi me defamation. Defamation under tort law. Osi me defamation. Enti wo de court akotwa me damage. Kesie pa. Now akọ court akwaje rates of summons. Up to now bear 1 week eko week ni ye. Unti means en servo enipa na osi we defamation no. And this amazing thing, knowing very well, sir. Now, some are or kind of Ojina Dioda, so Jina and Nancy D and Nancy Sunti. Why instructing a lawyer, sir? Montreal, come a court on a sir. Men who say someone's been in them from him. And Timon can't tell any pants or mess a mammy. In fact, our crowd, some are obia, and any parent requested. Some of them a non person. Yeah, baby, or TBI anymore. You can even forward the message to him through text message or WhatsApp. Nesaka. Up to now, Nasa won't mean servo ya. What are you insinuating? Edia sem na oka fa ho. Ampretu mi busa ho. Edia sem na oka fa ho. Wesi will be 1 week ago. Enti Sami Jemfi soon to kwan. O come here. O move from radio station to radio station. Enti nka okwatena joya. Na nka wa rush na dia koma na ho. Anase wa mo court clerk anase wa mo aye small small mo ho bi no mo dia come no up to now enti Sami Jemfi se oye bema onfa asem ne court onfa sermons ne mre no na o me prove nkyre ne se ampa afenyo marking aye extortionist na unim akae aye titini framam akae ene se ye se tama yewra afenyo marking Eko hu IMF report say, you see, there's a cost or there's a loss. Enti, you see, we'll cost ame ho. I will catch you and say, Kratche, asemo a abeto hono de, a very weighty. E mu odun ti, se wa mame, 1 million. Ake, se wa mame, such amount of money. You see, we'll call you na camera capture no. En koma omu di yina, you see, it has been recorded. Na unu mse court on suso no. Se obi record wa ya na toda court nfa nya asem na emum se ko ba se hu be hia se eno nko na court betimi ayusu dia court be ma odi aba enti aka ni bi ni se afenyo marking has been recorded, he has been caught on tape pants down
0: asking for money
2: enti ufi se look at the caliber of lawyer Sami Jemfi. Look at the caliber of lawyer Sami Jemfi. And to feel say obemeki flimsy allegations are. Emperor, office will be can't send somebody a gun from him. On can't send something from him. Enti, what challenge you, what deal? Enti, me cramini afe nyo makia, minim, se minu ya gabitre. 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Yebe enter appearance. We will enter appearance. 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
2: In fact, said the number some twam for nyin church here for baby ye fair but. Dear Nessie. Ya ye go board. 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Nemu menyapany, ade yo be a free gold board mo baby anya ade a. Pepepe ye nhunu mu wo mu. Aye shady deals nkwa. Dear Dickan. Yet 11 million cedis, that is kind of 110 billion. And my deputy chief of staff, Dandogwe, so uncle says your office, master media, and finna pound for uncle. As to how I had a contract in a man, deputy chief of staff, I am Remu, it connotes, and I say, it suggests some sort of conflict of interest. No, yes, you human name, you know why I ain't here. Many opinion, Encoda. Yet you and your coffer, Baba Rock, say, unknowing the sole aggregator. Aggregator ma gold board on to gold in free at designer minus. Any sa omo mke kan wi ho e ma gold board eni ye wo ha how are your finance gold board activities in the crown me no panin emu na ho de beto gbe edikan se bank of ghana na e finance the activity of the gold board enu mu bank of ghana governor beka che se ya boka $240 million enti anano August yeti ye ho aye de ye bobo se ya bo $214 $40 million and IMF be release document what to need in selected issues on the Ghanaian economy our caption lessons from the Ghana central bank's domestic gold purchase program and mo no be ka check Ghana for say Ghana for e say more than amone egu abonte e kapa every say dwuma die yi mu aban say me gem fee ni bank of Ghana na ka che aban e ye $1.7 billion Oh, the God, and nay, yes.

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0: 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No. Manage nemu and say na menim so onsuo nyame.
2: I
0: appreciate where he's coming from. On say because of our construction background, ti analytical mind. Kwa ofa so di nkomo and I say be run away so but menya ni nsuo nyame. Menya panya no pa nsuo nyame. 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Ene nano a eya. Bro ni be ka chere se he has a sharp tongue.
2: E be si o.
0: Samegem fi has a sharp tongue and I was very happy. U be si u me. I was very happy now can justification to defamation. And it is the truth. I didn't know make us a yeti kumha. Me fa unko echi kra. 2024 elections. A dia ba kwa e ko former e yam tro and this mu e didim e nye mwaba. E yes or say haptel e doctor ba mubo umia dia. We are some junior the winim. Unia send you a phobia or more one crime. Obi mu de papa na hapta any dia tra sim piasu busa and say so. Empo doctor ba mubo umia e was shares woman or se debi. Ya ne a build your company from crime. Doctor ba ubia ni hube biara. Some of you can't control to vice president. So, good who feel ya. I bring a walk about any moon for so about whom Eddie were bam. Yet to come on, some of you can't say, Mammy Samira, no fair, no. On the air, and any friend on the makeup kiss, you will V8 back one. Yes, sir, makeup thing in a goom. And now, a deep convoy, a shitty mum, Nisika. I will. Nana Kufa no that we are convom. Hey, young tro, ya born a born on, and him guasim opacho. Yet to come or catches on Mumpany President the Kufa, $40,000 bribe. Nasi ya pa, young Kono popo. Send the pairs and a miniography at your cancer or credibility. You see, over the course of time, me your babu, Anya she, metina Unity Hall, Nasano Unity Hall. Metina always around, I want a me a dee a chin ye. 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free, e kanoso, they done a personal banter, with the leader of the minority in parliament. Papa for no so a hoon say, Sa no motier. Asamoba, no more wada, or more danny, and I will not even pay attention to you. Emma also only they said the Jesus Christo, a total bobono, his eyes is on the price, and what is the price? So the money who may be as how can you free? Hey, Nandis if one, Papa Kofi, Nami now at it, almost say, or man of Facebook. Tina papa fe nyo so kan samu enye no kure ni osuro na papa fe nyo sore ano pa no se come in you but miss you and you see where does the burden of proof lies mami ka sem draw all kan waka sem bisa crime has no expiring date minu ya yesu amra that is a trite missed statement that will be aye but you see in law we call something aiding and abetment in criminal jurisprudence asama abe minu ya it has two sides of the law there is a criminal connotation and there's a civil connotation.
1: Mm-hmm.
0: It is assembly, it goes beyond afenyo as a person. Now, me dami leader ase, ano pa imi mumi mu azema papa afenyo. Ojina on the floor of parliament, ose me afenyo. Oba kai se, na nkofubi kwa petition, the security agencies, UECO, and all the security agencies were more to me so on his hands. Papa afenyo se me, I will subject myself to the rigors of the law. Baby, I'm not a person, me nina nyo mbiyan. Me mame ho kwa yin. Me niya, ma kacha ose, it has a criminal connotation. Criminal connotation is a offer. Your criminal code now at 29. Section 154 talks about extortion. Your mom, Remo, take on 1911. She said, see, you could tell a moon grad them say a bonnier.
1: Yeah.
0: Wouldn't mean to be as well. But you could tell a goo and crack them at 29, section 151 say extortion. I can. So, would you know who? Why, you see, I mean, you see, we see, one for we are my male sin. A bonnier, a second degree felony. I can say, yeah, dear. You did your go.
3: It's me and them.
0: Your mom, Remo. Criminal offenses is not against Nipa na wayebo nini tia no. It's your mind into a mind and take it over. Enti ene hi. Obi ako petition ane kwanzo. Papa afenyo se me deme ho beba. Mujishem. Enti se. Obi ako komete crime. Na wako uwo bibi wano so say a criminal offense. Na wafan koma the required state institutions are omu shishem. Nedi nipa nipa nipa nipa nipa nipa. You are aiding the crime. So that statement that means etia ekase criminal has no expiring date. It doesn't suffice in this analysis because there is aiding and abetment when you abet. Because sebe the etia this is the connotation of it. Don't get it wrong. Senior, no, don't get it wrong. In criminal jurisprudence, what do you mean inquit offences? You know inquit offences. These are incomplete crimes. And you see when you hold a criminal, or an instrument of crime, oh hold there, it's a police for beating me could deal with the second act also be the near coach. If you hold a criminal with any instrument of crime, now one could bo police for now the required authority in a manner. You are aiding that crime,
1: yeah.
0: You are deemed as the perpetrator of that crime yourself. Yeah, who knows a bonano? A woman's
1: accomplice.
0: What now? What come home? They said now extortion is a criminal offense under act. Now, Sammy, also you have something on the path and you. I have criminal tendency, criminal connotation, and I will come on. You are aiding that criminal offense. So you can be deemed as accomplice. Let's look at the several aspects of it. We, I have thought of defamation. I have private law. Private law between citizens. And where does the burden of proof lies? And before you can establish defamation, I say, utina na kachira court and say, me papa afenyo sami jemfia can say bi. A statement has been made and some no one me and some no ego me hufin e same ni munyam and some no kind ahame ampa and some na sami jemfia transfer catch papa afenyo so extortion aha no am papa kofi amini e di na tem gune ni mas enti court wey me the mas e abedan so on that initial and tangent no. Preliminary, no, the burden rests with Afenyo to prove and establish defamation. So here we are. Sami opens defense. Say, "Oh, Sami, you say I'm an amaka." And you say Sami don't fit can't draw. You say Sami don't fit can't hurka. Sami, Sama enim. Mama, what three examples? Because there are numerous of them. There are numerous of them, and Sama Sami can't yon ukreno. I'm crema. It was a minyako fitie opese unvalidated sami sa sami you be our car semwa sa netie and you say and frame befa koko and to a man and oh brakofi brakofi any pa would defend an opay eh brakofi
1: kofi
0: any sa and some no bo samia sa reliefs na. And I said, Semina, papa, for your person, court, no, and the money in an abetima bum, amano, including the gun, and you know. Says Samuel Timokofa, and no crabby basses, and it, yeah. But you see, you are making speculations. Oh, can Zema, and say, you are not privy to all the facts. Let me do any dink on all cousin, be say. I, Emma, a suit in an amount from him, and I, Sammy Gemfito, I am true. So I say, okay, bye, bye, me boy. Yes, yes, yes, so and I'm with ye. Ah, me, mahoof. Social media people posting. Hey, say Sammy Gemfi chase the bailiff. Called bailiff now on cost 7 rate of someone's nose. On the premises of gold board, it's on record.
2: Yes, abaya abaya no kind. No. And also na mu abaya abaya. Some of them fit chase the belief out from God board premises.
0: Really?
2: Are you talking about? Only say suit we am you. Paco is against some already anya no cry. But wo abaya abaya ni dey no cry. I am telling you, go to socials and see. Some of them fit chase the belief out.
0: Belief no dey right in the corner.
2: His personal bodyguard. That is what is trending on social media. Abaya abaya no kind to me bo no abaya abaya. He chase the belief out. And at me tete, who say eh papa lawyer a Tamaklo, MPA boss. Or say, lady, and can you can if
0: you, eh? Tamaklo.
2: Yeah, what can if you? I didn't know all of a sudden. Same, I know, yes, sab, Tonade. Obian Kayana, Samia, Obunim, Sab Rente, say, when it is in elementa, Udiatro. It is say, by yes, eh, and Samuel and Samuna, I guess, or a deputy Jesus, young Monachemso. And then this Nibian Casamia, he's been worshipped as a deputy Jesus, a demigod. And then, Papa Jim. He's a senior to Samia even at the bar. I mean, he's one of the people are respecting the NDC. What say you? Where the NDC coffee? A venerable lawyer of that nature. Eka's answer. And then it is on record. Abaya abaya. Me gusu minyo kofi tep. What chase?
3: And then abaya abaya. I'm coming. Say ake.
2: Ake ake.
0: Okay.
2: Tieni. And then ake ake. Abaya abaya. No, they are not from Mumu. Samia chase. And then we know say the suit are two. Bako is against Eric. Eric and Zodian, and they Eric at the tech at the Anopia near Eric at 7. And do you see, say a betanani dim coma, Sabi Bracofi? Oh, you know, young four, when I'm saying I mean, Kuya and Koya Nima, be brewing, say a bit tenacity person of us acquaintance who are and no do. It's any player and no defenders or a credible senior, your credibility is also on the line. So ultimate tenacity person says some medium fee when you yam. That's what you are trying to tell us. Now so crano and pay our credibility so be call line so kakra. You see, Minya, and come on, this is what has happened. That's happened previous. Same wo pamu belifi, gena usuro. Erika ge wo ye hide and seeky, what do you fear? Because when my Ghana phone say, oh dear, I and up, but the same ni make wild claims. And CCTV camera and come code ye oh. Oh, when you're paying some commodity case and go jam one before. Some crown or moon you do no one in this art to run your customer, then you want to start bravo fee. Because you come out as somebody one seminal a mood, then one summer okay, it's unsubstantiated. My fa retina kind. After no give detailed account. Because my catcher was a before say, Becca say, weigh a defamation, you have to prove it. You have to prove all the elements of defamation. One. Catch a Sammy Jemfia can send me. Offer right now, extracts, the free Samuel Mubai, no, the Ashim. Send same way, no kind directly. Two, all can seminal, or can send me a third party. Wouldn't you say me catch yours as a bay? Me go home for women on quantum or them,
0: yeah,
2: Namu me and Unqua, but or catch a third party on the Octana platform, so. My sister station, and or kind on some papa Samson, a lad in the panhandles. And those are the third parties. Two, sans some good men who feel men are now all come as a and it's on records about half a million described half a million. I can't my new crown so I can go. Oh, yeah, what's up to this? I then a good many mass quiet them. Did I call papa for your soul? Which is established. So all these things have been ascertained. And it's a summary evidence beer on found court. I didn't say why are they running? I didn't submit them via video. Oh, Daniel, a lawyer Tamaklo Muedu Jimo, as I say, with the young and out of court settlement. And you know, I have seen commentaries from other leading NDC people, so almost with the young Fankofi. And me, no, Semitima to a path in your fault. I am nowhere near Semitima leaders, and never one of a mess leaders, a papay. Me, Judy. Me, Judy, to my Sesabe, what Bobra? Sesabe, we a businessman, papa for your yammy money, dee, and you know. Now, who no sabe? Say, uncle, now, who betimid them up above, and you're a man, a wabo bra, businessman, who businesses, what di ye? I will draw a branch and inferior kutasa near mania, media man. Tina, who betimid your mana? Udim, NDC has a way of equalizing things. Yet, yeah, and ask a deal nearby. It is on record. According to findings in America for Agents, Sector Minister J. Bribe, $1 million. The technical advisor no war or the $250,000. It's a record. I'm saying, and see, open someone chances. I'm almost buying a mobile and more the parliament. Ah, near cheche $46,000. Mamu, some of our top plants, mra, sanya, mandia man, ask a dinner pin. Yes, I'm MPP. and yes, I need pity. Now, me dang, I mean, I say, and myself apart from you, men, yes, yeah. So get to the bottom of this.
4: No, and then out of course, I'm
2: see, my more, my entire here. Because I can tell you, say, yeah, you will be in some again fee.
4: Same catch there a Samson says opa no crying and lawyer.
2: Same ya hunu huna. E bia na munim same. Yeah, na same atra unity hall. Same gen fi. O ha ha na ni. And some same be kan hudi same no achi e be bo. Udi same gen fi anu achi. Ah, onye wo wisa run na yete unity hall. Same gen fi. Ah, ma twam fo nyiri miensa achiro, mini opanyi. 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Eh, Kristo ni akra same gen fi. What can trust to the sense? Who person was associating pruning and crying a pinty and cubo de rias and no machine patch? Samira Baumia, V8 in corner, make up goom, and make up artist team, and I had a pad every phone and him every day, every second as the car moves. We are saying, oh, no, only a penny at the cabaret. No patch. Say, oh, can it? Come on. Come on. 87 years old, did you also make a few more mini? I don't pay. When in Yamahokra, when in Dimini Yamahu, Yamian in your one pay. So ti mika se wo sami mu jidie se sami credibility wo ha e ti mesre we ye ne mani kwa se ba yama nyose mu na medanya mi ase se papa ka se oni de Jesus no e ho na manfo nya wi ei na ne kokko ta se Jesus de ne e bibi wo ho afi court iba mu mu ni yakum afi na mo ho popo you see de bia na mo kokko to obi ka se kokko ta onu nim de court wo but I believe in the judicial system of this country. 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
4: Okay, Gabi Trebi, that's a P, but my main cow is Momo Fest, you know, Momo Fest 2026. Yeah, there a basso den de broken for Moshe and him Momo Fest 2026 a basso Nyasem Kutwa Kweku Smoke. Artist a bar for a homecoming. Yeah, and Nyasem Kutwa Empire Bidra big off office and a back also fashion beauty product, footwear, phones, accessories in the kick home a mode unbeatable deals at the air bar in your near mobile DA in the kick home after party in the kick home. Why? Because of children's corner, Momo discount shop near the day. And maybe bring a because of Honomo energy and Shannon soon. Say a Bati Brekum for Mohe and him say a Baba Pa. Now, you powered by Momo and a Guinness Ghana, Echo Bank Ghana, MTN Business, and IO Insurance, and a so I say a Bremo Brekum Momo Fest 2026. I say it's coming your way. And into the Shannon Sopa. Right, I'm saying for Ranty Munin, Kofi Amwabing for the NDC and a garbage chair for the MPP. And we see Yen Twan Kobanuso. Yes, Yen Twan Kobanuso. Kofi. Kofi Yen Twan Kobanuso. Yes. Okay. Okay. Whatever. If you want to, okay. If you want to do a rebuttal, you can do it.
3: Yes. Yes. May rebut.
2: Nah, they want to be, but I think that now you can want some off camera.
3: Uh-huh. So Mary Bert. Namako second topic in so. Say or kase. There's an element of or there's this called aiding and abetment on the side of Sami Genfi with regards to this extortion brouhaha. Right? I mean, you're sure say when you're here. Right?
2: Sure.
3: Yes.
2: Oh, yeah, sure.
3: Yes.
2: This is basic criminal law.
3: Yes. Yes. Emperor.
4: Yay.
3: Ghana. Yeah. Interpretation to Ghana's constitution. And I say any act. Ghana is a purposive. Purposive approaches to the interpretations of these laws and whatever. Say, okay, say, obi aye, aiding and abetment. Aye, a whole chunk of idea ya, I was here discussing. Now, yanya lawyer for, afini isu yamra, Inti anope mu me ho kwane de yanki kan bi.
2: Ba, we are criminal no.
3: Yes, of course. No.
2: I
3: will not claim to be a lawyer.
2: Baby ameti, me nyanye lawyer. Nemu emprempe mu me Ghana school of law.
3: Yes.
2: The akame a me ntimi from ho lawyer. Eh, the qualifying round.
3: Yes.
2: But all the substantive laws na e wo LOB level no.
4: Yes.
2: Yeah, the mafa
3: na see. Very good.
2: And the meeting. It is something that you do first year. LOB.
3: Yes.
2: No, Kwame Nkrumah University of Science and Technology.
4: Okay.
2: And see, I mean, in the America.
4: All right.
2: I'm running say, so be commission crime. Information be a idea be a war crime. No, saying how the ma authority. Oh, my ma ye hum boni krono hua pano. What as what? You have aided and abetted that offense.
4: Okay.
2: Makachira was there. Give me a person. Or dear Kobe before trying to bring interpretation.
3: No.
2: No. This is very clear. The law is very specific.
3: No.
2: Where the law is ambiguous.
3: So allow me. Allow me. No, they are all cannot. They are all cannot.
4: Okay, my name is Yenidia.
3: They are all cannot. They are all cheno. A mass handsome way.
2: Mate. What do you achieve?
3: That's what I say.
2: What do you achieve?
3: In law, they said they are okay. You can't reasonable period, reasonable time. And off air, me busana say. What is or what was the distance between Tamwa Afenuma can correct question the alleged extortion Afenuma can's alleged extortion what is the distance between Tamwa or call request if Fusikano any Tamwa Sami Jean Fibe can wasem in law we deal with reasonable timing.
2: Oh no, no.
3: So will you allow me
2: sorry
3: akwa can abatement abatement. Aye, way beyond the aye kai. Ye kasi obi a beti obi. Si obi nye bibia. One, aye se u instigati obi se kona kwa ye. Sami jenfi instigati, aye kane se. Lawyer afe nyo ma kense o meji sika ono wana. Me tse o element of abetment na o yusu in this case. No.
2: Aiding, so I've spoken to the aiding aspect.
3: Or see aiding and abetment. Concealment. So let me tackle the abetment. I'll come to the aiding and the concealment too. And I'll visit me back and you may go to Sanmako. No. I am here to defend my party. Hey, Mimiti, hey, Setna, call to Tnase. No, I say, as seminal boss, I may be crucified. Me, Yanoa. So, would you make that same means? So, bet me, Sami Jenfi, the credibility of Sami Jenfi. Yanoa.
2: Like a credibility.
3: Of course.
2: Hey.
3: What ya? And now, who no? Sabin Prebiasa. Maybe I'm honest, I mean, I'll be the same age. But level our one, even in lawyer, in our own senior. So, what I say, but what ya? And now, who no? I'll pay, I'll pay,
2: I'll pay. Fact. And I'll make a
3: statement
2: of fact.
3: No.
2: The deal is.
3: No. Then I didn't know, but can't say, Nana, don't go a coup for other day. Akunya. I took care more than I'm not. And the other thing, I wouldn't defeat you.
2: Say,
3: you can't say, Obi, you can't say, abetment. One, say, we instigate you, Obi, say, only bonne. And to say, Minya, Ebi Krana, what bona do you move, Sabi, or Bewa, or Sekai? No, Obi Susu, who are Chereme. Name is Shun Kutupa. My betting. Right? Yes, Messam and a weapon. And I say, Ebi Kram, Messam, Chen, or Chirakoya, my Edino. You must say, in this instance, no, emu diena sami jenfi ye de boa lawyer afenyu markens. Another element, say o commande, and I say o directed the action. Has sami jenfi commanded or directed the actions of lawyer afenyu markens to come for the money? So it doesn't come in. Emu tinan kameme chile ne say, ye interpretation, ye purposive, ye chile mrebi tuwa. We have the reasons why ye chile mre, no. That is the purpose of the law. So it doesn't come in defamation. Minya. Minya.
2: Oh no. But can on the criminal aspect, be mau too no. How do you bring aiding and abetment criminal element into civil suit? Senior, please don't mislead us, I beg you.
3: That was your submission.
2: No.
3: Okay,
4: senior,
3: I guess kind of a fraud. Okay, kind of a fraud.
4: Was it in criminal terms?
3: Very good. In criminal terms.
2: You bring criminal.
3: Very good.
4: Criminal and civil.
3: Very good. Very good. Any civil in free. So in criminal terms, now what can they are? Any element a dozen. Bear five. Element now me buboson. Emu diyin anasemi jamfi ye di abete. Yura afe nyoma kensa. Ode eba.
4: So when you say that
2: consumer
4: Obi aye boni. ana me fa so me makoto akoda mu na me ba wo ho na me sikofi makoto akoda bi mu na o inde say the jack ye pe match me but me de ma me sha say ana say men ka bebi me won chere me
2: ana inde
4: say ye be chime na me ka say
2: bi uni ni nya asem a afi no kwese say okoto akra mu
4: na na say na say wo be ka say am prachim kra be ka chere me say wato akra mu na o say na uni mu
2: na
4: wo ye
2: ku asem na ansa na
4: is it not a form of
2: senior uni nya asem na for example uni nya asem na
3: enu tin na me busa say Ghana in law, you were reasonable time.
4: Okay.
3: Reasonable time. Asema ye ken say
2: reasonable time in respect of what senior.
4: Okay,
2: let's put it in the right context.
3: In whichever case aye di bia no.
4: Okay.
3: You can't reasonable timing.
4: All right.
3: Yemfa ne say reasonable time. I mean, example.
4: Okay.
3: Yemfa ne say o de meka. Na for the past 7 years, o mebusa meka no ho hwe. O hwehwe me kira kwan. On frame ya reasonable timing. Okay, I say,
2: oh no, senior.
3: Meba. Oh,
2: this is for the purpose of education.
4: This is interesting. This is interesting.
2: So he was want to speak to Limitation Act. You see, what the kaka said, you is contradicting himself, senior.
3: No.
2: Okay, he said, senior.
3: Gabby,
2: So
3: why are you arguing?
2: So because of that, also argue. Now you are arguing.
3: No.
2: You are arguing about the limitation because of America.
3: Limitation. Look at the distance between Tamwa.
5: Five officials.
3: Just look at it. Just look at the distance between Saturday and Tamwa. You are some agent video at the PA. No, and to me, can't you say what concealment? Every crown or prepare, nay, or any lawyer say, Cassa, every crown or young woman, or gather the evidence well.
4: So it depends on the timing.
3: Then you can speak to it.
4: Okay.
3: Okay.
4: Anyway, I like the discussion because in law, arguments, so you court, they argue.
3: Lawyer for
4: no one is right until the judge makes pronouncement. Yes,
3: that is the reason why.
2: Oh, Mr.
4: I like the discussion. Lawyers,
3: that is the reason why. Even Oko Bench Hokranoa. Yeah, for baby to say a court of appeal.
2: This is a different
4: route.
3: Any part no. Not two adjunct cobben crum number quadrant could be
2: 5-4.
3: Yes, and sanity. Lawyer for adjunct your back or that.
2: If you can imagine about how I read this.
3: Very good. Who's a difference
2: in opinions?
3: Fantastic. So allow me to, you know, argue my way out.
4: Okay.
3: Young course a can't
2: over to my
4: defendable.
3: Young second topic, you know. She, and now the mame, and I'm a far, your 1992 constitution in ye. Me share a free preamble, Eddie Bessie second shadow, meaning the assembly making what I say. Me share margin notes margin, any margin note, whatever your friend be on. Me share, you know, me whom be da say, Papa Ayarega, Yahweh MP. Or are in Yonko Empia, I am from so. I know the man who
2: that.
3: Oh, no, sir, I'm not paying a discussion.
2: I buy an oil.
3: Ah, okay.
2: No, a woman commissioner.
4: Oh, okay.
3: And from so being him. Na, what share and ra? After you marking ye beam, as a major and few friend the extortionist, or no beam than once a more bay. Say and ra, Yaton Safram will say, Mumra Parliament, even though some of Quahumi Jimu. Na ya tre letter abrewo as a leader through your mail na ye indicate se momra parliament da say ye be vete so and so ye be vete ministers na ye wea ya vete judges ye ma notification e tre ho wa wea wo 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And it's an office that will be here. And can even invite a crowd by no. I was saying, can draw the attention of the speaker and answer whoever invited you. Uye kom na abet na ho. 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
4: Mm-hmm.
3: First one, moje hon pe diye mwe wye. 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
4: sure
3: ohunu die ntia e wo se ye vet wo mo enti e wo se ye publication ene ade ade okotu kotu om standing orders. But meanwhile, who names us are standing orders in our mouth notification waba? Share Ghana, your Supreme Court judges, so names are back with him. Mammy, a friend Rosetta, and Anya Sana,
4: yes,
3: Justice Rosetta.
4: Mm.
3: Who names are due to come to the Supreme Court way back in 2004. 2024, sorry. Aya mokra na mu nominate no. Say I'm vetting no. Ni emfa ne mra in 2024. Enti say ye nominate mami in 2024. Na se sabre no. Obi trigger law, ayarega e trigger law. Na se ye ntimi am vetting no. Na se ne ya san fro se brave vetting na. Di enti na aka say there's no essence of agency. And I say emergency in it. Ampretum.
4: Yes.
3: Secondly, ministers noa ye nominate womo on the 7th of August 2026. Womo no, you are comfortable vetting them. You are very comfortable vetting them. But justice is ye nominate womo 16th July 2026. Judges no. Mahama e nominate womo 16 July 2026. Ministers ye nominate womo 7th August 2026. 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De nominate in July, any de nominate in August. 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
4: July.
3: Commonsensically.
4: Yeah.
3: And you were comfortable with your colleague MPs. 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They were from different camps. DNT ana osusu se tintina maame na wase ya ma no court of appeal. wo shene ne ye our vetting committee na okotena untumi appeal no so a wase die tia untumi nyasa
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3: 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Ya on susun hahan and inkasa. And I just look at the way he was talking on top of his voice. 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We will equally see it. 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With immediate effect. Wo show bi ze kojo opon kroma. 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Meme papa free achem.
4: Okay. Okay.
3: Ana me ma me no free
4: okay. Agreement. Okay. Okay.
3: Fantastic yam fan sa. So I say, nice gentleman. Wo jina ho no okasa. Brofo a brofo tree a tree. Papa ya wo kwa bre omo MP ba ko yi you see they have equally able men MPs who can be on their feet argue their way out without that hamiloko matrama kwa oba jofo
4: oba na
3: that is half a normal case for you enti ye best eh ye why ya eye body Yankopon Adom, ya justices miensana tum, and the Supreme Court, I think they say yenya justices bear 19 as a 20. So be it.
2: 21.
4: Some say cap, they've removed the cap on a Supreme Court justices.
3: No, the President Mahama has proposed a cap.
4: Okay.
3: New amendment na yebe no. He has proposed.
4: Okay, but the CRC Susu can say can you cap in the and a yes. President they all maintain the cap.
3: On Susu proposal.
4: Okay.
3: And the one sir, young call yes or no voting. Na young call je whichever proposal be unto mono. Man penny ever home can say judge be a or qualify or good standing. What dini juma what bonny bra will crum hano. Say a brand so. Se I was say appointing no edene ko supreme court a me dey me gidi say mampani wo ho kwan se o appointing no edene ko supreme court and two head judges me nsan ya omo ye apart from the Mr. Forsen justice
4: private,
3: Forsen
4: private legal professional
3: wa practice with good standing ni mo do now we mami Rosetta oyo bi a wa boni pre ye oye jaja seven pre du asa on pension fun. And then Justice Asante omo abom bre ye omumu odu enti enye safo yi na afenyo markets obegru omo hodo omo begru nte enti e besre MPP mo hwe mo leadership ni ye na mo ya ma mo party na ni mo nyama ba form because yewura che mensa
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3: ye pension na e kan no ti e no he sa o person ohun so bi e principal enough a ampretum
4: mhm
3: sa time no a mi two fo no uti e
4: sa three judges na omo nanado ebo won di no o ma nyi won tum
3: ya nyi won antum ene se afenyo marken a trigger I think say article 9
4: mm-hmm.
3: of the 1992 constitution right
4: mm-hmm.
3: now it was talking about the number of judges I was here do omo supreme court enti ho no o trigger sa constitutional law no e de omo standing orders ni bi kan ho enti e bo wo omo enti na was here ba ya chi ni e be reverse
4: okay
3: but avenue marking when to me and trigger the supreme law of the land. You were talking about standing. That is fine. You are masters of your game. Mwa na moshisha mumra na modi ayeduma. That is fantastic. Now, so once your mail notification, now unimiye ye passe. I was say you publish it at the end of 14 days. Unimiye ye passe and publish it. I didn't think I'm free on call for some moment na vetene so. Aye, common sense.
4: All right, Kofi. Me da se Kofi ma bring na botone kano. Yes, Gabi sure.
5: Me ni apa ni. My main correct is article 9 of the constitution. It doesn't talk about the judiciary.
3: Me say, let me say.
4: Okay.
5: So, yeah. Say, you
4: your
5: right.
4: Guess.
5: We have to be very.
4: Guess.
3: Let me give it to you.
4: So, not important.
3: But yes,
4: very important. He was guessing.
3: Yes.
5: So it was a guess. He wasn't. Let me know your opinion. Say, o person will cram you with you. Now, abana makoto did it. Now, me di both wrote that also. As I never will cause a hallelujah. Ozo pese me party wo parliament ahoden kofo na o se binya afenyo na de yoy mo amena chinchina atwan no ana me pa se de zen ka mo timi koye Thanksgiving service enti ade na mo na mo propose changes in parliament mai in fact ano pe so menu many brene kakra mhm mo nje many bre menu apeyin
4: dabi
5: ano pe to me e dia ma chief justice na wadi wadi amada na so no chere jaja yen pa na no go tie jaba wut be hearing the
3: yes,
5: power
3: yes,
5: best
3: yes article 128
5: of course
3: yes,
5: and
3: yes,
5: I was going to yes. come to it
3: no into my menka yes to invoke article 128 clause 1
5: I was to
3: enona ayarega invoke
4: entenye
3: article 9
5: no bad blood but pandemic can say 2 years
3: I saw the best submission to myself
5: 2 years chief justice no yen pa na judges to fear di tell to me na me no
3: NSA.
5: So I say, Mama, me rose it and contempt now. Metro.
3: Oh, Debbie. No. Na se chief ma me no so senior e wo court of appeal na se chief justice appointing no so na definitely e be appointing no so on court na wut mi case de so a wo abe hu be bia so sabe for the problem.
4: I'm sure so a professional to offer the sentiments like judge a professional.
3: Oh, yes of course
5: when I professor to me no na wadi amaye be for court chenem ni nkomo no in fact matie me nua na okeka nsem na fra. In the best of na me met you for the S. Yanka.
3: Actually,
5: Minya, ABB. Any BBR, one. Article 128 of our 1992 Constitution. Echre, any padudua. Yet, we are Supreme Court as judges. Everyone say, not less than 9 justices plus the Chief Justice. It is Sabe, ye ni dodua yam fanko, but ye wo minimum. And you can say, a folly below. Sana ya mam rana echre. Enti ye don gumani and bemon yukun. Yentia say a di judge bia be de ebeko court. Yentia. Afi atake 144 clause 2. A mom penini to me to appoint.
2: And is that to me no man penny and anno or exercise ya or day and him before a kukudam? A justice is me and saying ako. But okay, the provisions of Article 144 na. So man penny appointed a justice is there. And your man penny no kwan. Together with the legal counsel, together with the Council of State, with parliamentary approval, and sana ya gisa ngofu ya edai atu. So as part of the parliamentary approval, ni enti na mi edi nkomoyi. Na mi ni adie nesi. Wawu ni misana parliament was in recess. Omu wawana omu nya message free speaker of parliament so said, there is a urgent government business. And I want us to underline this. Mbese tiefu nyinantes adie mikayas. There is an urgent government business. Ebe hiya an emergency summons of parliament from 24th of August to 29th.
4: Yeah.
2: 5 days. Emergency. Emergency. They be needing. Omanpengina appointed two ministers. Men kaya tie for ya. Yen yine yinim de bo. Breach ya bo omayin. 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Omumu ba kwa no kanwe papa mutala. Na oshe the Ministry of Science, Innovation, the
4: Technology.
2: Any ya fire papa, mwampenyin dada, ne ba, zina tose, onko di papa nadie. 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
4: Sure.
2: Ano mwampenyinu su nyansi, onko se, majority leader ya, onfani fo, na onko me mano, ministerial position, onme share local government. And the local government board a mini or may bola a mini yang or buy a bola sem and the winim. TMP minister no no magana bola crane, crumunga de antine, ye religion. And they won't say Cromofaco Cassay Christopher Ningano or metoto, nemkuye. And so this is what the speaker term as urgent government business. Now you see in parliament, bring up a new.
4: Yeah.
2: There are standing orders in parliament. Standing orders in parliament. Parliament ni nina the NMI standing orders ne bi ni or standing order 46-2 standing order 47 the change nyan say answer na parliament bet nasen the business of the day the NCA as a parliament transen yet the members of parliament na at least 14 days answer na what na say na what to have been also in the way. This is a standard parliamentary proceedings.
6: That's against emergency situation.
2: And some call emergency. No, that be made in common. And some call emergency. Minia, Tobo Okasanametia.
4: Okay, oh, for men,
2: okay. Minia Okasanametia. And some call a parliament on the tangent of emergency. BBS in Yamu Gigigia. What parliament does is that parliament will move motion and waive the standing order.
4: Okay.
2: And I'm going to say, Minia, okay, come on, Frafra. And to him,
4: we will stand it on the line.
2: Parliament, no, on war yambra. It's parliament cannot be lawless.
4: Okay, so yen chim ye say, waving order, no, ye person,
2: some chim say, parliament, no, answer na Mercer Bigger for better, and say, all kinds of symbian parliamentary business, no. Emrana chair say, oh, she's standing order 46-2, standing order 47 na. O can you read in your boma? Clerk of parliament, no, Saint Tia, Mercer Bigger for Asian. Or the ma mrasebiga phone nyina at least 14 days.
4: Emo
2: mo hwem senti a yet na ne abeto ato adwene ama wo man no.
4: Okay.
2: Nemum se parliament fre emergency a essence sa mra we no. Parliament is bound by the orders in ntino. Ye fre bi waiver. They have to move a motion and waive say no. Ye wo ahohia hia bi ma se ye ayensem na ye de ato na se mra na ye di so. Se ka se ye di so a. A better man, my best in Jesse, ye de.
4: You tun chain.
2: Some return ye see a chile near Twasso.
4: Okay, no say them run a tun chain.
2: Empty on that tangent, they move a motion to move the standing orders and set it aside for the purposes of the said government emergency business.
4: That's right.
2: Said the speaker, the from. Now, business being ye, I'm on Pagina Fa and call 4-5. Abre Marcia Biography in line with Article 144. So what must say? So our appointee justice is me and son. And the two. But you can't say same thing who be here and say, Zenato, I do my emergency and pack. Because Papa Mutara toyen.
4: In Yan and Nemusini.
2: I feel so ball and money and names a criminal could carry my lama boss off for Sanem. Sad you mean a minister no who is there? The own sunk him. Now, untiming you'll be your boss will be to my ya so dua ye woni enkremofo de bia say ehia papa abas ne boss wey me yonko me me enkremofo na mfo na sa odo no koso antena eti eno no aye agent government business ta o kan se mi say dom kuma no opportunity ne de omo ye because ye hu say e ampa e ye agent government business e wo mi say ye dom kuma de ye numbers no so nenso ye ntuntwa ma nam 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we aye basic law
7: it was communicated to you
2: me pacho didn't you communicate my e ba e ni nyina no eh the way bana maka ho asem no
8: okay
2: so
8: okay.
2: In their mind we are waving because we have been called for government business and mebu say menuan he's a student of law. One of the fundamental underpinnings of our 1992 constitution is separation of powers. The judiciary is not part of government, so the activities of judiciary on the day of vetting cannot be deemed as an agent business.
7: But it is the parliament that have to vet.
2: No, senior.
7: It is the parliament that have to vet.
2: Mami ni minkomo. Tobo.
8: Okay,
2: mami ni. Tobo, mami ni minkomo.
8: It is parliament that have to
2: vet. Mami ni minkomo. Minya, okasa na miti hao. Mr. Hopper, minya penye, okasa.
8: We are still interpreting the law. Interpretation on here, you know.
2: Minya, me say, it is a trite law. A trite principle underlying our constitution. Separation of powers. Me say, diente omu wevi for... Sadie we now omo dey we no as e wode amango e frantos minister say jira ho eye aban for government executive government business my thing am say dey enter here from emergency for agent government business one me I been say in basic law constitutional law separation of powers judiciary is not part of government. It will frame me under agent business for government business that judiciary dealings cannot be part. Me parliament there, me say, debi ame woho. O comply with my 14-day notice now, debi ame woho. But some said ministers in there, nini ya wave yes in chain. So the three nominees ne cannot be part. And komuni yin e niye. A mini yano, o tun futrogu, ye ni yano peya, o ke kafrafra. Tell ma tume buwa si e chile tiye fumu. Enti de ye yin ame se. And some ba kwe kane se, one, ye inti men tiya se mamon vete sa anko fuwi. Because one, makacho se, do under the doctrine of separation of powers, the judiciary is not part of government. Into the activities, some prem. No. One, and he argue on two things. One, said this is in breach of the standing orders of parliament. Me no betum. What did you baba? What the mechanism? Many are the case. Now, can say, see, Mami Rosetta, I will come home. In 2024, you are nominating. It is true. Mami no ni mumra. Yesu says, or court bench no zwa. He will help the apex court. Boss Supreme Court Bebre. I'm a sebi, yeah, you swam run. Simple true ruling be now fan accounts in no oil. Sometimes when you're on the bed, you say, okay, ruling beer. Tim say, ah, go for minimum, Rama Bing. And so, you deny the people of, from the legal background or such brains. So, what I say? Or can simply say, a one I got a court trigger law, or can I metro to, or court trigger law, and auntie mama, I'm an anger there, but suppose I said, didn't see. Minya. What was good yesterday must be good today. What was wrong yesterday must be wrong today. What do you see? Okay, sir, you got to trigger law. Do you know what happened? Standing order, naturally, say the government business member parliament. I'm at now, so to say nomination by the president. I say the 14 days. Not some nomination and no for doing. No, the 10 days. And this one say 4 days. Now, can't no more. I'm paying PPG to I'm a young veteran. And it's in the name, mommy, that's what I think. Waba or moi, a covert. What's going to be uncommunity? A drum or so, Momo say, I nominate 10 days, 14 days, no soon, ain't because I'm falling directly under government agents' business. A man, penang yet, say, I'm 14 days, no, so you're penang. What has changed? It's even your coffee, I won't bang, bang, bang, bang, bang, bang, bang, bang, bang, bang, bang, bang, bang, bang, bang, bang, bang, bang, bang, bang, bang, law not trigger, and one trigger yo. So you see the level of dishonesty and hypocrisy in the NDC. In fact, they are abusing their majority. Hey, Bantama Kwesibu ati bunye ska amon chomo boas.
8: Gabi, mame yo emra.
2: Mame fama nusi. Onu, mame no.
8: Ube naso.
2: Akam yonu. 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Mame nchewa wadye. Enti sa di yonu, enye si debi. Matua tuwa, 2 minutes no. yenti mempene because mo yebi nene enye agent no yen agree on two things. One, yes, there is no sense of urgency. One, obian prempre or say chief justice be afrim omo ni din omo chief justice grodin
9: chief justice
2: o say justice be of the supreme court afrim omo ni din boni pa grodin me no ka say assistance before

0: constitutional review committee, many legal scholars are say, oh my cry and also be brace. Court I say, we are saying now about our packet, we interest animal, young fat cap, and to some catchers at like 128 plus two, and only the minimum number, but one check the upper numbers. So some of the legal scholars in the say, young captain, a busy day be. Constitutional review committee, call buyer, or say, almost to you, young captain at 15, including the chief justice, it is 14 justices, and need justice, Supreme Court justice, you know, justice, not can. Now, 15. Omniba to man penny in a pound for any man. No man penny, John Domani, mamma say, oh, me cry there, so many my brains will swim, young in 19. Young captain to 19. And it says so. Obi, I will say, young captain to 19. A woman say, pay your own powers and that, like 144 clause 2, no more to me. Now, wow, what year to me say, constitutional review, you can make up in 19, and then a 19 or 18 war. Now, Kofa, Trebeka.
1: Amantin and Kasai Community Bank Limited. 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You're 1 kg, 2 kg, and a 50 kg bags. Oh, one more. Come, it's also Rizzo, Shito, and so ho. And no man, fufu flour, Nina Banchia, cassava flour, Zimo cereal, legume mix, cassava chips, and a starch. Nina, ho. What trending? Bombarding called Rizzo Gary. Yeah, what a doom. PZ and our shops are working and you know when you be obit my friend 0247-0242-212-337 and 0244-462-152 now watching those so poor come Kaiser Love FM corporate games and also so basu my catch all set me jim den it's a numa cool no more register very interesting very interesting what's your officer check moon pia bontain na mo mech remo bobio ye mech nitin ya po me mani me menina good ye bebre 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Right, enti and come on, I garbage and go fi amu abin e ba cho ebrasu se also ye ni udin come frame me na into and come on 0322083581 0322083582 583 584 also platform ni also di ni hello
2: afa
1: a good day
2: na mi jero afa ni mi ambe ma afa ugo juma wade afa pick one and this minute my yan kase so for an interchange for example for this year moment is for mo won ni wo pa o over NDC BD can 19 good years uninterrupted. Yeah, John Rollins. 11 years military.

0: ATX Civilian Road, 19 good
1: Oh, a good day. Credit and Bomba de Ludina Frey. I saw Philina Frey. Why? Hello.
0: I'm
1: Pretum.
0: Hey, I'm Pretum.
1: Yay.
0: I saw the door to today. I'm Pretum.
1: Yes, sir.
0: A good day, Manenko. I'm from the end of our Barbara and Tin Wakatino. I say the Kakam is a meditrasso and is it. My main cancer is some alas of Bunsu. I income as Santa Regional Chairman and I have Papa Dushua Labi. Nami America says, as I did me, but Deputy Communication Officer, what to Makamama, and to do at Makamama for Monya Madam. Sure, you know, more MP before we see a new Mudia going. You know, the Gamikasa, and you are Makun Kungana, you. Omen Pell of Makun Kungana, you, especially in Asante Region. Jem Puntu Juma NDC ye baya ekoso wa Asante Region. 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
1: That's it. From my papa, boy, info is so hello.
2: Hello?
1: Yes, sir.
2: I'm watching.
1: Major Super.
2: Mamudu or married to 19 good years. Naka Shankali, who needs car, won't you go hospital? It's the key MPP 4 good years. And the bench is a health insurance barrier. More Bamaka Gana for say, Samoba, a year and Kwana among four nursing training, women are automatic posting. And the other one are posting. You have to tell me for more than the year, Mubaka, Omuna posting. And the wild program is will be free and never to call for nursing certificate in Granada. You're good, but she and Sammy go with them. Then you know, I am near my airport, so now I want that gun of wild, but I watch out by our own for failure yet. And not with them yet, and they've done a mock good judgment yet, and then I will come watch them.
1: Okay, also, oh dear, and saying hello. Hello.
3: Hello. I not say come out of your word, Emo.
1: And Council?
3: Emos. It's just pipe order. I thought about the papa, made him a German.
1: It's you?
3: But then somehow. And some papa. Maybe some of them ended to fetch. I won't buy it. I'm sure I'm buying. 1.5 years. And this time because I said, tomorrow, I'm so come here. I'm on my Ghana. This 3 days credit, you baby. I'm buying it. Some because I said, papa, you're not from where I said. What to tell you, Maso? And this time, you're not from Kayamo. You're the other Kayamo. I said, I'm buying it. I'm going to go to Nasa because I took my fire, what you have a cassa, which is a new coming into. And it's a father, I wonder, my son of my Ghana. No, we don't but tell my Ghana to Subu, then kind of question was to say, and you know my day, and pay it. One of my clients are teaching to me, one to say, and a master, Nasa, the day of Roba, the Canelo, one of the day in Mumbai, and any other year, if you believe in the Mutamo.
1: And I say, also, the other saying hello.
4: Bali, the Bau Bali.
1: Bidi there.
4: Hey. Mana betul macam apa? 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Ayah fanya market. Enak dia bank dia bank. Enak operator. Enak fanya market dia before. Enak wine. Enak apa pun kuma. Namu endi si phone tu mumu mumu mumu di leh seru. And this phone call, we need to believe that. Now we have problem. We need to trust some call parliamentar. When this problem to pass through, we need to imagine the parliamentary chamber. If we have no matter here, we need. I am going to apply. Now we have to apply the motion we need a call parliamentar. That is question. We need to be solved in parliament. Now when this phone call, we need even the money we are for. Who catch it, sir? And my dear Benjamin, we are telling you these people. After no matter here, boom papa. So we want to reshina. Yen bi bi fona mu se bi bi kwatrafi no mu ko yafo no market for me jomu ya papa mo ba ya memu mu bayi mo kete se be ya nyahwe na nyabia no
3: Swami interchange, you know. You two foundation, come with more of a
1: okay, question. Me pass also the other saying hello.
5: Over.
1: Yes, sir. A good day.
5: Masamba. Over my mom born in the schedule, and you've been to credit to me. Credit in the sign. Over my mom with your new. Me say, when some Jim cry, a thing in Ghana under John Dramani Mahama. Of a sin and American, 19 years, and this is 20 million. Benyansa somo besi one single interchange wo kumase 19 years old President Kufo Babesi bia wo se ye nye na wo betu aso na wo na wasi eni mguwasi akwaba ofana nami niya bedi de kain ene papa nisi ye 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din si da but because omu pe power at all cost inti omu buwa chedi wo parliament edi blade of Abeka, yeah, NDC leader will be the great declared she will be any home to Parliament House. Same will lead that we respect your money as on your markets. Of our young country, NDC phone, especially some agency, good corona, Wakobono, Yenya, Kane, Yakane, Yatis, Jane, of our assembly markets are done, sir. And then NDC phone at Yoko, NDC phone at Ghana Police War. All threatening evidence won't come out. Who's going to be up to date when Timmy call you?
1: Okay, all right. Miss Odi Osu Dien is saying hello.
6: Hello, Nana Wache.
1: Major Osu, Dr. Rupe.
6: I'm ready. I'm a more new about your father, so I'm in charge of that chairman and I'm going to see me in charge of and I'm about your phone and I'm more coming. I'm not worried about the Kumuchani Yipa. The American say, MPP for we are winning the American. I'm not too crummy. And now Kufa do a good party, you know, Dr. Bermia. Into the bayon said there be an intran to NDC so. Now me and my pa regional minister to Kruma Santi regional on the mayor Zuba Moye Anabore Kupokumoyeno. Yan Kataso. Mahama Bai Ushagana Senior Sujiaba Gana Nibianama Nasuma Jono and no the demon hotono. Ubio ye business bia ukruma to Mr. Yes and Lemon Conko Bobo Sam Fesika Uncle Todala Uncle question business in Nisika Potten or the year Juma. And no na Bank of Ghana until Omo Mokada, Minia, Yetukumwe, MPP for Tam, Bank of Ghana, Oma Moka, and it's a Bank of Ghana Boka, Yashananko Cassis and Media Fee, Gold Word, because I mean Yamir Sano, and Yashan Munu Nimas, but Nipa Yamir San, the way of Yanyu.
1: Okay, that's it. Last caller. Hello.
7: Good morning, I'm Gatu.
1: Good morning, good morning.
7: Baba Mutai.
1: Boko.
7: Yes, sir, Abdul Hamid, because that's what I do love to do.
1: That's the P. Mammy Fa, a bed this into Jeff, Bacho recorded Nayan Quay. I say happy birthday to Faustina Dakwa, who is in Canada, Montreal. It is from your friend Ellen. Ellen, so we show happy, happy birthday. Oma o aye and quatinting any apomoding. Ernie Fosti, happy, happy birthday to Mijidis and Montreal Boko. I Mijidis will be a queer, kama, El Montreal. I na we so. Okay, Jeff, also the end of all right. And no, okay. Jeff, dear no say happy birthday to Daniel Pepra. May God bless you as you celebrate this special day. We are proud of you and we love you so much. And into Daniel Pepra, our best friend Richmond Amufa, and all the team members of Bears Global Limited, say Omo, we are proud of you as you celebrate your birthday. So happy birthday, Daniel Pepra. Okay. Yeah, the best, yeah.
8: Emperor.
1: Yes.
8: Emperor, who didn't say?
1: Yes, Kofi.
8: extortion no say a boy for you mark and so be them 10 years
1: okay
8: so be them 10 years
1: okay
8: and it one of some prepare no
1: really wants to be prepared for
9: not 10 years necessarily
1: okay
9: so a second degree fellow depending on the facts findings no on the adversary it can go up to
1: okay
9: but say ebia
1: maximum your 10 years
8: eti na make say obetimi adam ki na me kan want obetimi
1: adam dia na say ni say well me di yesi
9: da bi yedisi no menwen o ka say bi
8: o de yesi
9: pe o say also person to foot of gugana for ni o say o man panyin nominate judges oh July
8: na tambe no boy judges ni din
9: but you see
8: no
9: say yam fan koto me ba yam fan koto
8: no boy judges ni din aye July
9: but yam fan koto me say your face say it's
8: no,
9: a business.
8: Let me nomination.
1: Maybe not so. Time is up. Midi Eddie Nana Cabran Prochu Medo. Hen one yard there, they will console him. Radi Adway Jordan, a best so Babi Sumo. Asiranko Martin, Jimmy Agla, the Godfather, Ukuku, Asanka Boyoyo, Udiska, Ekoka Brant, Jeff Abua Genom, and Akami Osinamo. What I can, Sidanko Bibia. Fatilo has team no Gabi ni team Eddie Premier Sports Air 12 so one team in camp with the ready job Macrao
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1: Gambling wey true. 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Gaming Commission of Ghana ajin kratu yatu.
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6: Yeah, that's what you're doing. 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I'm ready to go see Fiada. 1 p.m. to 3 p.m. I'm at Doom TV. 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
2: Is climate change is the greatest threat. 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We'll be waiting for the response.
3: 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The Battle of Brilliant Ideas is back. And Rantewane Mabawa Wabini Yefra Santemamu, Senior High School Ahuduamu Besia, Abobo Semua Puarisa, Adia Chinye Mudo, Adia Diabaso Bodie, and Kodabe Kamutra Boma Junen Samua Kasaku Kodroso. 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

0: 500 Ghana cedis. 1X Games. 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
6: 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Enya ntiatiamu, enya teni, enya dedeyo, ena enya kotoko one has one. Nemum authentic analysis. Aye namso esunyade na ye kire adwene. 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
7: No, I think you all saw the pitch is not in a great condition, but you know, I think we've been on worse. So far this pre-season, we've been on worse pitches than this. And I also think, you know, the way Hearts of Oak looked to play against us, you know, we had a lot of time there. So we could look to try and play a possession-based game. And we did it very, very well, you know. Been working extremely hard on that, you know. We want to be a possession-based team. We want to play a brand of football that is attractive to the eye. And, you know, and I'm glad that the players, you know, felt comfortable about it today.
8: Disappointment, disgrace.
9: So, what I know is that the same is smiling. Ghana would have a coach before we regroup. What I know is that the coach who would lead the Black Stars is 99% in place. What I know is that the coach who will lead the Black Stars is already working, and what I also know is that we are just at that last line where we have to sign papers.
10: Football is to enjoy for the fans, and but also for the players. And I want to see a team, or we want to see a team that enjoys playing on the pitch. We want to enjoy the fans. That's what I want, or we want to see. And that's actually the message for tomorrow and for the whole season. When you enjoy something, probably you will play with more spirit, more enthusiasm, and work hard for that. And that's actually what we want to see. Of course, we brought in new players. We'll see tomorrow where we stand. Pre-season is tomorrow gone.
7: No, I think you all saw the pitch is not in a great condition, but you know, I think we've been on work.
11: Asante kotoko sei.

Samoa Gian silences the critics. The first goal of the 2013 African Cup of Nations, wearing the captain's armband.

0: Fasano here into the penalty. Goal from Balotelli! Mario Balotelli was there, the ball was lifted in from Fasano, and Balotelli buries it from close in. Neuer nowhere.
1: 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Name of authentic analysis. 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Nshua Power Sports, number one. 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Name of authentic analysis. Aye namso esunyadie, na ye chireyadine. Nshua Power Sports. Number one.
2: Well, I tell you, Mamma, you know, I'm running on Kumba Pausimano, a do a Yemian San 9:13. In Shons of 4.5 at for your tenancy at the Agudemun Sam Abram or Copim Sadumianu. Ever bought 3 solid hours Agudemun Sam Qua Edna Yabuano and Nemimin Dano Paya. 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Okwa jumadiyo no aye live for ho. Dedi kain o subscribe channel no. Na waja o message no. 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Na di atenisa EPR week 2 and aye remi. And we Crystal Palace to fear. Ama man city kotrome a can 9 ama mute kanabako. Na around the first around Turkey. In fact, around during bobo too much. And na bo pa brand to the body man city no. Ate for na nyasem kitwa. And ne ale kickoff na Liverpool. We never walk alone. Amo and Amo and started and next games, you know. I'm not time for it. And Ebobo Ochina Charles Betrenfi normal at Brighton and Hove Albion. And also the moon someday by my own Manchester United. Ebobo Eastwich. In the Nani games at you for your tenants, you better come on. I will a year show no so Spanish La Liga. The attendants are Ochina and Real Madrid. Ebobo Malaga. Na timi ya from Sabasuna di on Monday ena amosuno ebe timi abo oko Syria ewo Italy Juventus ebo eya Parma Cagliari eni Inter na hafe Napoli enso betinefie na amo House City ma ye from se eya Como Bundesliga weekendi anase enra Friday na football ena enosuno timi eshasye na etifo di etene se Bayern Munich. What a statement and almost said to me aye. I'm gonna say Stuttgart a cup poly and noom I'm a Stuttgart for normal take cano a yet back. What is really happening to team from Sir Paris Saint Germain? It's for 2 matches need normal but draw. Nah, I'm a coach Luis Enrique Akasa at the Afa games normal born and I'm a sign a Leo Abu Tutu. I'm a say yes, Paris Saint Germain for no. Supporters into to my job, papa. In the night, if we had a homecomer and a damo, I would Jumedino and so as soon as Yabafia and Ra Democratic Cup a Corso, I would Kumasi Baba as Postidium. Yamian Mukrene, Nagimno F, papa. Those are pitch, you know, and now I can say it took the shine away from the game. And I think both teams in the Nano am in good football, especially. Kumasi Asante Kotoka and penalties. I'm the 4-1 Ajik Democracy Cup, no, and so they see you. Now, see, Akoba, now you have to share the key points. In fact, the major talking points, you know, the pitch, officiating, attendance, you know, who is saying, Sansana, some players be were outstanding. In fact, and all players in Ibia, Omubobo, papa. Titiru, I rent about a game, you'll be able to do. aye Walid Nema ni penalty da pananka na abantene bo de twat nem no afei Emmanuel Sanjanom and Richard Bodu Agadas. In fact I'm renting a dear man for bomb no anya sem kitokra any insane reaction from the two coaches in an ekoba na ebedin komo no and so etimi edia mam show 104.5 way any afufo pika ho na yabobo no weekend edition I've installed the guitar passwords. Yeah, Bobo, no, na. Yeah, the airbrem. I would do my dear. So, now before, I'm my show better than what you are calling me. I'm going to tell you. Yeah, Apomodium, come on, Kakiri, from my young chakra. Yeah, Yakunu, Ghana. Doctor, and I didn't come on. Na, yeah, Apomodium, come on, Kakiri. Yeah. Shut up. Now, my show. And then, I'll come and I'm going to tell you. A Bobo, and I know. Wait to me, and so. 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
3: na ndo se kopi mo baba ya football de no an coach
1: I see.
3: No one coach. Football in the air.
1: Tinkler no convince you
3: on. Oh, of course. I mean now, but I just say Eric Tinkler no yeah head of Gapon.
1: Gapon.
3: No one coach.
1: Who ne handprint on? Also no pe champagne football.
3: And then do I even kakra?
1: I see. Some support at the bus stadium. As a game now, ocean aside goes now the man. As a game in the effort.
3: It was the effort.
1: Who the entertaining? And now who is on?
3: Oh yeah. And do I not give me any bad boss?
1: Okay.
3: Not give me any bad crowd. But one thing is. Pitch no. Say me say we come watch him.
1: Pitch no.
3: Me say we come watch him.
1: If we come watch him later. Okay. Are you ready? So you're coming in here.
4: Are you ready? Are you ready? For the thousands in attendance and the millions watching around the world, ladies and gentlemen.
3: Right, I'm not to say it. Me credit my name, Sama and Sakano, and so it's my baby. I will teach you, and so it's me. Come on, of course. What he got to riches me, don't call it shadow. So I'm not me try into another baby. I'm so it's my come on. If it's a club football, back international, and matches, every 8 minutes to that. Yes, I say, FMF, the Bundesliga, and Bamunch, 8 minutes, FMF, H. Stuttgart, H. Amo, a can, a noom, and Mamute, Kanu, Bako, and that game's never to me out also. Augsburg and Leverkusen game at 1:30 p.m. FC Cone and Hoffiam at 1:30 p.m. Men's 05 and Paderborn. Sa game also at 1:30 p.m. RB Leipzig and Borussia Mönchengladbach game at 1:30 p.m. Union Berlin and Frankfurt Eisenbahn game near 1:30 and Borussia Dortmund and Hamburger SV. Sa game no at 4:30 p.m. Namiad Mochna Bundesliga ni mo 1:30 p.m. Freiburg and Werder Bremen and about 3:30 Augsburg and Schalke 04 and so team that pim so you could pim our French league and you let's a PSG and Lille and so it's my ball 2-2 Nasa game no Lille and so it's me Akasa and then our France no Strasbourg and Lens sa game at 3:15 Ozzy and Angers at 6:45 p.m. Brest and Toulouse sa game at 6:45 Lorraine and Troyes sa game also at 6:45 and Lyon and Le Havre and also at 6:45 Namia Adamo watching our French league and Paris FC and OGC Nice Ebebo sa game at 1 p.m. René and Le Mans sa game at 3:15 p.m. and Monaco and Marcel and I'm watching a tough game of French league and him start game at 6:45 p.m. You could pay our Italy and AC Milan and so it match Venezia at Chamo and Camino Ramo Antony. And a Fiorentina, and a Frosinone, and a ball, Sagem at 4:30, Monza, and Udinese, Sagem also at 4:30, Sassuolo, and a Torino, game near 4:30, and a Juventus, and a Parma, Sagem at 6:45, Namia de Mochina, our Italian Sea, and Napoli, and a Como, and a ball, Sagem near 4:30, Cagliari, and Inter, Sagem also at 6:45, and I love you, and so any Genoa, game at 6:45, Nambua Monday, our Italian Sea. 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Ekan and Nine Omote Kembako Narayan Sheriki Magic Medinonsam Ebabam and then Ebertos 11:30 and kickoff Liverpool and Nottingham Forest and Sweating the Sakai about 2 p.m. Bournemouth and Everton and a Coventry City and Hull City Sagan is 2 p.m. and then about 4:30 Tottenham Hotspur and Newcastle game Ebabaso 4:30 Nami Aduma Ochina and there's a Chelsea and so Ebertime and Brighton game 1 p.m. Leeds and Brentford Sagan and Sweating 1 p.m. Sunderland and Fulham game 1 p.m. and Manchester United and Ipswich Town. Nami Adamu Ochina game on and so 3:30 p.m. Monday night football. Aston Villa and so any Arsenal any game ketua Sagemo and that's 7 o'clock p.m. And some kakra and so it's me if you fix this and so it's me about Jerome near first toys no and first will be bounce and me come out on your Paul Sports in shop 104.5 FM. Now you go Pimo Enra. Match at me to the between team and friend Manchester City and Crystal Palace. And you know, now Crystal Palace Edin Cho Man City at Tomo Ashomo Ekane Omuti Ekane Bako. Now in the bush of Penny for Enzo Maesca say, all right, team the performance and it's a homo Penucrano and adapted to the system now. Say no best we come or say in honor, young fan to just say a very good performance and a man to me daddy and also and I say. to system now players no adapt ye only say mental no and so it me atina na say the ba o so no system no any Pep Guardiola system no difference be and so name mom or say there's a players no adapt ye na o ka safa brantia refer me and check you also back brantia he on bon boy and no o pe ball say en fa bon to from them ball also I am very delightful to us oceana fkeke entrepreneur from Enzo Maesca on and shake you know and brand tonight me bro two goals and nanya wawa so penye fin Enzo Maesca and so etimi ebo me etimi ebo na baso so etimi ye jumate and la o ye very key in Manchester City any nimu we are brand tena wasi okuta magical left foot that's the nine left no I is a magic no bro no ebe 29 abe kumani soa dewe a brand tefin and checky ebe si ma dani tani ono nanya se mketo nila entrepreneur fin Enzo Maesca say jamba brand tena baso or a very delightful to watch and I am called Penya your friend Enzo Maesca and so ethnicity now say you and check and on the man of the match now I have a former Liverpool midfielder you see I know I am Sanchini and also I am pundit and so our Sky Sports your friend Jamie Redknapp say and come over and say hey I'm not even check you know born on him boy he is very genius I guess will be a genius I say on a demonstration cook next I brought him born I know boy no performance or dead you know a monkey talk on opinion your friend Jamie Redknapp saying for two years or say Enzo Maesca and so it's my man free role I'm man freedom I'm man yet your pair of freedom so because I will be on no at any moment or bet man is a game or so or here if you are no none could be to me AXA and check you know, certain Eden Hazard player, his so I retire Osea Kanima Chelsea, and Tanya Sanga Kropenyam, your friend Jamie Redknapp, and so Etmina Tuda, Namisoya Kwabran Tefan Gabriel Susa, so I find two screens, so now Gabriel Susan, and I'm not Gasani Kromi, your friend William Borges da Silva, Ubeka Williamia, Osea Kanima Chelsea, Oko Piamu Ewa Asna, now in 2021. 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Abranta ni go pay mu awo Brazil. Noko se kan edima Corinthians. 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Na ene ebu se William se. What is a Gabriel Jesus no? Yes, yeah, they say Arsenal. On should they name more minutes and more? Oh, pray. I don't say back. Nemo. And tell me, I say. Oh, pray. No, and come in. Kel at that plan. So, and to Gabriel Jesus. Oh, call transfer. See, man. Yes, yeah, no, qua. And that's your call Palmeiras. And so, oh, Brazil. And I will say, on the kind of crutch of Brantia. Your friend Gabriel Jesus. And Kakonon Quadia. And Kobetna. No, so, so, et me, and now. I'm finding we are. Oh, bet me, team about Europe. Because of the Pimo Brazil. One here. The idea of no, I'm a million. Per experience, I'll come mu. A block of Pemo Brazil, na and now go, Nebusa for, or move from Yemu. And Tony Milan saw catch him, a branch of the Bros who said. Seke kwa nun kwa dia, enko antina, ese iwo poni ma, sobe fi asina kwa, onpe timi, especially in the English Premier League, no, entimi ensi akai, ene ene sema kwa, openye efeni William Bodies and Silver, efutu adima abrantia, efeni Gabriel Susa, mebe chom, ane ne jina asina na yo, ose akadima in Manchester City, ene ene sema kwa, na ene wa uko pema on France, ha, PSG, ene lost lead, etime boy, game uye cheno, na ya bo 2-2, where the second time this season, PSG, Etima dropping about 4 points. In their first game, on board draw. And also, 94th minute, and I brought even Marquinhos. Etimania that equalized an Edmomo. Near some 2-0. And I brought a fellow Vitina. 90 plus 1. And I'll take him back when him say, see, let's say, Lille, and so the win back. Nemo Marquinhos, Ebe Edmondi. Neno, Lille, say, on any performance, there, now many Ukrainian. No, we deserve more than that 1 point. No, man, no. Born in Ukraine, born no. Now, cause we team the 3 months more points. Now, mum, I'm an insano. I see football and can okay. Football and NFL. Now, cause we team extra more goals. Now, we team max 3 points. So, and you say, hey, support the stranger, Jano. I say yes. Our home says support the stranger. Now, mum, our culture will be as a. Obi, I know, but yeah, our home saw me a champions here. I can't say boys, me put on more than boom. Now, my team live up to expectation. Now, I'm gonna put on more than boom. Now, means no etima satiaba na investors enyaji na peer supporters so amo so enye etimaji and any some kakro penya your friend Luis Enrique and so etimini tuda na yewem our transfer source unim sem na miadma on the 1st of September and a Tuesday and a deadline as a summer transfer in the no and so ebetima cross you eti class no ebi air signers ebi call na ebi so eba yes as a transfer no FF Brown Tefin Alvaro Morata yes etin no only the team be our Kobe wabo Chelsea wabo Juventus wakobo Atletico de Madrid Sabra Mnuka say there okosia kind of Makomo Sese Mnuka say Abraham Tefin Alvaro Morata or the excuses so on Insia TV on YouTube Koshay on Abraham Tefin journey to my friend Leganis on a season long loan too next season you know I'm a brand from Morata. I go back to Spain. I go second man Leganis with an option to buy. Ah, as a Leganis for them, I met him at all. And if you come team more, and some guy. Yes, I sweat maker. Now I'm trusting for Mamo on transfers now. I brand different Harvey Elliott. It's a kind of man Liverpool. Then tell me, you say, I'm also going to pay him Spain. I go second man Valencia team more on your season long.

0: Abrante Fin Enzo Fernandez on personal terms there. Enzo, any city team, Enzo Etmerie, name of Akasa City, Ebetima submit an official bid. Now, Ometima Fa Brantano, Olim said Rodri, Enzo Etmerie, City Bobo Conim, and Tome Penny replacement. Already, no, are you body? Enzo Etmaba, name of Ope, experienced player, bits Enzo Fernandez out, or no, in terms of English football, no, Wahubi Biam, and Tituno, Ebetima costing Man City, 140 million euros, not less than that, and I trust it for some metal. And to a city for now with Temia, Nasa. Enzo Fernandez and telling everybody say team I feel Chelsea as the price tag no 140 million euros on Chelsea no okay Brante you feel McGree Obekaya Chelsea for Etiska in 2024 6 million euros and I'm looking for Brante no and if you Barcelona Bobo Kun no buy no a striker or maybe more a plenty and I'll copy him or loan our Sunderland. Abrante is not quite a chance for Safran by the back. And tell me, say, I'll be Leipzig. And so, Chelsea, Edin, come on. So, Abrante, I'll be Leipzig. And so, I'll be Leipzig. Now, Chelsea, there, in terms of business, I'll tell you, I'm in business here, pal. Abrante, if I'm not good, I'm going to have 6 million, I'm going to find him. I'm going not less than 25 million euros. Now, it's a team, my friend Chelsea, in terms of business, no, I'm adding Tom Striker, your friend Magrino, and some of the everybody say, I'm not able to make free team, my friend Chelsea, no, I'll pay more, I'll be Leipzig, no, I'll go to Tosso, I'll be Pia, and so, Etima, come on, Jean-Claude Piemo, and Liverpool, and so, Etima, so, my mission, Sevafia Brantia, your friend Bradley Bacola, my patron Tenier, or is over the weekend, Gabi Turam, and so, Timmy, and Sassame Bray, and for Brantia, Bradley Bacola, me do to Liverpool, no, and so, the brown and tell me now you said do I am done here you go I had juma now do you tell me sika omniye Liverpool ready country 125 million euros and so I'm a PSG no much 20 million as add-ons and a bonuses are and also a bit my shame and to Bradley Bacola no and Tom Cody say Jean-Paul Jumedia no and I say Jean-Paul passports and I know and question your training there now Brant Etima in the medical sir and I'm a Liverpool team no now be beyond sweat my client to Bradley Bacola the French league and him no have a second and so our English Premier League or be saying 5 year contract and a man Liverpool team no and a song a car man sounds so 8 million car now man go pay more brand here you're feeling Junior Alvarez now remember it's man assignment fancy Junior Alvarez and tell me now you say ATM and then let's call the Madrid I'm on my brand turn up to Sunday so I'm wrong as I undecided so be say our team and fellow Atletico de Madrid, I also by joining Arsenal. Some of my boss are proud of you, I'm not going to tell you. Now, club CEO, your friend Miguel Angel Gilmarin, or your CEO since 1993, or say a first vice president, Edema Spain Football Federation, no, as a league, no, or perhaps in country, we are saying, hey, I'm going to tell you, because on such an ATM, on soon chat that call my uncle and ne and I'm yem at that chair my heart at that time I suffer from depression. And to Prince Yanka, and we be anti say, I brand to Munja require and my uncle because Obianua also answer the Tima, your friend Atletico de Madrid, and Anasamaka, Mesa Enso Etimaka, Yanko Primo, Ismail Asa, now your friend Osanda, Obeka Ismail Asaya, Osaka de Crystal Palace, and Samina Sam, on Liverpool Enso Etima agree on personal terms, Bibianso Etima Koe, Akasa Liverpool, Ebetma submitted bread, Obeka last week, almost submitted 52 million euros, and my Crystal Palace, and my Crystal Palace, and Jetty Santino, and Tamina, and so. Say Liverpool ever saw Kobiem this time around no only 55 million euros to 60 million euros and I go pay Brantia your friend Ismail Asa and so Nefi Tima your friend Crystal Palace now be Bia and so Etimi Aya Kama and in some car Jean Setima can turn this out Timmy Nabe transfer and some of the Dossum and many to know okay. Said the best yes and not Richard Smith Dunko Richard and so Etima to us with
1: the great maestro
0: Richard Smith Dunko
1: oh, to Jawa to Jawa
0: now
1: to Jawa to Jawa
0: last week we catch him say mobile league no
1: oh say league nya vini abo yabo one game be
0: eh make carry
1: one you ra week 2
0: ah okay
1: nya abo tre why league no yen call baby league ni dey be je the fact that your first game you lose any doesn't mean you in the league no
0: sir
1: league we
0: now Richard Mr. Beat your
1: okay
0: your friend Limat
1: okay
0: Limat ha Limat ahonianya dadi ha Limat beast
1: okay.
0: My channel e wabo abo
1: which issue in channel
0: any boys
1: Atletico Madrid
0: yeah
1: I when story now here na Atletico Madrid William Alvarez.

0: William Alvarez.
1: I'm a president now. No, your vice.
0: Oh no, eh, CEO.
1: On a CEO.
0: Yes.
1: Edmar Atletico Madrid.
0: I hold the position from 1993.
1: Okay.
0: I know a vice or a first vice president. Edmar
1: Atletico. Edmar Atletico. No. Okay.
0: Yeah. It also a man in court because
1: it's simple.
0: I say ne ego no say it too much.
1: Me makase. I ran to an kasa no. The posture. Me in particular I say every time.
0: Sir.
1: Oh yeah.
0: Oh, no.
1: You are under contract, you see. Contract no all sign. Now you only under duress. Oh.
0: Sure.
1: Obi am fit to ensue so.
0: Ah.
1: And I will sign contract. No, you knew. Say bedroom maybe no. Obi tini ako. And I mean, can't say player I will sign long contract. And also in case I want to be cool. But my point is that a kind of rent any person or fast no fitting me. I want to have a problem.
0: Hmm.
1: So what I say?
0: Yeah.
1: So me maka me say. I'll let you come out with the phone.
0: Hmm.
1: Don't keep a player unhappy.
0: Sure.
1: And our Branton watching the time without, and you say, team, time with that number. Let him go. And some P our ha games were ho. Samson a transfer and said in Yamiadma on Tuesday. And transfer window no year cartoon awa a yet Europe in Tiabe clubs in the so far businesses or more nano. Yabi didn't come on and so etimi Eddie Amamo Joshua Holu too. German, good morning. Na Bibiabo Kodia.
2: Yamiadum Bibiabo Konanswe.
1: Oh, Yamiadum. Bibia fine.
2: And also because stadium.
1: Stadium.
2: Yeah.
1: Mm.
2: But some
1: Yeah.
2: Because we pitch no everywhere. I think we saw some good football.
1: Okay.
2: From
1: then you're bad, crap.
2: Then you're bad. Eric Tinkler, Ejuma Wabeji, Kotoko Ejuma Wabeji. I think say he has something to give the team. And as Antimai. And I'm pretty sure say we'll be about a stadium and Rebia no who said no. There has been a change in Kotoko Fono, the way they play their football. That possessive kind of football, na efeka kra.
1: Okay.
2: But at the same time, when you boost a capon on performance, you realize that no, has to focus on it. They can get something from this particular season. How it will go over there? Look, Rich, when it has to do with success, there are a couple of things that come with it. The BID sound come on and say, oh, we need a war in India and a fina, oh, drain, oh, dear, and a war will be my was a OG. Because let's look at Paris and Germany, this year, no domestic league one, no, and your problem, man.
1: Yeah, Champions League, and I eluding, no,
2: it's what Jimmy and what come back, what Jimmy and what Jim back to back. So, when it happens like that, there's a risk. Now risk, no? And they say you may not get the players to dedicate Omoho to projects now we're building. Because, Rich, I want to be a Louis Enrique. And then, I want to training session. Now many boys need aid in. I want to think about the catch the boys, no? To give them enough motivation for the season. Then you know be catch them. And then, po yeah, say. There's a fight between a brand here, a friend, Usman Dembele, and the coach, Louis Enrique. Say, no crow, say, no crow. Once there's a rumor, there could be a truth in it. Into which means that every team, no, after a successful period, after a successful campaign, after a successful season, it was a different framework for motivating the players for the Amupesa Munya in that particular season. Because I know PSG for no. Rich, ask me, what else today is a new challenge? What's Omoji? There's no new challenge for them. It will depend on how Louis Enrique will align the boys. And message out the memo. Say, hey, Bia, this season, no, you're pressing a bonus. Say, last season, you're bonus. Say, you're performance, no. But, hey, Bia, this season, you want to change it. I'm going to go for Ferran Torres, Abba. Mika Gotts, Abba. I'm going to new players, I'm inside the setup. It's now, no, you have to look at how you want to get the best out of those players. Because Obi our personal ambition with team. Into walk of a Ferran Torres now, be cut him and say, see, on also, a person or Champions League. So what is the agenda for PSG? Do you want to go and win the third time? Then it becomes a challenge for boys, no? It is not just about the League One. Let's make history. Real Madrid for Nayes Adeneda.
1: A difficult job.
2: A difficult job.
1: Very difficult.
2: Know, that is one thing they can put in front of them. See, this season, no? We want to do what Real Madrid for Nayes. Omaji, 1, 2, 3 out of our champions, the Gomaeda. It is, no, it's up to us. It's our turn. We have done it twice. What can we achieve this particular time around? Yeah, the PSG for no, come on. Let me bring in Bradley Barcola. Because, you know, PSG for Liverpool for the Nkomoche Kakra Rich. And at some point, Nkwame Jidi said, hey, Biana Dio no Emmaso. Do you know why? Konami Dio, why is PSG trying to quote 120 and above for Brandt Efrenai Bradley Barcola? Play away on Shadanya exceptional, Sir Richie, when I know that.
1: Play away Champions League back to back.
2: Inti Mebaho. Mebaho, Rich Mebaho.
1: Uh-huh.
2: But look at Bradley Barcola in terms of performance wise. And when we said Didier Deschamps, semi-final World Cup, Omni Spain boy, you know, or the next year in that game, we saw the performance of Abrante. You know. I don't think he's a bad player. But and, you know, he struggles to get into that first team at Paris Saint-Germain. Or 2 years more on his contract. When we win the Champions League, you know, back to back, I agree. But Rich, do you think, say, and, you know, Liverpool should be spending that amount of money on star player, you know, 120 million. Only Mr. Pressure about the tower branch and so.
1: They say, Joshua, on my country was a market and I'm busy with the income.
2: Some markets
1: are very norm.
2: Uh-huh. Fine. I know they mean, I understand.
1: Because your players be a sebi. I'm a football career. I'm on Jeshi.
2: Good.
1: Baba and Yaku 200.
2: Uh-huh.
1: 120.
2: For those players.
1: It is a Bakola no Champions League back to back.
2: Mm-hmm.
1: I don't even turn 120. Though, yes, I agree with you.
2: Yeah.
1: Can be so outrageous.
2: Yeah.
1: But I think that, like I said, is a bear norm.
2: Mm-hmm.
1: Marketing is an take it
2: or leave it. Rich, into the risk and in community, the risk attached to selling Barcola. And I said to Liverpool for Numpo, buying Barcola for that price, maybe a good business from PSG, and your problem. Get a player to come and fill in the shoes of Abrante. That is given. But yeah, look at Liverpool. You are giving a certain pressure to the player because number one, you have not replaced Mohamed Salah. Does it mean say premium price here could cheer for Bradley Barcola means that he's the one who is going to replace Mohamed Salah? Number two, Uta player aboarding say yeah, their scrutiny on the player becomes amplified.
1: Especially the English media.
2: Come on. And Bradley Barcola be cut him. Na okobo wata yedi come match bi na ebia onya chance na ebia obosi wiem ontimi she goals performance no and shutdown konkan and you know the English Premier League how different it is from League One. It is where your name amedwe hu for Liverpool because who she Liverpool ye pan at this particular season I think that they will struggle and then oh yes Bradley Barcola let me complete his move now and show me ton Kodigakpo last week on the show mu go no ma mu I'm on a Newcastle boy. And you saw the way he scored the goal. Pocket of space, no Ajibon, no Dan, no, boom, net. And you ask yourself, ain't Bradley Barcola, no Ejma Obeya or Liverpool, no? Is it that Cody Gakpo cannot give them that? And no free runner, does it mean? Say, Alexander Isak, more no more, that Florian Vett, mo. Can Andoni Raiola get the best out of these players? And no Liverpool phone come on a media, see, I know. Because I think there's a risk over there. You don't spend 120 million and instantly expect a player or back, he'll give you 100% a bed in Kakra. Rich.
1: Real Madrid at Todia Monday.
2: Okay.
1: 120, right?
2: Yeah, just around that region, yeah.
1: On the bench. I might say so. Rich. So who's the street in this one? They are Barcelona for it to tomorrow at Madrid.
2: Well,
1: so I'll go to play 120 Nabet on the bench.
2: That's a fin warba. That's what we're the
1: age
2: of the player.
1: At the end, say the same thing.
2: Yeah, Barcola is a different league. We're Premier League. We're near AEO.
1: English media normatiza.
2: There be Rich. I'm saying that.
1: On un dia mam no yabi. On sanya English, you know.
2: Good.
1: No ya French. Udo o ubum.
2: There, okay.
1: And some of them Trafford, Brenton, especially say performance in
2: Kenya. Yeah. And you see the poster the player has.
1: Mm-hmm.
2: On ya He's not a player who is mentally resilient in terms of determination on the pitch.
1: Okay.
2: Olusu Bompoa now the sluggish behavior. So I really hope say Oba, he will prove us wrong. Because that's the risk I hear. Chelsea for now are making some good business on the market. I'll say this sound common. Because now minya comments be meaning maybe any penny free. But will be some very serious question be me doing one and say, well, it could be. Or say. Minya show say Chelsea for no a secret dealings be no omuni teams now have your mutiny tongue players now boarding a more one. Because Jidi said there be there's no way Liam Delap are your Chelsea. And Chelsea say what ton Liam Delap in Yamfa Swift in so. How is that possible? Call Liam Delap 35 million from our team I friend Aye Ipswich. And ne what ton Liam Delap 45 million fixed fee and 5 million impossible add-ons to team my friend Aye Nottingham Forest. But this is the secret. Sporting directors for no more Chelsea, they are very smart. Into this one more young business now. They want to pitch the player to a team or a manager who they know. Say Oko Hompona obit nyanya adia ho. And as a coach no, obit nyanya fast obie free player no in the long term. Intuitionally I'm the lab pana. You realize that the movement from Ipswich to Chelsea, it was a huge jump. It is not easy so obit nyanya fitting in. Because Chelsea the upper Chelsea, you cannot afford to not score goals. As a striker wako sakoji number 9 JC. So he struggled over there. But here Oliver Glasner. Wabeji Nottingham Forest, Ejuma Fresh, Afe Inuwaba, Impo, we're losing the first two games, leads back to back in the Premier League and the Carabao. Until Onya striker, but Nyashe goes, Samano. But Liam Delap, look at the profile of the player. Onya bad player, Yen Kass Liam Delap was. Chelsea went to Miambo. But if you get a coach like Oliver Glasner, who can give him time, space, allowance, no, yes, I'll try and error. And guide him and show him say yen say boni say uboni say ebeshe you get the best out of the player. Chelsea me nyam butem ma onye sa. Obi nyam ho abutem Chelsea afena obi is Daniel who say no ebeshe no. Chelsea will enter the Chelsea team you score. Otherwise you sit on the bench. So Liam Delap business need I understand because if you are pitching a player with this idea, the Wokache team na say coach na baby all kon say you will get the maximum from this player in the long term. And I think it's a sign of Chelsea for here. She sent your Martin Nicholas Jackson, £65 million to team my friend Aston Villa. He's going back to work with Unai Emery on the year of Villarreal. So look at it very carefully. Alejandro Garnacho, he turned £40 million from team my friend Man United. And then he's going for that same £40 million. First a loan, then an obligation to buy £40 million to team my friend Aston Villa. She Andre Santos say, you turn around £18 million from Vasco da Gama, Brazil. And ne, you turn player no £50 million to team my friend, oh, Manchester United. Next Trevor Chalobah, academic graduate. And ne, you turn star player no €30 million to team my friend, El Kumo. Rich, Oka star players with 5 ni Boma. Sika Charles Fuinya from these 5 players is getting £223 million. Coming in and when they were coming into the Chelsea team, Chelsea spending around £115 million on them. And Omokono is around 235. Until when you do the subtraction, you're getting something around £123 million. And I think that's a very good business from Chelsea for no. Because you see, in the market, no, and how you want to secure your players and how you want to make that business in the market. So 1 year on your year over Boka. Me to say my require a story and then my you player your turn of 6 million and then your turn of 20 million to Leipzig. It shows you the seriousness with which sporting directors know they take their work. And I think that is what will really make a difference for Chelsea this season. Say players now you call for Mabano, okay, if he settle down. Then Xabi Alonso works with them and manages to find a way to get the best out of them. Then I think say the conversation around Abrantia your friend Enzo Fernandez, no. Main person, my mom, may comment beam after today. I will not talk about Enzo Fernandez again because Abrantia, now I'm sure, say he has made up his mind. Why not doing so? Pursue free Chelsea Football Club, and I don't have a problem with that because say player because say AB or Pursue Fiona AB a coincidence, AB a bar, or there's something, and you realize the player and then there's no need to force the player to stay. And initially, now make us say AB a Xabi Alonso the player and the bedding come on to understand what he wants to achieve, but then no. on a Man City for no agree personal terms. And I'm pretty sure say you know, I cut just the transfer fee. So more of 135 number they are rich, I'm sorry. Because omo person will drag City for no. They want to drag it until the last day and say omo releases his can. And Chelsea for now and say yeah, they will go to the last day and I'm sure 120 punya for the player. So whatever they can do, say 135 now omenya even in add-ons crana, they should go and do that deal. No Enzo Fernandez and call. But how do we replace Enzo Fernandez? That's the question. Rich and Nana may share internet who said Lamine Kamara of Monaco. Yes, or no na Chelsea for no person Mukofanaba. But I'm not so convinced with the player.
1: Why no?
2: Mashane Kakra.
1: Okay.
2: You see, the replacement of Enzo Fernandez was always going to be difficult for Chelsea Football Club. Because ne, say Enzo Fernandez from number 8 to row, no, it's me about 10 goals in one season. Yeah. It means that the Pakuna Baba just had Jumanaya in the midfield, no. The person has a big shoe to fill. But Rich, yeah, shed your moses here. Even Romeo Lavianpo. Oh, yeah, injury prone. So you don't entrust him so much with that responsibility. Alongside even Moise Caicedo. In Saukas, so, our market is not okay replace a brand here now. Look at the options that we had. Alex Scott and the Bournemouth for some moment. Adam Horton and Pody and the coach say, oh, yeah, then, yeah, then, yeah, then, you own fewer this season. This window. Which means so that players need to be your move. Then Martins will be bending and I in that no. I don't think say Arsenal phone will release that player for him to go. Internal Lamine Kamara could be the one or maybe just submit for the Jumanaye. And Ibia he may not be up to the standard. But Rich, since when they be a about African players in the Premier League when they have to move. Say Oba. You ever say and Lamine Kamara is that player who would move to Chelsea Football Club there? I'm pretty sure say, because he's African and Senegalese. That passion and energy will be there to perform. Abia, that could be the thing that we will get from Abrante. No? And that kind of zeal. Same about Premier League. Chelsea Football Club, I entrusted me the responsibility to say, me ba midfield honor, I can give a challenge. Or I can do something different. And the honor, we will see how that goes in the coming days. Say, oh no. And I Chelsea for number sign here, we will see how it goes. Rich, finally on Martinez. Okay. Emiliano Martinez. Ah, and the Chelsea Falco fan is said Obama Babe goalkeeper. Look, I think now it was very clear. Say after your Fulham game, my boy, you know, there was no way Robert Sanchez enters back into that goalpost. And now Kata Wini Bakum Paul Timu said no, Robert Sanchez is not the one who will keep for Chelsea Football Club. After some match, no, after some performance. No. It's you know, if Dibu Martinez is coming to Chelsea Football Club, what does he bring? Rich, there was a match. Now me share about Dibu Martinez for Argentina. And Oyadie B. Emami who said no. This guy, the kind of confidence the guy has is what helps him to keep the way he keeps. Waited 33 years. AB are on non chair for the long term for Chelsea Football Club. It's in our signed 2 years with an option of a further 1 year. So to me, yes, our 3 years new year. I want to believe that by the time Dibu Martinez will leave that goalpost, Adia Rebe catch Chelsea Football Club no say he didn't just come to keep in the goal or they sign a confidence no at the Mike Pendes. Emma Mike Pendes and so are you ready to keep for Chelsea Football Club? Because ocean long term vision at Chelsea woman Mike Pendes no. AB they can't entrust him right now, say one could go post within 21 years. I feel no fish Strasbourg Gaba. Okobo loon. It's you know it is high risk. Say you throw him into the goal and say go and keep. On your Premier League proven.
1: Okay.
2: Martinez is Premier League proven.
1: So what happens to Robert Sanchez?
2: No, Robert Sanchez, I think say at this point, so when you and Tunis will be a third choice goalkeeper there,
1: third.
2: Then away. Oh, Rich.
1: Third.
2: Do you disagree with what I'm saying?
1: Oh, from number one to number three there.
2: Now say
1: and when you're number two.
2: And your bonny.
1: Not Pendes no more.
2: And your bonny. We want performance. You cannot give that performance to us. Away.
1: I keep on the magic club walk up.
2: Rich and if a club World Cup no tun chain, Yadina okay. Is about a year or two ago.
1: Okay, all right.
2: And then you should share result.
1: Okay.
2: Shabby Alonso, they obey and trust for all my mother's obedient rule.
1: That's it. And from number one to number three.
2: I'm from number three.
1: Robert Sanchez.
2: On Penis had the any away.
1: Uncle.
2: Away.
3: As simple as that.
1: All right. I'm from a rent fence. Joshua Holly 2, and fence insurance 4.5. Na yentwa so Kalala, Tina say. Na before kala na obebem no before kwa wode mami chance. Good morning.
2: Good morning.
1: Now to say
2: nyamia do bia bokopa.
1: E de nyamia say tie for so ma field do.
2: Yeah, you could yeah, yeah, yeah, yeah, baba. Na me o nkra bi o woni. Wo nyame na meka.
1: Okay.
2: Pesa me no benya problem. Na no mo ye draw no.
1: Yeah.
2: Call me DM na message say abom so ye pro boss number na me say da bi number ne de mu nya.
1: Eh
2: di asem. Mhm. O say Richardo, just a mo catch him new for ne say. The last time on bebo Champions League format na season o. It's a moon himself, but now I'm away by home and away for games. I assess the Palmon Femad, the PhD for Namu Miss Omo, the new format. Near Master Sam. I know Miss Posted picture, I'll say,
1: okay,
2: no crap, I say, Oshe, Bayern, Harry Kane, Ulisi,
1: yeah.
2: Any guy you free, South America, your money up in the Mutina.
1: Louis Diaz,
2: say, thank you. Now she'll bring me more. Gap on your wa. Esun papa papa. Na me wey nyame na make.
1: Eh football.
2: Eh big da big gab na wa.
1: Eh gab on the on paper e wa ba e football.
2: Eh football ntino.
1: But mami can change the plan say. Manchester United first off. Yenye AC Milan.
2: Okay.
1: AC Milan as say o match there. Some days Champions League o muru afini ball.
2: Okay.
1: Yeah, Champions League ye bo bi a chede na say there but still na in
2: new format na kwa moti ase say like mood players na ti ase. Munim side be
1: say.
2: Mama my friend Yago. Maybe at the point in time I'm about to baby na mure kwa few.
1: Say
2: a new format.
1: Maybe I hear say a home and away format.
2: We no udri baby a wo kobo playoffs o. Just a much say players. Ya fa be beyond 20.
1: First 8 never come.
2: Thank you. Mu ya we. Munim say first 8 never qualify.
1: First 8 never come.
2: We many problem. Some ya we there problem no. Mo ya problem here though.
1: Mavincha NDC regional chairman. Na na kwesi chairman 1. Make say chairman. Our years of fee on a open so say to Edna a war a year, US or some Kotokohine. Chairman and pay good morning, Yamin Shaupa. In fact, chairman and fashion ye in Yagrokra, and I mean, Obia, unim the NDC party, and him say Oba Shanti region had ya, and an aqua ya boduma pa. Ain't the chairman one, Nanakosi, and a pay a chair ya dasis, and a pains, you know. Who US dey about so na no on monitor show no enso e di e free ho e jide se bibia enso e be kamakama pa e di amadi NDC regional chairman Nana Akwasi chairman 1 kalala mi tie we na enko
2: e see ma ye ni koma na ye nche tie fo one problem a dey bia na me ne Ghanaian club senior ay how they treat footballers as just players because maka se footballers. They are not just normal and athletes. They are not just normal people. They are resellable and a value asset to everything. And into that team, Betis Kakesi Akofa play Abba, and they will try to do almost everything to make the player settle for the club. You see, Julian Alvarez near FC Barca come on a transfer window need close, and Alvarez Beko Onko or join a new team. Now no crepe was in the money say, Nkofa made the service to Julian Alvarez in the legal team, and your mom to Julian Alvarez for. Or mama's manage issue we and then they may do baby do. One parties involved Atletico Madrid. They are having the legal backing. Atletico with the legal backing and I was playing. And Kofana Kombi Timama Alvarez that team Komana Sigi was the legal team of which Oma say issue. No. A professional player having a professional contract I was playing. According to the Spanish Royal Decree 1006-1985, it treats footballers as normal workers. That giving them the power to buy themselves out of contract. It is a player, I will speak now. According to the Royal Decree, so Timmy Ton who free contract him. And in sports, Nankasa had be effective teams. So, almost as no moon say no. To give something, ever back it teams, you know, so that the players will not scare them with buying themselves out of contract. Example, work of Vinicius Jr. Ebi had a free prize, about. Woman 5 years, what for 20 million? If you bought 3 years and you know, so call, or bet me to 10 million. Ako. So to back the team and normally release clause or buyout clause, a so this is something that is liaising between the teams and the players to scare the players from buying themselves out of contract because none of them are top. And in this situation of holding an average, and until an article between 90 plus in 2024, Ako fall for Manchester City. Edward Atletico Madrid, then almost 500 million buyout clause be seen. And spending money to say, the higher the emolument a player receives, the higher the release clause. Emolument in here, bonuses are player being in the contract. So yes, I was signed bonus, allowances are budget. And to which I kiss the guy, Alvarez,
4: sika e de ko fa ne ba e niam a obey enjoy na ye more 500 million in your clothes. So at the come no mu di no they having the legal backing tika the first thing about sabe ti me eh so be trigger the release clause the 500 million
1: and is
4: the thank you and even Ricardo Sebasa wo kra na one team or more team release clause on common as in football we pass a few team be anywo what say in the history of FC Barca o mu sika sema a me ye ye from 2016 be seen ne eh release clause on common mamin cheti from 90 asibi in 2017 time at Paris Saint Germain ba ni ma na Barca proposed 220 million of which at that time no be engine this team e be trigger that release clause and at Paris Saint Germain this are 220 ne ba be fa name at the coin and since then Escobar Bartomeu and Roberto Fernandez are no yeah the sporting director for FC Barca so to prevent teams coming to FC Barca and picking their players and omo yes then they are going to review the contract of all the FC Barca players or more to set a high standard of release clause. And Makacho that I said, Ricardo, the higher the emolument of a player, the higher the release clause. So post name akoye no and abasa yela you say then if that's the case ah players or more mercy mu pick e money at the stage mu you revise your contract you for emolument kesi sim na ye mu 1 billion release clause. And that thing affected Barca sikasem and say se Barca was asika ne kra na they will not even dare to pay because Batomi ade oyeja ne hono. And neighbors and the current regime, they understand how sir release clause affect you. And in the common so better say yeah. Man my first graph na yen komobi. Na yen chow how release clause affects a basa sick asem post name. Na me fan link asem na yen komo. See graph na that screen is no a club FC Barcelona from 2016 to 2017-2018. Time and name a free. And yes, or a graph net that's on. Bane ye yellow no e ye income na base nya from 2009 to 2018 excluding player transfer na player transfers in count
1: mm-hmm.
4: So bane that one e income club FC Barcelona benya
1: okay
4: then blue na e was on the graph no
1: mm-hmm.
4: E ye percentage sika no monya no ni omo spending on player salaries that's the emolument I include then Ricardo percentage na that already no e ye income no monya percentage omo spending on player salary so quick one. You go the year 2016-2017. That year, Barca won the Copa del Rey. Revenue of Barca was 682 million. It improved. Because my catch was excluding player transfers. No, a Sika team, ni benya ticket sales, ni niyama sponsorship. Ni ade. Salaries, ni almost spending on salaries and a monument of a player was just 432 million.
1: Okay.
4: The percentage was 64. In 2016-2017, a name akoye, ufi team nim koye no. Makacho sana basa fosro. So to prevent other teams, state-owned clubs and the Premier League to come and entice their players, they started revising the contract of almost every player, setting huge standard of release clause and putting huge emolument into check 2017. No. Omunya revenue of 707 million because that year they won the La Liga. The salaries, normal spending of salaries was 588. So from 432 to 588, it tells you, Sika Omudiru a player's name, contract him. Then the percentage jumped from 64% to 84%. Nkatsu, I was saying 55, 70, you're normal, but 84. Because Naba says so they've revived contract of almost every player. Starting up to now, ne di basa sika semya. So when they say, oh, my basa 500 million kana, they will not even dare to trigger the buyout clause because they understand the buyout clause business. So Atiko is coming from a pointer. They're having the legal backing. Opa Betuana Fako. Of which the legal team of Alvarez and manage issue with Ricardo. Oma mismanage issue, no? And a job maybe to then too. Now you're tiana ba club let's come at it. Omo president Nisi or Becatch yourself. Baby Ahul and Alvarez in command, you know. It's no more about money, it's about dignity. And then you'll be in Tia say the dignity they are talking about. Eh? There is a tussle between Atiko and FC Barca because Atiko for believe say since time immemorial Barca call your mufasu form players it's undermining club Atletico Madrid so back here 2023 before Jao Felix echo
1: mm-hmm.
4: Barca befa coin biso ni Jao Felix adin komo yet one Felix ago grant interview with Fabrizio Romano say club of person boy FC Barca anti Atiko for ni there they need to beg Felix until he see Kasem so then later he will leave Griezmann. At the point in time, Atiku even reports Barca to FIFA say, Sana Barca ni Griezmann and didn't come on any sister and any lawyers didn't come on. Oh, must send emails. So Atiku believe he said, anytime a Barca ever ni play a Humbiano, I said they meander the way through the back door. So this time, it's not about money, it's about dignity. for nothing at all. Spain, Club Atletico Madrid is one of the big and the traditional clubs.
1: Yeah, because the Real Madrid in Barcelona.
4: Thank you.
1: And Atletico Madrid.
4: Exactly. Exactly.
1: The Barca has in some way, no, has a ability to warm.
4: Yes, because Mama, I Joao Felix there. Mama club and Abraham Eddie Griezmann, and on any day Sebastian Yanwa, they will just entice you. In football, we call it the communist inferior tactics, using all the foul means to entice the player. So baby, I'm commonly just say any say. Atiko believes it's a physical sem about the dignity. We need to hold up to standard. Into play at the metono to show you say any sika na mimi mepe, but I'm not selling him to club FC Barca. And nobody at Kufana say at some point in time, because this is a player in 2024 almost spending 95 million. At that time, yen kanu kwe na Julian Alvarez. No, yes, that time, City is out.
1: Mm-hmm.
4: And at that time, team send an ebe spend
1: in 95.
4: And at Kofono so believe it, Ben Koma, Alimani D, yen chese. At the time, or buy, and now just 12.5 million annually, gross. It is a quarter, a couple of Mujisika, Griezmann Munio Black Moka Mubi. Or buy a project in Fasa. It is the test season, or more added quality of which they believe, say, they can gel together and win something. Inti Alvarez kwanya offers on it legally. Atiko is having the backing, and Nkofu Madi Hulan Alvarez say, "Hey, the legal team, because you know the decree of the Spaniard having a buyout clause. You know how to go with and the Barca be do be omodu. So Barca using all the mitigating factors to entice Abraham Efe and Hulan Alvarez. Omu ni problem. They've been doing it. The communist inferior tactics. But now Atiko want to stamp firm on their dignity. Sebasa, the way I embark, I am you and Toso Tre. That is what is pushing them away. And now we're training of Club Atletico Madrid. They are training guys near very happy. They are even inculcating something in the guys. Almost they hear warning, I'm a player snacker. So no, we're training, they are very happy. She says, Simeone, the insurgent, he's doing everything to get the player out. But Alemani is doing everything to have the support of Marine, the club president, and on the sporting director. That is the standard that need Barca any apprentice and didn't Julian Alvarez come on let me about you send a make success in football I any ma bible ma Barca they can entice player but Julian Alvarez am manage isuniye from the start and this time Atiko believe they are standing firm to their dignity elsewhere
1: so as a sports journalist they work can in no if you say both teams no money dey Julian Alvarez on your day Atletico Madrid in question on so on your day
4: you see baby, I'm coming to see you. I'm not football, baby, Edu. Julian Alvarez, a player. He's an asset to club Atletico Madrid.
1: Yeah.
4: Of which also offer more the resource they need. See, baby, I just see you. Julian Alvarez, who do money 10 years to Atletico, he will never play to that standard of Mupe.
1: Yeah.
4: When trust and promises break here, the love can never be there. And two, what disrespect club and it didn't any Atletico Madrid, yes. But who take here, Ricardo, do baby. Even Barca president, Nkoma, no, Dino, want to put the broken pieces together.
1: Yeah.
4: Say they want the player. They want to sit down and negotiate. But be at to go for the sana football net here. Team use communist inferior tactics. And into Madrid, player Kylian Mbappé say, I'm on deadline. It was a disrespect to Paris Saint-Germain. But that's how the football goes. So baby, you do see, if baby a player and a person will call, per spending 12 million now they're my player to Paris Saint-Germain. But that's how the football goes. So baby, you do see, if baby a player and a person will call, per spending 12 million now they're my player. And on himself to prepare life after Julian Alvarez because they want player to come forward. So he men kwame diena. He can never render the service amope to that level. Thank you.
1: Okay.
4: They can just leave the player to go.
1: Right.
4: No matter psychological support or the makola, he's not okay. Ophelis has some trust and belief has broken and untiminye bibi and fan keeping.
1: Right.
4: Elsewhere, see, the piano won't come on me to say a leader, a good leader is somebody who sees problems and solve problems. And in football, a good coach is somebody who sees problems and solve problems. Took off a coach, but that's all static solution, not on identify a problem. He's a bad man. Sack him. Football science and psychology, Bekacho said, before you solve a problem, you must identify a problem. And into your football teams, Beko training grounds to identify problems and they come on the pitch and deliver to solve that problem. And now, one liability of club rumored with last season, hey, your more ability this time. And this coming days, teams on mobile low block in the Spanish La Liga need to set up because Real Madrid budget a lot of points from them. Madrid they bought Malaga, but listen very carefully. Eh? At the time, Jose Mourinho, about Real Madrid, a lot of people were questioning the tactical twist of the Baba Beka team because of Mufi said, oh, losing heads. But now, last season, one of the major problems at club Real Madrid, Ricardo, was one, teams that sit deeps and play low blocks. At a certain point in time, someone in Real Madrid, now sit deeper. It's either individual intelligence from Vinicius and Mbappe, it be a penalty, be a lot of controversy. Madrid beat me about 1-0. Now, boy, in February. At the time, Barca were trashing these teams. So, do you at the point in time, Alonso before a team, yes. Alonso by way, and I say he's using possession and passing to solve the problem of how Real Madrid can break teams that sit deep in roadblocks.

0: and far because not team linear ready to play. So Ricardo, they lack the intensity and the pressure on the Bemano. Yes, yes, yes. The first five games of Alonso we need now. Mourinho we need to pay. We are not even talking about the wins, Abba. But Niema coach, near the automatism of the coach, how he's resonating the performance from the training grounds on the field. And not just Mourinho about Real Madrid. Open coach Bakwa, until low blocks, I say, how to solve and how to break a Mourinho. He's a very defensive coach. And now, so the image is never to saw my head in command. When Real Madrid is playing, one thing I never did in from preseason five games, any two games on my ball, I be easy, dear momo, hey, how they easily break opponents' low blocks. It's not only Real Madrid, but now City deep to have that calmness to build up. He will add 9 or 10 men to you. To have a projected image, you will see how they come forward. And Mourinho, in fact, just 10 men, players who are coming one to block the passing lane. It's a game against Real Sociedad. At a point in time, we saw Real Madrid team, Mourinho many players not going to be brave. They are blocking the passing line. Well positioned players, or my position, thank you, very well. Obiagina, baby, they are cutting the passing lanes. Then, two, idea near say, Edu baby na here, boy, the center back will come forward. So, Dean Huyton and Abraham Tefan Konate come forward. Then, the deep line playmaker or the pivot in Valverde will push a little bit so that they will cover the space for the counter pressing. Then I did before the Bayern say they are waiting for the second boss. When they have the ball and press very well, they will recycle possession and they will go for it. That hold up ability. And it's against Sociedad to Bellingham ball, obey Lucy ball, but they will press very well, obey Jayasses.
1: Okay.
0: So one major problem I'm Madrid here, how to break low blocks. Mourinho, and who you'll be a Russian Real Madrid training, sir. You understand with me in training grounds how they play this thing and manifest it on the field. Two. The coordinating pressing of club Real Madrid. Ricardo Yankano Cre. Real Madrid team that was Siano. Untimin compare the pressing of Real Madrid to that high intensity press of Arsenal that you see men and a proper coordinating. Untimin fan compare Bayern the NES. Yes. Untimin fan compare Paris Saint Germain. But no crap won't come on him, yes. When Jose Mourinho came, Adio NES, when you're two midfielders, what deploy Bakun at the flanks of the game, Ada Gule, or Bernardo Silva, or Jude Bellingham. And they say, about just two games in the La Liga, everybody's talking about Jude Bellingham. The transition of these guys, how they press, how coordinated they are, the link up play from the midfield to the attack. And so this picture, and also be mau. And it's a rumor with the book game, no more press here. You don't see a single man. In the game against Espanyol, game against Shaka Ofo, and even against Sociedad. Some of the weakness of Real Madrid say Yebo game now man for complaining when pressing when him and the other Gule will come and sit deep. Bernardo without the ball will do something to club Real Madrid. And these are some of the positive. How are reviving the center back issue? Yes, I'm for the catch yourself. Madrid in two games have conceded two goals. And that is not the problem of a bad center back pay. And your communication. And I understand because Dean Huijsen with a new center back, that is Konate, they will need time to adapt. My catch yourself, roll back on the field of play. A bit here that proper automatism, no? And the center back pay.
1: Okay.
0: So I believe in Mourinho say, so I'm granted in Konate. Anything voice and coin, and when you have a proper communication that they can play, but for nothing at all, this new center back line, how I revive you, how they progress the ball, their transition with the midfield, no, he's adding something to the Real Madrid team, and we need to talk about. Let me have much Real Madrid, the ball Malaga.
1: I know, infancy.
0: Yes, a new team, our bum. Nuclear is a Malaga, low block, no, baba. Yes, the first time when you're Deportivo La Corona, at the moment, I'll know if you miss a chance, two new guys. Real Madrid, but definitely Madrid will try everything to grab the points in that game. And they say, and the say, Mourinho will need these games, motivate him very well, enter the Champions League, and maybe it's a new thing for club Real Madrid. But yeah, 1 minute, spend out with him and Paris Saint Germain, come on. Ricardo, we have something that we call success-induced complacency. Barca last season, at the time of Mujer, is it Copa del Rey or the Super Cup? Kabi Yachom. When teams or organization achieve constant success, and only in Dembele. The last time I make an article be. The only time you get the best from Dembele is when he's under debate. Dembele, no. At the time of FIBA Sabeco Paris Saint-Germain, only team Mobo Nibiem, he will play to prove them wrong. Ebina was starting. Paris Saint-Germain is suffering from success-induced complacency. And nobody tell Massi because they are in a league. There is nothing to motivate you to play. Malion Money Lance Mumbo Sabo with Ricardo. At the try or the die embers of the league, they will all drop for them to come. Their squad deep take it. The eye is for them to cover the Champions League third time. And I trust they can do that. They have the men. So the success-induced complacency as setting of Paris Saint-Germain. But league no mobono, omube you say they will come back and win the league. It's simple.
1: Okay. I know I have rent your friend say, Kalala. And I'm at in Kanishamazo 4.5. Maso, I say, on what grounds do people underestimate this Man City team? Is it because of the manager or what? Okay, we are sure, sir, man for and Shada Mbu team here from CCT, sir. All right. Godfrey Sido, so Richard, if you disagree, Robert Sanchez should be the third choice, then Manchester United should sign him. But you're a goalkeeper. Why? You can't say you're a goalkeeper. Ti Robert Sanchez and Mompena, Uncle Baby. Sylvester, how do you know to name him coffee, Fiman Fredo? Sylvester Sido, I said, this is indeed in the research. Bakalala, good job. Sylvester Mensa, and now with this message. Eddie Abey, Fifi Manfred. Kofi, good morning. Good morning. Good morning. Sir. Okay. I'm a friend of mine. I'm a friend of mine. Kofi, I'm a boy. I don't know. Some person must sabotage you. Say, Dean. Ebi ya du so a ko fi minti onka e se ya se ya be term crowd ayi show ni so anya wo mumo ho okay ko fi minti onka all right in chance of 4.5 between the message number na kan kan e de amount matches bebre and now this weekend sound so and our transfers and said the kan aka no nyame aduma on Tuesday. And a summer transfer no omo cartoon and tis a upe player be an our club we player. Na a free na and copem Monday nen you mere din at the chenny de wanya fast the M said you na just a mo calling off na mo hesabia. The next transfer window ni be announced no way to me. I said the home semino. ABC akwa a day mam kofi kasa mam here. Good morning.
2: Good morning.
1: Okay, with them.
2: Next one so be your fan.
1: But
2: sometimes so they have to come and explain to your listeners why these things keep on happening.
1: The
2: whole week, every time. Manchester City for.
1: I don't know, Brenton no na. Me kai se. Omo bo community shield no.
2: Yeah.
1: And I'm back as say ya na Man City be born the IBA season and yeman kwe. Me no say bia no ntina. Oka sa dia. Because I no pay your crown in this case, Man City or show so.
2: But you see, we'll get there. I think it's worthy discussion to have. And in chair it's here phone, you know, on Saturday, we want to put it slowly on the ground and give you in-depth pre-match, post-match analysis. Because it's very important. Oh, sorry, Saturday and Sunday, see, you want to make good money, and that's exactly what we're going to do. Rich, Paris Saint-Germain for no. May not be in trouble, but they have to be careful. Luis Enrique sings here start season proper. Oh, Lucy, the French curtain raiser against Lyon. Then they played another game in the league, drop points. Then Enra. In fact, Enra the end they were down by 2-0 away at Lille. Then later on in the game, so back at Kampa, the week before this one, it was Ferran Torres that came off the bench come and salvage the draw for them. And you can clearly tell that there are a few things that Luis Enrique has to do. But what are those things? Number one, I think the team has not gotten the rhythm back yet. Now, mind you, Paris Saint-Germain are one of the teams who bought some of the most number of games last season. So they went to the Champions League final, played in there. Again, most of these Paris Saint-Germain players who were involved in the World Cup And they were through in it to the latter stages of the World Cup as well. French boys were in the semi-final. The Spanish boys were in the finals as well. A few of them also, I don't know if Portugal near the other quarter final. So then the team has been involved. Plus last season, no, that no Mkhitaryan. But somebody will argue. Says, so for me, say Paris Saint-Germain team now. For Luis Enrique for one. For Ousmane Dembele for one. Last season, but just about 12 league matches. And not starting here. Because the club wanted to rest him. And I have a feeling that that is what Paris Saint-Germain for one are building as a new team now. And now, so sure we starting lineup and the players are in the team. It is clear that Paris Saint-Germain are trying to build two teams. One that will play in the French league, one that will play in Europe, like they did last season. Because Obiti said Mika Gots, he is a magician and a dribbler like Vitor Kvaratskhelia. Usher Obiti said, what's his name? Ferran Torres. He can play the false nine, Ousmane Dembele at the moment. So those boys can now focus on the French league, Then the likes of Vitor Kvaratskhelia, Ousmane Dembele, Desiree Doué, these guys will now focus on the Champions League. It will also this season. I'm sure before the new team picks up in the French League, they will concede and score. But of course, the sheer weight and difference in class and also in terms of revenue, all the clubs in the French League empty. I'm not ending for anybody to close in on them. Last season, long, they couldn't get close to get a job done. Seasons ago, we saw Stade Rennes with a former coach, Christophe Galtier. Still, they couldn't get a job done. Lille Mou have tried consistently to try to see if they can get a job done. But those things just don't work out because they share money and power on our team. And now, actually, team on the start here, Marquinhos, Hakimi, William Pacho, Wayne, Zaire, Emery, Baraldo now in the middle, Fabian Ruiz, Vitinha, Akluchi, Ferran, and they desire to do it. I mean, say, yeah, proper Paris Saint-Germain front three here. You know of a front three that looks like this. But that is exactly how things are going for them.
1: Okay.
2: And there is sheer quality in them. And right here, I'm a boy. Bayern Ebo Wofi, SS Stuttgart by 5-1. Essentially, I think Vincent Kompany wants to continue from Baby Uwe last season. Last season, you remember he had Nico Pierre win the Champions League semi-final. But he couldn't progress from there against Arsenal. Their plan is to go inside and get a job done. Now, Washa, Bayern this season have been very targeted. In terms of on the market job on Omo Yen. Omuni Nicolas Jackson back to Chelsea. And Omu call back to PSV Eindhoven. And in the Dutch Eredivisie, division, they took the best player, one of the best players from there, Saibari. A few of them. And on the ambition with team. They are looking for two things. One player with Timiabo as a second striker to Harry Kane. So that in days where Harry Kane doesn't get the goals, he steps up. Harry Kane, Prano, new one man, you get to the finish. And everybody saw when Morocco played in the World Cup, the quality of Abraham Tine friend Ismael Saibari, even chances that percentage-wise never form, he was able to convert them and get the goals for you. That is the quality of that player. And to be able to build a machine that doesn't just evolve around one player. And it was an Abraham Tine friend of Michael Olise Knight. Got goals here and there. Dario Upamecano, Babi Shebi. Abraham Tine friend Pablo Vecchio Shebi, and Luis Diaz, and Sansibe Shebi. I think that in the German Bundesliga this season, senior friend of Bayern Munich, will get a job done. I was not surprised by Ruben Amorim. I think that Ruben Amorim will do well. AC Milan. And so, who will be able to follow Ruben Amorim at Juma or Manchester United? You can understand why he will do well. Rich. One of the biggest issues of Ruben Amorim at Manchester United were the distances between the various departments in his back three. Oh boy, in the back three, because you want the whole team to be coordinated. Now, usually, no sense more natural wingers as the wing backs in Amad Diallo, Mounir Adiadintino. The defensive coordination was a problem. But in AC Milan, in six games, the only game Awolusu has been against Xabi Alonso's Chelsea. Obia Washeno. And it's the very first time in a long time AC Milan Fona has won a game back-to-back in an opening Italian Serie A season. And then the man that they went to Paris Saint-Germain to go and pay a huge amount of money for in Gonzalo Ramos, SSR first goal, and later on they could get a second goal via an own goal. The Italian Serie A started. We know that it's not going to be an easy one. The likes of Inter Milan, more with Christian Kivu, more on them. It's the second season of Luciano Spalletti also. Our team up, your friend of Juventus. If you go to Napoli, they are rebuilding the squad. Atalanta has brought in Mauricio Sarri. There is the likes of Paladino who are still trying to build in. Cuesta more are doing a good job in the middle table Italian side. So Italian side won't be easy. The likes of Como, Roma. Very good side are trying to get Champions League qualification and the likes. But Robin Amorim has started right. And then now, this is the record. Since 2014, first two matches with Italian Serie A. This is the very first time manager B, ISRD, you know, with Italian Serie A. Now, there's a story with AC. One day I'll tell you about it. AC, if only new owners, they for a club. No? Now, so I'm going to say, Ibrahimovic, ever be a sporting director. Omuma Maldini, ever a sporting director. Now, AC first, they complained several times and said, they don't see the owners around the club. Do you have Chelsea for owners ever talk club about Chelsea fans or once someone in them club? No, no, no. AC Milan for those who own owners club. And because they've not gotten continuous success, the owner decided, said this summer, he sacked everybody, our sporting director, to run the club himself. It's here, the owner himself is running the club and he's the one that led the appointment of Barretier friend Ruben Amorim. And in the first two games, it looks as if said that decision is the right one for Tima, your friend AC Milan. And you see how things will go. Which the people that are telling you that people underrating Maresca and as someone underrating Maresca and a Chelsea for.
1: He's a good coach.
2: Oh, you see, I don't know the number of times you said it when he was a Chelsea fan, but that's what a lot of people do. Me, I've said it from day one.
1: Mm-hmm.
2: And it's the reason why me say me who are there, I'm back. Maresca is a brilliant manager. Ori Meduma. Now, if we are see sanity, which before see a bedjuma tumor, no abre. And Maresca will do my casier power because the shoes he is filling, no,
1: too huge.
2: And yeah, arguably the greatest football manager of all time, shoes, no, all shit. And you want to say Chelsea for any baby? And now I could see on Twitter, okay, I was saying you create Maresca hate watch, you create Maresca hate watch, you buy a check. Why you crying? No, that's why Trump is sure with Stamford Bridge. They should be careful. Me, when I watch Enzo Maresca, I used to see a lot of good things about him. The revelations from his time at Chelsea till now, no, has made him become a little bit more nonchalant. So okay, Enzo Maresca has 7 family who be, but that will not stop me from analyzing his games and seeing how good he is. Richard Norton said. He went into a system that he himself has not used before. So you see the team now. Maresca Padiebi, it is the 3-box-3. So what he does, anytime they be no investment for the Zanam of one Tiasiano. So usually, Maresca's thesis in football education is that so dominating park in field dominating match. You know? It's Maresca Junimuno. Every day, it's only a dominance of park in field.
1: Come for the name, injury.
2: Exactly. It is so inverting the fullback, a crab bone fifth year, baby. Two share those days, Kukre and we inverting. A terrible crab and Malo goes to cry inverting my bone fifth year. But City do not have that personnel. City is sending number 6. Potty, it's a way there. Or yeah, Rodri Cascante, most 6 Nibia. Or what the two faces of being a number 6 or an anchor? You want the one who is physical and combative enough to win duels. Plus, that same person should be able to play the ball and recycle it for you. When you talk about Foden, he is not that guy. Mateo Kovacic, he is not that guy. Rodri Cascante, they have, what's his name, Elliot Anderson, who is a 6, more physical, more combative, but not the best recycler, especially in the eyes of Mr. Rodri Cascante. So if you play him and ask him to do the on the ball job, over bread. So what did Maresca go into the game? When he started the game, or started fulfilling more or less from the wing, added Ryan Cherki to the team. And Oba Brenton, your friend Matt Gay, you know, in the middle. So the regular 3 back to progress the ball in the nominal formation. Then so shape now, instead of a 3-box-3, it becomes a diamond shape. Dominating, and he changed it in the first 20 minutes because once again, you're not Crystal Palace for it dominating. And of course, once he gets the basis right, there is quality. There is Ryan Cherky that can always pull it out of the bag. There is Ellen Brothaland that will get a job done for you. And then 4-1 at the Selhurst Park. He got a job done. And Enzo Maresca slowly. He doesn't have to compare himself to Josep Guardiola, but he is building a team

0: Got specimens under this. We're able to win the ball back for Team Efreno. Manchester City, any Enzo Maresca to have a very good one. It was not the best one for them. And we'll see how things are going to go on from there. That was it for Enranajo. Rich, Spanish La Liga no air started. But I was very disappointed in Villarreal against Alaves. It's the reason why for me, unless I don't have an option, but certain clubs of Spanish La Liga, me, I won't put my money on them. Me, I will be crampone me. Because how does Villarreal go away from who? She go crowd. Last time out, Elche needs to see, Betis needs to see that. Not so, Betis actually 1-0. The Spanish La Liga is being marketed to us as the most expansive league. But the performances these days of the various teams, sometimes, especially the middle table clubs, no, and you're worried, kakra. And then we're expecting Levante versus Betis, Sociedad versus Espanyol, Sevilla versus Atletico de Madrid. Then that leads me to the conversation of our brand new friend Julian Alvarez, which we have just a couple of days to go. And I think, say, the stance of Atletico de Madrid is clear. Either you take the Arsenal offer and go to Arsenal, or you reorient your mind and play for Barcelona, or you convince Barcelona to pay 500 million euros. I am here some pet option A, option B, option C. Option C, nothing.
1: Esra.
0: I say we're waiting for Marca. Say soon, soon.
1: 500 million Barcelona.
0: I'm
1: going to Vanoy. They won't take that risk.
0: They won't invest that amount of money.
1: No. 500 million.
0: And he's not important, sir.
1: Oh, yes, sir. Two outrageous. 500 million. Are they?
0: Now, Richard, now, then, come on, say.
1: Oh, David. 500 are they? Now, we don't have a rise. They are not going to be
0: champions. You want to know, Beji?
1: Oh, David. You see, Bas are teams now. Even so, when you a proper number nine, or a name of Okrana. Players no more any money now can give you goals.
0: Rich, I'm saying against Elche, you beat me for 1-4 or 5.
1: But I'll be Arsenal.
0: Arsenal. Arsenal. I'll be going
1: to the Manchester United.
0: There'll be one can. Who's your Arsenal? I was there. Anthony Gordon and Fasa. What I was there, Karim and you know.
1: And you
0: said that you was
1: okay.
0: So maybe that's why you want it. Rich, and some name and what? Heldado knows the job too well more than I do. Julian Alvarez does it. Me, I like the stance of Atletico de Madrid. The two options. Just go and pay the money. Go to Arsenal or convince or let the boy stay. And yet, now we can reach. And then it's Saturday. Nyami had much next Sunday. Monday, I did barbecue Tuesday, yeah, too. Iti, since he can't go bag more, somebody wire transfer. Whatever the amount can be,
1: I'm
0: on yen quick. See, I see never there on the man. No, I'm going to call La Liga for office, say chief. Scanning me. Fiscal casual.
1: But Barcelona for them, it's just there.
0: Yeah.
1: Momo, the idea of being a Paris Saint Germain.
0: Aye.
1: A dream, so dia. Only in a mature and a more catchy player and good training.
0: Say, Rich, me, I don't feel sympathy for the boy and then Barcelona. I've said it several times. Rich.
1: What do you be?
0: Apart from so you will be in Basuna, ni modus operandi no. Rich wants a Basuna pe player money club de reader. Basuna always finishes with the player first. Iti player ni ya case over the Basuna me pe. And one on. And that's what Gil Marin was saying yesterday. He said, the media war on this anime money money in ano. It has made them be in a tight position. And then one shinya, Arsenal Crumple will buy below their market value. So market value 150. No boy into Bajia to Master Maker is a chief. Basan won tias a jema 120 na je. Ebi an Paris Saint-Germain mo ba na musumo be de papa in the right way. They could have gotten a decent amount of money for the player. So I can understand where Let's Go are coming from. Rich, Barcelona will play on Monday. Okay. We'll have to start from the Madrid game because we're against Malaga. Malaga struggled to score Madrid since 2013. In 36 attempts, Bakopen no man try. They are not successful when they play against Football Club Real Madrid, especially when it's at the Santiago Bernabeu. And Rich, whether I like it or not, after the 13-year hiatus of Jose Mourinho from the White Angels of Spanish football, when he came back, the players wanted to play for him and for themselves as well. And it was clear. for me.

0: it will still take some time. I like the fact that Jose is doing the very sensible and little things. Like the influence of other Gulawo team in him. One shiny year, you overlook it because Jude is more imposing. He has a presence. He has the aura. But in terms of the pure creativity of that team, it's so Obi Obi team pass it to break lines and create chances. Adia Gula has been fantastic. And I like the fact that Rich, when you say a little bit uncharacteristic of Jose, Jose usually wants the players that, regardless of technical ability, can still be able to work without the ball and be very physical for them. So you go back to when Jose Mourinho echoed back to Chelsea. One matter was one of the best number 10s in the Premier League at the time. Oka Chelsea chief, one matter, wouldn't mean you're money, mame. And your Oscar, and I'm a bit number 10, mame. Because Oscar could work hard without the ball. But whilst Adia Gula is not known for all of that, Jose seems to prioritize him. And the new thing I want to show here on the right hand side, no, he will, may never start Trent Alexander-Arnold as his natural number one right back. Because Unyayasa, the right hand axis of Madrid now may be leaking. It's my member Adia Gula on the right, like a wing, like a Mazzara, but also in the defense, maybe I'll bring your friend Denzel Dumfries in that area. When I saw this from AS, let me say, hey, Madrid for now, are they not? Rich, you see Mbappe, Ballon d'Or, no?
1: Obeji.
0: Mbappe, Miral, Al, Ballon d'Or. So, well, why, or she Ballon d'Or, no? So, I say hat-trick. Say Ballon d'Or, no? Say still a open, no?
1: Yeah, still, no.
0: Mbappe, you should be 20 goals before December. A year, no, obeji me, Ajana.
1: Now, obeji me, Ajana.
0: Maybe a World Cup, no one in a man yet. The Ballon d'Or, I think, in a World Cup
1: season.
0: But does it mean that Rodri Cascante can win the Ballon d'Or again?
1: Yeah, possibly. Wow. Yeah, very, very possible. So, we need to be. Because World Cup now, he was the best player.
0: Yeah.
1: And then, yes, we're just best player of the World Cup. Or sign the trophy account.
0: That year, some of me redefining how Uncle Fuji individual was a football boy. Honestly, because Robbie contribution game in him at the World Cup, it's there. And you sense that Spain as a team, you know, it was more of a collective effort, but Robbie actually did stand out. At club level from last season, basically, there's nothing really to show for Robbie Cascante. Then he goes to win the best player there. I want to watch a Barcelona team. Barca definitely will be successful in the short term. He small boys, no, in the Champions League, that they will get that. And he can get that base. And in terms of clubs pushing, who do you think Barca will push? Sebastian will push one player, Rodri or Lamine Yamal, as the Ballon d'Or prospect. Madrid, yeah, so I'm mistaken. He'll be pushing players by three.
1: I'm more mokra.
0: Rodri now, ahead of Lamine Yamal.
1: And you say, no. Lamine is like a basso.
0: Now, the agent. The agent told him, Mendes, to say, Lamine is the best player in the world. He's from Ballon d'Or, man.
1: He said, to me, catch a Barcelona team, he said, so I play a moment.
0: But he's the face of the team.
1: Lamine Yamal.
0: Yeah.
1: Since I play a montona,
0: he's the face of the team.
1: And the man, they're not
0: the face of the team.
1: Because I can't say, among the two players, the only need general power Ballon d'Or born.
0: Yeah.
1: And Rodri.
0: Yeah.
1: Lamine Yamal World Cup no one said that nyebi big.
0: Anytime I'm like a France World Cup like easy Mbappe.
1: For Mbappe, yeah.
0: So that we don't have to stress in a lot of analysis for it. Which Malaga I think it's a Madrid version. Okay. I mean BBC now have said Biba, we'll talk about it, but I think that Madrid have done enough in terms of getting this job done, and not too much to talk about my analysis. No, we'll get back to it. Barca Bebo on Monday. It's Nami Adma Monday. We'll talk about the Barcelona game on Mobile Ball. Then we'll quickly go. And then, German Bundesliga now. A lot of both teams to score in over 2.5.
1: Okay.
0: Then, quickly, we'll enter into the English Premier League. Enough here. They're up here. When it comes to the Italian Serie A, so I will quote him. Which this weekend, Manchester United cannot afford to drop points. But the real story of the English Premier League starts at 11:30 Ghana time at Anfield. Now, put in your money here, very interesting, Richardo. Liverpool team now, and Omobono, they are playing against a Nottingham Forest side that, of the first two games, Omobono, one in the EFL Cup, the other in the league, Omolusinimi Nunya. Now, let us not forget, the ATM Master story here, interesting is that Nottingham Forest had been coached by Oliver Glasner. na Oliver Glasner crew can was say we come on for us I him say Marquinhos Saki coaches anyhow in fact last season Odidi need no Espirito Santo Odidi Sundyke you know Sunday be di Ange Postecoglou e pa mo nyina firi won but Liverpool have also not gotten the maximum points in their first game and it has to change me catch you say this season team how come matches now pe goals be break after he take Paris Saint-Germain add Liverpool and Torreira must play because of Andoni Areola's style of play it will take time for me people will think that AB Andoni will be sacking in time but I don't think so Liverpool for have a different style of managing or managers and I think they will give Andoni time and you know better Alexander Isak and you know better Florian Wirtz they will give him some time to grow the team now listen to this Andoni Areola said it was always true that the energy is positive on the pitch we almost certainly be positive in the stands as well feeding off each other can give us a high advantage I think this game is going to be very similar to what happened against Newcastle I see both teams scoring and was our match so be sure I expect Liverpool for will get a win and then condemn Nottingham Forest to a very very tough one which Nottingham must perform against Newcastle it doesn't get easy for them my first match away to Brentford
1: and fa
0: then the second game of both ye
1: deserve so jina benjo na nisu bring
0: say which ebi adachi e see kwere
1: me me da bia me catch me say Tori Amospe so oba Ghana omi Olympics they always flatter to deceive
0: maybe
1: we mo Tori Amospe it me omo sha say to top player na man for hype na Tori Amospe
0: ever
1: now the urefi for the past there 2-3 seasons
0: yeah
1: relegation are threatening almost enyehu Tori Amospe
0: quickly Tori Amospe we shall not she
1: omo bo han
0: omo bo against Newcastle
1: cuz he omo best draw
0: omo best draw.
1: Yeah, draw
0: but I think that the best bet it might go
1: go
0: for
1: yeah.
0: Manchester United and Chelsea in mid quick
1: okay
0: which omo bo fi
1: yeah there and there is there oh
0: see how now for the Cameron Dawson is
1: incredible oh
0: see how go be see ya and now good fellow say when nyana my name ya mama me can't tell na we cut the quick
1: na my name eh
0: when what tag on Facebook bro
1: oh and you know person me saw me for me who the Batman said I'm boss sir I say eh na my name no ya
0: oh play me me be you free so you Uganda near na visa na
1: good fellow good fellow I dey away me to die good fellow me saw
0: it's against Ipswich
1: oh fee
0: I think that Ipswich against Manchester United will not be too much defended. Will not be too much combativeness. We do need to require research. You know, the biggest issue I'm facing here against what's the name Sunderland, Hull City. Sorry, on the first game, you know, was that by the 35th minute, not draws have a match in Sunderland for them. We need 14 more than Manchester United. And it goes back to the heart of the United midfield. I think that even before Carlos Baliba comes in. United should be able to be quick to our first boss now. If they do that, and the home advantage is very good for them, Xabi will face his toughest test. Yami Admochina.
1: Chelsea have Brighton.
0: Not, yes, Chelsea have not beaten Brighton in a long time.
1: Yeah.
0: He will go away to Fabian Hezler's home, and me assure that Fabian Hezler will try to teach him say about Premier League nima. Xabi any type no no, and he came to meet him, into. He should be very careful when it comes to dealing with or no. I'm not any friend of Xabi Alonso. But Rich, when you go into the game, there are just two things I want to highlight to you. Chelsea phone and your new French sponsor, which is very good for them. And I didn't expect your best statistics in Chelsea and your French sponsor. And that is what they've done. An American company, but no kind of just 1 year. I'm expecting to see in the middle. See a starting game with Chelsea, but with James Lavia, a problem for us. I think Chelsea should go into this game. Because Caicedo training now, it should be Caicedo, Romeo Lavia, it's a better pair. The biggest problem Chelsea faced against Fulham was the long balls. Who said anytime you don't remember long ball, be out to a channel, now a crown air struggle for them. The runners can be a problematic one for Chelsea, so you should be very careful. And finally, what's it? Your friend Lamine Kamara's story.
1: Oh, hey. Mm. And a penalty Josh will catch me.
0: Yeah, we are bringing in Lamine Kamara.
1: Yeah.
0: So, Bobby, Jiren Fifi, you want to. Now, Rich. Ebia me and any time to me this year. Now, only players are that Chelsea have been linked to you now. Watson, Alex Scott, other players thing now. Only you know you're too extreme in terms of only a specialist. Obi any Adebakwe. Lamine Kamara seems to
1: and
0: be.
1: And then Monk come Mumba.
0: Ha, is it? Who's the new team? Lamine, then about good is that? Lamine seems to be the sweet spot of all of those players. He has that physical side, you know. Plus, the data shows that he's a good passer. When it comes to the ball striking and dribbling, also, he is good in that regard. So I have a feeling that Chelsea feel like, in terms of intercessions of the various qualities of side players, and Lamine they're close to Enzo. Barrage, sit in to Enzo.
1: Omuniska.
0: They won't be able to sell Enzo. What do you got here?
1: Omunjimin to Enzo. 100 and 70 is the Muslim person, 140.
0: I mean, say and net to Sundays. I doubt City Chelsea will sell Enzo to City.
1: Because according to Fabrizio,
0: yeah,
1: I say personal terms in the day.
0: H-N-N news.
1: I can't club to club.
0: Personal terms in the news. Oh, tonight, you're creating him, says it's in your personal terms. In fact, Enzo couldn't have a call. City Castle Man 3 City Club.
1: Okay.
0: The problem is City coming. Still no club to club. No offer. And mind you, the more it gets close, it will depend on Chelsea bringing in a replacement. Into the
1: year. I'm up last day, no,
0: not going to be a real crime.
1: Because when you're smart.
0: That is what makes me. Do you think that Chelsea.
1: Maybe with the sign, I'm going to. I'm going to call last day, no.
0: Then they do.
1: 140 now, Baba 100.
0: That would depend on the time,
1: of course.
0: But for me, I think it's a bad day for Enzo to go to Manchester City. Rich, and then Saturday, the most important thing if you have a CFC, if you can see him, and see if you can see him, because those are the people that spend their time to listen to us. No, I say, remember our quotes, and MS and so trauma, and across all 50 man for social media and us, no, wear your quotes and you don't have to miss out. Yes, I'll channel where you can see me. Wianka, first one, BW. 6CAA7186. Second one, BW6C9F15D3. 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Rich on all social media handles. Okwa onsa ebetimi aka code ni binu akofi kesi mu akutwa say omo wa brochi in the diaspora on person who join the diaspora group. No, take this contact number is 0555 85 5271 0555 865 5271. That is the only person you can contact in my stead for the diaspora group.
1: Kofi, yes, so yeah, that's a semester. So I say, I guess City strategy on Enzo might be send an official bid to Chelsea last day of the window, probably to force Chelsea to accept. All right, I'm saying one and I can watch MCCA. Way from Isaac a champion. Also, Richard, I can't wait for the local news. I'm a Fablot fan, okay. And yeah, local news now, so now, yeah, boom, yeah, be doing come on. And so, Eddie Amao, Benjamin Koku, also, oh, but Fifi, can you mention even a single team in the world that does not approach a player or an agent to seek their interest or approval before making an official bid? I think it's normal, yes. Obi Pepe Odin Kai SK Sadi any free player no. I mean so unya interest ni we say player now open no or bobo team no and sana bia probably on next step no be so be club no na modi club to club and community. Me no yard, but I think that Barcelona the end the man ye in say as omia no ma catch a player and say true say oma mwa my say. I mean I know na shallity commanded for no. So as a mo anytime be a move player, we be say no ma go na dwene.
2: And I say part of the game.
1: Aha. But eba san so accept you disrespect to your team no. So what I say? Aha. So who feel so bibia nsi u kwanso on the plan be din komo. Because say u din kan the plan no e din komo na u gina drink le wie. Sam po baba ana oma.
2: Rich.
1: But to tell the player say so mama e say ni there. I'm so honna na yale to come at the funny.
2: Rich football mafia ne tactics there.
1: But I
2: don't think there's a one can't. The point is that me, Seminadia, me pay we are regardless of the Obeka which be a nyamasem.
1: Okay.
2: And as we've even seen periods, this guy, AS Roma, announcing a signing. So Obeka not or your winger, no Bobo do. Omo announce a more official pitch. Omo announce a signing, we are not a Brazilian or a winger. You win that while joining Barca. Okay.
1: Mm-hmm.
2: About 5 seasons ago.
1: Okay.
2: No Bobo do. Roma announces our sign player in the way. You know,
1: many problem about
2: football
1: that.
2: There, BBA will
1: I said football will be enemies of mafia. Mm. But I'll let you come out of the front person. I'm a chairman for I'd be used to say, some strategy now, Barcelona, a use no moon die.
2: And maybe got to go use
1: your strategy
2: be now. I'm a fake. Okay, Kofi Abanga issue. Has an abdominal so now got to console.
1: It's everywhere. I'm a fear. Now you're deficient. And so. After I'm a Democracy Cup, and now I will Kumasi Babaya Sports Stadium. In fact, a camp, a parliament, and now my hand is every year, be a babo, na Ghana, so no, a democracy, no, it me ashamukin as an abaya, kabi mamin kabi, our young politics, no, and so be to me any ye. And this is the third edition, I will the Kumasi Babaya Sports Stadium. Na since the inception of this air competition, you know, Kotokoneas and Ajie, Kotoko Ajibako, and a House of Folk and Swajibako, and a Enra Tedwano, Asante Kotoko Abejia Masisi, bragging right in a Komo, on penalties, and a Kotoko at the 4-1, Ajie, a year, Democracy Cup, and so the assumption. And Pabjo, social media, Tino Mumfa, both teams, Omo line up, you know, and Fa and to a year, YouTube in Shot TV Nafi. The two teams will be a line up or they start a game, no. But Jude, it's the same with the Saka Udino. I said, what is Jude?
2: Sound.
1: And he said, Jude, first off, you have a big game now, because I'm coming.
2: Yes, of course, yes.
1: But after the game, Sawasha, the major talking point at the pitch. Obias, game now, sir, is a pitch, you know, it take the shine away from the game in the ano. So now na game in your bad cry.
2: No cry.
1: Thank you, your good pitcher. Ebianka born be for crouching. The hun and not pitch no
2: rich. Rich nyamin shra unim anopayo. Quite unfortunate say and na me and I'm stadium, though me fully fit. And na me call stadium. Na the question here will be Sammy, you know. Nan come here me analysis we are miss my idea be by me the best at Rich. The Jude in me will always be me. Men Sasada. And I'll pay me person me pa coach Eric Ten Hag Cho. And I'll pay me person me pa Eric Ten Hag Cho.
1: And you know, Mama will say no.
2: Sure. Me person me pa Ten Hag Cho. I have to apologize to the man. So my pa Ten Hag Cho, I'm not fair to the man.
1: If I'm Cho, Mom Faba Brown Stadium, pitch, you know, and fan to your YouTube on the pitch, you know.
2: I have to apologize to the man. Eric Ten Hag, look, Semanya Sadi and I read the Biamaka radio. Yes, severe listeners. Nami obia obio ni mibia na empire min so en sida. Men fa boneni or tiny radio da. And yes, I am a cranje menqua. Unim dear mimi believe in. Dear my junior minister, dear me, who are dear mechanics happy paper. Chow pano, I am part of Ten Hag statement, our Mickey.
1: Yeah.
2: And who chow pana be deba? And then the general statement, na may pound chow no. Rich, think like about the state of pitches in Ghana football. But the mama papa no me catch and say he's talking too much. But I think the man is 100% right or deserving an apology from me. I have to apologize based on this. Rich, I deal with na you know. It's an ISO. This is a national stadium. Now it's some way they're so funny about a deal with. Rich, yenya. Club licensing, penyini, nimdi for obemfo ye. Ya ye papa waya kotoko penyini da. Ye rakwa mbami yako. Ema nanse yoko grantee interview. Ne, was it Asempa?
1: Asempa, yeah, station. It was Asempa.
2: Ema oka se, Ghana hano. Club licensing ne kwa mwa considerate. Because oka se, oh far. Of all the stadia, baba yara. Ena emiti club licensing requirements. So oka, enyo nwane kaya.
1: Yeah.
2: Enti. say orcas of all the stadium baba yara any meeting club licensing requirements
1: any your problem oh
2: let's say entity me baba yara na standard say baba yara na standard dey boy so baba yara na standard me any a deal with
1: it's serious oh
2: and the dust we and no na the standard at the your local league because club licensing no 18 teams no more ball league no omo akobi avenue the inspection omo aye omo ya assessment ni na no and omo who say baba yara aye no and the meet club licensing dia kenyana na nko obi a meet na say we in the meet dia then you can
1: just tell me dia ma only me dia ma assem ni aye hu pa yami aduma Black Stars the game against Gambia eh baba mantu
2: yes
1: na ye bobo game
2: yeah, baba bobo
1: and game na like reserve bobo kumase look at the picture
2: no reach no ma there she national sports authority they got to be serious
1: and you crow
2: me can say we are true mo I don't know best omo dey adwini dey agrosa unim say nkrofo we agbo ekesi unim dey omo dey eh omo ye pizza tlai omo chance any claim unim dey enter america sir she pete no and nkrofo we say that my videos Rich own videos. Pitch near green. Lucius Steph. Pitch way dear. Kotokoneas. Me kwenye me kain. Me say Kotokoneas. Ye binye good football. Because Tenkla de oba ina medical catcher mo se. Tenkla bema o good football. And has a swatch lesser or no so. Penny new coach no. Any reason to your pamo didi no. Or se oma good football. And to make us say. Pitch na ye hune so. Aye ready for action. Sana mo da da mo di ajini di agro my pentima mentor unim di omo aye ubesi oba e wo sports and a night club na wo two points kama o two points ne kama unim so asia fresh kala
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2: 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You who game or demand. Shall at a point this small boy, Alex Bansu, I can ask him. Reason one crown.
1: Messi.
2: Oh, won't send me player be anywhere my high penna. What good man you want?
1: Overcan, Emmanuel Sanja.
2: Me patro, some
1: super, super, super. Player.
2: Even me bow. Pick a crown.
1: What do Agadas?
2: I, man, make a chance. Agadas, damn all, sorry, crown over between our pitch and no swan. Obe difference maker mu behu na even pike ni Ali Mohamed save pike penalty no won the performance Ali Mohamed won at time
1: game na fair
2: fade
1: but pitch didn't
2: rich NSA ought to be serious and I'm telling the minister this morning any yankas ye nua no kra na medi ne ho yawo yampofo ankra any on NSA boss ah na yawo kra they should know better
1: as e sika sem yawo se your problem ni na no e sika
2: Yes,
1: see, yes, car. This problem can be solved.
2: Yao, yao, yao. Enti, what you are now more severally? Any man pay no difference. So I cash your sports minister own fee. Minim say your man pay ni pay ampo for ankra sempa or by ni yepa. Where is pay ni a chair man pay ni the essence in here? What say? Yeti mi a developer yam pages no. Have you done that? Kasa ni too much. Ope kasa dodo. Ye juma. A juma na ya no form. What guy ni mo say? Yamponfuanka with your level, chairman, because we a seasoned journalist, top class journalist, all Ghana Hano. Oh, Kabaka Yamponfuanka, Kabaka Gary and Smith Mo. These are senior sports journalists, ha. Obi a respect on Brameboa. Ah, na yao. And Kaudi Ame Biano. Odia dear common penny name. No, which remember penny or betty assay. Rich, will it cost us so much to have the pitch maintained? I know we only make buffusen. Nothing I just said. Sprinkle anuncio no. Sprinkle so that's a concert. Concert. Concert. They are more church. They are more church.
1: Now, baby, I said, baby, I said, and Uncle Kai is on your to culture list.
2: Ah,
1: yet to Chroma. And a sabi, ubi kofa a knife. Na, wa fa gas, and who or the knife net to form or not the gas in the shower.
2: Rich, and about time on the OCA. States, no, any F in India. MF in India, yes, look, I dear way, a mining in any of the hustle. Dear bet me any. A be a per se developing in states in a purchase. No. So, about states in the idea, a bias, maybe a sunny beggar. Name on upper class now. A be a F, yes, Ram, we are no worker. Yay, states, no, see a best supporter class in a cacra. Na modi ya mumponi ebi ya bae $1 million and now $2 million. Ya mfa mwa clubs no now. Say ni ya bae no. 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Rich ya kwa kope experts.
1: No, no, abe ye juba.
2: No, no, abe ye juba. 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Senanki ye mpeche ni ya. Rich, men candid and Kenya sem kitwa. Open soa. Okay, at national pitches nearby the boss. You used to the strategy as well. Okay, national pitches. Rich, adienini. Say, so, yeah, and cry. I go prama a cross post stadium. A cross post stadium. And who see teams are for now? Eastern region crowd here. A dreams have to pen all. So, a bell who see dreams or no, a bow tuba. You bet me a man who see dreams. Voter region. You bet me a man who see teams from Volta region. Rich, you are no answer. Some old club
1: but don't say. Oh, the problem is that you are pitches, no. Press a koso kakre bipe.
2: Na ye.
1: Anything you ain't to be yes, I never know. Answer pitch, no, so here. I'm a static category. Me only meant me, I must say.
2: Yes.
1: But not me show me phone, so. Then I realize as a pitch, and as I see
2: 8-2.
1: It's me cramming as Obi, I ever bought such a big game. Na categories are not the kind of savage. I know mumu mumu jaybo. No mumu bo game because I'm a boss. I categories are not pitching.
2: I
1: say,
2: I'm not expose you. No, so I categories are now.
1: I'm pitching. So and yet to the stage, open just a game or so. I say,
2: and the mean with the true state of our pitches.
1: Until I'm say, until on mind is a Ghana. You're doing your hybrid.
2: No, you beat me. I bro. So, we are just not serious as a nation. You bet me
1: I had your bro.
2: I had your bro. I know a day a bear fair. But yeah, I'm not pitching as a BBR. I think this is a topic I was here said the yam repa de man.
1: Okay.
2: Now you can't want
1: Of course. You have a time,
2: partner. Enra, yes, also I can't want to say terrible. Rich, Enra, Nuntina once again. Eric Tinkla, me panacho, my any pony on fanchem.
1: Okay.
2: My fair to the man. Ne casa no kind. And you could talk a ball, ne enra, not all born. And my moon saying you coach be anana no, keken or deca. No onim di all kapa about him pitches. I am so sorry to the man.
1: Anna, your boy game here, and you ain't seen reaction. That's the infamity game, no. And you're officiating.
2: Enkomo.
3: No, I think you all saw the pitch is not in a great condition. But, you know, I think we've been on worse so far this pre-season. We've been on worse pitches than this. And I also think, you know, the way Hearts of Oak looked to play against us, you know, we had a lot of time there, so we could look to try and play a possession-based game, and we did it very, very well, you know, been working extremely hard on that, you know, we want to be a possession-based team, we want to play a brand of football that is attractive to the eye, and, you know, and I'm glad that the players, you know, felt comfortable about it today, even though the pitch wasn't in great...
1: Okay, and also, as a coach... Or not Tinklano.
2: Yes.
1: Or pe ni team bia se e so mu possess
2: a
1: ball.
2: Yes, a good football.
1: Good football. Yes. No, be obehe game ni bia no. And entertain.
2: Rich, first of all, Sir Ofa, the technical director of Kumasi Asante Kotoko, Stanley Menzo, where he's coming from, that Dutch concept, Okra, Nafa everything clown, so into Kotoko there, it was obvious that this season, we should expect that. In the maker, say, Kotoko Fa Tenkla, I told you guys, say, they've gone in for a very good coach. Now, a coach, I paid the minimum. Obema Kotoko good football. Now, Obe building from the back. A honor best starting. On best any defenders, a bubble boom boom. Especially in the center backs. And yesterday, you saw it. Rachel, my dear. Sure. And right again, starting one. Me assure say nipa bebre your surprise, but Obe Kai say before the game Kotoko line up there. Now me the moon 9 ato Yan Pejo. Me mamma line up first 9 on Nam Kase Akatu. Do you know on India or you surprised about Ohu names we wom? Hamzata Joseph Amoa Airbo a center backs. Because one, Joseph Amoa on your center back and your natural position. No, no. Normally the left side of defense and operative free. So, Ofa Hamzata, Ofa Joseph Amoa. Not surprisingly, Hamzata, last season, okay, so now, almost yes, I'm coming there to transfer. Now, Abrantiano, Patrick, I see a dumu in the edge, now Abrantiano, the SS, keep at him, no. Richard, yeah. So, Hamzata, Joseph Amoa, so, Obe Kaya, Opa Munko, the various Kotoko pages, Obi, I am saying, no, now, Bembuaba, say, I am here, see, and the other house will be queer. And the left side of defense about Patrick Esiedu. Now right side of defense, Sanja. And number yes, our lineup no be crowd war at the moment. Rich, over the center of midfielder, he pulled another surprise there. The 4-3-3 formation and all bono. Surprise me. I started a card there no. And all day Richard Buedu Agadas account. So no about the friend double pivot. And all dear Brantian the Opoku Ajiman. A bomb when he must then number 10. And now, Uba Wings Honoma, or decided to say, oh, you see Inus Adams, I cannot call United, no. Boy, Nini Bobo Pa. And now, boy, Inus Adams, and Nick Beta. Oh, Eric Beta, senior man. See a man, it's he. Yaman a coffee. Yes, I see a man, if you follow.
1: Babo.
2: Yeah, oh, man. Oh, there be the on him, Bobo Dodo. On him, Bobo, Bobo, boy, Bora. Rich, and oh, my Emmanuel Mama, a boy as the main man up front. Now, Oba had to fuck a femwa, had to fuck about Benjamin Asari. And Obo Pikeni Ali Mohammed, it was always expected. And Obo Emmanuel Mankwa and the Ransford Mensah, or the left and the right side of defense, respectively. Oba made for on more Babranti and the other Rafian Ponsa. And Obo Kwesi Asma. And Odi Hussein, no, Ejino Omo Enim. And Franz on Obo Martin Kakari Alex Banso. And Odi Abranti and the other John Enchi, Ejino Omo. Return him. Me who line up no, and then me who say how to folk. A person ya adiibi. Now the person ya me, how to folk. A wo creativity, but the creativity no be kwa kwa kujina wengso. In Martin Kakari and Abrante and the Alex Banso Messi, omo ball flanks. Now me who adiinti has coach ni decide say omo Alex Banso L the typical number 7 role. Only reason no, coach ni who say Kotoko Patrick Esiedu, a you be a overlap paper. Overlapping runs into a and so it's near stopping Patrick Esiedu from overlapping there. And there was all the Alex Banso to her because all the Alex Banso to her and see a DM best sinner said Obe Pussy Baby. And then once the DM said, I see a noy a bit cautious in joining the attack because Okope Banso is waiting as M. Kessiaba. So that was a tragedy because I knew now I was expecting say, I'll say Banso Nimum about John Engine to pay. Now, Rich, you say game now say. Yes, Mr. Bola Kotoko started his elbow. How are not possess the game? The confidence level, their composure. I was like, we are really in for a good game. Are there Kotoko supporters air panel and omonia? Shall Kotoko to me possess the ball about 5 minutes? Now has a 9 car ball. Steady, so has edge baller within 2-3 minutes. Now free almost. And Kotoko ball now na elbow no assassin. Now you use Sanja homo. So Oshaya Sanja. No, or your runs anti Sanja consistently. No, near Branty and the other Inus Adams. Oh, my Branty were watching here, pa, Amanqua. And I was expecting Sir Martin Kakari and Cobb track it back Ababa Buamanqua, but not Kakari, yes, Adam. And to name Amanqua, who's no, to consistently Honoman and Kotoko attack, no, a freeba. and Sanjay Esadiebiase, Sanjay Joseph Amoah, normally a lot of long balls into the 18-yard box of Hartlepool. The reason was that Emmanuel Mahama and Makenna's match them
1: were very good.
2: Yes,
1: Emmanuel heading a all head ball.
2: Perfect. Once in my yes analysis no fear, and once in who said consistently not kotoko. Edge ball na opposite.
1: Sad disallow goal is in there, Sanja. And the pitcher ball no man.
2: My idea, I mean, so.
1: I referee, good. Disallow, you know.
2: Good. Menka say referee, Menka say assistant referee, no. Yabba, what are man? Let's throw the inter. And to reach on him, Michelle Ball, I'm saying no. Kotoko, I didn't have fun. Or decided so, you so flanks no more, I didn't hear. One, Agadas or midfield, senior man, or captain midfield, no. Has midfield a senior hundred or more, yeah. And I got us after midfield. Has midfield, no, it was clear a pie. And I got us a control midfield, no, because no, beyond TSS, Kotoko, best player last season was Hubert Jehu. Now the Patrick has said, Wakam. Now Hubert Jehu and starting. And the coach showed the reason to all, yes, sir. Thumbs up to our coach, Eric Tinkler. To win him, born one. So steady, I got to connect a critical clear catch chances. No. So Oyusu right side and then the left side won a flanks Kotoko. Eric Berta. Onosuma Brante when much in here pa Ransford. Oteta ni papa. Afenama menkai Peter Amidu. Onse Kotoko. Nipa bakwa. Nanko timi kretim nesan. Because Berta won. On yane runs right. Ne passing a okay. Only when to dribble, when to lay passes. And see, I was so impressed with the game where generally not to call. Now, Joseph Amoah and Hamzata. Teach you, Joseph Amoah. Rich. Ah. Ubebi sounds say Joseph Amoah, ye ye nim no no. Eh, Joseph Amoah, no nyehu. It's a hallmark of a good coach. A brandy and a jibola. Shall the passing, the confidence level, shall the composer. Also, defending so, defending for one, Hamzata. Now, who's our communication? No. Because near name him say Congo soldier. I best started, but me who are there be only coach now. My Congo soldier and starting. The entire starting, they say, so because Obo Congo soldier no abamu and answer Hamzata, communication will become a problem. And to me, and the same what me who answer, and to any amumu. Now, Rich,
1: and to me, Kwame Kaiser will be or probable win by another Kwame catcher. Who
2: be someone
1: said, a bad dancer coach in the best because of
2: yes,
1: communication,
2: language, yes,
1: language barrier, and it's
2: a bad issue. To Rich. Virtually Kotoko dominating midfield. Agadas, oh, Charlie, I'll see a pair BBC Agadas. Kind of born and all, but now, and Kadri was really working. Who's the dear Kadri? No, no, ma, I say, on Unsna Agadas, I couldn't anymore know who is through. Because, on the stability of midfield, Agadas ate me calling him. Return him. How's the born? Nipa no bet me aha Kotoko ye pa was that Alex Banso guy. We kakari to some extent, ha. Not only Sanja, say kakari ta, not say Sanja kwa. No all tears, yo. But not Sanja recovery, no. Was super. We are no one, no ba. Alex Banso. So I can't jibo up any of my share. In fact, even Kotoko supporters in po. I can't jibo la. No, say clearly, Obiyansi, no. But in a level, no, I was true. And Rich Unim, you're both first half, you know. I, of course, second half, no. I knew there were definitely going to be some changes. But when Nipa Bako free man, a surprise will be here. Richard Bwedu Agadas. Because no ball, no all born. Even her supporters, airborne, some say guy need him ball, but to talk. But I realized that the information, I got that Snana air calling for some substitution. This is a player, what's in a few 1 year. And all boss are born. And all boss are born. And Rich. Who's the dear scanner for? When him say I see a
1: change. The kind time I in this was back to Kotoko. People were like, yeah, what next year? Yeah, what the neighbor day?
2: And in recent times, history actually says our players no do not know about Enfa. Bagadas actually the typical Kumasi boy. Sadia no owo on Sroche, when who's our crowd, the typical Kotoko fan, on him yet. Now, Rich, second half, no. How to folk? Hey, changes be. Changes no, na the omo game no pa na coach no. Everything clear, one me sure think na mu say papa we onu madwuma bro so. O study your time na amankwa ba fi e ba mu no. I was saying that Messi boy, also almost another Messi boy. O do onu so e ba no. Some players ni bam suddenly na has game ni say kosro. Na afi has a bobo because has were born na omo bo no. Omo ja John Enchi atop, one top. Now, maybe someone's also John Enchi with the age. na ujan one topper.
1: Abebre.
2: Because no minimum sanka bounce on a bebon a chipe. And second half now has a changes at me who says our boys never them say cash. I didn't know bad day. And I have side by game. I'm say made for this one bobo ni bina and send a coach, you know, at the Abrante Bem with you by Joe. Or did Joe Bermua or the Tamuzu by no sort of Tamuzu Kobo too? That guy is versatile. I do a mobile one again, the science of sign a house who said, Omo. I feel the Ute born now. I got a said, Jumana, now I know free moon and near the end said, wait, he said, has a bad game. No, there was also a picture side, Jumana, I got a sign. Why no more? For the first time, a Drew Baby who said, had to folk defense, any company, any PK, and I got to go into me and Remu Central, no. And I got to go normally, a UC rings, no more to me, has central defense room, and as I has defense room. Who said the Drew Baby, or Kika Omubum, Jau? Or she has players 2-3 B, and no lay assist at the Madonzu.
1: Bobby now, boy, ha! Asari Beyi,
2: Asari Beyi. No, Jau, Jau, in Bob, Bodo. And you would have to understand the rhythm of the coach. The NCA no coach decided to start Joe from base. Oh, some of your lineup, no man, can't Joe the other one. Because Sabi born your dear church. And a meaningful player, be me who say coach, no, it will reason in here. Oh, yes, I did. And Rich, but for Benjamin Asari, the experience, and when I got to commit me as I has been 3 or 4. Asari a lot of saves, extra level. Forget about penalties near any weakness. But within 90 minutes, you could clearly see say, Benjamin Asari was on top. But those who so honestly do, how Asari position on my knee difficult for those who, but I was so expecting.
1: Is and, coach.
2: And Rich, Shesal
1: go. Maybe I know Jan Pani.
2: And Rich, Shesal go, then so Emmanuel Mama, a sign.
1: That disallowed.
2: It was a perfect goal, my brother. It was a perfect goal, eh?
1: Minimum Sabia, I'm video now. Fine,
2: it was a perfect goal. Now, at the point of the kick, where was Emmanuel Mama? Sana, you're checking up. The assistant referee, Minka said referee, no, because a bunch of offsider and assistants, and I take his other decision. No, look, assistant and FIFA will tell you, said the most controversial decision at what ball offside. Rich, the assistant, meaning what he was actually thinking of. Oh, baby, Emmanuel Mama, I ran it free. And Zano, baby, pen born, I say. So, where was the offside? Kotok player, and I know that offside position. You know? He did not interfere with me.
1: So, Jude, me point is, you see, there be a can, oh, yeah, football country. Your game, no,
2: yini, yes.
1: And there be BS, the same we are saying. And the young van, he ain't even told you, you be a game, the man.
2: Why are they? Rich, only challenge you,
1: Van, we have to. Be a
2: we have to. But challenge a woman here. Say, all start to say, oh, you so far. Oh, you so one cent.
1: I know.
2: All start here, I'll say across the board.
1: Of course.
2: And I spoke to
1: one. It's be a football and we ain't be angel.
2: We have to be Van. It was obvious. Say, Van or Honomoa. Sad decision, no, easily can a bear foot the amount referee. Because Charles Bulu, Enra Rich on him. Say, yes, I'll go on issue near Kanwasma. Or the game, no. Charles Bulu the game ne very well. And Charles Bulu before the game, say only say next week Nampo Champions League game. Next week, you know, I'll call a Zimbabwe. There is this team, Mighty Wonders. Omone Simba about Champions League game.
1: And they
2: are Kwakodi. And so empenin phobia advice and they say, on fan say we know. Just an exercise all your head of that game. And Odi game, no, only about 70% of his decisions right. Who say no another game in flow? Not a flow because referee no Jinamuno. Untimin Nunan, Untimin Chani Bibia. And Rich, has Diana no more kind of penalty? No? It was never a penalty. Alex Banso Diana. Metro me boss I share. Look, Emrani Tracy. At the point, sir, your ball born no share distance, no. Ah, na player no ewo. And who said na player no Tiato? Was it Hamzata? No Tiato. And while man in Sano, while man any bigger than the body. Don't in Sano at the natural position, no. PA Kakra. But me patrol rich. Say player air top form one. There be a reference in catch a place. Say player air top form one. Or quite a first to say we top form my own found some guachi. At least all those are protected. But this obeying in some say
1: that natural position, yeah.
2: Exactly. And care penalty. It's not a penalty. And I think that ball night in the generally with Tinkler team performance on a dime a D. Rich, what do you compare has it, Diana? Has Diana bad though? But trust you, me has a full coach, no, or a lot of work to do. Of course, it's understandable. Kotoko say preseason as the age has, mewa. And at least in terms of the energy levels, any near maybe no, Kotoko, Ebenya Adia Chen has. But what you may name on Rich, baby, I mean, I am Wawaka Crane. Ebenya Claire say again, Nobeko into penalty shootout. I was expecting Sanka has Bema Shaub, no, and Abeda Adintia. Benjamin Asare will be on him the record from the days at Olympics.
1: Onyadi or penalty?
2: Penalty is Onyadi. Has Nansea boy against All Blacks. Friendly.
1: Mm-hmm.
2: Omar Shaib no ena die. Oche penalties.
1: Wali name Panankanidi is yours.
2: Oh, Abrantian, Debbie Uli. Rich, I do not the ball.
1: No, Kotokwane has ebo penalties.
2: Nikum Poja.
1: What's me mean, Kobo Pananka?
2: Pananka. Debbie, it tells you play and the confidence level was so. Michelle, the composer. And coach, you know, changes are no yen, I know him changes, no, no, him the audio. No, on him the audio changes, never by the old game. For a very long time, you were Santa Cotoka, all Bobo or Babayara. Ah, all Bob penalties are. Rich, are you so confident? Chakotoko penalty for
1: me. I can't say, baby, I will do penalties, Anna. I'm Brent to be an army.
2: I'm going to say, attendance, it was an okay attendance. Nah, yeah, bad. They drew baby to solve your CMU secondary school for now. Yeah, mom, baby, a lot of spaces. I was here, yes, I did. And who are
1: you? You see, and now, Name can't seem be attendance. Yes, even you football never for you.
2: But Rich Unim, me assure, say, Emra,
1: me did to say Friday.
2: Yes,
1: a working day in Tinede, the Padu don't be on your time that time. No, me born. I think in general,
2: yes.
1: In general, I think a problem. I'm out from Costadium.
2: Rich, and from Nyampa next week, you know, because what? Unimade. I dare think like I had the Amaya in run. Think like boy, one more reason in Tioko, also Oko Stadium. Say, per the think like a in run with Kotoko ball, no boy, no. And your baller supporters, Apes are born, Ibiacha, no Munya. Or the Ama Kotoko team now, Hono, and in a bench, no. A good team, or say a good bench.
1: Okay.
2: And the reason being in our Uncle Stadium. Now, Rich, only observation back where am I?
1: Now, we
2: but yeah, your certain key positions are competition. One, say, right side of defense, only says, say, a problem. Sanja, born out, cranny boy, no. A transfer, Lord, I'm going to cry, recover. On your safe, say, consistent, Lubeka's on the elbow. Sa position, or cranana, Abu Adams, and so Abu Adams, I would advise saying the second round, young Farcran, M. Colon.
1: Okay.
2: Rich, over left side on my Padia Patrick and said, and Joseph Amuan Sujina game, do I NHS say Joseph Amuan back left side of Krana or the competition? Ebeba. Name baby, I am worried, and central defense on them. Of course, a whole competition, Beba, who ye pa. Bakotoko, eh, under the good striker, dear Rami Huinon.
1: Okay.
2: Oh, baby, man,
1: mama.
2: Yes, and only at the
1: don't you know how they still
2: don't you? Your both first round, you are in Janakwine.
1: Ah, my first round,
2: man, no, we've had enough of him. Omwa,
1: Mati,
2: the performance of Umbra.
1: Jude, you dare say, I know a Jude who should bow for to say, I'm just say, I can't deal. I say, huge respect to Jude who should bow for, and I hope it takes time to see things from other perspective. Before condemning their opinions, I'm saying, pay a Judah, I did the Okana, yeah, Obana, yeah, or patch on your kingdom.
4: Rich,
1: Kotoko has to fuck.
4: The very first thing, I will not get time to go into the game in him, sir. Also,
1: starting from the pitch, Anna.
4: Maybe.
1: Okay.
4: Also, tactically, I don't have enough sample size to do proper analysis of the game. But based on just the one game, I mean, who you know, I like Eric Tinkler's ideas. But the most important thing was the reaction of Hasselvoet technical team, no, to Eric Tinkler ideas, no, on the game. I like the fact that he wants to play out from the back. There will be the need for adaptation based on the baby he finds himself. Based on if he goes away from home and the kind of footballer he wants to play, because he will want to dominate the ball. But Abia, when he go away to say Wenchi, when he go away to say Doma, when you go to the very crass, and I'll give you an example, Miami boss, Coach Nurudin away in Tamale, Kotoko boy is probably maybe jet lag with a long distance, 13 hours to Tamale, maybe Adechiyan Aobo game, you know. That team, you need to have a very good use of your squad, you know. Class the kind of football that you play. So I hope Seth Tinkler will quickly learn, because the football is nice for a ceremonial game, but in the long haul of the season, it will test Tinkler's adaptative ability, his squad knowledge, and the nuances of Ghana football based on the assistant Ekano. So that's where the likes of Hamza Obeyemunu come in with the experience that they have in the local terrain. Mm-hmm. Coach, okay, coach, yeah, ko hadia.
1: Players way more. Yeah, we move free bench.
4: Hadia, yeah, travel physicality more than say him front to form mono. Maybe about home there. Let's excite our fans. If front to form him shop 4-5. But in this area, yeah, share one, we need to shut up shop and be compact. I like those ideas. Makase, I don't have enough in terms of the data, just one match. So me and Wafu too much about the tactical analysis. Now me Adoma, as the season goes on, no, I've taken keen interest in the game because they're fair. Plus, there was one thing that I realized, which it do maybe the hearts were not pressing. It was more of a medium block. Now Kotokofono could play through them easily. Hearts, one technical team realized, said somebody pressing high kaka. Immediately the Kotoko decided to go over the press. That was for me very brilliant from Eric Tinkler, despite how he wanted to play. Rich, Ghana, your biggest problem are the politicians. I'm telling you, but I've said this several times. Ghana, your problem can see a power of politicians. And then, Rich, when you talk about the problems of the NSA, Nipebi affairs, they didn't understand the rudiments and the ins and outs of the NSA, you know, at the time. You see, anything that mean per analysis of insult and tagging one person, especially in the local business, honestly speaking, when I was beginning this job, no local analysis, and I wasn't excited about it. Because almost always it was too personal. Let me take you back to Prof. Chumesi time. Some of us sought to explain and educate people about the runnings of the NSSA. Enye nipebi. Enye sebiya, Obi didn't deserve the professorship. And as I said, Obi nabon. Which the system we run, it doesn't allow the NSA to run. Yampo Fankra can do whatever that you do. At best, with his connections in the NDC party, Obe try. No, I be kaka like senior Obi Betcho or pitch cover someday, you know. But when the exchange rate is weak, one he will expose you. Mm-hmm. The NSA tried to go ahead of the curve and do PR. And on the pictures, I started by. So, pitch in here. Yesterday, you do Parkinson. It exposes you now as stakeholders of the game.
1: And you.
4: It is symbolic.
1: Unya drone view no grad any judge.
4: Rich, number one. Obi Ntiasia, me, I won't go after the NSA as anti-regional boss. Ma, I mean, onye body bia. Because if I tell you the kind of work and I could drop here, NSA, it do maybe not papa no deka. He goes to borrow fertilizer to grow the Babara Sports Stadium. I'm telling you on authority. Number two, Rich, when you look at the running a footballer, NSA is under-resourced, both in terms of personnel and equipment. In the end, when you look at the NSA, a couple of weeks ago, before we took one, now NSA staff ready from so they can sit kind of assault. Let me catch us a Rich. It is not feasible. Mko Siaga, Mr. Ampofankra came, and of course, he seeks to do the protection of the authority. You cannot play. Number two, Rich, we didn't need to play the Democracy Cup here in Kumasi, or we didn't need to play it at all. Sometimes we need radicalism to change things. If the NSA and the Sports Ministry could tell straight to the Speaker of Parliament, say, Speaker, you need stadium or Kumasi.
1: Tamale,
4: exactly.
0: Peter Mika said,
1: "Say Ghana,
0: which only me your problem.
1: Any pitch a possible?
0: Ah, so you see, yeah, yet he haka. But Obi Beshia, Speaker of Parliament, I catch say, Speaker, meet me here your pitch. Now me abo born also. Whilst he knows that it is not feasible that he meets the timeline. Akwe say coin, aye will be chrome. Also, we expect your crying about when he said president, he meant to know I ain't a sad pity. Because the president is coming to see it's an attitudinal problem. So the NSA director sits there. There is command from Accra. Say, you have a community, a boyfriend, it's a democracy cap. No,

0: presidential candidate Obi or Ebebi, the both parties no on a sports manifesto. President John Dramani Mahama catch so
1: basically
0: six mini stadium. No, of course, media person me no. Almost six mini stadium. 2 years into the regime. Kofi Adams, Idi Adams, who is the Minister of Sports, SEO, President are upgrading obesity 10. The sports fund is in effect. Yeah, enacting into it. My assistant now, the source of revenue, we don't have it still for the sports fund. And not sports fund for no Kruma. Which we have pertinent issues when it comes to sports. And these are things I see a survey. And here in this near PPSM, it is the reason why football continue to suffer. It is the reason why Inter football for will constantly look out for themselves and not care about the football in its generality. You probably sit somewhere and think, oh, it's just somebody waffling. Yeah, well, major problem. And for me, the back stops to the politician. Me, mommy, catch and one. Rich, we hope, send him a baby. But this season, yeah, the job is simple. We analyze the football. We talk about the things that the politician is supposed to do to develop the game as well. As simple as that. Me,
1: simple
0: that,
1: pitch.
0: And that sports, that will meet the sports minister here. I'll tell him respectfully. I've told the people that I have to tell respectfully this same job. No disrespect. Just saying the things that ought to be said. That's all.
1: I'm also a Community Bank PLC. I'm a catcher, so could be an account to her. Na omoba buawo ama unsaka bisia bia upebia na unso otimi edi edi eye ujuma interest rate awo from kiti abebuawo ama sikabotin abejeno yede no ka hoa anitua no enye den emfa amount uutie me na ope bank 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Belmont at the Aba I non-alcoholic at for Edo at the papa. Mrs. Namu minimu pan at the Aquadebes Yaguna or say Aguna at for Belmont at the papa and it will be up and will be up a Belmont. It is a program be a Awuye bia na nkenka weekend mu amoye programs no awon e ba ni nyina no mfa e Belmont and serve wo mo na bibia nya kama information say challenge na ekoso the movement ya tuni di the movement de o ya ne say oto e Belmont ni wea just 30 second video send call e Instagram or TikTok e account no Bear Beverages e Ghana na onso atade enko emfama amuzu manufacturing limit omo na de 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eye and komo Love FM Kelchako took place high school debate in Suno Arokodon Yasem Kitokra. In fact, very interesting and intriguing. So uti eye programna and can cast away student out to me some part. 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Pantiano, so no, wait me at TV, our love from Nebiviano, I come at the Amasia de. Maybe a line, Senosa 3220 83581 83582 83583. Also, what you about now, do again channel at the Abamuese Menya, my first caller. Hello, good morning.
2: The great Richardo Bakope.
1: Yes, sir.
2: Away and my body will kusu kojoku. And the pedia is now 104.5% of so sports to see the mood out to you pool. Now, the attention of a member club of masters and people coaching in Abaso. As I say, Yenedica catch what I name instead of that. There is no way he has let Eddie Alex Bans no any Imanaman come about Kumasi Baba, that's where I bet you soon could ask.

0: Pakada, and the Bidache. Now, here, boys, now, no head coach, everything, I think the tactics are. And he said, Waka Pep Gadula, Luis Enrique, Nikola Teta. Oh, Xavier Russo, Tassa Bumu, and the one other any day about Kupo. Now, no boys, now, Pipa Pipa, and the other issue in Dala Chibona. No, I told them, Sasana, and I don't know if it's Timbo. Now, here, Patrick Califula, I said, left back in India. Oh, bro. Now, here, Musa, Saliba Hamzatana. What is a fantastic defender? Now, Richard Bruno Gomez, Agara, and the old bro. Now, here, Seth Koto. No here Ubet Odigar Jauna El Radi Yesu and Gabono
1: or all grand is it? Hello
2: International Richard Bakupe.
1: Yes sir.
2: Yeah, but you we Benji and we had yeah we do fancy say we are
1: okay.
2: Now boss no castle boy man and they change the boss and what as a folk and kotoko in a bone the bop pepe will be a movie as in here. The penalty is there. Acquired the Irish Mimba, my dear, but couldn't ever say no. So, that's a book born there, born there. I feel that was you. Boys in the Bobo Papa, no one about the Mumba and Bumba and yet. Mess, I give him more. Papa and Jim, you say, my dear, collecting the bears, and we'll be to show the other better idea. What's the way to go up from you? The one of us in the born there. It is so much to come from Papa, but yet, what's the way for? Which I'm saying, yes, I hear. We need a cup. By purchase, we decided to see the idea.
1: Right. That's a Zakaria Simon. I say, Jude, you started a good analysis but ended with your bias. Why? The goal scorer by Kotoko was clear outside. You all won the game. Okay. Hello.
3: Hello.
1: Obapa, good morning.
3: That is right.
1: Nyami Adumu, now swear. Me too.
3: I'm not there because I'm not going to be. I'm not omo ko so a ko mo enye se enno de omo so e pensam enti na mo ye sadio no omo ko so ko wo mo ni ya fa mpa ibo e sa omo si ma ha so so ko mo mo ni fun as omo se ya de ma ka ko de ko fa ya ji
1: okay e da se ba hello
4: hello
1: yes sir
4: good morning.
1: Good morning.
4: What is that?
1: Let me Adam.
4: I want to check what's on the area. I can't more catch a half. Fans say, I know I'm matching. You lose too much. The penalty, they try and lock. You know, I got the commission penalty. Eddie G. Capna. A man and she has media. Yeah, yeah, you fix. You're gonna have to make a wish. I said, there might be young call a CMI. That was
1: okay. And said, that's if you. Hello, next caller.
5: Hello?
1: Yes, sir.
5: I'm not gonna say you come up here. Who are they? Oh.
1: Emos.
5: A potter about papa. We didn't do papa is
1: ah, Kotoko is an Indian.
5: Oh, no, no, but I want to call that I want the formula one when you're on here. That you have to say in a ball, the football, dear. We never trust your bar, yes. Because I'm not, God damn you, not to say, I've been big man on the summer. But I'm not sure what I'm saying. One at the heart, and the officers, someone here, can't go there, go. Or is that Chamber Pimbo, and the letter to daddy? Last man, no, hey, hey. I don't know if you're winning my name. Papa, so let me come on.
1: That's it. I must. Hello.
6: Hey. Emperor, Emeritus, Senator, Sir, Adjoint, Emperor, Richard,
1: I voice he.
6: Hey, Adamo, I say, Nana, in term of opinion, or touching me. No, for us, a crunk or boys in it. I turn to the mercy and I made him a human.
1: Okay, a boy, Jimmy, too.
6: Correct. It seems that for the past 8 years, did the best Kotoko team or my bubble, and my mom's a cohesion.
1: Okay.
6: The whole game, throughout the whole game, Kotoko dominated the has got their moment. I put me a year one of one, two things, but throughout the game, Kotoko was the better side. But I did back come and notice and said our strikers wasn't sharp. Think I had a good strikers yesterday. Now I said Kotoko should have been up by about 3 or 4 goals. So over game one, or born every day, so occupy honor this season, Kotoko will perform well. And I come back to Ghana, your pitches, you know. Ghana, we have the talent, we have everything, but the basis, anyhow, the football is here, no, no. And no, never a press, you know, ain't in common because City and Boss ball, and you know, it was very, very bad. So, Omun Trano, improve your pitches, you know. Ghana ball will go to places.
1: That's a power, MOB, and some Rebby. Hello.
7: Yes, sir.
1: Robert.
7: Rich.
1: And not me, because I
7: Who
1: you are sending picture, mammy?
7: Oh, not
1: it's who we are, yeah, I'm Zubia sending mammy.
7: I don't know, man.
1: I'm number now.
7: Any problem?
1: Aye. Never about to say.
7: Oh, Rich. What is that? How do you play against 11?
1: What about time against 11?
7: Aye.
1: Are they?
7: No. How is that one that I have to focus on?
1: Mm-hmm.
7: Takara Kabino.
1: Now, why are they?
7: What's up,
1: I will be your good
7: boy. I'm not one. What's up, pop. Rich is out there. How's the boat here? Looks like you follow piano. I will pass the board of my top one and check with you now. No, what are that? Or you tell me as well. What's that? The people who are not talking here at the power. Top one, there was two. There's still a house of books in play for them. So we're going to move to the car. Come on, what's up, pop, and then what?
5: La mecha robo da folia Ricardo who so mama e timu sesia no yo ni polish dia aha na pese yeko e ti obi e ba lo na manu feso aba na ko bi o aba bi e nim se no ko moroko ene egypt ene ene bakila chamalu ene ade mo se football no e business e ska o mo o ko mo pitches no mo se yet o ma mo so mo ye football ba na se ye ni disuta football
1: That's it. Last caller. Yes, sir. My be one in Tosso. Hello, Yamia Dumu.
8: How many back?
1: Ainiana, Summer Man.
8: Yes, I international. Thank you.
1: Okay.
8: I know we were dealing with you.
1: That's it. I'm going to be for fearful BIBM. Sorry now. I've been with our team, you know. I've been with our news team, you know. So I take you over now for you. I'm going to talk to you, so dear. But your birthday, you will be quick one now. Jeff, you started with Yidiano. Fatlo Diano. And then, Nana Otini Jan. Nana Otini Jan. I wore a drobo. And then, Nana, 8 years today. Nana. Happy birthday to you. Yami show pa normal nyin cheso ho. De do akoma so bia de ntia nyankopon edo ba asase so emrem na oman wo eye nyin che. Happy birthday to you. Nana Otin Jana ne wanya 8 years wey. If you want kasa onamfo no mienu a omwo Germany. Gasiala na eye Lola. Omwo Germany omo say yami show happy birthday. Second one, if Jeff Abuaje ne manya minti minye birthday bi mufia. Mti. Jeff will say, Yawishi Daniel Apipra, happy birthday. Adani, baby, I will be an happy, happy birthday to you. Nyami Shao. Na on your case, the Dawa Kumasu be an special day in your life. Nyanko Pong, Emanina, Emrem Wave, Wan Kasa, Oyere and Hofe, and Afi, a big global, limited, especially Melody. I'm gonna say, yeah, so happy, happy birthday. And see, I own some no, and so, and no. And last one, eh, and I cameraman, Papa Nico, I say, Yemishi, and Anayao, Nipadudona, Efeno, a scientific, happy, happy birthday, scientific, Yemisha, na on Sono, on your case, the Doa Kumasu, be an Yankopon, and you need an
9: yeah, Rich, when you know, me and Hanum,
1: me and
9: Marcos,
1: yes, okay,
9: me and way, and Anayafia, or no, it would do pass it. Only the uncrowd, the inra.
1: Belated.
9: Happy belated one. And then so Ababa wa on Fidia and the Eden Anama or no so El Koti.
1: And then the birthday. Okay.
9: Tinanama so happy, happy birthday, age gracefully. I'm here come the air so Aga or health insurance.
1: Okay.
9: On Fasho in Diagro. Yet Siane Pena Chairman Candy of Candy Phones.
1: Nana one chair in an aquasi.
9: Hey.
1: And this is Chairman and now question. Chairman
9: hey,
1: one.
9: Hey, Chairman one, Chairman one.
1: When we say on the now question, on the open source, say to the core US.
9: Awesome.
1: And the awesome.
9: Awesome.
1: And the on the open source, on the core.
9: Asante region. NDC.
1: NDC Chairman. Chairman one.
9: Super fantastic duper Chairman.
1: Sure.
9: Chairman one.
1: Sure.
9: Nana question. Nana. Yami kosu insha. On your case. Nako so sum ye urane menciasa. 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
1: Piao.
10: Ricardo.
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10: adu. Enye no ho asem, but this time sports na yeka. Dimenka sports ho asem.
1: O ne se sports
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1: Bacho an ilusu ai 2-0.
10: 2-0. Chelsea e she 3-2.
1: Na oje Fulham 3-2 e no ayade.
10: Ne se Fulham o no o team.
1: Eh mi die. Fulham oje Fulham 3-2 ayade.
10: Na o team benese.
1: Fulham team fu
10: o team de.
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10: nyamia
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10: o send red democracy
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10: andra no so far protocol omo impressive game ni kama omo yade na o hwe intensity ane wo game ni ni ade ade na major say afiwe no kotoko
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10: little bit baby
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10: yes okay. Nem wo mna gana mo kaya mo nka pitches ne nka hu
1: se ne e kan
10: e pitches ne se da nye
1: na e kan ni
10: na sa boss buyer ye ko to
1: nsc buyer
10: nsc buyer e me ko to me hwe pitch ne so e se na ma e league ni so enye
1: de
10: na sponsors da so de and I just say any dia.
1: Ah, any hairline sponsor.
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1: Dinisika room. Na Pacho, you know, so what we is it what to be we you know.
10: Me we there.
1: But I would you call?
10: O say?
1: A team call. You be dia. You man dia.
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as our baba we die make no wasa man ne your fridge me die so sound suna kontochi di she David ba wono so baba betem ta bibia timi aye kama so David kan kan no wasa ge me die ni kakaku avrantie me miss you amin tie live ishra 104.5 kasa fidie so and it is a who come here. 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
2: I'm telling you.
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2: this is same, see, you know. 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
2: could you not swear a day? 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
1: Okay, same thing. 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
3: What problem?
1: Coffee energy.
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2: 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What you say?
1: Okay.
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1: Fache.
2: That's all noon, no, no, send a bonnie for charge. Fatano.
1: Fatano.
2: Because Bible say, Ono crow was for no ye jano. And pray him a ye bonia won fanche. Nanny potter send you so a hop. 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
2: 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I dear me, Cocoye, one sham, me to bim, but on yet me, a betting back of you a fiasse.
1: In Jabufonia,
2: before dear, a canye,
1: and yet
2: a buffonia,
1: and yet
2: a buffonia.
1: Hey, who now can say
2: a buffonia?
1: Nanano crowd, mamma, Juma, mania, shall saw so good, Miss Susa, a ubu of Susa, mania, with Juma.
2: Who said, and no, that time I'm so good, so no. Man can't show, say another man, just a kayan farm also.
1: Okay,
2: but nay a buffo, and only a word to word, I may catch show, and no dear. 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
3: 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And he say on say according to your Bible kura no. 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
2: bibi tie na ye or how any man near Israel for near Ephraim, what they form any pressure on my day, and the Moses.
1: Okay,
2: and Moses is just have a phone so your day, and yes, I didn't know, yes, I didn't know. Who say, or yes, I didn't hear no, or Nancasano, and then some Moses at some baby dream won't say, though, yeah, no, I day,
1: why mistake?
3: And did I go phone him, and I won't know, or say, Bible, say, the Nick, I can say, more boofu,
1: okay,
3: your bonnet.
1: Your Fambria Brabum said, you see, Kane. Yet they try not to talk to my Yam Fambria Brabum. Who DJ Pablo Tresa Buffonia?
2: Yes,
1: yes, now a buffoning, you know, Bibia. 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
2: yes
1: okay
2: e se ma me ti sa ka se abu fo de so wo gina abu fo so de enyo ma wo be se wo nyama bebre I say, but what about my share one day, pet? By reaction, obey the action on one child, they will fool the bestial, but said the part of the Dutch, that could be a bubble or bubble. It's not because a buffoonian.
1: Coffee?
3: Minia, their power book and their minion yagin, minion yagin, and yagin. There
1: you are some more
3: than a child is 30 and I hear some say, what's a more buffo? Nashana wine your bonnet. A buffoonness or the agreeing yans I day, a year you maw. Yansan, I grin a grinning yans I ye.
1: Okay.
3: Agreeing, a grinning
1: yansa,
3: I ye. It's at a moment, a mobile funo. Let's just say, oh. Kaku, asenka, mumbo commercial as mammy. Maji miscaji be your production team.
1: Okay,
3: you hear your mamma with mamma. May buy an infant, mean some account microphone, I'm a tacos and umesenu. There's a mumbo from a kikumu, so I don't know what you miscan idea, dear Samuano, Munye, Monima was on my.
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0: even have a Joel.
1: Okay,
0: I'm a cock of them and do it.
1: Jojo, Mammy, too.
0: Oh, I before the letter, a young. Aha, before a lemon, Ubufua, and France, and my name Brusso, and my name check, because I before a canitano, canitano to Oto, and I got Piao, my boot, and my behalf. 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
1: Medasi Joel, hello.
4: The great Takakwe.
1: Senior.
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4: 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Na before studying, never be nebo. And to me, they will make a sanction number before Jeff. Also, they any pay the idea of number before and it is an MP.
1: Okay,
4: before Kenya.
1: Made us a quadrochrome and an hello.
5: Hello,
1: yes, a boss, but you didn't be a gazer free.
5: Yes,
1: okay, tell your boss, your buffoon, no, tell you.
5: Michia na nikusu kojo kondo beka sa na okwe na maban.
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1: Okay. Hello.
6: Hello.
1: Yes, sir.
6: Yes, sir. Good afternoon.
1: Afternoon, sir. Same patch. How did you baby get set free?
6: I'm doing the Zachary because I feel some fijas.
1: Okay, fijas. Zachary, meet you.
6: I will go there. Yeah. If you say.
1: Oh, voice in the mood. Mommy, sorry, me pacho udi.
6: No,
1: hello.
6: Hello. Uh-huh.
1: Okay, abuante mommy, mami tio.
6: Yo, abu Ford ye, enye.
1: Ah.
6: Enye kwa se de vino mo kase enye no ne se. 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
1: Okay.
6: Ena waku uchaso. Aha, I bet you know why you're here, and to sell you. Maybe I'm going to sell before they ought to be doing so. And yet.
1: Okay, the last time I was food down or had you on?
6: Maybe I know that the book I'm familiar with book food and tell me to make sure that this will be finished.
1: Well, that's it. Mama Shan is furious. I don't. Okay.
7: Good afternoon.
1: What do you do, sir? Pacho, didn't have your guys free?
7: Ni abema kwenye puku ni atuzi market.
1: Kujio neti say.
7: Uchaji ambu mabara muzi.
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7: Tapi yao kwa nusu wazaji achia. 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There be no doubt that will be so. One over, okay, or Boko. But there could be no one tells there be so woeful now. Will demand our demand or send them. Both from what we say, wait me there, or I tell you, I work mobi. No one come and be power, maybe I get 2 days. 2 days, no, and moon and for crab upon the crowd or from the whole time from the year.
1: Okay.
7: And the Mabufu, I saw at dinner, would demand the.
1: Kwa jo me da se hello
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1: 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We didn't baby agaze free.
2: I'm not boss, madam. The voice.
1: Oh, voice in a mood. Mommy, sorry. Me pacho udi.
2: No, no, I told you. My mother is going to meet them.
1: Hello.
2: Hello.
1: Okay, abuante. Mommy, mami to you.
2: Yo. Abu Ford, and yet. And now, I said, if you don't cast it again, and as you say, we do baby, I would trust you. We will have four, there will be part of our own
1: tea.
2: And I will cancel. Aha, I bet you, I'm why you're here, and to sell you. Maybe the moon is up before the old to be do more so. And yet,
1: okay, the last time I will food down or hard you own.
3: I'm not going to be able to do this.
1: Madaroma, Oma radio no conform kakra ke be me de.
4: That my fear.
1: Okay, me pa cho odini babia ka safari.
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4: Je na ko po bu wi as
1: Pablo, my main father, three course, be not yet fancy. Hello,
5: hello,
1: yes, sir. Good afternoon, sir.
5: Good afternoon, Juma.
1: Juma, Edase, Udini Babia Gaza free.
5: If I shall be paid, it's a miracle room.
1: Okay, Mammy, too, sir.
5: Madame Fanny, call your dear mammy. I will put it here. It depends, as you know. What one has a baby, a diablo, a dam, we are performing to be changed out to a dam. Now, what is the dinner? Who was this? I said, who never did Kakra?
1: Yeah.
5: And I was saying, you want to go to the air. I was saying, what day you are trying to do for a book, so influence you after.

0: depending at some point. Never know. 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
1: Okay.
0: But as I said, if you are not my alone, but you be quite because oh, and maybe good and the chap and say crap if I want carry. But that's it. And not I know, nobody who said, oh, dear, oh, no, oh, dear, oh, no.
1: Okay, may that say? And you go for Asia, Minescola. Hello,
2: hello,
1: but your bet, mama. 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
2: Good afternoon.
1: Afternoon, my patch of dinner, baby, I guess every
2: day is half of one. That's it. I'll go for the group.
1: Okay, poke room. My meet you, driver. Okay.
2: But some of my
1: Okay.
3: Our Bible. Some of us have a moment to say a Bible, a movie, a movie.
1: It's a book.
3: Maybe pick your amount to let you know, but you know, I'm not better. Let you know how
1: I'm okay.
3: Mera
1: se nyako po Asia Pablo mame fa last corner afenso no hello
4: hello
1: good
4: hello.
1: Afternoon o papa
4: good afternoon
1: pacho dini baby aka se free
4: mo pacho se madam Teresa mo kata fi abuan tem
1: madam Teresa abuan tem mami ti o
4: me pacho abu so de because my reform my actia so tem na
5: Okay.
1: DJ Pablo, you go and then TC and
5: Pablo, machine from Bram.
1: And yeah, a tear for yes.
6: Oh, dear, a tear for no, a kind.
1: Yeah,
6: I'm going to show a buyer. Which you be a dear, which you say, or can say, my boom fool bet and my boom fool and brussel. Then now could you say,
1: okay,
6: my boom fool. Yeah, but it's saying and say a buffoon there, a beba. But make sure, say a mobu and fun trust and go on quiet
1: bonnet.
6: And a present summarizing, no, not be at your season.
1: Okay. Mammy go Facebook na me be free for nom na afenso, men trusso, and fan free ho. Opoku Andrews, as I did by one day or the Proverbs 14:29, across out to also be an king kind and for mine. Rebecca, I do you want Tonto City, Isiado, Kumasi City,
6: yes,
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6: 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You will be one ma ko pe obi won. Say na e omututu.
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6: 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Ne ho fa pa but on peno
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6: But onyan ni na da se do kan ye no. E ni obi won ma say be impress na ho nya fe but
1: o yada no.
6: O yada no odon won akuma mu. E to odon de e won de penalty hu.
1: Febre.
6: E ni pa. Won na me ka say wo ko sha ni pa na. Fe do be ko be ko sha venue no.
1: Okay.
6: Aye one day penalty be ko ko hu no. Asa na chire ohun say o pa adwuma ana on pa adwuma.
1: Enti ye wura ji ma se ababa wa die woni se wo pa adwuma enti na de wo do no. 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
8: by your mammy ya won't check a crack or by no bar no frame me mammy me de pass em two and more tear massy.
7: Oh yeah then send a pesa. Then no who and one man could send a pe.
8: Oh you won't say me any time bubble.
7: One day
8: because no pedruma. One day.
7: Okay.
8: Your taxi driver and you know so too a dear.
7: I say pede or chaman out there bang fair friend. Okay, yanko.
8: 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Otimasi.
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6: 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There be or don't hear.
1: Okay,
6: yes,
1: made us say, I work or send who aqua could do or drug. Frank is a new baby and who appear a new picture, my many picture better. So now for all your trust, no be able here, said the assistant and who see if after 18 we no fun and see.
9: Mammy, by crashing, Tinitias and catching one patcher, and almost one crank. Ain't he a bob boy scandal of a friend so many scar and was sending a beer, or dear, a blue bees in the moon, number to turn them the amount of crumb car, or two animation park, number the amount of quality watching what I know the coffee.
7: Sabre now, Babon Pata, don't not dear German, I obey your bomb patter.
9: Bomb patter and the same about my men, papa, until your construction, it will be a maybe an army because I said, be ya, or won't show me too much. The construction material by a foreman, I will see then.
7: Okay.
9: Ain't your car, number in a coma quail. Man, on the frame, mammy. There's a mammy, no, see, empty.
7: That's all now. Here, bear my Bible, see, bear my neighbor's unity.
9: As a liberal and 100 cities, my bow one, Tom from so many scar, now I send the ammo. The meaningest can I'm a friend, probably, now I send the ammo.
1: Abuziama, what does him? Ceciano, what bonnetty? Never pairs of a baby, me genie, because one is a stano, I will back. We the same person, see, I'm sure, call an eye, a boy, yes, boy, me boy. Na, I want you to buy one to me and saying, you know, na eh life enye feel kofi
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5: what did you know?
1: Ah, are they?
5: What did you know? So, Obani, Obani, Penuku, you know, I don't know, Pamela, what's in the grass, I don't know who's your penis, you have not rate, and you, and then not them will be, and you open on a quarter demo, what did you know?
6: Oh, I'm some American. I said, Obano, Echo Bob, Beman, Mammy, and my blood. I'm waiting for me, Beman, let us over, but baby, see,
5: what did you know?
6: Enti sebi mpregya san oba no ni wo no pe
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1: Works be, oh my who know who wanna pa and open asem.
2: Kwame Jimano, the answer yen and say, the same as Oko Fan and Kwan and the Mano. Now I show him no yin any.
0: It's a yen and manuko. Nemanum Kwan,
2: Abusia, Abusia,
0: Sia, Abusia, Penny, Apple, Bearman, and a manu swear. And I may say,
2: Abusiano. And then Abusian Tanase. On the uncle on one Abusian one, you don't know Busian Quatanase. Nasa, Omonko, Nasa Modem Quan, Bema Bemana, no one you man, on your Quan, no machine idea.
1: And Quanaway,
2: Abandi there, Abusapena Mati, as I say, any more.
0: It is a Siano, a Sabio, a Munisha, a fridge, my
2: Abandia, Abusandia, Abusandia, Abusandia, my OBB.
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0: 0322 0835 83 0322 0835 83 Good afternoon. Afternoon, sir. And 10 times, sir. Yanko.
3: Black Army.
0: Black Army.
3: I have a question.
4: 0322 0835 81 0322 0835 82 0322 0835 83
0: Say, Nyakupo, it's your Pablo Menes caller. Hello.
4: Hello.
0: Yes, sir. Good afternoon.
4: Afternoon.
0: Me pacha udini baby agasa for.
4: Udini taxi do afternoon. Taxi zada zako.
0: Okay, adansi aso kwa miyenti o.
4: Nkuni ana di bayo. Yese mi abanja afternoon because I'm wise. I say my own one time di bito on man. Oban ko pe time se opeche yo. Now you abanja se ni awa. Me mi na me phone just say di.
0: Chairman, you have to watch here. Who knew about not to turn him or so? I saw a day.
4: Maybe we should turn him out. One in your band, you have to say. Now, though, you're listening to the general. I'm going to be the chaplain.
5: Hello,
0: afternoon, sir.
5: Medase,
0: Menes caller, hello. Hey, what's up, Maso? Good afternoon.
6: Good afternoon.
0: Sam Pacho, didn't baby get free?
6: Yes,
0: Shamu, I never meet you.

0: Pablo, my main family, last one. Hey, what's up, my son? Good afternoon.
1: Good afternoon.
0: Say, my partner, would you be a good self through Adaroma? Roma?
1: We did the taxi driver.
0: Hey, taxi driver, free. Young Kay.
2: The medical catch on say you be so swak yeshe oma. Say abusiano se dedikan wo bo abusiano kwasea. Say abusiano so munni mo.
0: Yeah.
2: Into so kwona say assembly court wo hono ma.
0: Okay.
2: Mine na aye. Into ebe ya on the one
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0: Okay.
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0: 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It's a 104.5 meme de bia no eye abenwa ha awia prem to break up him eye no mienu so na dwumadie ne atimi aye kama ya kira dwen e kirekire se de bia ye ye no no se de beya wo so no wo de wo die ebe pi so na bibia atimi aye kama kama pa na atimi akoyie
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2: no donor friend okubi or Dortmund Germany on for programming nyagro
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2: and afeso so me mame Mama Patricia Bordu.
0: Okay.
2: Do donor friend Mama Pat.
0: Uh-huh.
2: And so Caswell. And so ewo German.
0: Okay.
2: And I've also my dear nina Ama Gifty. Ama Gifty. Ewo if you just say I can sign.
0: Okay.
2: And so M for programming in Niagara.
0: Okay.
2: And then church I'm going to phone you now.
0: Woko Germany. 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
6: 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And Rantewane Mabawa Wabini Yefra Santemamu, Senior High School Ahuduamu Besia, Abobo Semua Puarisa, Adia Chinye Mudo, Adia Diabasobodia, and Kodabe Kamutra Boma Jun Samua Kasaku Kodroso. 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

0: Ryzen 500 Gamma Series, 1X Games, Agudia Hudo Ashe Homa, Bebia Ubiara. 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
1: Yeah, where the old man Jim wants me? I don't know where Pim is, sir.
2: My job, Emma. Madame Fubin and Watson, and who I may babble Pem Wawa, who you
1: and what's the bay?
2: When you're near the na a yaman, what do you grab? Says I want to mean Yako, on a man up in Pim Nipa. Oh, what ye?
1: Oh, with your Banti Kesikura. What's in Natural Health Center? And you want some dear, my Chinese, me who be that glaucoma and our cataracts, a yata, on Fedrubia, and so on, so a drubia, Torabia, no Nipania, yes, son, you be a gusson, Nanini, ya, ne, Prusio, Yenania, Coco. Sadia Wachida won't hum, a bissu Benoit won't hum. What's in Natural Health Center? Or how be a windy penny? That's why you see, that's why you kusu. I said, dear Bobby Nessie, and I am there, Prince. You what's in Natural Health Center? Or being friendly, Yadian Koho and Casabeco, Yanye, Kumase, or was from Mazin, a general was from a post office, Juano, and a man in Quantana Mitri. But quite so, total felicitation, or Honor, Francois Rompe, Tatima, Pentecost Johnson, and then Canso, or La Paz, and the Assess Bank, the Divi, and number 3 0245 339960 and 0262 062288.
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0: push nobody to the middle. 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
1: Yo, yo, yo, yo, yo, yo, yo, yo, yo, yo, yo, yo, yo, yo, yo, yo, yo, yo, yo, yo, yo, yo, yo, yo, yo, yo, yo, yo, yo, yo, yo, yo, yo, yo, yo, yo, yo, yo, yo, yo, yo, yo, yo, yo, yo, yo, yo, yo, yo, 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
2: You
0: read them in. Oh, yeah, you are near. Oh, what can I? Can I be able to
2: call?
0: You are a canoe. Now, what can I call? Say, Niamako, say. Yeah, Niamako, now, when I saw Saturday. 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
0: SM for life
1: future president
0: future or a future president
1: so also be deep president of a chief minister sitting as good the future president pa
0: okay
1: to also ambition
0: no okay
1: na crowd the dinner chin so or stand obi yan simple kura
0: Saturday assembly aba betudwa
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1: shata so se
0: fans ntina o yesa ba shata se o buta ebi nti o de yesa
1: sa
0: o se for security reasons
1: wow
0: o buta ebi nti o de yesa o se for security reasons nti
3: if you want to help me, why don't you hand the money to me? Why the need to throw it into the air for people to be all over the place, get hurt in the process in trying to pick the money up?
4: Do you know sometimes it's even for security reasons that we do that? Because sometimes
3: I wouldn't know
4: we get to places and the crowd in the place need something to distract the people so we can move.
5: In she riots.
4: This is like, it's not about me throwing money for people. Sometimes you go to places too and I feel, okay, let me just help. Let me just, you know, do something for these people. Because you see them and you're like, no, we went to a village somewhere. Everybody's face was like Mr. Brown.
3: What does that mean?
4: Okay, well, one day I'll take you to the village. Like, you're looking pretty and nice and sumptuous. You go there and your hair will be brown. Because from the place to the place we're going to finish you, everywhere is dust.
3: Let's.
0: Jijadu. Shut us what two scan in our butaye bin to two scan. Ninyanani said, or two. Send your bay a crowd or no. Security reasons, Nanka, Buha, Mucheredo, to a Tuscana, not a more BB, no a Timania coin, no a firm, Obia Copesca, and to a tour or Butaebin tear or the Esa. Chichadu,
1: Frankis,
0: Yabesha Honon, so now you say a crowd moonaman for Tuscania, the idea.
1: The old Canada, on say Ghana, had a Troy Muni and a Spray Muni, and yet illegal Mumudi, as in bit messy Ama because of that, and Babi illegal. Maybe or 2 years, maybe you've been some Kubua now, stampede be a pussy. But for no canoe or point kakra. Ko iskana ba pa na nko for there akobun come off iskana so na for nya chance kakra but everything so there assign there e dey ababa as long as e mere mu no ye man ye illegal say we spray mu na illegal
0: yeah illegal shut a crack and say o nya nya mra bi e kire say say e ba saa na etim kitin dia e be obejai
1: yeah I was saying but so bonus say sika kan kan ese na mo mo na ade
0: yeah sika sem ba me ye show say ye wo ye mra bi wo hanye dia etia saa de
1: spray money dear. Now some of you say sir a flower bouquet none of this can be
0: no more much
1: but say we spray there among cars among ban will be but it be our spirits can stampede BSC
0: yeah
1: and based on the situation and circumstances and idea a bit of my mind a bit of the day but spray money now cars and idea Ghana hambre money dear to the best of my knowledge you know there's no law a banning artist say won't mean spray money
0: okay
1: but I'm not papa be bit my day
0: you be say a year no ayana gamro e manisi kase ninyo mo ayana o de babonti ayana Ghana Music Rights Organizations no ayana shata mo manisi kase na yinti de shata kai na eno
3: let's come back to the creative arts.
4: Okay,
3: are you a member of gamro?
4: Yeah, I think so.
3: Do you earn any royalties? How much?
4: Oh, sometimes in a year 30,000 Ghana.
3: Really?
4: City, yeah.
3: That's the highest I've heard. People say they take like
4: a 2 city, you know, 10 city.
3: Are you sure you take 30,000?
4: And they put it on respect. Gamble, they put it on respect as well as the gospel act.
5: 104.5.
4: It can be one easy. So gospel artists are supposed to maybe 8 city. 0.1%.
3: But you get 30,000 annually.
4: As I'm sitting, do I would have to get 30,000? I need to be getting like every year.
3: But
4: like
3: how much do you get?
4: 30,000.
3: That's not bad compared to the 8 CD1.
4: I don't even like it.
3: But you collect it.
4: I don't collect it. I wish I.
0: Queen, my member Queen, who before say about Gambro there, and so Queen says that I see two scanning in an year for security reason or two scanning go send a bear. Obey me a firm, man for bet me a rush and wait me a firm, no gunny.
2: Yeah, many are very canina, but if you have many a dream because Obu or ha, if you are not only crowding, but no one says car Obeba be goom, and it's a bit made the praness are stampede in Nina.
0: Abba. Tio de Umfas is a Shatabetuska,
2: yeah.
0: Oh, okay. Chichadu,
1: Frankies,
0: Chata say a year 30,000 now when you are one more deba.
1: 30,000 Ghana cedis.
0: Yeah, 30,000.
1: I say, yeah, Gamro for no come your name dear. Gamro no your name ya because you know more than that. But this is the highest amount for quoti. But say you no crane, you no crane on one acre. But you for say oh my say we feel now so that.
0: Sure.
1: Wana unim the worker. Because I can say you know about selling a boat and so you 15 Ghana cedis.
0: Sure.
1: Now say so now fancy car down so you 200 Ghana cedis. D blacks 250 Ghana cedis.
0: Oh.
1: Into her head, the shutter became the same common bomb more than pa. But in India, at least a bit more swine crescent walking on 1 acre, 1 acre musician or can see now. Yet the mamma,
0: but I was so musty see gospel for
1: another day.
0: Or so musty see gospel because gospel will be born your year and when you're 2 cities back.
1: Pa,
0: I want accounting gospel.
1: Hard,
0: I know they
1: hard,
0: you say gospel. I'm more about gospel, so I'm more a hard, you know. Say, yeah, and a gospel musician when you're 2 cities.
2: And the hard, you
0: know. Now, Ghana, I am a gospel, a tie stream, a tie bopper. I say, I am a hip life, no more, no more.
1: Yeah, you say about if you are them for you, there be a you can see you be a yeah. But answer Gamro for there should be some strategy be an system be a. Your boy you mona send him for your YouTube near the adeno. Your boy you mona next can add the air reflective. That should be the system. I say it should be in place. But your boy you be a scannable call artist or direct. But I got from your margin and some Sicana artist for the direct. All business can or woman according to my coaches can. No matter what TV they are told on where they could to cool. And Sana only be a cockma artist.
0: Okay.
1: And I might see a cockway stack. So there should be a system where you play, you will be a king Shaha, your boy moon Shaha direct. Na co artist no. Send a musician's nice and sonic or mountain tomb catalogs and that. There should be that system. Until that system is put in place in the day, there be an artist. No. Because this is the first time you have artists being 30,000 Ghana cedis a year, I can say a year or can. But what about a lot of artists who can 200, 150 near the very bad.
0: Very bad. Okay. Yanku and him now, you know, 70 the doors now, you know, you may be now so I would hear what you're about. And Sister Fia, well, when you're a JJ hitmaker, yeah. Sister Fia, what they are saying about what Twitter or say. Asema woke when him say any day ya asem BBC.
1: Yeah.
0: Oh my Ghana, but was woke.
1: That's woke. No credit.
0: I was saying ne woke.
1: Yeah.
0: Because I had dream ba. Was say mics na ya use no call back e call no go adia. And can the fellow musician e kwa ko use mic na. Almost sanitize.
1: Yeah.
0: Because ya yeah, the way you mic ya e kakasa gum. 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And I said, would be found someone at the farm mic in one. I say, I see a bebwa because it's a musician, a bear crano. Yadua, a becosu or my gun, and yasem kito because. And from ma, I hear whom make good mic in him. Now also, the abana would do all tunum called the audition and one castle. It will run a new
1: rapacy.
0: Yeah, rapacy.
1: Almost all menacra.
0: And yasem kito, and his sister fear their bar, and also a man for China, Strenia, Basaso, Massa, dear Ube, Ube, and Semanoso, I hear and Sembebrena. Teacher, do you send to us enough, young
1: call? I can say on point, pa.
0: Is the fear
1: on point
0: only in the yard?
1: Pa, on comes of Saka Cras Ubina, Kawaka, to a personal microphone.
0: Yeah,
1: you do on a quiet connector.
0: Sure.
1: But we should personal. Stone is so sanitized.
0: Also sanitized.
1: Stone, yeah. No, but she scar moji artisan microphone boy said. It is only your personal one I would do when I want to connect here. You are good to go. Minimum some artist you have. Minimum Ghana gospel musician you have. On work on a personal stand here. What the microphone is so. Echo pay for me.
0: Queen. Only the idea.
2: This time. Oh,
0: so yeah, sanitizer and sana. Because yes, I had one. I had unim sister.

0: Jay, or the assembly to join me, me call me them to social media and I'm going to see where they to join in. I bobo was on Winiska.
1: Yeah,
0: Nukun or the Nukun. Winiska. Obama Nukuna summon a set. Chess, eh? Obama Nukuna summon a set. Adibino. Kofa we just a pampers, Nukunani being called on a pampers near Chess Obama Nu. Adibia Chess Obama Nukuna summon and Kasankasa.
1: Say,
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1: o true challenge
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2: me dear, me ne nya adwen because Bible cracker say o buy what say we submissive ma be ma incident na we say o share be ma no say onye say onye say
0: into dia o ne nya
2: adwen ne nya adwen
0: okay
1: now frankly the eye style kana unu say cause of fifi mu
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2: 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Neboy Yabakuda, Ebicuta 5, Ebicuta 6, and Ebicuta 7.
0: Did you do?
1: Frankie's
0: what's it Ghana near Bien? Oh my Ghana, ha! The boy here back up. Ebikita 5. 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
1: All point.
0: Ebikita 7.
1: All point.
2: Teacher, I'm two groups. You know, me see what the man man want to susu. Obi onye juma na so to susu. Onye juma.
0: A money be so the man man to susu. Teacher, do Queen.
1: All point.
0: A Queen, and Queen Tia says, Queen Tia says, yeah, Queen. Tikum chacha pa chese kwenu o henye ba kupe na udeti.
3: Ba kupe.
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3: 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Mani nana o mu deti more than one boys.
0: Mu diye tuzuzu mu de memani tuzuzu.
3: Ende mano mu mpe juma no.
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0: Sa.
3: Ende o mu o mu mpe bre no.
0: A moment, I am.
3: And maybe your mom, who your mother, and maybe about
0: my man who supports his Kumchacha and Ukraine and work and come with the to Susu. And now, almost a deity more than 98%. I say 98%. Oh, my teacher, do on any idea
1: or castle or would the man the memory to Susu now? Sans who some man can be over catcher. You do Friday, and memory will grow as far if you announce you too. Super. Into man, memana kwa yego draw us on this Friday na, from the mana pi. Monday, banking, oko banking wa, e man kwa, depositing kwa na mkwakwa ye.
0: Mkwakwa ye.
1: Depositing kwa na. Into the kum chacha kanadi ye, be a percentage wise, na, no, zu and pi. But, your ma bribe o ha, message call by son, say, be I'm hungry, no, a broadcast list. A memma be 17 message, no, e gumo, to a boss send the same power, distribute, let the hood dino or her say. Oha, I mean, nipa 17 there. In Tinuna, there, I say, especially crowd background, Union Warrior, or testing memma bear 4 or 5, now or summer, near day. In teaching, they do memma, your man, so your battle. Teach a munu, dear,
0: percentage,
1: memma crowd, who set our down for us, whom are with you. But memma best and no best cannot offer a banner, because a banner must know the bread on the set, a commander, and your own corner must be on the bread. Nti usan de kra so otimi de ofre ne sene nsaka
0: okay
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0: ba
1: de ti ma bebi
0: sure
1: won di work away so fo no ko fo bena nim se counseling what it is
3: e bia on only time we know because yeah time ne de say money bebre na ye ejuma o bebre na from we see you like omo be
0: juma omo
3: ye juma competition no competition is very very high and this a fabia kum chacha na ka on the time no and now be bia omo depend no be mas be na ye man ya bani de ye boy ho modern pa
0: okay and kum chacha no ye be bia phone lines na to now so they all work out on no and now so aba be kind ukure say ma gana half for ma ebi mo amu de 83 5 6 almost had the member to
1: susu yeah me so the musa na Friday we Friday redrawers no be redrawers no you hear my ura bank kwai redrawers Friday na hear me ma na hear Monday so the cost of banking ho
0: yeah
1: auntie
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1: on
0: jini pa bi endi most especially house made and they be a horn more or come baby and a banner canoe because house made do by Jana. Teacher do. Frank is any camera new horn with the air, Nessie. Or better tab of friend too near the idea and to honor the housemaid party. Oh no, Ninja home, oh the auntie Nana. Now,
4: yes, me as a mini answer.
5: You are.
4: Me, my children, my manager,
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0: one voice.
1: Mo de men mani tuzuzu.
0: And the man no mo mpe juma no.
1: Sama.
0: And no mo yesa because o ye juma na sa wo koba unya sa time no. A obe ka se woni we like woni we o woni we o menya show.
1: Sha.
0: And no mo mo mpe bre no.
1: A moment, I am.
0: And maybe a mom who you are modern. And maybe about
1: my man who supports his cum church and Ukraine and work and come the to Susu. And I almost had dating more than 98%. Or say 98%. Oma, teacher, do on any idea?
2: Or Cassa, or would the man the memory to Susu now? Sasa, who's a man can be over catcher. You do fight that. And memory will grow as far if you had us in two. Super. Into man, remember when we draw us on this Friday na, from the man pi Monday, banking, oko banking wa, a man kwa depositing kwa no mukwa kwa
1: ye,
2: depositing kwa. Into the kum charge Canada be a percentage wise, na no, zoo MP, but your man be bo ha, message call person say be I'm hungry no, a broadcast list, a member be 17 na message no, egumo to a or boss send the same power, distribute that the who di no or say. Oha, I mean, nipa 17 there. In Tinuna, they are say, especially crowd background, Union Warrior, or testing member bear 4 or 5. Now, or summer, near day. In teaching, they do, mema ye man, so ye but teach a munu dear.
1: Teach a munu dear,
2: percentage. Bema crowd, who set over down for me, so more with you. But Bema best and nobody cannot suffer a banner because Obana must know the bread on the set, a commandant, and your own must on the bread. And you send the crest out to me a day, or friend sending Saka.
1: Okay.
2: Utimus and no back at the North African Abana. Obey you not credit in Asana, one for Ukraine's Anfro. The Kum Church as well as Wanyakada, when you speaking from experience, I brought up for Fubu much. But did Tim Abbey be
1: sure?
2: Within the work away soccer, and comfortable and Musa counseling. What it is,
0: maybe on only time we know because yeah, time in the day, say, money be bring now here, Jumo. Bring now from we see you like a move, competition is very high. And this is a Fabia come church and all count on the time, no. And I'll be our more depending on them as Benny, yeah, money, a banny day, your boy home a damn pan.
1: Okay, and to come church and on the baby phone lines not to now, so they all walk out town. And now, so I'll be kind of press a mag gun half ma ebi mo amude 83 5 6 almost had the member to susu
2: yeah me so dey musa na Friday we Friday withdrawals no be withdrawals no you hear my ura bank kwai withdrawals Friday na hear me ma na hear Monday so dey cost of banking ho
1: yeah
2: auntie
1: okay yam kwai anim na fe no ene unim se chichedu ene na excellency ama no baso yeah na also now what you mean the no kumasi radio tour call oba isra call toss ni di baby no call radio station bi ani ebisa na nama se oba no se unifia e ya hwan na odi ni jan no so ono no de ne bani pa de odena kumaso on trusty house made ni bia so de ni babeja house made
2: on
1: jini pa bi ni most especially house made. And the bill of horn more, or come baby and the banner canoe. Because house may do by Jana. Teacher do. From Bacconais, any camera new horn with the anes, or better tab of friend who too near the idea, and to honor the housemaid party. Oh no, an angel, how the ain't Tina. Now,
3: yes, I'm the answer. You are. Mean me, my children, my manager,
4: you
3: are. Me, my children, my manager,
4: you want to know more about your mom.
3: So, until I feel no need, but soon I found my better grammar, no, I am so I will bring to one. Want to know if you have a fool or fast a fool, a memory I don't
4: feel good, your mamma.
3: Just say,
4: or no, the Baba, our daily new cool, any a cramada. If you are not there, man, a crab ban and one of two ya boa. Flower, you want to hold it for the bus. What foul back? What's the middle of bad? I am a beman, a bad crown, per se.
3: I'm so non per se, and a beman and the winner beman.
4: I saw what a end, yes, or beman of funny back. The stepchild,
3: where do you make jay?
4: What do you have
3: there? We made a major. Me come in the engine. I do not hear some man who would get you.
4: The question found fire too much.
1: Did you do?
2: Did you, Francis?
1: I'm a housemaid, dear. More was a seer than an amateur, you know, almost on the dear. I have four no one has any of the Nichucho Muchon.

0: na ba na otua ne ka ba se obeka ko fo obi se ono ne mbra house made there en sem bibiri na ne be ko so obo mfa won se obi timi ne okunu ada betimi ne oba na da en sem sem bibiri
1: logically in the store na this is standing in the house there
0: yeah,
1: house
0: yeah,
1: house mate say adwuma na nipa ru no da shine pa na sam store na the rule of a house help and as a housemate despite the fact say bia we ye ni nua nkasa no so no ni nua na de age adwuma
0: sure
1: and what if you are
0: hen ba
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3: debi
4: se de Ghana for
3: what is awon na
4: wa a competition
3: that is awon na wa
4: debi
3: that na o pedi o ye
4: I'm a man. Me we are one round.
3: There be no chance of your town.
4: I know because before we were teaming, we may be asking. That day, we near back out to us.
3: And your mama,
4: my mama, Mim Pahod da! Tell me, program, I'm here for my own.
5: In she riot,
4: Yenny, I yet to only for bed. 6 year program. Nipper sex in woman in our betting me five back on one side. Mim Kwame got that side.
5: In she riot, fam.
4: Sadly, I'm
5: 4.5. And we are dead.
3: Oh, God.
4: Ebi anu wani ji teaser te mu fa. 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
3: That is how dem wa asa.
4: Mi ni uni asa bet mi mpa di ani papa.
0: And you che do.
1: Thank you.
0: 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I know to be man, you know. But I'm for sure they're trending. But akoye another issue and then suman for twin asre na ba nima nsem bebre na wom ye be hebre ni ya fa
1: anti asebu mo fi ya me fa the crane save you obo nwi was elephant you elephant me
0: yeah
1: sonowo and a sonomi ti do kan opo so point the fact say be nipa ni me all live you know and chira say chin chin say but on so that sent to be on no pe game small e be on so we on so ye ma ani ide aba ama movie no hone e ye ma brand hone ya
0: sure
1: and ti bit ma from the lighter note ni ade dey but the fact say will be all darling and chira say we na bit ma
0: so so nya dan nya na say ne yes kuma old stars ni nyine ba on to no so mra
1: sa no dey ti do kan
0: no chira say be on so on no
1: Ubiye ho wiase wo ubiye with my dog kositri
0: yeah
1: e bi crazy
0: da dia obenya obi nsua
1: say bible kra ka say unipa na kra do my dey unwi
0: nti
1: ni so na be ha my brown
2: me dey me ho say op train because yeah yeah mame waya dia pa
0: oh born home dem pa na ma dia yeah na eh brand eh you kra high sense why just bebre if at born home dem pa it is your boys ki yes ya man force what they petrain keke I said I know I said that to be a man no but na makra ho a on fi no on obey in any so na no ofa no no ntino abusi ha yin shira 4.5 yin twa ho mbra na fi no entertainment power yan fa entertainment tidbit no yan fa embro

0: I'm in the league. 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
1: Enti SMP na na sisi wo highway ni so afi yen ko na afi queen na mfa eh tidbit no and family queen SMP na sisi wo highway ni so SMP na sisi
2: yeah brother legend ba ko pe Baroski
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1: sure
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1: sure,
2: animal.
1: Sure.
2: And just say, and yes, I'm 20. Say, bra, Baroski just said, dear conde.
1: I said,
2: more.
1: Okay. Young next one.
2: If you want, so I better call Shatawale. Or throw be life or so. And yes, say, Shatta. Stoneboy or rival. Or send me Debbie Stoneboy into me, my rival.
1: Now,
2: I'm a rival and can fit me fear corner when I just 2 minutes.
1: Yeah, go with me uncle now and cabanta.
2: Yeah, what I saw, we all am a time for the money center, but then it was the same area.
1: Sure.
2: Now, mama, social media no, I brainwash him too much. Shut up, Nena, brush out on Tasha, I know what say. Nina, I was East Lagoon. Me fiance, I mess and so I call Daddy Lumba. Hey, I said, whoa. Yes, we could say
1: Charles Kojofusu.
2: Charles Kojofusu.
1: I'm mad at you. I didn't want to have a woman in there. Woman Charles. I said, make great.
2: There's a my editing, be TikTokers, Evangel Frida, and a lady befriend of him Alumba. Him Alumba, no corner page, so there's a more Alumba, Abu Bumiji, one num, no, just any pictures now. You is when I omadi old Joby Babontia, that Lumba, and your penny, Akosa, Bring Poma, eh, Cassay. Eh, Akosia, say, while a pamon, eh, you didn't know me go up one thing. Sana and Tessa, a copy and paste, nay, Cecilia, I asked her for the Lumba, didn't he? A bony, did no, no. Not Sam Nana, no, or can walk, I say, on only ye, Dada Kady, you may go up one thing, and yet Lumba.
1: Lumba.
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2: Me from Sam Messanso, Nancy, two boys be a cool card, lebi a ya, a tuba.
1: Okay.
2: Then she much as say, two no mudicun, no, a ya, some more jan.
1: It's two,
2: and no mudicun, and the day I can send us some more jan, dear, then I need two. A copy, baby say. And a yes, I yan and say, as some more jan obey complaints, eh? I come for about a running day, my baby, football medals, ni gold chains, and our watches, and a two. Send a dear one.
1: All right. GH
3: Frankie
1: also bore him now feeling a foul dear Nebrana.
3: And I can't empress as him to for 1 or 2 beside the Apuna.
1: Sure,
3: last week, now a new Gideon Hana, or him, my mercy. And I saw me to just say, was she a empress?
1: Okay.
3: I catch him and say, the way your couple is a shirano. And a doma didn't cheer the bill 2 and more team. A castle be a couple of drummer.
1: Okay.
3: See an empress and so say, so now a castle fan who was say, Obi Baby, Yanko Punchan, Chenna Sako, can you see Yanko Punchan be a canipito? Tiamia Shan is be beer ubi, a cassie beer, or be for a poor petal.
1: She will
3: be Yanko Pointe, a juma, and so head they don't within the Chidian and you
0: pack a shrine affair. 104.5.
3: About politics as well, and also the Osino dear. When you're not going to be at that, so we run into politics. Also, head John Dumalu moved up politics. Mm-hmm. I mean, most of the celebrities, politics are divided in the part. Tio Casu will be a behagen,
1: sure.
3: And Tio, an influence of Bonipa more than say, I could rap politics, no, China, Conaco, Dania, Casacasa, and my name will be into the idea 1 year.
1: Sure.
3: Now, young call a Abranti we
0: are so here. Abutreka.
3: 104.5. Abutreka. Superstar. Say Wednesday, yam kupi mo. Oh, how district court won him. Na temua for tena biyam no. Efe ne Johnny. Johnny chile mu se washek. Entakere mu washek kata nsi mu ana. a boutique as seven. I complex, say. I be in tea, be yammer. No, it's me asking, send me in a or can say a complex matter.
1: No,
3: Tia Mabutica, so her lawyer, Dika Fana M1, or so as a lawyer. Tibas and Elsa Boutica, then in such a carter, be a FN speed. A speedy trial waiver.
1: Okay.
3: Now, Bam Rebecca is a speedy trial waiver. One say about criminal offenses, not that they are Muslim or America honor. Your duration, Assembiano, LCD. One say, and this gun, how Muslim cases were a check too much. No, do Assembia check. But no more timeline, I did the Assembia. In the sort of sack was just our speedy trial waiver now. A chess, a be assembly chassis, you know. Muddy car, the bear 2 months. I will bring Baston and Munti made the M5 verdict. So don't sack was just our speedy trial waiver no more. Over so much, I say. I feel some of them say, 90 days here. Young found couldn't anymore. Not judge and lawyers now bound board in Yabo Trenchen Cratem. We now I be at the first 2 months and I'm on the jar seminar, stun a muntimia, Puma Sibreno. Muntrain Nungu, and I'm on Shasapri Nugu, Namon San Sashe, air for front, your boutique and Sashe, Sam Ranassi. Send a BIA to me off on the Junino. A being a quina lawyers now confound for front. Mutimania Cunha, I shrank Cratem. Because stone a boutique James on way innocent.
1: Innocent
3: on why you're not guilty.
1: Or you're not guilty.
3: Yeah, when you're not
1: guilty. On fumye.
3: On fumye.
1: Chronona modia tunus. On mobia chrono.
3: On mobia chrono. On phobia sika.
1: Stone now.
3: Stone now. What a sujina de bujina. A more pet lawyer. On a swab bang power. AUS went to Ujina. Baby Ujina. And T.A.A. 10 November 2026. And number Zakupimo, Ohio District Court for them. When they say free in the year corner, said 10 November, this is a boom. From September, they say a boom, and a boom, bear more months.
1: Yeah.
3: Tibutu or not, say Mohun. That's a line of air day. Action, Tibutu Kadia. Come call court every Wednesday. Tomorrow for the telegram, 10 minutes pay, and we'll DR. And now, or this assembly day, a 2 years, a moment, a 10 November. No must I be shabby. The stone about the Kadia. When you serve a crown for
1: you, you still open your business. Because court to young and cast,
3: I'm on soon. Yeah,
1: me and cast on now a quack away, mokas away, and who boy was then. But the tunus, no more saying, court to young can be as
3: a debit, and also unconfirm his answers when Jim
1: to say into Mizer or real Biasica.
3: To move the birada.
1: Okay.
3: Auntie about the candy. And now, oh, Titi and Bremukana, lawyers make a choice, some torso. Now, pretty good now. And wasam a shot. A look at Muntem. My own name, sir, at least, crowd the bonnet corner, just say what they all know. When you give it tonight, you'll be with my car, now your lawyer, what be
1: me, obeying me, charge you,
3: Some put the top skanker, no,
1: sure, and I saw not being.
3: Unimra.
1: Sure, but all this, month now, Modia shares on Bessar,
3: 10 November,
1: and if you drew on Ibiana, some of
3: Crankratem,
1: dear, you hear me, and I say, oh, Ghana for you say, I brought for no bill to ye, goods, nay, minerals, near the
3: other.
1: And care, I was saying, so a castle mobby, we are. And you know, the end of the year,
3: Yes, uncle, a Ghana's future president, Shatawala Sweden.
1: SM for life.
3: One said, I say, Oko Bush, who were Ghana party in the park, and I the armors because of incident to be
1: sure.
3: Now, one in the sense in Bian, which we say, or party, or Transipi, or several shoes, or Ghana. Ghana had a champion, Kasa. Na a Yana Butcher, Coca Crab, so she moa. The one who knew the afternoon, and Yadi or no. Obeke kan sika bom se okoboshu e o bi man so
1: sa
3: na o se o kwa mrofu ni nim Ghana for o munim ye sa na o ka o se they don't know us say yeah black musicians no o mko duru ho a o tiem kwa na mrofu hwe nim sa hwe nim tori ba Ghana na ko tiem
1: papa
3: o bi a e just go down right there Edmond, the Osis Council head and Musa, Ubaji Venom, Scarbu, Triadia Divinum, in this Kakatua. Then the Parent Barbet, now issue Nase. Now with him, Papa, and why you deny the night. One dear, of course, no, I focus on Ghana, called Scanan Casano,
1: or
3: Ghana and Scanano, in near Butcher, say, a hypercare. And the medical council can the same thing. Was it she knew? A butcher shown she knew with Mikrak on Abba Biasi, Nipa 17. Call Ghana and no abutia. One general Jumahamidi, which. Inti wọn kọ brochure mọ na bi wa pictures bi wa na ye yikeke wo. Inti medical so aka say on their brochure there. O mo je keke e dey body portfolio say makọ bo show about hwinim. Hwinim.
1: Eno na GH
3: Rankings.
1: On say baby last I think say last month or so. Shatabeka say ne crofo ne mo anu.
3: Crofo ne mo anu. Tana haya na ni discuss ya.
1: Haya na ni discuss. Se sata se ni nkrofo ni mbwa. We ne be mu akire se eh nokure.
3: Eh nokure ya.
1: Because we say ko drew foreign land so no. O team pa pa pa. E we say nkrofo je so.
3: Pa.
1: Na se o Ghana form on.
3: Pa. Pa. So o kan de bia.
1: What you Ghana form on?
3: Nkrofo ni mbwa.
1: E de ba de na ni nkrofo ni ye di aboa o no shata wale. Because I was a foreign land in the kind of billboards near the Adeninium, yeah, born or clubs because Uko Honor clubs near the Adeninium.
3: Pah,
1: and then call from one
3: time.
1: Maybe to me, the doctor say, Abrujum support Ghana for near the Mimin in Yajum.
3: Or soon, new woman,
1: why, a minimum Mimin in Yajum. Mimi who is any team, no, and because I. Yanka says, I could the Ecobonium. Now should the Viana Brofunisi Ecobo shoe. We are not brought funny scene in Germany. It's me who is management.
3: Pa, send and say management in our boys. Stumble Saka bought a very good show near the chapter and the management. No, so Sakubia.
1: The management in M1. Oh, the management in M1. Because I was a moment outside promotion, also South Kosu. I am more. Because, yeah, SMD, yeah, DM.
3: Pa,
1: and I can't they make count to my. I was all baby, but to be a kind of. Omo hu se yes tawale ni o tiem pa
3: na ko bia
1: obi e ba genius
3: o hype kra Benjamin Sala kra de man work
1: out
3: na so ko bo show na so ko
1: na so be ko go do on na obi an fi na me to me ni de ne management team ent na omo nye same me anya de ya me ka sase muwe same wu tie mi a bo asha tawale because you can nyina egu ani mu asio. So ah. Bet name obe kwa brochure na obe tiem except for life. No obi a jina ho obi a hwe na dimwa. Na sem team no nya adwuma
3: ni.
1: Ah Blacko bet me akọ. Na Blacko. Ei,
3: anse. I said juma no moye, only professionals say the juma. Ghana han people don't really believe in professionals you. When you said juma na wo ye no. Ni pa suma sipa na what talent bet my man. Na ka kwani family and friends.
1: What you are saying?
3: Obe fa correct promoter. Not in the car, in the wage bill, what tree and a car correct.
1: What you say? And Calbe, Bill Fabia, set up billboards, the project Nibi, Uva Club, a year, Bossa Tanum, one making Mutia, Mutia Payo, outside Namun Tia.
3: Before Cross over Column, no promoters in the Udru Hobe 5 months.
1: What is your
3: groundwork?
1: Your groundwork.
3: But. Ye penne yina no adam fu ni ebra ne be adam fu ni ebra ne
1: enko ati ase e
3: enti no he blasha ri
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1: sure
3: akobo e no
1: sure
3: ko believe in that kind of professionalism
1: when I be chatted in the team no in the team no even go all kind say pragia for club mo mo twi pragia e bi mutimi ye posters ne banners
3: e tonye
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3: mo mo dine
1: no mo mo dine chi ne mo a
3: all kind say
1: enti odi ka
3: ana ono do say the hand process mutimi lidi wo mo e ko big
1: me flex the me bra me you know ba onye na because you see yes ana na shatan so no be kan odi ba bonti am
3: ono be kan
1: we here dey ono ba be blast it be kan no abonti no was wo nya is say na one stone boy enye no manya o manya ntokwa na den there was in fie no nam
3: pa
1: it is e nya ntokwa say na na kwene kan e go bet ma boy wura honum na say na titintite ya twitwa ye ho ne
3: ya na shatan so so so otimi ni wo mo ko baabi a be a big man be ho. Think and send can the team management no. But me the proposal be pay convincing. Akwachira big man no. Ohuhwe.
1: Ohuhwe.
3: What you say?
1: Ohuhwe. Ti management
3: monya na monya na.
1: Because
3: na shata team. Wasaka obi.
1: Yeah.
3: Once there be a shata buy won no yaduma won team no yaduma no wasaka omo.
1: Yes
3: be a wonim de oyo.
1: Omo mwano.
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3: 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Shout out, so hena se, one pay professionals, one pay, I mean, specialists for no way there. Odo munye juma, no unye ane family and friends.
1: Enu didi.
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3: sa o se nyi
1: enyi na brother wait me at Nancy Abra, Bema Bianca for a year. Would a year quite as my car arm an hour, would the onion week?
2: Sir Bermont, it's a main chain, say a tea. For a little
1: bit tata tabby baby womb, a boyfriend.
2: Red, that's a bit red, I'm a boyfriend, intimate an hour. Wait me, oh, meet me.
1: Who wait me?
2: Meet me, yeah.
1: Okay, Monte.
2: Oh, more than a month, permit me.
1: Oh, wait me,
2: yeah.
1: Nay, yeah. Oh, boy, I took one year with
2: 2 years, cry, your chain.
1: Queen. Can you? Queen, can you?
2: I'm for 2 years, by a chain. Now 1 month, no worry.
1: Hey, did you do that one in the yard? You're not in the yard. I said, my work, I did.
3: On say.
1: Hey, I said, my work. But you said, I'm a man who friends you.
3: On say, my man. Okwa. A dibo maho so to kruno
1: asem we dey we say me ma tie fu abuna
3: pa asem we
1: dey me ma betimi atena bra obanka no for a year dey asem aka mana we o dey anya ne 1 month me ma bi wa a week a day kura a day
3: kura wantimi a
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1: wa fre e ho na no wa ye ko
3: wa fre e hu da ho grafie na me ba me kwa na kam ofia se bra
1: na se okay we be my chief for me. I be my chief for Bem. Now I chief for look. I be judge. Same way. I just say chief for Bem. Chief. The first enough. Be we on my.
3: Pa George.
1: Okay.
3: But then I say, say Pa say on na maybe a trim. No, we can't say.
1: Oh,
3: me da bro be wu. You know, say me da bro be na me da bro be born about say infinity. But I can't say na aye obinim bishop. And so born about. Okoye luto adveti be my ono. Omo infinity. So the aye na say ni chia kesi Pa da kwa kuma his excellency. John Dry Money Mama was so in Shana, some people can watch a film. But 1 year, pa, and I have a boyfriend, maybe, or a mito. But say, woman, a one said, Bosumi be a man, 300 Ghana cities, often train a light bill on quantity, light bill dear. Or so manager,
1: or manager,
3: I will say, who increased the call 500 Ghana cities, Bosumi be our swan, 500. Number Takansum said, well, light bill you swing for the whole mountain. But yeah, why in a sa for more than 3 years, woman, your man.
1: Wow.
3: Inti or can say be and can you win in veterans for no one something or about say one who children to count some would be a no a full be back could be a what you mind why be a boy my Ghana would you and like be a man of crowners here and the Boba crowners could use here and can you start now one say say a project will 89 years you but still now say one living crime so must set so mo ye adwuma
1: haka
3: and you know so am the pressure dey feel no so
1: sure
3: to you haka no nko be din ade
1: na ya say mo eno na gh na no ne e kan say mo we say nti omo omo di kan gd no omo sika no no mo dey there
2: am me bi sakra
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1: gh because ya ye adia en guase de mai
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1: yeah
3: be no free gospel tisa it's kind of a ton account man oma wo
1: yeah
3: oma wa man the type of utopia oma dey be say tu kaka ho asem
1: okay.
3: Nti sa at time no but ebim so nya sika. Because ho no na make them catch na me catch the good deed last time say. First no jidin a. Sa start them sa at time no nya nyi bi ni nayo. O call hin bi kura okuru bi so.
1: Ah, o ti twa land ni na land tetrete de ma. Yeah.
3: Man su bi en so.
1: Se
3: fie keke.
1: Se fie.
3: But omo no. Mo na ho no sa.
1: Eh ya say mo. Omo ye ya idi ma ba o kan untimi nkan ke say but anyway, eno so yena yena ya ban and I was say ye de ye
3: a
1: foot will be the my se also obesiesie bibi se na be ya daachi bi wanya be bia odi utibeto wanya bia odi bit me da hwe mo fran
3: yana heading o ka se pajo be kan se ne man do so ma o ha o na mo na ko bia ba o ne ba na wa he me ne da so ma sine ka o se na ne o se me ma me se papa da
1: Yes, a woman fame need your money. Reggie Rockstone interview be Nancy Obekine. Was say, so woman fame, Eddie Winim na offense. Only a moda Reggie Rockstone. Yeah, hip life pane. Was say, so we ube jidin wo my gun. I'm a pair voice and my boy send me the maybe I'm a fact, my boy voice. I'm a witty. Or so ube jidin. Now your flow DJ Frank is una ye teacher do una ye queen. Now be jidin. Now fans. Omo mo yada be bia be fa bia wa jidin ti. Now we dey sam ma we ye beman so o your bar. Now ni meme di daddy da rough rougha. O say o shine no. Daachi e be how. E be dum. O shine ni be dum e bi on so sika enko ye da.
3: Yeah.
1: Wo nyini a e be sa kwa against you. And also your idea, na missing me and Shepa, so be Uji dear. And sometimes it be more fame need Eli Dium.
3: Yeah.
1: I mean, I'm here, DJ Frankis. And say, Banner, son, a man, so you're
3: damn dear.
1: Teacher, do Queen. You say, OBT will be my beer, would you, Queen? Only so your Facebook will feel you wired out.
3: Okay, number cross.
1: Oh, I know I send you 10,000. Oh, I send you 5,000. Be. Oh, I know 20,000. I go accounts. Oh, per number. Now, so I'm a hook, and I know more the doubt. Man, my own no more the doubt, rough, rough. I be quite against you.
3: Yeah. A hard
1: one. Me ridiculous has him win. Mammy, me who said, okay, says away now, be kind of pa. I drew some pimpers will be a stone here, mutumuse. No more life, no mutimidi, yes, anim.
3: Yeah.
1: What you say? Yeah, Cassis, Annette, yeah, baby, be mono. Eddie, yes, Adam.
3: Duke Ruby as well.
1: Yeah,
3: on Bell,
1: yeah.
3: Bi kure ni bibia ne ma me kura kwa na kwa bi wo mpo.
1: Enti mu mi enhwe yi. 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
1: Oh,
3: na otwi mu.
1: Na otwi mu a.
3: Na otwi mu so yan ti asem de.
1: Yeah,
3: pioneer ba ko pa no. 89 years. 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Na director na ye ya se otwa sa movie kra de de da reward o. Then in the last movie you try. Nti a former vice president kra Dr. Mahmoud Baumia kra so Eddie Masiba say woman we will be our dear ni je pa eba ya fi fi muni adinte e hadwene
1: hadwene
3: se wetimi ato but 89 den so wadin chine so right there
1: achi
3: achi wadin chine achi pa inti frank yen fa last one bin twem na
1: okay
3: for twem aye lady niki social media on the cast him say was about 75% of the Ghanaian population and minimum kwa fasu nya sa statistics no won say kum cha cha say 99%
1: 99%
3: gave so chire mu say about 70% of Ghanaian population 100,000 Ghana cedis physical cash omuhu bi da that this kind of 1 billion
1: omuhu
3: bi physical say sika we wo dia 75% of the Ghana population
1: omuhu
3: bi da
1: eh no kure and the energy
3: no kure
1: 1 billion
3: 1 billion
1: and the no kure
3: 70%
1: oh gh eh no kure no dia
3: me me show
1: eh no dia no kure no kure eh and the menene ya adwen na bosumi ni panage say no wakikabu ma queen na bosumi wo ji say na wo say na beji ni 1 billion wanya biem obi aketu ya kabom from January to the December.
3: And Tina said,
1: are you crying through?
3: The panatrans ya
1: 50,000. 50,000 grand and he say. Oh, I know the GH and
3: when one can say be cry be a 1 month you. Maybe ni pan be a bear in the life in the lifetime we know who says can be that. How can say if you the 45, 50, 100,000 Ghana cedis.
1: And then you crepa.
3: Oh, we say if you go for.
1: And then, oh my Ghana, had you crepa.
3: Hundred
1: bosom in the panache say, Kikabum bosom in the orgy. And could draft 100,000 cry, Andrew. And then you crep.
3: J. Tell them go for so comment as and more now drop here, you crying emoji goosa.
1: Yeah, because
3: the panache are real school
1: in Ghana. Now bosom, what you say? Now, bosom, what you say? No, what me you save is crown and 200,000 unsa so be muse. G. Chendi and the Ocasa will come once a man. I'll be sooner. Now, what you say? No, what me a 100,000
3: gonna see.
1: Now, me no, because 5,000 could be mubida.
3: Oh, yeah, sure.
1: 5,000 say, me see 5,000,
3: 5,000. Obi mubida. Not a service, I want before a birth fever.
1: Oh, dear, to now, G. My gun. Obi ake tu ya ono 200 no na bede bosume no cross adika obomo ko ani.
3: Debi omne 30% bia sabi
1: part. 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
3: Fancy hana.
1: Ah ya fancy.
3: Yembi bim kakra na.
1: Yeah, yembi bim na afi no. Me wo be 3 bi wa hasi ma me fa nu ngom na afi na. GH
3: Frankis.
1: I mean nothing that video so and drama me be hu se sofu bi. A drop it. Bombo bia heaven me sure say me no me no ye be call
3: aso for better no
1: ah we say heaven pa there we are brand GH I uti wanim o yi uti a uti wanim
3: aboy de men kai
1: aha anya aboy you anya aboy you aboy de any say uti wanim
3: e better uti a uti wanim rastaman kra tananim
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3: thank you to Arjun
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4: 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These are all the products the cotton was summer. Osafu, open life because who chase the young girls in the church? Open warm. So I know some of them who jam ranting him to unity and wapay a boy. Yes. When I wapay a boy, open go hellfire. Look at this small thing. You did it yourself. Who is in your life? Who the boy not soon? A lie, but a cheek.
1: GH
3: Asamaba.
1: Oh, Paya boy. We tea. Now I shall three styles near the heaven. Obeko hellfire.
3: And if you are a church member, send an uncle.
1: And the GH won't know by heaven, only being uncovy.
3: Bible knew crying, I used to know the sad the organ. And a cry no crackle by my son, Nazareth for no.
1: Yeah,
3: woman and I see my wine. Caesar's razor, and you can say they attach the tree and they can not particular tribe. Something apply to the whole world in the Ghana food now, the ABN and the members. na hwan bit me jai ni trimi de wi an ni trimi tie na na infumra sa
1: queen oboy ya na o unity o pan boy ni o tini nanim
2: ah o tipa
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1: and to Oyere, and I saw girlfriend Clement, why he's on any squad, no, why he's going to be
3: some
1: more a man if you are the Ross Panties near the other movie. I'm going to go to the house.
3: Senior spiritual father de bekeswa ti yomo chimo no mum saka kom de from police station was mob justice the anemwa yet here na ye last week ya nka enu aba ye 2023 Ghana most beautiful in kasam ya 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
1: sure
3: e ade say ti me de e condemn me aha wonye court nso a wonye lawyer nso a wonye you can say military person aso wonye umbrengu to society for nbia intend they wrong mum dey but I didn't quite say authority
1: that's right any more area samaba
5: this is like an electromagnetic wave you know that was resnick shit

0: Life Entertainment Powers when you say na a settings. Me name say where your settings are. Squad be able to remove three more has here. A band is Obia, Mofan Chemu, Omohosri. Sorry to say, my Jimmy Sua. 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And she left him for Jake Siwim. And Omudremica, Clement. Clemento Suarez.
1: Thank you.
0: Ovacle.
1: Thank you.
0: Nabiaboko.
1: Oh, Nami announced.
0: Nadia and Pamo, I would dream 1957, Wababa Drumo.
1: Sharp. Then M said, and Emma Bibri was a train answer in the chest one. Yeah, that's one common day. Jumayana, a fatu, and was in the air.
0: Yeah.
1: And our wife was a dos one.
0: Who you in a Punjabi womb?
1: The man at the Abbey and I see a fair and oh no. Where you were from, Kakan, I see a Bahana.
0: Tell me, what is my
2: temper?
0: It's a woman, okay, chama bibi aboko.
3: Adomo na oswe.
0: Yes, adomo hoye pa. We dey mama kwaba.
3: Yeah, nua.
0: Also kwanso.
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0: Na debut, na security man wan use na mobile
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0: Aha so dey shira FM. 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
3: Na mi shira.
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0: 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Wasre. Akwa ba.
4: Yeah, minia.
0: Ekwanzu.
4: Ekwanzu boko jojo.
0: Okay. Ah, esi.
4: Esi. Je me ka me to aso a. Ready.
0: Abusia. 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Open case ma Mr. Tim Free so ye se mo ba be di juma die bi o ha se na de na ekoso.
3: You see ye the around the world in 80 jokes.
0: Avant
3: we are singing in our share.
0: That's right.
3: We are producing jokes makumaku 80.
0: Jokes makumaku 80.
3: Around the world in 80 jokes.
0: 80.
3: Do you watch?
0: Watcha?
3: Do you watch?
0: So minimum.
4: Aye.
3: 80. Do you watch?
0: Okay. Ebe koso efa.
4: Longford Event Center, Quadra so, I don't know Quadra so.
0: Okay.
3: I didn't know Quadra so, but you don't know Quadra so.
0: Okay.
3: On that number, we don't turn the tickets
0: okay.
3: Because you may be at the par. We need ticket now. I'm a baby, and I say, "Wow,
0: rough."
3: And one is our phone number. *713*480#. No what to ticket. No ticket. Then so the name boy de kra. And Nina abba from say Obi abeti mi atobi.
0: Okay.
3: Nia ticket ni yase.
4: But your ticket ni your 150 cedis are a regular. Then I'm
1: but your any regular. I'm talking regular.
4: So economy ticket because we are in say I say plane because
1: the pilots.
4: Obi have some aeroplane experience be yeah. And see economy war and I'm patch
3: all this business class.
0: Okay.
3: And only a 250.
4: And also a 250.
1: First class. That's what you're saying.
3: And also, I sing. So, if you're any part of the city in some kick, and I say, I don't see a 350.
0: Okay. It will be Bawa. Any part bay, one moon or mobile be share or mobile be release or more stress or BT, be an opiso. Nipa or Babishan, the any horror three, our Babesri, and yet they are one that's.
3: and yeah, your bra penny. This is a penny in the Yanis, yes, Lazi.
4: Diko Eba na nkofo bi so ya de o my surprise ah omo so no ba ye
0: because
3: yeah list performance am fi akra
0: wow yes mo brand nti no ma mi jam ma nko se me so media no
4: say say I know person ye judge na am fa o
0: nti na ba ben abusia so bi pe ticket ni bi ana so bi pe nkire mu bi ana so bi pe mu on phrases soon after you know more final way to be on
3: number no dear and one
0: 0544 0544 0544 0544 0544 0544 0544 0544 0544 0544 0544 0544 0544 0544 0544 0544 0544 0544 0544 0544 0544 0544 0544 0544 0544 0544 0544 0544 0544 0544 0544 0544 0544 0544 0544 0544 0544 0544 0544 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
4: bebere fani amem
0: o debio na umpewi na opede
4: ope kaya mo ope
0: kaya mo
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1: sure first call better insha FM
0: okay
1: maybe I show so I almost saw it.
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1: Yeah, like the fourth
4: show. Yeah.
1: Okay. One of the most hard
4: working comedians. Mm.
1: Comedians.
0: Mm. Okay.
1: Ewo Ghana has a Nyekuma Asenkwa. And I think it's only Obi and I a special channel. Obi and I a special channel. Ewo Ghana has
4: a Nyekuma
1: Asenkwa. And see, you bet every time be our friend watch so fine. Every day at TF also as I said almost home ticket normal but what the my crowd send a message more down for say what is the show be because of Longford event center
0: sure
1: on brand number should be or
0: number
1: 6 we celebrate
0: sure
1: yes over 5:30 pictures near there is 6:14
0: yes
1: 15 yes 6:30 yes 6 o'clock
0: 6:14
1: yeah red down at the edge
0: yeah
1: I don't say when
3: you are not so read and look here. I know we also bump on the phone into flight mood.
0: Because
3: we are
4: affecting navigation.
3: And the business is, sir, your event center is very simple.
4: A Longford event center.
3: A2. A2. Tobi amra.
0: Abusia bra, ne be release stress na oba ne be ma no mate ti wa che.
1: Omo we are draw.
0: Omo we are draw so so wa che.
3: Na omo we are draw.
1: This time.
6: This is like an electromagnetic wave, you know, that was Reshnik shit.

0: Once GH Abraham beat the hammer of the last two on the OBA and Hono. But we are dropping settings.
1: Yeah.
0: And now we invited Kwakese Chris Wadu. Now Chris Wadu verse no.
1: Yeah.
0: And now Kofa issue Eddie Abba. Eni ajagraja issue enya semke to abanta pa na ajagraja ababa reply no
1: yeah
0: Francis udi kunema me why kunema me ajagraja ababa reply uchirimu a yenti ajagraja o se Chris Wadu verse ma member Chris Wadu verse na samiria na fin o dia ma member

0: Why young masturbation among the things you are back? My town force will soon be in Shabre, Uncle Ye, or Benin Namusa, Qua, Masa Baba BC, until so will be sick for divine intervention. What I want, what record on found to work? What when you said the enemy or so? We sent to look on the idea, so now control as I am Qua.
1: Mazakasa, I don't mean Casa. Some of the commissars Nasia, they don't know here. Kasai.
0: They say, me hills you, Edward, you not town for some way we only 45 years. More recording number found to a me FM go to Jabana. More pa, more recording to we are. Why are like this? We are all saying, what pa, dear terminal.
2: We say,
0: Nina men met me at a crowd of us on Sabaka Wankas House. When he said, who is you? It's a typology of you,
2: sir. GH, a brantiano, and in Saco Piano. And I know the Ecochin Comay de Cobino. I know, in fact, a man for a cassa, and me say, Sofu Buafu no de Chess Uncommon. A Yabufu and a Sofu de Chess Uncommon, or a Yano Cure. 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
3: Jo kana senate e no service da bi am for kan sofu yaza ba sofu na so yaza no wa ye bibia mu obi am say nipa no betima be defender no
2: sure
3: aha because omo no na makwai ne we no matter how we hunu no we fa na say nipa no yaza but e dia na sunsun ne ma candles ne ma ne ma wetima jina so yetimi de tia o ne ade anyway kwa so kan sa trace akwana a bit of a be a any suru. I was shower so
2: about
3: any depends on how I wagged in a bit of my processing name. So, who never toss one? It's me,
2: yeah.
3: Aha, make I pass a bit of a name, Munya would be now, or semi court, a national theater. Now, make I shame Lady Bizenko, on way though, or main Kujami,
2: Kujau,
3: Nyan court, and I lead in so a cassory. So, for national, when come say a accident at the name. The one again in the week in every corner. Front a trotro now, tears with Timothy Mwan. I'm so semi
2: free.
3: With you, I came on you boom. Till you didn't know about Cusio, but what came out with Sifem and a meeting in a boom.
2: Boom.
3: Again, saying when in commissioners of an account, and who put in a crown on your crown, could I be? Who not on us
2: as if you're no coincidence
3: with the way I know boom.
2: Yeah,
3: into any of our colors are maybe a no martin any other, but sir, who knew. Tawa kuma so no adwene mu a bitma dunya mo du 45 na now hu mu na akye say so
2: so
3: afi na akakoye bibi oko bi live so a won believe the oya live we bibi na mo ye
2: sure
3: ask for now call baby
2: now call baby
3: and you know live so say data
2: kwa na wo ye
3: corner and an say MTN for the talk want say all the platforms on TikTok et data is not all the platform
2: sure
3: na gana for fi say YouTube net but TikTok o tem
2: your TikTok net
3: for so oko bi live so no say the oya no nyi ho a and say data o data boy dey
2: move
3: on.
2: Yeah. Na kuwe. Na youth no siye ntu omofo.
3: Uhum.
2: Isi ya TikTok niyema mwye wa sunu.
3: Enye. Ya bonku wa.
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0: And I mean, me honey say, yow, and a ma, yes,
1: so so they can cancel, sir.
0: Yeah, yeah,
1: okay. Abusi Entertainment Power so na wasugusu a wutie media ni DJ Frankie Sabri ye bibie phone lines na tumia kanzem bebre chatwali sister Fia ya kanja graja ya kan prophet ujaba tesensem no dosu kum chacha ntideo nia ewo ha oso be opese eja o share no ye bibie phone lines ni tumna afia

0: And you should bet me a boy room. 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A man who bet me at now. A week. And I say a year. But a bear man can. And I say bear man who bet me at now. A week. Abra. Obabia and Kano
1: Hello, yes sir, good afternoon.
2: Afternoon.
1: Boss, who didn't baby akase free?
2: We are Kobe ni free yase.
1: Okay, Kobe enti o.
2: Didi kai, dimi ni beka bi ana me ni jisu. 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Oh yes, no
1: Kobe. Amudeti 5, 6, 7 oh.
2: Mi na me ka chodo ri atio kwa na e 3.
1: Ey.
2: Ide e ma no ma gbe na this time o. Man, you throw me, eh? Omutimi, what's in the credit for Wundi or send the credit in the man? Because of the phones you are, as of Flo Bizarre, on our sending Miss Canana. Man, so Miss Bizarre, now all satisfied you'll be on a man apart from me. Yomidi, I don't know, let me know, let me know, cast on your scar. Nikru, the money crying, but you may be out of
1: here.
2: So, on a bear man, it's a man in between you. So, no. 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
3: 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Because I'm so committed to the cancer, or reason when to all cancer, into me for one so. And I, but also I'm basically cancer because we'll be the end to also be our 1 billion there. We blame it probably. We'll be our camp when you stay years, and so we are just 50 million cramp who will be that, or no one sicker who will be that. Into the announcer, you know, Crapper. And us.
1: Okay, Good afternoon.
4: Afternoon.
1: Boss, who didn't we have a free?
4: I'm not sure.
1: Aye.
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1: I would say, big bug was bleeding, and I've been. Hello, yes, you know, my
4: reason. Hello,
1: yes, sir, boss. I'm a Joshua, and you can say, Bibia Boko.
4: Boko,
1: okay, Yentiwe.
4: So for two better, I'm more.
1: Aye.
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8: Hello.
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8: Ah, Bozi ni nikata frida maasi.
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8: benati. 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Mat, se die, dodo anay kane presente jini die onte so.
1: Onte so, om.
8: Eze, emano, ebi meni abre pa, omosu peso muko, meni mu abna boom. Ah, why you know why I want to say, yeah, you know, but it means so, and I say, yeah, it's in your money now, and I ask you, can I get a good deal? So, what's it say, 50 billion? I say,
1: what was it, 1 billion?
8: 1 billion now,
1: 100 Ghana cities, 100,000.
8: Well, that to me soon, but what do yeah, it will be a while. And then you say, when Sabbath soon. But I don't take any amount of why, yeah. Who are a Bob Rapa, but that you can say who sue me, sir, and that was I know. We need to be that. So we're in your part, yeah, never was a change, sir. We say, you see, you need to teach you and a crack. Ha, it's India when you're the chance, I have a brother the end of the day. And then you say, maybe a chum losing be a quad crash, and I and one say, the nominal domain and a cry, you might see what other castle of why a setting. It's in real, which is a seminal bono on why they watch it cool. And a boy is so new with Jabadi and his son. And yes, it'd be a buffoon I would give for the day, Casa. Because a buffoon and pass and a boy, no. I call us about Chamusa own and Yano Cret and Chicken, the Bama, the
1: Boy and I saw and Cafe.
8: Well, who's in the secret in the Ida, Yakam, it didn't know why he did. Well, who's there? What to protect you? Eh, Madame.
1: Yes, sir. Hello? I'm sure. Okay, hello?
9: Hello.
1: Yes, sir.
9: Yeah, good evening.
1: Good evening.
9: I'm a cassette flu girl from the Dunja.
1: Okay, ain't you?
9: And they can come catch us and they're not correct. And they're crying, woman, you look the crown. You can't come crying anymore. That's one, they're not correct. ma dia ba yan kan so den pa sia sen o kan we fit can do the control u di yema ko di me papa
1: Mufanche 0322083581 0322083582 and the production and yasem kito mami ki obu ejumo wa chiro se yasem kito pra. Yes sir.
10: Old man is not about this village.
1: Olu
10: DJ Frank.
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0: 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Okay, okay, hello,
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0: Yes, sir. 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
0: Okay, Quaguyanko.
1: I know my memoir about some Gassia Cooperson. Let's tell them it up with Namabo Juma.
0: Let
1: us say, DJ, the girl be as one channel.
0: Let us say,
1: La Menchaula, some fine. 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
1: 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Only you know, I'm not saying it. And the baby did come upon me saying it. A woman, because the baby can come off it. The men are with them and them. What for a fair? The woman is coming to you. So I can say, oh, I bet my daughter shot you, maybe. I'm going to go back. It was a mention of 40 pieces, I say, I'm not for time. I mean, no man, what about the man? I'm not saying what we do. We do also have a person. Fourth time, I'm not saying what we do. No,
0: Hello, Mr. Lasco.
2: Hello.
0: Yes, sir.
2: That's a good evening, DJ Frankie.
0: Oh, good evening.
2: That's an honor, sir.
0: Oh, me and Yami Adam now, sir.
2: Yami Adam Boko.
0: Yeah.
2: Yeah, because of that, my friend is Stella.
0: Okay, Sister Stella, ain't you?
2: Baje mi kai papa ku mi cha die no.
0: Ah okay. 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
2: 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A bin is a say, we say, or Babet and I tonight, you mean it's not 7 years.
0: Da.
2: You couldn't do Kanka and answer me tonight 7 years. I'm for, yeah. We never form with Mika. You all my own boy, my own years, say, no, to me, Jimmy, you. And of course, in Yamia, Miss Sumo, and see, it's my yard to Yamia, so to me, yes, I do, man. Yes, sir, we couldn't do my best say, you couldn't do my best say, you couldn't do my best
0: say, yeah. Ah, bo kunu di ne bona baso kakra na ti an na ti an na ka bibi kire no.
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0: Yeah.
2: So anya o baba ma ti mi atuna sebi ye sa twa no nya mi shira mi so.
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0: Wati o jo so.
2: Ya mi shira mo pa. O ma yeso de dodo.
0: Me dan.

0: Eti Queen Alufa yeko GH. 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
1: And she has beko etmeti masses.
0: Okay.
1: Actually, I mean about Constable Lucia Farijan, check a say pan common. Now my call conference senior high, Senator Viam Yano, senior house mistress of conference senior high, Madame Judith Mafo, or Bodjuma Adjumason Power School Honoma, the Yaw Tweety, a school girls, and a very good woman, young Ponte. Now I'm my movie, I'm watching no lie, check a say, Commander, Member Santas, MT Stitches CEO, Tiwa Vida, T. Alufa.
0: Yeah, I look for one out here.
2: Miss Metchia, me near Baba, copy our IPT.
0: Okay.
2: And the park closet, so Tonta, the papa,
0: and the pa. Why, it's here, the pa, maybe you'll be
2: here. IPT for you now.
0: Sure. 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
0: Alufa. 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
1: Motion is climate change is the greatest threat. 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We'll be waiting for the response.
2: 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And Rantewa and Mabawa wabini ye frasantememu, senior high school ahudwa mu besia, abobo semwa puarisa, adje chinye mudo adia jabaso bodye. 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
5: 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You are listening to Kasahari Movement, Oriasi. Ouch.
4: 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It's all about Kasahari Movement, Saturday via Link Up. 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
5: 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Uti DJ Frankie's. Ouch.
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6: 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Anointing, come on, no further much out, black the my black, mana champion. Then what? The winner, I'm listening to Kasahari.
5: Yo, what's up, Oriasi? It's your man, Kimpaluta, aka Kimpaluta King. 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Ouch.

¡Hot Dogger!

0: To my niggas on the block. 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How many people that call me the best? To my niggas on the block, and I flow so heavy. 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
1: Yes, I'm ready.
0: Send a rap and I pack it with me team on the mapers, they be releasing my fourth album. 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
1: 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How many people that call me the best? To my niggas on the block and I flow so heavy. 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So are you ready?
2: Yes, I'm ready.
1: Send a rap and I pack it with me team on the mapers, they be releasing my fourth album. Then I would have my vagabond beat, be a kick and I would have shown the outcome. Cause I be there, my rap to step a few rice, then I be to be Eugene 1-1. 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

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They probably call back 37, I will pass the mutu, be figured. Some of them make a baby, and I'm with you, Moshe, when I'm with the video, come across the top of one corner. Now, Mr. Menaka, I begin, I'm a human being. Me name is a man, I'm seven sooner. Oh, the Fanako, to go to Batakuma, and I could be saying, why in Nimbuna? You, Oshana Sakasa, have a name, Wawa, which you look form so exuba. Now, Tim Mahana's on the block. Wow. Kill up a crowd. 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Yeah. 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

0: niggas on the block. 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
0: 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Road to Flodication 2.
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0: Flodication. 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
1: Facts.
0: I'm ahead, no cap.
1: No cap.
0: Tell him I can fancy got them in the moon this year. 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

0: Yeah man, see Kenny Bokuni with a flick in the elevation way, the money way. It's all about Kasahari movement, Saturday via Link Up. Elevation way, the money way, see Kenny Bokuni with a flick in the DJ Frank is new to you.
1: Dance all comic, more down tonic, also open profit. 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I'm listening to Kasahari.

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0: DJ Frankies.
1: RGP!
0: DJ Frankie.
1: RGP!
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1: RGP, what can you?
0: DJ Frankie, Adiachi Saturday View, my class, you let the friend meet you, meet you, slap, Casahalek, Nelkoso, Atmas, DJ Frankie, Obama, Onia, Joe, Obama, Asolo, Ubia, Onia, Locomba, Okotia, DJ Frankie, Oliver, this, baby, and the addition Saturday, dear, above 4 5. DJ Frankie,
1: I'm going to be a man.
0: DJ Frank.
1: Now who goes school, boy? Who school, boy?
0: Look, Tiamat, I'm a dear.
1: It's who repeat Tiamat song?
0: No, I put my Tiamat.
1: That's right. Yeah. makuno bidi bi pati makuno makuno makuno
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0: 8 3 2 2 8 3 5 8 2 1 8 3 5 8 2 3 2 2 8 3 5 8 3 somebody the man who said me say yasan 12 for LED. Good evening.
1: Good evening.
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1: This is Bozi Santa Zion.
0: Bozi Santa Zion!
1: Mediano.
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1: Ah, me ko school, E.M.E. 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
0: That's right. 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
0: 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What ya se?
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0: Yes sir.
1: Maybe I know.
0: That's right.
1: Why I say?
0: That's right. What's up?
1: AME Zion. I have AME Zion.
0: Chale mwa kuna.
1: Abro
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0: 0803583583. 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
1: Kai!
0: Guys!
1: Guys!
0: Guys! Guys!
1: Number one! Number one! The puppy pack! DJ Francis!
0: Yes, sir!
1: What DJ Francis?
0: Yes, sir!
1: What?
0: Yes, sir!
1: What's there?
0: What's the one say? Anane! Ejana swana anani jana swana!
1: Ejana, so say kumo, kumo, kumo!
0: That's right, that's right! I saw my info!
1: As usual, we want to see you and the project crew at the Dollar Bradia in that 104.5 FM, a good step to them.
0: That's right, that's right, that's right! Now, anani, who calls who are info?
1: Oh, my first school I got
0: now. Conway,
1: I'm about to go to the
0: country. My country, Bezo.
1: Andola, I'm about to go to Andola. Andola.
0: Andola.
1: Ah, I'm going to go
0: to capital town. Hey, him, fam.
1: Escada. Escada.
0: And I'm working. Ah, Anani, Nani. Yes, sir, good evening. Boss, we didn't maybe a Kasafri.
1: Yes.
0: Puni mami sutaman munkunu munkunu. Yes sir, yes sir. Yes madam, yes madam, yes madam.
1: I'm fine.
0: Hey patron, kunu mami.
1: Tikaba. No ba. So got it. No ba. Just a one cup. No sweat, no beg. Could be best yellow sinner. You tikaba naba. Where you call it? Tikaba. That didn't mean it's sex. Always, what she said, baby, 20 of friends, okay? The two kids, mama, see, who be to be a baby, a lot more tennis, mama, Fanta, baby, more to baby, I just said, then drink, or the tennis, madam, mama, can't go. So, we are born here, the same name, the three, Saba, and the blood, the wolf here, the little woman, the animal, the mafia, mafia.
0: Yo, it's a Yes, sir. Hello, good evening.
2: Hello, good evening.
0: Acho din me bia kasafri.
2: Ah, but you have me AKG, but I'm kasafri Adansu Fumzo.
0: Okay, Adansu Fumzo.
2: Yeah, I'm doing bia here.
0: Echa na so na, echa na so na.
2: Echa na so di di di di.
0: Okay.
2: This be the new voice from AK. Tell you no, come. Let's see. Okay, come now. Listen now. Okay, let's go. So let's go. So let's come together, do things right and move a feather. Hazra Matan and Gain is summer. 1, 2, 3, sets like a ladder. Step by step, you go with the higher. The important place, you see me hammer. Focus on the dream and get the victor. Get a good because I'll get the safer. Everything gonna be okay. Everything gonna be okay. But now, see in the Lambo, they pull up. At first, he was in the moto, boom, was a logo. First, he used to the moto, boom, was a logo.
0: 4.5. Hello. Good evening.
3: Good evening.
0: Boss, we didn't maybe I can suffer.
3: DJ Frankie.
0: Yes, sir. It's an assault.
3: DJ Frankie.
0: That's right. It's an honor to rap you on.
3: DJ Frankie. Last year, you are the first to talk.
0: Oh, ciao, classmate.
3: Yes, sir.
0: Metal Sifas also, Frey.

Chia Adventist Headmaster, Mecha Sick Boy, Mecha Patapi, Mecha Scooter, Mecha Fire, Mecha Obi, Adventist 2021. This is your boy, 4 Chama, what's your

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0: fire, fire, crossover, fire, fire, fire, fire, fire, fire, fire, fire, fire, fire, fire, fire, fire, fire, fire, fire, fire, fire, fire, fire, fire, fire, fire, fire, fire, fire, fire, fire, fire, 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
0: 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one month Sunday and see me and you would do it and if what do you point and no bonnet you would defend me and my idea cancer naked in baby bay and if FDA for one who know then at the FDA for my pa 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man a pair to fit to fit any anonia would do a baby no yeah when you enter so to fear any me say a toma and quad idea yes yeah could our way was you and muda what then chen amne to fit a yampa now so and that to fear what that's war yeah yeah manu air to geno say cigarette and quo we in united ya frafra say see ya this cigarette to fit a beg word just so more and crawford tongue a wadrum and to incredibly abate mommy I go kill you baby Daddy, I will kill you, baby. Just jaguars, I would do any part to what young Kuraki catch there won't fear, will master ding ding ding, what you want to ask here, selling a cigarette of fear would do, Grafuaton, and just so more, Nessaya want to know. Receive blowers, I would do no more can, Samuel, Ruma, Ruma say, Tombi, and what crama catching ya, the Adeno. What the woman and Cotia would mean a bank come up you or Honomoa, your Betty and your Fasa and Samuel Hall.
2: Isi ana mi mi ane bebe sa mi kwenye osi wa onse na na kufo tom tato fibi no mounu ana mi si tato fibi osi oni mnidi ana mi mani osi ya wansi na mi kumi mani wansi beba no da diwe abechi diwe jasi tato fisi ga rede en veng isi adie gana ase yo impeni fone kwebe so mounze isi asha adie so mayama mkola impeni fwo adie wede so mwena mumba ondi yo Mama, I did it so she now come once. But I did the best thing for land. Hey, this is Candy. Hey, this year I'm in your baby son, Queens. I see what I'm saying, and I'm for poor Tom. Tough if you know, moon, one of the tough if you see only me. And I'm a man, I see a once, and I'm a woman man once. Maybe not that they have a tremor. I did wait, just sit off the cigarette and then.
0: Rob, cigarette Rob, Laripo, and in a good box to Nimono, and see, we see Broa, Mamma, dear, was in a Yamas and a Panama, and Dibino Tafribia Behano, and to do a more yadded and new culture, we see Yan and Santa Motia Mubiano, and I'm not walking on some that's trying. Now, and Retino or Jadidi Bak, one of Swamakola, Chenchina Chain, and Yana Crap, Mamma, do you want to walk up? Just such in your pie, live, yam Facebook, what? At your pie, yam, I mean, dear, sign, and your cigarette of Ubia, and then your chassis, yes, yeah, did ya? Who puts a book, we are genuine, see, to come some out to a baby, and I'm a year caught, near quit here, where ye.
3: It has been so, it's plastic. The person brought it and we bought it. I'm so saying the same thing. Chinese are made in our market. Hey, from alone, it's plastic. Chinese are made in our market. Hey, from alone, the system.
0: And to add the end, say as Tofi, China, Fuana, Sandia, Fuana, who won't try and one, and won't try and say China, and also I say Indian tea, some money, you know, Mamma Montana, may you want to near the summer, someone among your sassy great Tofi, my baby and Funk, Africa, mass, somebody are coming, I would want to hear Ghanians, Yenya, say, and to a barber, what would you say, Belaba? Yeah, what you watch in your Sagano crap, say cigarette Tofi, the one toward this woman, one another. De sako ya maami ni wetire ni nsemu wa na enwechi ni bari siya ya ntina so tiye bumbura food and drugs authority FDA na ya bwe huma di eni penyifuwa ni muba akuma amiji mama odonko etuchu nkomo na 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hobi ya ma emrano so pepetret as a woman or any word of ABD.
4: Taking samples, and the right thing for us to do is to ascertain the composition of whatever is in here. Because Uber to me, I to say, I'm not sure sugar and other indications say nutritional information. But how sure are we say a look and a woman? It could even be said it has been liaised with other substances to get the mind of the kids into the use of cigarette itself. So aside the arrest and then the picking of the samples, we'll take it further to test to know the exact composition of the product as we have it there. And so the person can say, Obia Oton Adia Win, Wumpe Omasema, with the warning in a number, any FDA office closed, any FDA officer, a war won't change. And now, if you think, say, FDA office won't change, take it to the nearest police station. Please, we are pleading, especially the majesty. Who are near my way will shop more and what a maubia because as a mother, no, I'm not sure, say, we never cheat, say, we'll inquire about fear, not okita, BBC.
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0: 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Now, men quite into a studio, honey, any monkomo, Bemena, and you may madre. Oh, well, Juma Pabra,
5: Radiadom.
0: I summoned Fariba, Pine say.
5: You, dear tennis, sir, FD four and a Freyan Central four. Ye no so. A son him say, Multimedia, Dom dear. A banning some say, Dimua Cotinipa, and a bribia, Bodero. Senior and near my away Jumunia, the idea a day in Susan Suboni and more man for no FDA bit me a two susa. No, no, one more and who be saying, no more fray. I do my family, I do my TV say, Yemra, Nayan Yomon call, and tear call Makola a jum. A ho, a river, a corner, mo, a ho call, a moton biscuit, and a candies. Into no open ya dias, ye chill class ya kohwa, obit me whom baby a jammy nanny
0: channel.
5: Oh, red remua and sawakopi, ye could do honana, toffee be a gugu, a ye table so. A woman ye go, almost torn the fra, a ye candy stoffini, and the adewa.
0: Hey, eh,
5: it's no ye do wana, eja, and central for. One more my a quinya ni see a best start to say you try. You try and almost start a bro for dinner more camera.
0: Mamma and a couple of phone.
5: A Janine, mammy, more
0: than
5: the phone. Also, this is plastic.
0: Yes,
5: we've not done anything. We bought it from the people.
0: Bro,
5: yeah, catch you on our camera.
0: Cover off what do you name?
5: Tina no pay a Tina, no me, and no name, bro, for me to meet
0: by.
5: We are
0: so
5: in the tree. 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
5: she said no my label no kra no mo de cartoon akwalanse bia to ho a omo kire se tofin wo dia e wo se
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0: 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Into what to yen for? Where a campaign at Jumequay, a fatwa was wa, a ban air pollution, what they come was them. Yenty a doctor, a brand what is self to a MIA.
6: And with you now, if we open band in the mobile. Ebia, we don't be an answer only every wall in chain ever asthma. Ebia or from one lungs. And I say, dear, our lungs, we are from one. So they would smoke in a money, a home, a common, a mono. I face so no same one, only a dear from home. Now there be a shit in Ura and answer, or she be a wolf, fear and answer with neighborhood. Ever man, there be a an answer with your old home and from a bonny pool. I ain't in a sense, I be in a moya lungs, no fra. A must be a good honor, my own asthma, that bronchitis, bronchitis, especially in Colanki, thinking.
0: Hey, a sampa, it's mummy and ye, and you did who for ye, papa, Monsieur Kumo, who want to cry, ya, ya, ya, ya, ya, ya, ya, ya, ya, ya, ya, ya, ya, ya, ya, ya, ya, ya, ya, ya, ya, ya, ya, ya, ya, 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who ye pa no musha says what more conform no one more 2 years for and was our air pollution in one I yield the results of payo much musa and ne and sakraya eba our environment in him
7: along my ideas yes to say drivers or more car and two doors on before I am for your Bekaya now. On my entry, M. Mumba station, the Moko, she said, be the time on Belodi. And she had been almost so much in Warsaw. And she said, the boy, the moment who say, Evia, and yes, or Mormon back at your back. She is still between a yard and the Mamma can in this year. No, a couple now born with some mobile near passenger for so and mobile.
0: Aha. And see, Eddie, I would say, a portfolio manager, Emma Brother Cities, Dr. Elvis Giabwa, frequency, I would say, Sammy, I was so no, a 106.3 FM, super wicked news, near Dadene, na Yadi Emma War, na messages, Lydia, send your Guya Samo Brodon Chono, Benyada, Jensen Makin, Ken Yepa, na met your mouth, yet ya cry a munia bufumpa, Yanko Asante Mantemo, Asante Mantemo, Yakopium, I was Tiachim North, 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one, Yan Wabuno, now would ye need dear Mano, Yana one must sit down some so, eh, ya, yes, as one by out of some bedding, and the Mabusia, and told them be at the Nature, the Aninsecha, ye want to me Casa, want to me Yabeno, this would Janaka one was Resica, and sad what you did. Now, and a mensi crutch penia, where Jimmas and Tiachim not mensi, never sentimental croponi mono. 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
0: 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Aya Dom 106.3 FM Super Wicked News and Akosia Attention Making Kind at the Emma War. 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
15: Of course, Pida, farm the Botman Yaba. On acute toxicity from pesticide exposure. Mm-hmm. But often, on those who pee, the more when you immediate, maybe as when you are the nitty pen, another, or sweat more, and I'll be them home queen. Until gradually, no, or be years and years and years. But one, we when your baby is the cancer, and now your baby crown, own him there, I don't know you didn't see the
14: Wasan semiya hono kuya phobia womo ewo a shaman. Any adom news in central for a chicken won komo womo cha enu kretu do sesa enure e bospri. 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
16: E wunam nya yo ya. Be one in bana ye jumai. Especially a bogam wuzuma. Because we didn't know them near here. It will take you 2-3 days before you recover. Let me just say, you have been poisoned, but in the equipment, you be a better see and winty.
17: We need protective garment for doing our chemical spray. More also, if the garment can come in with drone, it will help us. So that those of us who are producing the food will be protected, and more also we look at it, we use the chemical wisely so that the consumers in the market also know we are vetted.
14: Nhwehwɛmu bi a ɛbɛto odwa afe 2020 ɛyɛ akuafoɔ bi a wɔn adua mobile ahodoɔ wɔ mfimfini mantam kyerɛ a pesticide a wɔn de bɔ spray no yɛ ade a ɔmanfoɔ amfa kwan papa so ma wɔn anya tipae ebi bɔwa ebi nso honam no wɔn nya yarewa ahodoɔ.
18: Experience with farmers using pesticide for some years now is several instances coming into contact with farmers using pesticide. Many of them complain about skin and then eye irritation when their skin or eyes come in direct contact with that chemical, especially those that we use to control living organisms.
14: Kani Secretary Emma Peasant Farmers Association Charles Naba ene Adomnius in Central for Chuchin Komo Watcha Eye Nukrepa Se Womo Omobo Spray Ammonia Womo Timye Enya Yarewa Ahoduo Wadine Nihu Ebikura Womo Enya Cancer Wano Kura Nebiya Fanini Supa
15: Ode You protect your own. 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
14: Enim di fo e de abetu dwa se hun be hia pa se. 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
0: Ain't no, yenia bear my prince, also a feature story, and why any kama kama edia maya pesticides in Rawood Duo, yen your friend agrochemicals, ya de able to pray and now cry and fabranta, kotokru 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What would a woman and Sassania Fertala? Am I yet dia dia in your natural food? Am I yet ye? Well, a can cabine, some winning in Anneson, Sonono, chemicals, Luku, Anuswa, no Mabu, and Yanya Yedina, and Shadanya Papa, and a Pampia Udua, ye Heli, every son running one. As a high, we a very nice feature story. 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Ye be share my drinks like a cramote abba. 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What in Chias Ronco, Emma Yaya Kasum, incoming NDC secretary, Emma Achuman will be just out, let us say, and Kavia and Patem and one also didn't de Abba and Anakosa, what the Anna Kinkai at the amount. 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the address war and now watch him with Sam the week in retrospect.
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0: Okay, young far way and so na young kufana watch you in seminal. 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
20: This park will be situated in the vicinity and proximity of Astuary because it's close to the port, it's close to already established infrastructure. And this park will be dedicated to doing the following. The production of generics. If you know a little bit about Ghana's disease burden, our disease burden is shifting more towards non-communicable diseases, particularly metabolic diseases, respiratory, and also diabetes, kidney, and all that. And we don't have the pipeline of drugs in the generic space that addresses these. We import almost 70 to 80% of our drugs. Part of the trade of our program's thrust is not just to export, but also to substitute imports. So the idea of the Trade for Our Economy program and then the PIP program is to produce those generics that we need here and cut our import bill.
0: We ain't sure more no. Say yes, sir. I'm a Ghana be business process at sources. Bipo hub. A banu a JDAT precase. Yeah, war Africa, ha. Ghana bet me a ready kind. And no any 24 hour economy. Ya near tree and one. Yeah, yeah, yeah. Men see be a benya be near the aqua nimsa. Now no ain't sure more. And a presidential advisor. About 24 hour economy. Yeah, Augustus. We sit down at the Maya. Chief executive officer Emma Esal. For don't so at and Yamahudua, a debate with Beya, Ghana, a bunny business, one Samoa, Nicasa Pani bet me a barber center, a ban of Africa, many more on my Ghana, which then is in Mutiawa.
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0: Monfa nche yasa ene no ati ya keme ndi ya saa toda biya nyom kurampu wa yabo no tetene kase ati no yasa anua niya depeng asa uomu niya uroro saa fedi ya wopa etu mi ejida mu yepa ya fidye nsuni ya diya juma toda biya na wamu swabre etu ya niya ya buwa ya di ma weyi uroa kwejo hefu wa duwa wanyuwa penyi kwa nchirefu wa da asal etu mekuono ano gen koni yinko timra.
2: They have not been able to promote this sector that is employing a lot of young people enough for the government to even have that strategic view at the sector. That is why we are organizing this high-level government industry roundtable. This is the third one, and as we progress, we want to ensure that our message goes out there for other stakeholders to be involved, to create an enabling environment for companies to expand, for existing companies to grow, and also for new companies to come in and employ our young people. The biggest challenge for most of the companies is real estate or office space. I know of some BPO companies that, small BPO companies that folded up in Ghana because the cost of office space was just too high for them. We are happy the 24-hour economy is working on building BPO parks. And we are also excited that they are trying to build these parks in secondary cities. The next thing we need to do is to convince the companies that have set up in Accra that the talent they see in Accra.
0: The address war. Aya na watwe mu ensem na watwe mu no ebia wanya adaje entietie sema wodu akoso e wo man gane mo entie yankotie we mra
21: wo pese wo don wo platform ria da watwe asen na sibia da biara mi bi da biara ne fa wo radio no transfer adon efin 106.3 ubetin sem papa show adon efin 106.3 ya
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23: To the Vienna, we are in some Dawson. If you see me, TV, Simon Samuel, yes, I do news.
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1: Yes, how was he going to campaign? So it was practically impossible. And he said, party in Krampo, I can say, oh, a political president, and he said, I'm for Krampo, and you don't know too much, no better me a contest. Yeah. The party will be making a radical out of their own selves, and that in itself wouldn't have all get well for the party. But my campaign for being a dear, I'm warm, I'm grab a straight. But my MPP, I'm going to say, I'm teaching BAC, I'm going to go. And you know, near opinion to me, I know, yeah. By this time, no better me a concentrate on fighting for his freedom with respect to Apila Ibiomu Pesel Omoye. I think that is what the focus should be. And Ibi Anamanyo quote is a MPP. I'm a national chairman. That is a serious position, especially amendment Amoye. I just said Amanyo Kono so Owo Abayanyo so Owo position. The chairman is the leader. And you are thinking, say, the MPP delegates were going to vote for Mr. Wontumi. I don't think that comic way, no, they were ready to entertain some.
0: Hey, chama wuntu mwiwadia mia. 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As wa fro, yes, one more bone crop, wama, and nipa back what to baha, here what in an unwon siya do. Now, suddenly see, a one arawa man inside tabia, ya would doa, good one were two for good year, ya to say, to what to bade, a many papa question and qua, the woman a bono, or penny be edemaye.
2: And I'm your community to be more almost a service at 55. Last week is not LG for your program, oh, in my the background. You see, my semaphore program, I'm trying to remember the special education I was in the afternoon. And I'm going to make for me. And I took the phone blue alarm with Kuna, boys in the KTM. The boys in the KTM, I'm going to take the phone to you, I'm going to move to KTM. And don't come to some now, boy, you know, again.

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1: I can say that we are in a very good position to respond or confront the spillage. As you rightly indicated, the 51 engineer regiment, they are here. The rescue team from the headquarters, they have also been here over a week or two. The regional disaster management committee is also here. So what we did in the past is that, you know, usually as they were giving us the data skipping, it gave us more room to do our preparedness and begin to anticipate where our attention will be needed most. So yesterday, as part of the last leg of the assessment, we had to move to the confluence around the Zebila area in a town called Sapelga. That's where the Bagri Dam had direct flow to that particular river, and we went there to have a first-hand information. I can say everything is good for now, but we wait to see when the rivers will also begin to absorb the water from.
0: Na winim sa reshuffle ekwa sopa ama reshuffle ni mu no appointments committee ya ye body se kwada adwumekuo no ye oman ga na de a ye doso doso wa samarakase hunim de wo trim anu ntino wede kwa kwa 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
2: I believe that the EPA just I think a couple of days ago was actually in Kumasi raising awareness to the general public on the impending ban on styrofoam. It has to be done. I think not to belittle the issue, but I remember as children when you wanted to go for Auntie Na's rice, you took your own pots to go and buy the rice, and I'm not sure at which point putting plastic within plastic within plastic became the norm. And I think it comes down to a change in behavior. Obviously, behavior change is something that can take time, but it can be incentivized, or it can be, you can put penalties in place. It comes down to how we enforce and the seriousness with which we seek to address this. I stand by the fact that the timeline has to be maintained. It's long overdue. So in whatever way that I can support the relevant agencies, in whatever way we can raise public awareness to the fact that citizens do have a responsibility under the Constitution to also contribute towards the protection of the environment. It's not just about what the government does. And then obviously making sure that the necessary support comes from the Parliament. And I'm hoping that the committee that has oversight of the ministry will hold our feet.
0: We are Dr. Zanato Ajema Rawlinsi, yeah, you know, say minister designate wakwa kwa share abodie munyansape hunu mu ni oba dia bobre edjumeku osu nyame adom na parliament man approval wa baba ye substantive minister wo share wo brenna na tese no

0: 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Living inside Home Market Top. 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
1: Oh yeah! 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

0: Joe, your mark about the bar, a sample 94.7 abroaching como. Send me kind, and yenny, your papa, a wee, your cock Cambodia. I can't you always send me kind, a yapa, any animal be brain, I to two kind, a call be my soul. Say, Oko Parliament, and I say, Finance Minister, by ready budgeter. Now you can't remit answer, sir, a bagana, a free amanonia, or more crowbar could you, or say, amanone, sika, gana for amanone, a debano. No do you say? They say Coco cry and drew air remittances because Ghana afford to coin pie. Migration, a bois, I say for quam, papa, so to coin. Yen yan bisso, so a war, Cambodia, yen ya bacon, or also so, or co hopping, or cock with dinny juma or hopping. Now, only your one commodity. Now say, you who South Africa said the AC cost war horn money, it only me didn't come on, say, Minia. Yen yan bisso, a person will call Cambodia, and per se me can't hold the air cost. Said a bear will be baho no more, and I will be coho no more of a moon abba. Iti ebema, yinia, bema, a champo, papa, yemo akwaba.
1: Yeah,
0: eja. One also kissing, I a bema.
1: Okay. It's the
0: same.
1: But so, yamia doma,
0: huyapa. La Cambodia, it's the
1: same. Cambodia, you reckon is a yema, a chromophone, but omo omo. A free obi man so to say any wa bibre Africa ya ko no nyema bibre ne ko so ho no wa en se da emo aye ti e be fa ne e be ka ne se nyema aye in some ways
0: right se ye ka Cambodia e wo hefa
1: okay Cambodia e Asia country
0: right.
1: E be Thailand and Vietnam
0: okay all right. They say, said the Akan Asia countries, they say, Hona Ghana for be bread, Domania, Czech, Kuwait, Dubai, fairly saying, just say, Gulf City, no dear, Lebanon, and no crime, what fast about Kusha was here. I draw a Michel, baby, I want. We yet then, according to you, they'll be a bit too quiet, said the Akan. Ghana for call Holland. At a tea, a man who number boy, a man here in him. Germany and a papa can. On movie food train. Na ya channel. On try ticket. Yeah, they are born on near Dabbe Fee. And a boga ba, boga ma, you who no money. Cambodia so ako yo kura. Ghana for so a koho kobobra. 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By yen ya perso near she, is you who be a koso celebe ya. 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A ye, you know, Bema, a ye, Mr. Trimacy, woman or so. Uncle Fred, Patch Otimica. 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And then the Mao copy Cambodia.
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0: right
1: ba ko ye teaching
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1: ana ba ko ye customer service
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1: 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Aye, for that also, Sihanoukville. And the Miura inside, you know, now I'm more ever Nigerian. I bounce like a sepa. I'm not catching them. I'm comporting me. Let me name say China phone. I'm not going to Juma. And the I'm going to interview now. Africa phone. I interview, you know. Now I'm more say only African. I'm ever home. And the same way I want. I'm going to show. Say I'm going to be. The I'm going to interview, you know. In a way, say, oh, no, we're comfortable, but we could draw on one, the unhuno, a fufro.
0: Right.
1: And the guy in a jimmy bag, or some power, boy, pa, pejana, the unwa, the unhun, that's one comporting on crana, I was all comporting on. Ten ye bea, Anton in Sana Bibisa. But let me name him, T. Aja, a more brofuna, and me no more, it didn't come out, and say, oh, and then I make a demo, I say, Anna, menon a coy, and then me back, see one more. Any or mamma, Diane, or mamma, sponge, or mamma, paste, or mamma, be beer, tortures, no mamma, be beer, and why comfortable. Eti, I did say, you know, and on my say, maybe some of you say, oh, Cambodia, and I'm going to call office back, could be a coena, computers be brie, and they were a horn. T, me, I'm Shem Kakara, and me say, oh, na customer service in India, almost say, a hotel as an office be, but computers a train in a shade, mentias here. And he may say, my call, Macubusem. 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
0: 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Yeah, Frederick. 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No, you're not freezing. 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
0: Maybe I could pay you, no.
1: Bem copie no medica copie Ghana for miensa so 3
0: then I won na atwa mo ho
1: na won na share atwa ho na Ghana for miensa and I'm cut mo ho no
0: right na e ba ne say na ohu say adwuma ne say won pe ba why year utwa wie
1: one year na mantwa nwi
0: so
1: e wo company ho na mantwa nwi
0: right one twa nwi na kwan be so not me the free won say because say those sick kind there a war you can't climb. Security is tight. A kwan be so e na obetimi free almost ampie.
1: Okay, me that's it. Pacho before ansana me nya akonya e free honu mo no. 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Ya kwanya me fa so e free sa e biaye no and say police e ba ho no mo and me dwane
2: but before then were they paying you
0: okay
1: omo ye say omo tie yenka
0: right
1: $600 for every month $600
0: okay my member payment na papa busa wo no me call Frederick so Frederick e mo akwa ba Frederick, you more quava. Oh, Freddy. You more quava.
3: Hello.
0: Frederick, you more quava. And I delay Womuka crap. Frederick, me more quava. Frederick, what's your car? Hello, what's your car? Sound money in Casama. Fredo, what's your car? Yeah,
3: hello.
0: Casa.
3: Yes, sir. Yeah, I'm speaking here.
0: Yeah. We can hear you. Yeah, Casa. Yeah. Frederick, you're too on Casa. Frederick. Okay, also Casa, but sound the name, Matt. Aso ti ono no
3: hello.
0: Kasa.
3: Ase momo mi ti no ho. Mohono, I had a mutual.
0: And the mutual air had no
3: more. Check for my
0: We'll check here, has me here, or say at the mutual has okay, Casa, you have payment and I said, okay, the Quan Bessner would be who's 1 year, but would the bear how many months?
4: 6 months. Oh, no more. And Sana, a banish has a 2 side.
0: Okay, right, Papa, what do you can say? Okay, yo, you more quite a beauty by a sempanetti 4.7. A young Papa Frederick, if I choose to see on the Ghanaian community, no, or no, so your head over honum. Papa, you need in your ketua as a so aha, what can I call some kakra? You miss a what to say, Cambodia to say?
3: Yamiadom, able call my. A binom, so, and said, I never call, sir.
0: A dinner, a man in your book.
3: All right, my mention seems to be a crabina. Memra has a brave woman, quire, a fast bringer, Ghanaian community of Cambodia, as a common as meet much to make a grand son in your Baha.
0: Yo, a quarter hawk, as a Ghanaian, or dear the Marco P. Cambodia.
3: Okay, as I say, no, men's mechan say somewhere 2023, no, men's men offer all Chinese companies, he will be a Honda men can't quite be offer to Sessady, a Deminia, Afrika, BBP, and the same thing, a BBP Thailand. Now, Eddie Yamiado, me, you acquire every company in Montem, Edna. You bet not Thailand, bet a dear crank. The Thailand, let me honor say, honor and shed them why ye in the number one down for Cambodia. Then I, Obama, back Cambodia. Now I bet do Cambodia, I'm say Ghana for happy breed. But Cambodia, no, in the Ghana community be our heart, in the association be, even though it's not your Ghana for be breed and our heart. Today, the medicine, you know, say. Some of Bogana for an American Bombunia Association, which is 2020, meaning 1 year out Thailand, the 2024 February, I'm going to do Cambodia. This is a deep one, and my mission, I say, because I'm a fraud, I had to gun a neighbor corner, medium owner, my born a man, I say, and person day, and it's a deep one, say, Ghana for a bit many associations, said the Bayer, Sabi, you are much to be about, or be here more. Obi jina ni bibi ebesibi ya ni bitma esia na yetma den ehun se ifri o mamba akonso a yenso ye we share the same culture the same values ntino me sha se ene Ghana fo na wan kasa kasa ya ntido that time no na me hun se as a sasa association na medias minister ibi nya na ha no community no ye eye official ema Ghana aban na se Ghana mbem fo so e beti enka se your Cambodia. Said the bear that she be an any crana, a band bit me a supporter, and I say a band is being sent and maybe we Cambodia. Along the lines, no, may ye may contact say young braba, then no a Thailand Ghanaian community and association chairman, Mr. Philip Atta say, we know this man is in the same year. Now, association be anyhow. On top of that, no. A bammer, no one was a Thailand, a war. You can't say consulator. In fact, not a mobile Ghanaian community, no. A mobile Ghana for a Thailand, a parent, no. Community by me to me, we and I said, no, I said, no, by me to me, sir, there's a summer boy, a Benya Ghana consulate or Cambodia. I said, a Benny Bill say, a bunny seat to her. A bass are there, be a bit my office, a papa gem, because of Baha, Ghana embassy, a war, Malaysia. Malaysia and okay, 10 countries, so it was Southeast Asia. Ha, not adding before I remember Bahan, not adding say a friend say, we be free embassy abba Cambodia. And look, I remember a crown, I mean, TV that say a beer ambassador be a Baha. Oh, but you say, so I be no bunny meeting to be, oh, be a no corner baby. Ain't it me Benya Nippon Bob one ribbon and me as any as a semi embassy in a tea and can ever Malaysia and tea. Mr. Philip Atta, because no, no, some more Thailand, number boy, association by informal, maybe be more frame, and I'm between boy and kakra. The contact, embezzle, Eddie, me what dance, say, this is the person, and I say, send the message here, and you know, and you said, you know, many need, Nti ambassador no emwa ni intimia association no anti me connect me between me ne embassy no. Nti from February up to October 19th, 2024 no. Nyame adom metumensa from ambassador Mrs. Florence A. Akono. And on the dom eba ha on be immigration here the MI. In fact, immigration no me can say yes and say said the Cambodia city and ye ni consulate to ha MY in TN so do not made to tune in so a kind of honorable supporter my eyes had the end because Omokran Malaysia no more bread 10 countries no ama pressure ewo mosaka kra in this society so do no hold there or the to Ghana for nine any and say obaboa I'm a sending so do yet mania. Megusua, ye con, in fact, or guide me be brave or sign man on the horn, and he said, you know, me buy talent, maybe talent barano, maybe in Yan as a met me boa, I may say Ghana for ye nyaka nearest community or ha, say, Sian, Obia, Baha, Obi crown with me and community, so and sana, or becroom her. Na nina chino ye buy and we won't say Cambodia, Ayo, Maya, Menfans or Mosa Brabono. Muslim they are a my brother come in fact sometimes I can say or more to say Ghana for because a munch or more a more welcome will be a like crew you come so at the end a my brother a moody dollar a dollar and a kind of saying real a music and I can say real no moody dollar and so but dollar no I take economy case because when you say dollar economy we are no ya no be energy sa dollar economy no. Well, my friend is so now my mra e kind of saying yes okay 2025 mu ye see mo no my kind of say Chinese for a rural system no make say oh Cambodia oba ha in fact Cambodia na ye e from Cambodians but Chinese for ba system no ma che uti mo history na aso omne Chinese five man fla o kruma school a woman baby say was men na if China me papa e China ni say ni say China for no enso bi ra Cambodia aso mo no ma be mix say we un say say China for do mo fa baby aba Cambodia do tun say omo ba hantem man ba ko a ye gin store na say o man o best 50 something was never papa Chinese ni in the Chinese for na ba ha bebre na recent years no Nyama eba ha ma bi e me fa ni se atia te se wi ase nyina ye Chinese online
0: business
3: worker ye business ana e ko so na me ka se me so bi na so ma me ko Thailand a me so me ko to Musa but nyama bo a me me ko di be se 10 days be na e pi abontin ba na ha no ebe ye ade a aso maji atumo krom ha in Okunuma, the central towns, me wo the capital town of Cambodia, even Phnom Penh. 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my German and Bajidi. Into her little part of last year, my fancy ABC, ABC 2026, man. And my German, a bit, a Baji, a bit to say, was as my never be bit, but think as a Cambodia, German, they say, they appointed America for any UK for, you know, but Mose, or Mom said, Sars come away, come away, air course of Cambodia, and as I say, a moment, Cambodia for pressure. Na sad no eden asitu because na the most of the countries are or more just care for mon chain pan say Americans, UK for ne Australia for one say American UK for music and mood. So and a horn, you know, a easy say bit me you musical free bank and also convention or then it's cabin ever mount them to target not a hawker say, even though say there are many other countries, but you because me they are McQuayan, nay in America, maybe America, ni UK, ni Australia, na na mo yejuma. And in this our government, no, ebe shansi pressure Cambodia and paying for. And Thailand for so last year, and Thailand for so no, and Cambodia for no, Omonia, a France, a problem, Katam, to pack a crab home team. To most of us say, almost so, Eddie, some etre, I'm a man for whom say, Cambodia, a juma sin, Eddie, air cost war, Tema, pressure by ban and paying for no so.
0: Right.
3: In the early this year, I remember I said January, no, my imagine said, only two Saturday and then
0: I see. I see. Right.
3: Now, me, Cassay, why are among four faso edible crew, Hannah, dear, a mechanic, say, a base age one day, a quammy breed, Minia,
0: Uncle Fred, in your butcher mommy.
3: Mm-hmm.
0: Production for some video to hold my maker. Apart pressure, okay, me, mehu, what you say? Task force, police task force, from room to room. Our master here, yes, I don't
3: know.
0: Out to say, they always, what to say, Dino, my name is almost done, and you're to say, Germany near Adiana. Or the night pin, okay, or be on her Facebook, or the night pin, no, maybe, but say, they pay a good demo or no. I either say, where you're why? Say, a Germany be now you, and a Germany be now you, they raid. As is a washer, almost ready, pa. But there's another picture. Utimu say, almost you're ready, Nina, and be so fun for me. Except on my journey, run for your life. Manipulate to be free. Fifth floor, sixth floor, no, a bishop form. Any, and a dahon, we share screen is our home. The panam, who say, yes, he said, a toilet, pipe, toilet, say, it's not yet a tarry down who say Titino. Aha, almost the other store. I think said they still use the same system. But can it now? Who's a department so much so I know they are a sunny upper form. To one so we are next to Abashiho and no one, no woman, no. It's a way in Africa former and Nemo. Ewo Obi Crusoe. Papa, my uncle, O Cassano, video no da ho.
3: It's
0: also about Cambodia, never any navy.
3: I answer more. Auntie, a friend saying, some video I can watch me see on a video, almost say reading Nancy Bess, Fibber Mohono. Na a month for Motte Saint Profoba. Baby, only could be a name, baby, a mohon say, a more track, mohon say, scamming beard and air cosso. Nancy, a marble.

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0: yes sir
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2: yes sir
1: je okay no mo kan e yin se Obrash has here, Germany, ne Holland, ne ina yatititi stories be brave. But said almost come with the idea there, and yet,
2: a stream
1: from said the Agege Berlin, yet the university, you know,
2: the difference,
1: difference of power. Today, I will come with Mukakra, Cambodia, issue your advice.
2: As a country, I think we also have our intelligence, what you say. So, governmental level, we can do a little bit more. Because when people are frustrated, when people don't have jobs, they are easily lured into things like this. At yes here, how would you be? Now, Obi Manusa promises her, he's easily going to fall victim to it. And Tehono, we have to be a bit diligent as individuals, and the country as a whole. So among them, as a country, be a war intelligence.
1: Right.
2: Who are who spy system, our name near course will be BIA. So we also know
1: BNI.
2: So we know we can also
1: research department and all these
2: interventions and see say we know the people are traveling somewhere. They are aware, buy tickets, everything. So the country can also come in and find a way to stop some of them from going, convince some of them. They can have some maybe counseling centers.
1: Right.
2: So the moment they get to Noah, they can counter it, invite them and tell them what is going to happen to them.
1: Right.
2: Should they go there?
1: Yeah.
2: But the root issue is we have to, this employment issue, no?
1: Right.
2: These people finishing universities and not having jobs to do, no? We have to find a way out to do something about it so that people, home is home.
1: Yeah.
2: People will be more comfortable in their comfort zone. Work here. Unya kakrawa open chenia will be falling victim to certain. So I think we have to address the fundamental issues.
1: Right.
2: What I say.
1: Right. Mm-hmm. Yeah. It's good to bring in a year or case a juma. But all the time, yet it is a juma in Ghana. A juma in Ghana. A payment a structure no na enenye na na say because adwuma de ka bi wa ha we flood the bus and say yeah jebede me buy within castaway within 1 hour is from a business you be a toy within 45 minutes no enria na ye tutu gu kwan mu na ye yina no within 1 hour then
2: You see that
1: because payment be a me be twitwa nua na me kuta dorma na me be twitwa na ye as a fireman na ye twa me ke ye friend say sweeper obi opera street no so ye twa ne ke ye ani ye what's the difference
2: we can it gets back to the way we solve our issues.
1: Mm-hmm.
2: It also goes to our educational system,
1: right?
2: We can't say there are no jobs in Ghana.
1: Mm-hmm.
2: That one wouldn't be very appropriate.
1: Mm-hmm.
2: But yeah, psyche, you say, will be up at office, white collar job.
1: Thank you.
2: A honor challenge in the war. So we also have to look at our educational system. Say, yeah, cool school, no? We have to start telling the people, say, you'll be an a be juma or office. What you say? And akodani cool school, you know, no one prepared to say, and you'll be an Ebekwa Kotina office. But for now, that is the picture we have. And to be a co-university, no, ni go ni na say we wear cotton office be adwuma.
1: Right.
2: And to be honest, when you're a hairdresser, you are doing they make more money than sitting in the offices. But because you're training almost a mechanic makes more money. If today I'm going to be a young guy and come, I want to be a mechanic because there are always jobs. Car is sick. So there are a lot of problems here that people can turn into jobs. But yen psyche, yes, I yen trainee, yes, and to the BI training in say me call office, me call office. Meanwhile, the one. The coconut seller is making much more money than the teacher in the classroom.
1: Yeah.
2: He's making more money than the nurse.
1: Yeah.
2: But yen psyche yen santi yen.
1: Yeah.
2: So these are some of the things. Curriculum wise, no, we have to start teaching people say, look, and yen uton di anikwa uton koko. And then mikoto koko me say bare four people are working around one koko in the morning.
1: Yeah.
2: So we can imagine what they make in the day. But we are not thinking about it. So I was see. Yes, that is a mind revolution, say. And then there is another thing too, which I think government is already doing it. My friend TVET, so this technical education, we should focus more so that we begin to split, say, you know, when the Ghanaian say, I'm an electrician, or you're electrician, or name both theory and practical, or you're a mechanical, or name, near children say, who cast. 3, bow or 4, bow, and could you 5, 6, 1, mechanic? So the we have to begin to.
1: It's assessment, you know?
2: Yeah, not Sanya Manina, and Shishen Yi. There was a program we wanted to do as a pilot project. We wanted to, I think it's already been done. Well, the we are Swametino. So we wanted to bring a project, but we're not that successful. Say, Yebenya area Memetino. We have about 10 mechanics. Yeah, the project, yeah, neighbor will take care of the cost. So, Unkodano, Beko School, Beko Bosco, so.
1: Yeah, Don Bosco.
2: So, there will be a system like the mechanic now, fit any now, or yeah, we can, you know. Or no Beko once or twice a week. Near Treno, the theoretical aspect of the whole thing. In Kodano so Muku school, no. Every time, no, 3 times in a week, on back call mechanics, no. For no must we have practicals, no. Right. And now yeah, we're but we're not successful. But it's time we pay more attention to those practical way of solving problems. No.
1: I think the major one Noah has, yeah. It's in your KTI. And your ATTC waha.
2: Okay.
1: Canada for a bit is a science institution, you know, years back, right? Meaning Kumasi side of it, no. Most of them are no more Swan magazine. Now Omoye, Bibri, but KTI for theory, no. So there will be a certificate alongside with the practicals, no. You know, it is. I have a cousin now, Osia electrician. Only ECG guy back or NM, but a boy area two, I know a call KTI. With that in this, so yeah, more ECG.
2: Yeah, so it has to cut across.
1: So
2: we have to standardize those things. Say,
1: those things, you know.
2: A Ghana Nisa me electrician. Only when we were move from electrician, they have a standard way.
1: Yeah.
2: So Omudi Yejuma. Anyway, of course, people are more creative. Some will be innovative, and but the basic have to be constant. And in the main say, we say, you see, the jobs we are talking, they are there, but just that they are not organized, they are not structured properly.
1: Yeah.
2: And then there is one thing just about this unemployment thing. No, say a Juma Nigana. No, there is one aspect of our life that we have to address properly. Uti play mo. Now, by Ghana, you see a lot of foreigners coming to Ghana.
1: Yes.
2: Because there are so many opportunities in Ghana.
1: Yeah.
2: It's a developing country, and every developing country tells you, say, there are so many opportunities. But one of the key challenges are, advantage or more one, say, was that the interest rate, wook or nukoji 1 million. Banker, interest rate is, let me say, obey to be 50,000 at the end of the year. Mm-hmm. But who could you 1 million this year? Our person would undertake the same near all pioneer. Who be obey to bear almost 400,000.
1: Right.
2: And see, on no foreigner, no a big advantage over you. These are things when we don't address today, in 50 years to come, we've been saying wholesale manufacturing industries now will begin to belong to foreigners. Because they are getting access to come and solve bigger problems. And they will begin to own and we will become a market. So there are a lot of things we need to start addressing today. If we don't do it, we'll all pay the price. But yes, opportunities near, but sometimes a mimi war. Big idea be a minya sascano and fanny bono obenya scan idea. So we need to tackle some of this properly so that our people will not be treated like that in some countries.
1: Let me go back to Cambodia. Uncle Frederick, the okay in the my cheap way in and yeah, you know. You see, you are doing a lot of great job there. A quite a old boy, a year mission said okay, yeah, mommy. Yeah, Florence. Obua no ma. You ni anu mokwa anhuchiri muno. Ama futi o.
3: Well, enti sa reading na Cambodia mpe mfosha asese ompe somutu asi this year na asasi January mo enti na ema yetu yansa fre Ghana mpe mfose omebua binu ye social media. Videos and I say for but I don't say I never upon a hindrance and I say because Bibrioa or Mamma Bushia for no say or more UK, New US, and other big countries, and you know social media publication not be bringing a may but not me at the mawan said the Bumbina and Wantino and my ye mammy Ebba and mammy message say. Amati foreign affairs ministries at sisi na ekoso Cambodia na ope information from say no print am me bo address ni na say e no kwesa e no ka che me say ni mama foreigns aban say anase foreign ministry say omna no me hwede ekoso because sa na man course no in fact Ghana for anya only Ghanaians and you like many nationalities
1: yeah
3: anya from kwan Asia for nyina. Na Asia for kwa Chinese for near come as a monk, no more chain. Gun, then nationalities, no more chain slaves, but sir, Chinese for quite no more chain. Because we be a meme choir, no, said the no symbol Chinese for no, who beside India, Africa, Africa, Mecca, and Indians, like Mecca say, as scattered nationalities in Asia and Africa in there. Mecca say, it be our habit, I'll be our mabbit chain. See, I'm afraid, no, yes, I'm more bomb. When I'm my gun for any hours, or Bana, what about the dear Coso and Cassel from Mosadi, and that is what a foreign ministry has one so comedian. Tia Boya, wait about second general Fibana, saying, Yama, men and Crawford and Bahama, EBCR, Ghana for that day, you know, meeting a choir, and I'm seeing any part over 250 and on by meeting, you know.
1: Right.
3: Yeah. Only the Ghana for only affected no. Initially, it was about 300, but only 500 to 600.
1: Wow,
2: that's
3: now. Me come meet them in Ghana for money, member. Oh, my big room, ha. First, I'm much money at Timusa. Namirako be brave. Only the last year, Ghana neighbor come a little bit because of this week. Metina, who best 1 month. Hospital, maybe no work on your bus, but 1 month paper and a gun. Okita, UCC, Ghana teaching lances, any certificate, and Nick take it, and now you and the baby who are men at Jimmy Medina in a common bush in a phone. In the whole back, Ghana for who can say you can come be productive, oh Ghana, I'm a man swing a man and your son fast one. Say you to me now, don't ever go from home. Not say juma we or my be especially teachers for no micro teachers for which teaching work
1: and we go say teachers in Nigeria teaching work and be good hold on more.
3: May come
1: which is a purchase of call benya aqua dear. It will do hold on any other tree.
2: Yes.
1: Right.
3: Yes. Teacher for nano meeting a corner nano Saturday which is Tuesday if you're my or Baha. On the 24th of August ya ofri ha eno na 28 ya no ofri 27 ya no ofri ya kwa ya san kwa meeting ma me sha se mfri no hamra enti sa ye first meeting na call ya na Ghana for buy na ehu na dem ma me buy na 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worker one day bi an $10
1: eh
3: na ya one day bi an
1: $10 what do mo ho na document ni ye e ye a every day $10
3: $10 and am dey na se me kwato na China 8 years China dey no dey se o yo verse ya e wo limit a CBA base 5,000 yen, which is me and then be a base 8,000 cities. What three approach will be a base 10,000, which is about 220,000. Thailand and so a limit. Thailand, the what how many years cry and a limit on $700. This is what we are now what PF local. But how do you any limit? As long as so Hana, why you were still inquiry 20 years for 20 years, can this is what we are.
1: Yes, I'll be sure. Please, you
3: are. And what's and be an a and chill. Say, I don't know how to tell us of much of crying. I'll be a bit 6 months. Now I'm afraid the old kind here. Or more than then, I'm saying I am mass reading, you know. Oh, qua, it be a 1 month. And I said, no, mine is 2 weeks, 2 weeks. So, oh, my job, because any panel, Nipana Busu detention center, a monk. Said the home video, Nippon called in only an agent says some process will be anthem by 2 weeks time. No more you will be a so to take, but 1 year will take is now to the air, and as a 1 year plan to be your part, I said, down. And I said, down. So, but your former in American, they say, your joke details are apart from and you're reading 9-7, apart from that reading before reading, your doko how to take best a 3 months, 6 months standard. So, on Sunday, I can't just say, I will take 9 in a cup. In this hour,
1: now Obia, war prison. Now, could try to get any free in if
3: I pass there. So, who in this car will be the energy? So, when you bush your phone, this a bush your phone, any beer, and the mostly no yarn more contact bush your phone, say, and say, Bassa, the bush your phone, and be a much member, be also on Ghana, or no crabia, or no papa bush your head, or baby pisca, and their papa, small bush your head. That's it. Internal,
1: but that's anything. And yes, you will be here.
2: Tough.
3: No, dear man. Since I make us a make be see a situation you me here, we don't say a big bread. So
1: it's a Freddie, yeah, kind of crack crano. Pimprino, they say Ghana foil or almost the same person, Mobefiana.
3: Since a Ghana foil, 100% Befia, a case, no see, and fancy as I safely general moon. Up to now, Ghana for me that elder saw her a mountain coffee. You may say, I must say, I didn't
1: take
3: one. The reason is one, Ubu wa fight ya won yes canoe. Best 1,200. Initial pardon, 8,000 is not a phone to a more free companies mobile for front of the day. Ubu of her or no cocoa between your 1 year, a boy's can goofy. Ubu also on a wallet to my own phones in their bass. February March will be blown home to me to take coffee. And I boo on so no speed drew company January. And a case in this, you will be drew her besses December. And a case in Udua and Yeska. This half one will blow her. May no can say, or mother say, then ill chrome her, or muggle so struggle, a pisca, then the omunya be. Anna, a kind of saying, O boo on so, or no buying. A be a company bullying or bullying or pursue Pia Bonte into a nice car, a cranoniano, or the 22 sons or company, my son, a woman wanted a passport, a man, a man, or Pia Bonte to be blue or buy an one yes cabia into a dasuade, oh, Puma. Over 400 people, I'm betrothed, sir, women at the camp of you. Says, I'm an old cassay, a cabas 86 and a walk. Your WhatsApp platform says, I mean, no, can say. Ain't he second coming at a bay, memo, your mamma behind us only be deemed come, say, I then buy no, I bet you over a waiver, that is a waiver, because a buy a few bum honor. Now you will say, think old tree be a best 3,000 plus 4,000 plus dollars and some what you are taking to a cook. And then mamma buy a waiver, and the waiver and the unions car, nanka utwa utikiti anawe ne uko sanye sabe ya anka menu ya Ghana fo anka beka nanka mum do because be free companies mum ba ya de no Africa mi se no ya no ya ya de e bi no mu de bullying bullying ko de bi no mu de
1: so e
3: friends say pressa e ba mountain e bi no mu de kidney problems e ba mountain ya de be bi lady bi ya ye ye no patient hands na ko me no ka say ya e ba ko patient ha na no ya last 2 weeks let me say on the 17th verse 16 is all war characters ya ka say IOM commercial tower that was here
1: it's a friendly. Then every patient say, "Sandy Pan say, 'Oh my, ready on person of Buffy. I can't take ticket.
3: I can't take it.
1: Now, sir, ticket no. Omanya and Homba be say ministry no. Say ministry na Buffy, but I can't be.
3: Since here, I know can say Cambodia, I know hey, Ghana ministry be me boy with exception. Say me can't on person my mama say Omraha." Nabia or maybe waiver, and also name make a sample problem on Ghana, Yenya, your friends, Abra, Yenya, my patron, but Abra, Yenya, news for Ghana, say Cambodia by air, Pamogana, farm on my ban. And on what the bar, air say, a ban, because that time I hear my member, that time I never 76, and a bar meeting, I'm a crew, Moody, not ban the bar, say, or per se, or per fast any past 76, a bad news for Ghana, my neighbor, newspapers, moon, I mean, but a no buyer, no. Menua meno kase yentie hwee bi fru bi anchen bi
1: e ti na se sa publication e bae no o ma me fa obi a
3: o ma me fa obi a
1: e ti se Ghana fo e di sesema e wo ho no mo a se so mu hia mo a e se aban e ti me fa wo mo
3: seriously na me me ba ha me e wi ke
1: ku because menua ba kwa menua ba kwa me ne kasa e no de o kan se kwa e fa so any pay for Kasa, South Africa, it's me call for our mono. I buy no son try no for the initial home, no me for our movie. And no, and no cray.
3: Yeah, yeah, can't because my crew would need their call foreign ministries, even cry, Miss Diaspora and paying for crime, and Miss Anya list no pride in my own, say almost very hard boy. But when Miss Gana and some new duty be a poet, I say, me say, na Bins and Ada a union and my saying to Nama Adna, I am but as I say, some save your manuscripts room. I do tell me as I say, Ghana, Asia politics, some near head and reality on the ground here. So, because, sir, case we even say, my me and my Uncle Ghana phone can be who Cambodian Kenya no. Since I'm not as a Nippebuha or Munya Bianini at Menobek as Echina, as I say, Mekoto Ebia and Mon.
1: And no, like I may be busa, I will say, said the old sick cabby bribin, yea, now so I call a committee that is your pocket, one moment I overshaw or more.
3: Yes, it do tell me at my papa because Mr. Sabio, me will machi Ghana will be saying what I say. Etna, the same copper money and one my pigeon and engine because Nipano won't mean you're going to change the chain. A hunter and a bar, a young woman is
1: a woman. And one way on a mobile didn't make way, eh? Radina may be my son.
3: Etna, a same copper be the command group because it be that one thing is Yamano Cassie, it be that one thing. Now, the basic, yeah, you basically am a meeting on the 25th of August here. And a binum goes to that one thing. A binum goes to the scan you up. And a bizarre one says, scanning you one of the tickets, and there's an ideas and all that. If a binum ye pump, it is some free hotel or more than if you're more than 1 year doing any. A binum car must be 5 days in or money dear. Your brother, in fact, or no, see, I'm going to basso. A and Y Ghana restaurant and also support Ghana for me power.
1: Restaurant or hold on.
3: Oh
1: Ghana near nice restaurant or
3: yeah man abaso yeah.
1: Oh say your friend say A and Y.
3: A and Y Ghana restaurant.
1: A and Y Ghana restaurant. Now the anybody or tie mam or ho.
3: Me call the yeah the meter the pay for no Ghana the best
1: the AKA be Okay. Ama ma mi aba ho no mo ne e ma mi so sa church on crater bi a wo so sa church on crater bi a de aba she say wo kasa fie direct in pay for tie minister of foreign affairs me me ken me boom back with me, no me we. Then pay me can say Ghana for home or more Cambodia.
3: Yes.
1: Yeah, no be trench, I can say, no be no small more. Let's know a bus remittance, sir, ever in Anno, a banner so the kind of budget to home every country. South Africa by the Mikako for a crown who here, only drew few crown, or meet my walk a crack. Am I? And no, maybe a while, but who be normally any two crank who no more saying, yeah, beef ya, and you may be a year and he have you. Yet, yes, say, who's a fee, say, baby, and ha. Oh, mom, who could be in the air now, or your day, I was a Debbie, as a Miko who be. But, oh, my beef, you say, mean ya, Baba, qua, most so not a year, a Jida, and a Omocram from Ninja for a mamma, come on, 8. Omo ye video de beto abonten omo pemo omo pemoa multimedia chro call foreign affairs ni ye ye papa yo director for din che me pa no no ne wo Kuwait that time no I no she a Muslim ref de din say I feel a man on the top the pocket security to the car machine no on the top. But some is one, a ma, a ya, or me, you see, on the 20 in Adam or money, on the drew funeral. Back who free, Western North for baby, straight or call back. Or sick in crown crown on tonight. Not to dance, man, or sing crown crown on tonight, not call Western North. And no call any shopper will be or Western North for us, I don't know, cool. Back also, no, also a ton of fools, or Catamantua, also call the groom, so quack or any fool. Oh, honey, my mother was so. It's a call when you are born, Tina Befia, Usia, dear womb. Yes, a call, the correct, the echoes will be my so. A year, yes, we are, a hallelujah. It's your best friend, Minister of Foreign Affairs. Say, Papa, okuje to Abraqua. Yes, sir, said the Cambodia for swing. And you say, mammy, a year, and I'm senior or ho, and then crack tabby braba. Oh, few crew were 2 days in ye, me, not my soda former. Me nim de ekoso ho nyina me am sending the message e ma o reply say mo ye nim time no e 7 hours difference say 8 yeah. Yes this time no no so free me na mada sam me me yes me sa free no so no o free krom ho no mo ekọ Malaysia ho no mo ntino ka yesa ka nwire kra obekasa eti ma me promise o ye adwuma why say nipa ba ko e hwe countries ba ko ma ko say 10 o so hwe say 10
3: Okay, can't pretend.
1: Oh, Babesia, why? Oh, it's a way you know, can't we be in a ma, a ye, be ever. Yep, papa, a ye, Desmond.
2: Yes, sir.
1: German Boga. It's
2: Desmond.
1: German Boga. It may be the same with Jow Quai.
2: Oh, my dear.
1: The book, no.
2: Bye, Ache.
1: Oh, bye, Ache, why, dear. So, Osako, Ako, to Ajman, or so, Honomo. Papa. Yen say a 14th November. Yen yin I be share a war a year Shippers Council or more auditorium hornomo. Na said the can book no messas subio and when it's only a beer. A old one no unye beer. And unye say old one unye beer and no
2: have the second edition the one coming out now.
1: A year Ghanaians a year the history of Ghanaians in Germany and no Uridia. Be who a free first generation up to date ewo ho ena sisi sunyame adom wasa tro the second book so so a ena so so chere say Ghana ni bi a person o to kwan enye Germany nko a wo the person o to kwan wo read we ya ebe ma the basic the guidelines but especially o person ko Germany a eye 14th November bra eye Shippers Council auditorium ho ne beto book e bi Fako to feel fire on manual, ne ready. A betcher of quine albefaso, etimacobo bra, it will be mine so Germania. Unya trouble be an answer, unya asimbia. It's a missa catcher mobile, say. Aye, they are. If we are saying away, according to a yepa Cambodia, ye can was a me cray. Nina, no read the book, a bit much, net or china no so no, say Cambodia na awoka. Yeah, Papa Frederick, who honest me, the Papa, the crack book we say, Obikas or ba, Ababe, yeah, you know, Obituous Cansan were Romana.
2: No, it's per invitation.
1: A invitation.
2: So, you, because we have to plan.
1: right,
2: know the number of people. So you have to be, who are interested, they can get in touch with you. They get the invitation and they also join.
1: Right. So invitation, you know, said, okay, so BPBA, obetima ba mo, timidia ha, no ababi hu, kwa kwa mankweti, akunte ju, abruchin komo, ubi humia, nasa uhiye bia, eye free, bet.
2: Ubi obeba na osu udidi, unum bibi.
1: Unum bibi.
2: Te wase uhun se, bia this is the number of people coming up,
1: yeah,
2: they are planning.
1: Right.
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1: 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And you now be too crack, would be too now the Achira or Chima or Mobano, a Chinebi no Abusianimu, Obeso called Germania, and now I can say Jamai, Obeso called Jamai, ha, no, Jamai. Now, what read this book, we say, now, Oja, a moon, and the Swadi who be as away. Now, Missa Kabu, language or kind, say Usian language. A German language na, and they will back up class one. That's what Befia, that's what you will be German language na. And I'm also more secondary school, JHS, SS4. Mukuta, mobile phone, no Didia Gra, Beninja home, TikTok. Yes, you bet my cohako, yes, the same kakra. But instead of using your data to go to TikTok, rather go to the Google side, no, learn German, right? A English to a German, ne suya. Ma ho be se 1 year wo be te kasa no wo ye exams no nya A1 ekra ka wo nursing certificate ho anase o teaching certificate ho anase any professional
2: person. Yeah, as it is no omo amu free health sector no,
1: yeah,
2: the expectations not so high,
1: no,
2: they just want the basic
1: e
2: bia mo amu ye teachers ni ada field no mo na wo se bia mo ko me ni kaka because they want more people from the health sector
1: so
2: it is much easier for them. Yes, that they should get in touch. We show them the way, and then they are there.
1: So, what about the mechanics? Artisans.
2: No, the Omo Amuwo certificates. No, you. There is what we call Ubet Mia Besuyan Kasa. No, and no, Udi language in the beba. Uba na Usuyan language no be war up to certain level la. Then you can learn.
1: Yeah, yeah, yeah. Then you know, yeah, 14th November. No, Omo Ba ask questions when you know. Imebusa na wacheche no mamu wo honu niye. Na nini nani se, eye free, but oba, fa obo tomu kakra, fa o mombo e card na naso phone no fabra, ne fa o checkbook ni bra, odie o sign ma ye ni a yama o book ni bako, na odie akotu fie, en America no. Coming to America.
2: Coming to Germany.
1: Coming to Germany. Hey, coming to America. Sini ya chwa.
2: Where coming to Germany?
1: Coming to Germany. Aha, where nye sini by a book.
2: A book.
1: Can kind be.
2: A man in fame.
1: The Africa representative on culture, migration, and integration.
2: Yes.
1: German for. Omu bibi aye. Yen ye vowels na. A, O, U, E. It is a wooden tree. 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
4: Boss, good afternoon.
5: Fine.
4: We are asking a certain question concerning the situation.
5: Say, Hannah Bear, bro, for the echo anymore. Mr. Bro, for a committee mate, what's the
4: other? Boss, good afternoon.
5: Fine.
4: We are asking a certain question concerning the situation.
5: Say, Hannah Bear Brother, Brother Diaco, and him, why? Mr. Brother, I can be the mate. What's the other?
1: Thank you, thank you, thank you. My best friend, pardon. I don't know how, or no, Drew Baby or say, senior. And yeah, baby, and now I come up before I'll point and I come up before I cook. What to brofu? Sana make a music come to brofu, come with joy. Me to brofu tonight, I'm was and pardon. By the way, a higher bridge ring come or Jimmy dear, the mamma, memory that enemy with the beer. The beer, the air can say for quam, papa, soon to quine. I quaint to the air. Would be over because I quaint to in your no bois. She and no my drum no pa, yeah, was a more a tour, no more co, I betray more fear any more co baby. And no more copy be eddy. And I'm going to be a bit dreading. I'm going to be a bit dreading. It's a migration. No, no. It's a bit dreading. It's a bit dreading. It's a Cambodia. It's a bit Cambodia. It's a bit dreading. It's a tree. It's a sun. A bit sun. On the moon. I just will be tiano. So a bit channel. Or a bit pim. No, a sun. But a bit dreading. I'm going to be a bit dreading. I'm going to be a bit dreading. No, them. Unyanun tiano. Unyanun she. Sasson, I say. Ako a rim. Now copenwa. And one obet me tie be so, no acofebi. Obo so abitrim. No, no, baby or dan, obi abitrimusa, no, and yina be to pay. Kakrakabaco. And no beer, did it 2 years or so be abetono, no abefano, no kuchemuka crankakra, the aye, the diane. It's a quintu way, yen to tuna say, but ye canoe. She, nipa be brain, a double bar bontain. And yeah, Juma wo ha, a Juma wo crew whistle, a Juma wo crew was a and a crate, a Juma wo crew be ass of Ghana ha. O full airline, I said, Papa Kaino. Last month, maybe, we had flight in my Nippa, a Guma, a back to Kant International Airport, and me and Misha, young Ghana for near Norso. Minimum man almost all more call, Nijay, but who draw, see? Right? Obu also or call a Liberia, Udra or see, say transit no air crana, a biana, wakaha. A account to almost a taxes in Ibino. Bet, yet you crumono, send a can a juma waha. But yen payment structure no. And yet, and I yen buad you may be. Hem, mate ya make a say. Or say we in free, a ho, not the neck office be a catio nyan or mate in the mono, 2 months times 4. Or no catcher me or send your noon yano. And I'm saying, dear times for no, send in your back with your ministries. But some saw no 2005 no, the Befi. But on no mate no, you know, or no, but some saw doing yano is more than that. A day doing yano, at the time, so bosomina, when you're more than 2005, you know, you'll be dinkaho. Or no, on Faka, when you're she, it's you, Obia or Naya, name mom said a kind management skills. And I'm so old school near fashion, we say, or Barbara, a beer conductor, or may be a car way home, and as a bus way home near, you know. It's a ma or Jessica and Woody into Nimska daho. Our channel, Yaria or the Befreno home. It's Yamra Cambodia said, and I can, a year, Frederick Bababa can your home. Minia payment said, a papa busa hona a bear mono. 8 months and audio ho crana execute your car. No, I'm supposed to remember your car say. Debbie, Uber Cohono, our year interview no.
0: Uncas on between $600.
1: $600 a month.
0: A month. But you could do one mono. Na bonus.
1: $600 no. I feel how many bonus back on.
0: How many bonus back on? A risico 800.
1: Let's say once I'm accommodation.
0: No, I'm accommodation. It did 3 times a day.
1: No, matter how feed.
0: No, feed you 3 times a day.
1: Right.
0: For Adrian, maybe I've done it here. I hope it's very safe. When you're in Japan, I'm sure I'm okay. But I could tell you at times, you know, it's a challenge. I'm not sure. But I'm not sure. I'm not sure. I'm not sure. I'm not commission basis.
1: Mm-hmm. I have commission.
0: Commission basis. It's a joint at Oyen. You bet you say, and for clients to do say Ebra. And any part of those say Enchat. Not form Ebra. So when Tinian form Amba, pocket your sobeti. To be brenu any the exact 600. Bo a bosom person no nya 300-400. Iti me kaise ye ma guy bi 300 cedi in Nigeria ni. Ana one China for one coin. No matam and then ko share small black rumor. Sa Nigeria na me kasa mo bo no a. Omulesebo to mko to no twene. The Egypt for bounce be on a more different office. And the cold beach no mko huye. Ono mo paja guy. Look in this na guy ni emuye.
1: Okay.
0: Na o home ka kan kra. Na won found in the call hospital. But I wanted there minim dey see here.
1: Right. So no she inside.
0: Oh no she inside.
1: Well, who she inside?
0: Me, sure, me we inside. Right. The man who the call so e won mo. But omoke kan me hu say guy ni ho to.
1: Right.
0: Enti e fa payment structure ni there. E ya a problem e ho pa. I know na e ya na di ntokwa ba bebre na se me nya dwuma nya dwuma. Omutimo do call small room no akọ shock.
1: I'm shocking.
0: I'm shocking. It's the Obey interview, say, who for the gun has a call, Krubusa, Koya, Juma, the teaching, the customer service, barbering shop, ne, other jobs, sir. Ye, who say, you bet me, I will draw on a moon, and then you know.
1: Right. It's in this case, you know, not advice, Bena, or the ma.
0: For now, only dear, make 2 million gana for pa.
1: Right.
0: Say, Adia eye interview online bia no so mo hwani
1: right
0: because enye interview online bia no ene ye the exact adwuma okokuru mo no akwakoye bibri na no eye China for na omo this guy so mo me do ye me interview no ye Ethiopian lady
1: right
0: Ethiopian lady ne ye me interview ti me man hu se bibi se etechire ami koduru on mo no ana me hu se oh se eye China for ano mama be blacks no because unu ya blacks so ye bibia they take them always oh we dear he says oh ye black in ntino woni beje obey okay but obey wuram ye no na be us e bi foro ti mi nuanu ma hwe ye pa me do ba be fam Mr. Ofusuapia
1: me am madam foro
0: yes
1: yeah
0: daddy I salute you
1: right
0: man no a very good pa or my advice want to be I brand me free time I'm free Cambodia, Bedru Ghana. No.
1: Right.
0: I didn't miss it up. Miami was a or Hammy for now.
1: Right.
0: Or say, send me now, Queen Nano, send me, Chirim say, oh, baby, I mean, my Ghana for 1 year, say, interview online, no, in any na and a right way over call. A comedy, our Ghana, say. But so don't start so be, you say, oh, yeah,
1: right.
0: The TBA, no, some of the
1: corner.
0: Yeah. It's Yammy, now power. Interviewer, ye ever online. Omu ye bi o Facebook, omu ye bi o Telegram. Say, obeti say, customer service adwuma, say, teaching adwuma. Ose ye mo ye ni da ho. Ye hwe ni ye. Because nye ni nyina, ane, ye genuine.
1: Yeah.
0: Mo na, ye scam adwuma, omu de woko ako, but omu nkanchara ose, ye scam.
1: She said, to ase ya, obe hu, ne, ye di abo, a down hu, baby. Say, according to your chance, biaba for number way.
0: For number way.
1: Nah, you do kwa. You be more accommodation. You be more way. You be more way.
0: No correct.
1: So those are the people I say you share some company.
0: So
1: yeah, okay. Now, I say tell Chrome so you security ni so mu. Security service so mu hu sa no.
0: Omu hu pa. I want to say.
1: How are they do? Or they no more ya far home.
0: And no ni idea. I was say ye ma ye ni eba home. Because. Si yamu yani amahu a inipa bebre na be kosa nsohweni omomma omochibi me kai se asase uso esi o meyama around Thailand border ho na
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1: so de Desmond Kai in ya penyi ba ko so South Africa or so community leader eye experience bi also de mine sometime don be go South Africa say transit it ho no be fa ko e bia US and also be call Europe crowd more cost near then they Omojaho.
0: Omojaho no.
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0: On few
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0: You know, but
1: it can't be become home. It won't be so be a baby.
0: Okay.
1: It's a woof frame pay because oh, Minia, we will feel crab again, we dream. So that time, no better than before I be fee. So it's a quantum, yes, of it here. 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
0: Mr. Cassandy,
1: tell me, you all.
0: Timer, I'm Cambodia money as a Opamo and conform with a German, a free crumon.
1: Yeah.
0: More now, your majesty, Omoka rent it. You rent any mono. And 1 month, $400.
1: Uh-huh.
0: It be at $300.
1: Yeah.
0: It be $600 for 1 month. It's almost I say December. I'm ready. Me bagana June. I'm bagana. Iti me rent for almost 6 months.
1: The kakra wo huni
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1: 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they are renting will be no jail and for so I don't buy anything in renting maybe because we abe bruna meti area this amasama na government assist dan ni bi ona me renting or hold no be 500 a month and the mepe kwan bia so ya adwuma area ho 500 meti meti am dan ka but then she can go into no, and also can be young guy, young boy, young girl. Okope a dance is here. It's on for 2 years advance, Emra. Okofa no way. Ti Cambodia the money e bia komoni.
0: Cambodia eh Omaya makoso me hu se menu me hu se me koy. Because ready. Me ntwa ontro.
1: Yeah.
0: Oma me ni omo

0: called Dubai first.
1: We didn't go Dubai, no. That was 2022. Me go Dubai, no more Germany, 4,500. Maybe me visa, no me take it. And tourist visa, no more mommy.
0: 4,500. That's 2020. It's airline, no problem. The chair, an auto ticket.
1: That was 2,500. Take it, no.
0: 2,500.
1: Egypt Air. And I'm fine.
0: Okay.
1: 2,500. Now, based on phone, now, maybe say a phone.
0: I say a phone. I say a phone. Right.
1: 1,600.
0: Mm-hmm.
1: Ghana cedis.
0: Right.
1: Yeah, and to make it kind of a boom.
0: Right.
1: And my father, so for being a boom, my mother, based on copy home.
0: Right.
1: Now, visa, me visa, someone to create a problem. I will Dubai now. Dimokura, a Jumari Moa, online a Jumano, I'm Wame Wahonomo.
0: Right.
1: And I may buy Ghana. Madame will be some different connection. I call Cambodia.
0: Cambodia.
1: Hodi, my name was a McCoy.
0: Yeah. Yeah.
1: Me Tunko Povo Pa.
0: Agreed. It is a say, no. Said that would two any animal for. Now, can ye in a. Yeah, so four lines, no be or soa. Yeah, man, a quava. But all the four lines not to ho. Will be any so, okay. They say, I can't 10 minutes.
1: Okay.
0: I did be we. Papa, said the name is Safosu Ekano. Director, why are they? Now, minim say, you need to be pretty, the Ekoma Edino. You be from Waba. Edia continue to be too. But so because of Beko Cambodia, she say, pa, they're not going to catch you.
1: For now, on the day, the main country is the Asia countries, you know, it being where you save. Because, say, oh, the one cast out of this across the Koya, a Jumasam a problem.
0: Right.
1: The crew man for one ankas and Casacromunia Jumanje.
0: Right.
1: Maybe a camping and not on Bedi Mikoshimono. Ujina, I was on it to a so best 20. Ujina saw the home a phone cracker. Ubu say, or more added that the name more no more. You are one cast on a more children to our free as the Yakon. So the one cast out of this and the Equa. Ukwan Kunya Jumanje.
0: They say so, who's a old Sikaji Equa hotel.
1: Ukwe hotel. Always two time. It's me when you say, oh yeah, we near my cracker was and I say, oh, more Nicohua, and none bear better. Then say, oh, be free, I say, I could issue a country now, cobre. Now, as I be a problem, as I have a tobus and for so. Because my Florence, Namisha and the pa,
0: right.
1: Namisha and the papa. I'm in the boame, and I'm to me a free Cambodia, connecting my ubi. And I'm a bet, maybe Durgana, Namisha and Bibri.
0: Ambassador
1: of Ghana to Malaysia.
0: Malaysia.
1: The
0: full name of Bonnie now be who's now.
1: Ma Florence Akono.
0: Yes.
1: Ma Florence
0: Akono. Ma Florence Akono.
1: Me and Casaman Mohammed Bakupe.
0: Me and Minia Bano. Ma Florence Akono. Why are dear? What to imagine Ghana name in Kruma Kuma Kudu or Babesia now for her now sneha. A Krubia. Bit Maca say, Yadoko to Honoma. Let's say I asked him Cassier. Ma Florence Akono, Honorable, Echi, Yamishra, Obati Hase, and Oboa Basso, Sassona, Director, Eye Ofosu, Jeffet, so Yamishra, say Cambodia for a hotel on what may be Boa Bruce for Uncomo, Yaprum, say Yehre, near to a Mebrunefo. Say, according to the air, wait me to cry, name of Mood to cry, Bissem, wait my call Ghana Immigration Service, say crew in Apes or Coso. Ghana Immigration Service between what transi, actually was a crew, MWA, crew a bit my boy, then I will call ye, or moon will cause entity anymore, Wabu Sampa, and a crown our cost on Wahona Oko, Wahona Kakusi, the Pacron, why ready so bejew? Unmajuma Oye, how many times on Huno Ghana has say? A ma ubi and nadao, the party be brain, I call ka o crew be soa. Acquire connection be said, also four be brand, son, I cry my huato. Wo. Usuma will be mra. It's in the pardon linen cassassa over her. Oh, America, oh, Canada, oh, Hase. But to bet you, and you know, Nipano, no rock or canoe, no, only a jar one. But honestly, a jar of clone to me, my feet. By a better, will be as a so tear butcher and como. Better must also for Cocoma, Quacunta Joe, that's in there. Memory die, ever say shea, na ye di, a butcher and como no. Nene, you call Cambodia. Eda, a ye, your papa Frederick. A chum, Chumesi Frederick, Chumesi, a Ghanaian community head. So, I'm going to call Cambodia. Now, I'm going to call Jumo Hodi.

Yeah, oh dear, Fre Multimedia, me connect you to Papa no, near her, say, or no, because I'm pa, I can tell, oh, Timmy Barn, I saw him to me, ma. Say, Juma be, say, Braho no more, or no better fat finding who says, say, Juma, ever born, I say more. Sasuna, a better a year, you know, more European, you know, say, Tembia, Munyada, GT, a Christian uncle, you know, must say, most of all, come on, I can tell you. And I say, so come on, a camera crew, no, you know, and Mishramo. Sasuna sound, ya mishra munina na control room, ene meche mi ankasa me dofo ba kope. Eye opi ba kope, opi biedi, yo opi biedi, opi di, bema waha. 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Sasuna social media handle, so eye coach Ogre, ene Joel, so eso ye mudia call. YouTube and Facebook. 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So bi na agye usika opese wa do tu kwaa eye sa, you know, so tricks, you know, by a new wish, a was a damasi, Yamisho Bibia.

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0: Isaac.
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0: Okay. Manya obi jina so. 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
0: Oh, merci. 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Oh, baby. 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
2: loco.
0: Merci. 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Oh, yes, you
1: are.
0: But you are. And go to me, my man. Oh, yes, you
1: are.
0: Okay, Marty. 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
0: 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Okay, Isaac ne di kan free. 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
2: Oh, my brother.
0: Ujinem.
2: Ujinem.
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2: Ute.
0: Aya utesti.
2: Now, over how many years?
0: Mercy pacha so over how many years?
1: That's for more 38 years.
0: Also over 38 years.
2: 38 years, okay. Normal.
0: Okay.
2: Onyema Mercy.
0: 1 minute, Kineng!
2: Hello, Onyema Mercy.
1: I'm
2: Ophelia. I'm going to wait for you. I'm going to wait for you. I'm going to wait for you. I'm going to wait for you.
1: Okay.
0: Kinan Isaac. Okay. Kwaku.
3: Boss.
0: Me pa cho jinem.
3: Me pa cho mi jampa.
0: 1 minute. Kinan yamko.
3: Okay. Oh, him a mercy.
1: Yeah.
3: Oh, for him a.
2: Me pa cho na wa hii. Me se fe mi. Me ya bu no. Me se mi de jomu ye.
3: Oh, I'm from him a. Ali is here because me to kasa kwampo no. I was here gume. Oh, your bar. I'm not going to be able to do it. Because I'm not going to be able to do it. Because I'm not going to be able to do it. Because I'm not going to be able to do it. Because I'm not going to be able to do it. Because I'm not going to be able to do it. Because I'm not going to be able to do it. Because I'm not going to be able to do it. Because I'm not going to be able to do it. Because I'm not going to be able to do it. Because I'm not going to be able to do it. Because I'm not going to be able to do it. Because I'm not going to be able to do it. Because I'm not going to be able to do it. Because I'm not going to be able to do it. Because I'm not going to be able to do it. Because I'm not going to be able to do it. Because I'm not going to be able to do it. Because I'm not going to be able to do it. Because I'm not going to be able to do it. Because I'm not going to be able to do it. Because I'm not going to be able to do it. Because I'm not going to be able to do it. Because I'm not going to be able to do it. Because I'm not going to be able to do it. Because I'm not going to be able to do it. Because I'm not going to be able to do it. Because I'm not going to

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2: And some no.
3: Amuzu bites.
0: Okay, Timasi.
4: Papa.
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0: bisa.
6: Okay, me pacho him am ese. 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
4: Na chuno dinyalo.
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4: O me pacho dia me to ande na. Na ye lendi ka.
6: Okay, nice. Na me pacho wa woda na so woda.
4: O ma so no ba.
6: Oh, nice. Me pa show ba se.
4: Omo ye ti.
6: Omo ye to. Okay, nice.
0: Okay, ye bre no nipa ne dos, nti wo de wonim se ne mercy kind no, me de number ne be ma mo back door. Na na mo ne no akasa ye da se pa.
6: DJ Frank.
0: Yes sir.
6: DJ Frank.
0: Yo, for the my like you, oba na select me no nyina. Na sa de ye, ibe yi sir. Okay, we dey with mama, we mum kwade. Because we mujina so che, we dey mama nyane. Good evening. Hello, good evening.
7: Hello.
0: Yeah, good evening. Oh, Kafra. 0322083581.
8: Napoli.
0: 0322083582. 0322083583. Good evening.
9: Hello.
0: Boss Woodin.
9: Say do adap.
0: Say do on. Okay, jina sumami. Hello, good evening. Okay, hello. Line is wise. Good evening.
10: Good evening.
0: Ah, you know, Barney, you know.
8: Man,
0: they can be very mad. They are not yet. Okay, mommy, you know, so mommy, why?
8: What's the name?
0: But the only one is here. They can be very mad. Okay, hello, good evening.
11: Good evening, boss.
0: Boss, who did this? I said,
11: Kennedy.
0: Okay. Okay. Ede ba de pa na sey du ne Kennedy pa nya usesie omo de betimi di ahoahoa omo ho se omo girlfriend ana so omo yire ewo
10: me pa so kasie
0: sin ma
10: me pa se
0: that's right Oye ni pati ati ya wane ntuo kakra on.
10: Pastor.
0: Ana osu osu on wa on.
10: Pastor, dadi ni mwabu.
0: Ah, okay. Okay. Say, eh, Obi, Seidu. Seidu.
1: Pastor, good evening, no.
0: Good evening. Seidu.
1: Pastor, Joseph, oh.
0: Hey, and Obi, you said we're free, so. Okay, Kennedy.
2: Papa.
0: Ujinaso.
2: Ujinaso.
0: Okay, Mr. Obi, you said we're free, so. Okay, Mr. Seidu line it drop here. And Pacho, Wana, Eti Kennedy, Jinaso, man, Wana, Abbas is here, you know.
1: Joseph.
0: Oh, Joseph. Okay. Joseph. Okay. Mother, Jinaso. Okay. Mother, Joseph, so tear their mother, kind, you know. Okay. Kennedy, who's who here?
2: I'm a keeper.
0: Now, as Obi, Obi, Obi, and Obi, a chin or man feedback. As a coffer lawyer, and Annie Pacrono. As Obi, a coffer
1: lawyer, be out.
0: Okay. Oba Penus, walk of a lawyer, the end of the bed in a bed in a muko droop and Pamu Abed, what were you, ma?
1: David,
0: how you, Matty? Kennedy, Nedi, come by. Kennedy!
2: Papa.
0: Over 1 minute, mother, you know, so me patch out. Killing!
2: Yo, Madam Pacho, who feel fine?
10: Pacho, me wo dom.
2: Dom pass it. Yo, where the Benin Pacho did you come? 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
10: Pa cho ba.
2: Oh, how many years?
10: 30 years.
2: 30 years.
10: Pa cho.
2: Me pa cho. 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
0: Kinen. 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
1: Yo, mother.
0: 1 minute, kinen.
1: About one friend Joseph, who bet me a penny. I mean, I'm in the buyer for me, but you from the engine I had, you know. Let me pay 5% with an app. Who do you come at the money? I bet you what I had, yeah, what black a crack. Wow. I saw my first time in cars and 50 years, but I'm in cars and short. Me pay off me, do you?
0: Hey Joseph, I want about 30 seconds. I know, I don't know.
1: I don't know.
0: Me patch on Zaba Kupani Adichil and one of Musu Beaches. Okay, Mami Mamun Sani Bin Numan San, I'm a patch on Mother was selected.
3: And some pain on no.
7: Amuzu Bitters.
3: What's it?
7: Amuzu Bitters.
3: Amuzu Bitters.
0: Mother! Okay. Me Pacho Joseph and Kennedy, who all taste woman? When you're back home? Okay. Me Pacho Wana Bekwamano. Kennedy! Kennedy! Yeah, Kennedy, you two. Okay, Kennedy. Munyi Joseph. Eh, Munyi Joseph in free sumam nka mumie no mu dio mudo. Eh, Munyi Joseph. Aha. Kennedy.
2: Papa.
0: Pia, what select you?
2: I'm a dash pa.
0: Eh, eh. Okay. Eh, dia na be. Aha.
2: On fom kwan kra, wa fa be ye.
0: Pia.
2: Eh, fa se le to mani da ho.
0: That's right.
2: Le to wa fo anti se, ma me no aka se obet ma se men kwa da, me so me se na man abro fo.
0: That's right. Okay. Mother, how are you? Send me beside Kennedy, Anna. Pia. Okay. Yeah, that was and some company at the and one of Musubi test. Okay, I'm gonna number no, I'm back saying the amount. Okay, 0322083581. 0322083582. 0322083583. Good evening.
9: Yes, maybe any mother fan or be the human female or some other name. And then
0: yap up. Mother, can you taste one? Kafra, ne me ma me ma de wo ye kama wati.
9: Se me fie me fre pe no ba ne ba.
0: Oh.
9: Un ka se se du.
0: Ya se du. Oh ma fre wa fre wa fre na wi. Oh.
9: Oh, I am me. Yep.
0: Kafra, kafra. Kafra. Okay, se du jina so ma. Hello, good evening.
9: Me jina so.
0: Hello, good evening. Boss, watch your mouth. Onesu kakra mami na voice no form. I say I'm on for a boy. Team, I say kitwa. But Odin, maybe I can say Odin keke.
12: I'm back to the first thing I'm gonna do.
0: What is your first saying?
12: Ishmael.
0: Okay, Ishmael. And Ishmael. Okay. Yeah, very good. Even your last call, Obana. Hello, good evening. Oh,
13: Frankie.
0: Oh, I am Munyuna. I was a Pebema. I for Obas. Pebema na aso. Okay. Hello, good evening.
13: Yeah.
0: Debbie M0 0322083581 0322083582 0322083583. Good evening.
14: Good evening.
0: Okay, 0322083581 0322083582 0322083583. Good evening. Good evening. Hello, good evening. Yes, madam.
12: Thank you. Let us say.
0: Where do you say Bema?
12: Oh, yeah, Bema.
0: I said Bema.
12: Oh, over.
0: So, my man and friend. Hello, good evening.
15: DJ Frankie.
0: Hey. Oh. Okay. 0322083. Let me say. Okay. Good evening. Hello, good evening. Is a man and Quan Efres? A man, a hijacky. I didn't. Good evening.
16: Good evening.
0: Ah, a canoe. In I am my breza. Ye me, my. Ah, a canoe. Baby, Joe, me and I be a boko. Oh, what
9: happened?
16: Ah,
0: oh.
16: Hey,
0: Blessing and Savannah, I didn't tell you.
16: Hello.
0: Me Pacho Mania Ishmael. Anna, say, do you know so why? Now we are singer. Okay. Edia pa na Ishmael ne sey du betime dia ho ho mo ho pa so mo yire ye ana so mo yire wo ana mo girlfriend ye ana so wo
17: That's all. Black color. Blank.
0: What kind of? Oh, yeah, color black.
17: Ah.
0: Okay. And how's I had there?
17: Oh, what?
0: Oh, what? Oh,
17: 192.
0: Oh, 192. Okay. And on quoi?
17: That's all. My name is Susu.
0: Why are they?
17: My name is Susu.
0: Nani man Susu, Susu. Okay. Hey, there, baby. Okay, Pia. No, I didn't. Oh, they're waiting for them. Maybe some more. What if you're saying?
17: But I'm not 20 years.
0: Okay, wait, any of Boros Okra. I say 18. And it's Otmino and Musubi test and Quadia, Watra, and it's 20 there. Say, do.
18: Yes, blah.
0: May Pacho, I will test Yana.
18: I am not the Dudu. No, come, no, come, no, come.
0: Ishmael.
19: Hello.
0: Yeah, me pacha yo test yana.
19: Pacha mi test kura bro.
0: Na de wi amabere kura kenya o test kura be yo test. That original so abere. Okay, oba udini biem ye sai.
17: That's happening.
0: Udini biem ye sai.
17: Blessing.
0: Okay, blessing. Okay. Saidu ne di kan ba so Saidu.
18: Naam.
0: Okay. Blessing jina so 1 minute yan ko king.
18: Blessing, me pacho, usi uko 19 and 20 years.
17: Me pacho, 20 years, that's an Ameko.
18: Okay, me so me di be 37 years.
20: Okay.
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19: 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My
17: mom. What's happening in the back?
0: Hey, can I?

0: Okay, I say, blessing who pantem be say. Blessing when you taste woman. Okay, blessing me, Pacho. Say, do any Ishmael? One other Kwamano.
1: Pacho, say Ishmael.
0: Ishmael! Ishmael!
1: Okay,
0: Muni said in Frisu. Ishmael!
2: Yes.
0: What's it? Obana Kwamao!
2: I'm a tele queen.
0: That's right. Any other say, when you be? Ibrahim, I believe. And that's a pass of Ray, okay. The Panadols, Ishmael, on when you're 20 years new. I'm for Bediache, on your Musubites, and the NS, and on an SO world for no. Oh, I bet. 0322083581 0322. Good evening. Time to call. Time to call.
3: Finally,
0: boss. Good evening. Yes, sir. What did he say?
3: Oh, I'm trying to live up.
0: Ojo. Okay, pass you.
3: That's a fair to say.
0: Okay, pass you. Pass you. Let you not survive.
3: Pass you.
0: Okay. Oh, any?
4: Pass you. Let me know. Let
0: okay, Nana Kwesi. Okay, Nana Kwesi, you know, some of my okay, Nana Kwesi. Okay, I mean, call Bano. Good evening.
3: Yeah, evening.
0: Why you lucky? 0322083581 0322083582 0322083582 0322083582 0322083582 0322083582 0322083582 0322083582 0322083582 0322083582 0322083582 0322083582 0322083582 0322083582 0322083582 0322083582 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0322083582 0322083582 0322083582 0322083582 0322083582 0322083582 0322083582 0322083582 0322083582 0322083582 0322083582 0322083582 0322083582 0322083582 0322083582 0322083582 0322083582 0322083582 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Okay, good evening.
5: Hello, evening.
0: Welcome. Yeah, yeah. Me pa cho mi. Hey, ati ato. Good evening. Hello, good evening. But anyway, there are man for us. Obi, mommy, feedback. Oh, man. 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

0: good evening.
1: DJ Frankie.
0: Yes, sir.
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0: 0322 0335 81 0322 0335 82 0322 0335 83 85 82 0322 0335 83 85 82 0322 0335 83 85 82 0322 0335 83 85 82 0322 0335 83 85 82 0322 0335 83 85 82 0322 0335 83 85 82 0322 0335 83 85 82 0322 0335 83 85 82 0322 0335 83 85 82 0322 0335 83 85 82 0322 0335 83 85 82 0322 0335 83 85 82 0322 0335 83 85 82 0322 0335 83 85 82 0322 0335 83 85 82 0322 0335 83 85 82 0322 0335 83 85 82 0322 0335 83 85 82 0322 0335 83 85 82 0322 0335 83 85 82 0322 0335 83 85 82 0322 0335 83 85 82 0322 0335 83 85 82 0322 0335 83 85 82 0322 0335 83 85 82 0322 0335 83 85 82 0322 0335 83 85 82 0322 0335 83 85 82 0322 0335 83 85 82 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
1: Fabi fantasy.
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0: Okay.
1: Nana kwesi.
0: Nana kwesi okay nana. 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
1: Ginapo ginapo.
0: Hey, ma abena. Okay. Hello, good evening. I think so in Kenya, Baron Susa. Hello, good evening. Okay, Andy can for Barnes 03220835 81. 03-220-835-82
1: Hello, good evening.
0: Oh, Oba, Ebema. Hello, good evening. Yeah, okay, good evening.
1: Majesu.
0: Good evening. Good evening. Hello, good evening. Okay.
4: Hello.
0: Kuno. Good evening.
4: Good evening.
0: Nampacho ye France.
4: Nampacho fe mabra.
0: Okay. Eh, mabna sa mabna foforo bi so aba. Mabna. Okay. Mabna. Mabna. Okay. I am picking next one.
4: Hello.
0: Good evening. Hey, she said, Hello, good evening.
1: Good evening.
0: Hey. Is here a young mammy, you knew Bema Bako. A man soon, I'm off from a better pants than a young one. Okay, I say more. Okay. Mabina.
4: Mabina.
0: Well, Abigail. I'm Abigail Friso. Hello, good evening. Hello, good evening. Me patch you. Eti ma bena so jina so.
4: Me patch. Aha.
0: Eti yi Abigail Frim. Abigail dey I be friend. Eti ma bena wo so. Ana me patch why na ma me feedback in why ah.
3: DJ Joshua.
0: Okay. Ana say Joshua why dey waba so. Okay, Joshua. Okay. Joshua, after Joshua, but you want to ask about you?
3: Your
0: friend saying?
3: Your friend Joshua.
0: Uh-huh. Joshua, my son, Bakus, I just want to ask you about
5: you.
0: And to your friend saying, Pacho? Uh-huh, Pabina. 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Uh-huh. And to Pabina, so. Okay, Mabina.
4: Yay.
0: Good. Mabina, as will be mommy, feedback. Meaning, so about you, if you didn't know Kaka, Obiabim, you are. It's about you, if you didn't know Kaka, mommy, and also mommy feedback. It's Mabina. Me Pacho, Ede Pana, Joshua, any Kabina bit media work, or more say Mabina, and I say Mabina.
4: Okay.
0: And Pacho, don't go out.
4: All
0: right. Joshua.
3: DJ.
0: I will taste Anna.
3: I'm taste DJ.
0: Okay. Kwabina.
1: DJ.
0: I will taste.
1: Okay.
0: It's on Adi Gabai now. Okay. Oh, 1 minute. Convincing the man in TSM amount. Kinning. Hey, let me say, Mabina, join you. Mabina. Okay. Hey, no mana. Obi at your talk. Joshua. Hey, and the Kwabina woman. Okay. Joshua. Joshua. Hey, Joshua, so at your top. Hey, okay. I'm having a soldier now, so. Yeah, okay. Good evening. My badger froze.
1: Nana Kwesi.
0: So Abasu. Nana Kwesi, Abasu. Yeah, pick up your mask. Good evening. Okay, good evening. Yeah, pick up your
1: mask.
0: My patch of Abasu, I'm free. My badger froze.
1: Ibrahim.
0: Okay, Ibrahim. Okay. Yeah, for next person. Yeah, I say. Hello, good evening. Obiatia. Mabina, how you so? Okay. Mabina, dear. Hey. Messi. Me pa brandy away, come on, my watching stretchy. Good evening. Boss, who did? Okay. Hello, Isifu.
3: Hello.
0: Ade, I say to one abo hu kakra.
3: Ade yi.
0: Ah, okay. So, u jina so.
3: Pacho. Me jina so. Ya se mi bonsu.
0: Ah, oh, kafra bonsu. Bonsu. Oh, okay, bonsu. Okay. Okay, Ibrahim ne di kamba. Ibrahim. Oh, one minute for all the be convincing or the be children say, oh, the money would you want to select you? King!
5: Obama, I want to join up. If I say, oh, Banam, you know, it's a new one, I'm to. So, one can't see the idea. If somebody will hear, Pam, I want to say, it's a new game, can we agree?
0: Okay. Okay, in the time you be with me, but was one kind of baby brother. See, yeah, okay, yeah, that's it. Kinen. Mm-hmm. Bonsu.
3: Yes, baby, oh, thank you.
0: 1 minute. King.
3: Yo, Mati. Mavna, be friendly, Bonsu. I bought quite a wedding. But, said the receipt, I know. Said the receipt, I show receipt, I know. And the penny, sir. Munich, you will be a UDP.
0: Me pacho Ibrahim any bone su jina say mamumu ba ku when ye ba ku woman na
4: me pacho me ke boy
0: bone su bone su
3: DJ Frank
0: over puppies dale what say you Ibrahim munye Ibrahim dey na freeze me ayaka bone su. 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
0: 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And I'm in the same coffee, Minna. One for the frames,
7: in case.
0: Jeffrey, and Tianco Pamusu be there
7: for Penny Penny,
0: you should be Brianum, you know, that's a name. Messa Maubi,
7: was like Titi, make I pass
0: your feeding in Framidiani, DJ Frankie, with my friend Frankie, Leon Free,
7: yes,
0: me, and Fukura. I'm going to be with you, was a Yena, a Musia, did become.

0: All right, Abusia. I feel you know what you need in a high insurer 104.5 UT Media NS. Why insurer? Your name is Sheikh Alhaji Maye Muhammad. Sokobai Ampayo. And I ever bet you can come on. Now, before, no. My mama Sheikh, and you can find a number in Tuda. Abia and Sheikh. Now, we'll be here, Chile, or Babi Sifom, or to throw through, or be to tax him. Obi fear so make us say ABN check run on a light prepaid no sir. I can 50 pesos pay. And this soko by Ampayo any location. No. Shake for number no to draw. Now if any and say and come on, I say
1: 0245 85 82 82 12 12 0245 0245 85 82 82 12 12. Nowadays, you know, networks are very problem because of insurance to turn the idea. And you offer MTN on that and quite Jettery cell. Odin near friend Vodafone a 0500 0500 another 10 1 1 0500 0500 1 0 1 0 another 10 1 0 1 0 another 10 1 0 1 1 1 1 1 1 1 1 1 1 1 1 1 1 1 1 1 1 1 1 1 1 1 1 1 1 1 1 1 1 1 1 1 1 1 1 1 1 1 1 1 1 1 1 1 1 1 1 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
1: 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My religion is Islam. 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
1: 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I've been leading. 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
1: before me kan de me ye no
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0: okay
1: e wo sunsumu nsem
0: Mm-hmm.
1: 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So one will create ya uhunu.
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0: Okay.
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1: Add wisdom to your problem. 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
1: okay
0: I was so wild, quite baby. It was in the paper was in a good manner. I was so tenor and said, too, be so be tenor and said, too. So that's success in life. Yeah, that's success, ye dear.
1: Yeah, no,
0: and no.
1: No,
0: yet to iPhone, yet to fold, yet to flip the chair will be. And then my grandguru, I asked you, there's a cry 11 pro masano.
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0: nothing good anu. 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
1: 0500 10 1 0 1 0 1 0 another 1 0 1 0 1 1 0 5 0 0 0 5 0 0 1 0 1 0 1 1 1 1 1 1 1 1 1 1 1 1 1 1 1 1 1 1 1 1 1 1 1 1 1 1 1 1 1 1 1 1 1 1 1 1 1 1 1 1 1 1 1 1 1 1 1 1 1 1 1 1 1 1 1 1 1 1 1 1 1 1 1 1 1 1 1 1 1 1 1 1 1 1 1 1 1 1 1 1 1 1 1 1 1 1 1 1 1 1 1 1 1 1 1 1 1 1 1 1 1 1 1 1 1 1 1 1 1 1 1 1 1 1 1 1 1 1 1 1 1 1 1 1 1 1 1 1 1 1 1 1 1 1 1 1 1 1 1 1 1 1 1 1 1 1 1 1 1 1 1 1 1 1 1 1 1 1 1 1 1 1
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1: okay
0: 0245 0245 85 85 82 12 12 0245 0245 85 85 82 82 12 12 and a 0500 10 10 10 10 10 10 10 10 10 10 10 10 10 10 10 10 10 10 10 10 10 10 10 10 10 10 10 10 10 10 10 10 10 10 10 10 10 10 10 10 10 10 10 10 10 10 10 10 10 10 10 10 10 10 10 10 10 10 10 10 10 10 10 10 10 10 10 10 10 10 10 10 10 10 10 10 10 10 10 10 10 10 10 10 10 10 10 10 10 10 10 10 10 10 10 10 10 10 10 10 10 10 10 10 10 10 10 10 10 10 10 10 10 10 10 10 10 10 10 10 10 10 10 10 10 10 10 10 10 10 10 10 10 10 10 10 10 10 10 10 10 10 10 10 10 10 10 10 10 10 10 10 10 10 10 10 10 10 10 10 10 10 10 10 10 10 10 10 10 10 10 10 10 10 10 10 10 10 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
1: Al Haji Mai ana yetene nkan sokko.

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Party to Kasewa. 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What's it? I know. I decided to go. I decided to go.

Blood. Blah, blah, blah, blah, blah, blah, blah, blah, blah, blah, blah, blah, blah, blah, blah, blah, blah, blah, blah, blah, blah, blah, blah, blah, blah, blah, blah, blah, blah, blah, blah, blah, blah, blah, blah, blah, blah, blah, blah, blah, blah, blah, blah, blah, blah, blah, blah, blah, blah, blah, blah, blah, blah, blah, blah, blah, blah, blah, blah, blah, blah, blah, blah, blah, blah, blah, blah, blah, blah, blah, blah, blah, blah, blah, blah, blah, blah, blah, blah, blah, blah, blah, blah, blah, blah, blah, blah, blah, blah, blah, blah, blah, blah, blah, blah, blah, blah, blah, blah, 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

So one who sits here. A brow barren home barn, a first blind in Tim. A chassin of the Quatiano. But a continuing room in Trinimun, not a free a treno, Quatuce, a quotinian in Deban. A free quotinian deno, a force a blind in Tim, blind in Tim, blind in Tim, blind in Tim. Like I said, Sabrina, a friend and a home concrete son on the radium, a friend and home homeless sunny, and to whom homeless sun in the radium, and a friend, a yenny defino, at upon a sequa, neck a corner affair for them, on one bandit sauces, a chaffino butcher, pa. Oh, the friend and say, I didn't know the other bedroom, one cannon, I ain't intend to more, a best anti-acco.

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0: 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Mo we are doing, Miss Yafun Yinara, but said that one could see. Now, let me hear that play to me. I'm not okay, James Brown, okay, I can't stand.
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0: 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And ne bitch him and the partua. A colanta, a disaba, a disagreeable called the killers. We never come home, what ever beslaying, and
1: yes,
2: monsieur. 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
0: Okay, sabe dia ebre no ekọ nti sabe producer ya yinyum na film nti ma me yinyum na film na menko mempani fu ho na menko na kwaba na me encha na musa sana musiti sabe dia producer ya ready betimi 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so that's how Daniel said. And the producer, and I said, no, I'm not for how much in El Hon. And my mom will help Facebook in India, Muhammad to send me to the other to tell the mood to papa, and we hear me tell you say mood to pa, and then we hear it to say mood to pa, and the mom will hear you in a movie home. Over TikTok, so I'll be here, TikTok on live El Hon. And this is my mom, Akwaba.
3: Ye bro
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3: ye bro
0: is it a party what was a party party is your you tell what this is what
3: is it party is this
0: what is it you be from me
3: wa pa ba
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0: e mu ye mu ye duro
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0: 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One, we can't tell the same ye. Tada was a dear Pino, okay? Tada Miss Befatami. 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And oh, yeah, dear be a fellow in him. Sanipano would chess Udibia, fell ye dikam and move first. 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A woman nipper, Unimdia no so cosso. 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Edia, who said, what I said, would do the idea and treated the bebo, or betching woody. If I show Tina Fananti, say, dear betch woody. Tia dear,
1: the Hanatina Ghana Bema and no baita, no so Bema no, or Sib or Bema no so about a part, na bear cutting.
0: A su, any a banya at the womb da. And yea, yea, and start it. I feel in an animal so that they buy. Tay, yea, and the baba start it. When I catch your bass and open, we'll be on this open now, a cadine. Obey the Obeja free hall, obeying a credit free hall, obeying a pad free hall, the place Obeja free hall. It may be a year won't be audible, but your Obeja free hall.
1: But a quaternary so here, my Obana, as so in your quartier, so would be my home. Because I'm rich, say, Omutimo, Obani Bemacia, O Tobet, Omoto, Obana Beto, Beman Beto. But you will hear, sir, a doubt, Felix, obedient the quartier. 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
0: unya pressure da se be rubu unya fo mu odu I find this open your pressure. A two are drinking so, a two house so. One man who had a number of boom that took a caramel. They did in here.
1: It's a man, a dear, a boy, a dear,
0: about a dear beer and a skin. A no man, no man, no man, no man, no man, no man,
2: no
0: man, no man, no man, no man, no man, no man, no man, no man, no man, no man, no man, no you can say, quant too much on you. Skin that's so smooth. When you're rough, you're smooth. This spam is not going to be able to pay the money. It's a song, it's a song, it's a song, or blast her no more.
2: That's it.
0: It's a dear, dear,
1: a yema oba,
0: yema oba,
1: say, a memo oba, no,
0: a yema oba, say, my bema,
1: ma, na, say, oba, dna, can I say, a ma oba, we oba,
0: still, yeah, come on,
1: and boma, already, and a tussle,
0: come
1: on, a tussle,
0: a tussle, Eddie, so, a brom, a result, what about Brantem? Would do one, Eddie, pass, or Baba, what about
1: that's all Babu and Ma would be better in Homer, and not see
0: Oba, you didn't home my end with Beman.
1: Remember,
0: what a quarter everyone could do train the dresser. Nyabotre Ujemanina, name to Nyabotre Mani Pediano, said Trinidad Homer, any baby I call a wow dear. When you would trade in a two dear grow, so Toma Carbonacea, say a four, eight rare, when I was shakin. When I was tracking Tomano, the jet who did dear grow in some, now caught him who yet dinner. So I just said, dear, dear, a best, a subwa mano, two new banana dinner in Peperon, or Bacchus and home my hound, number three, who have licking a bollocking. Oh, baby, I see a dead, two new botta bollocking, so a trainer to us, so a cateno, so a trainer to us, no to a pump.
1: No, to a pump.
0: To a pump, oh, on a breast in a one. O boy, like an old bunny to a pump, so we shall ram, shall ram, shall. Who sees here and was on it? The licking, dear man, a pelican, someone can't show. No, so you know for mood, look a cra, not the anonymous bodash. bonus 6 million, 6 million, 6 million.

0: Wa Moses kwa bona four bona four bona four. 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
2: anti sa sa acting sa acting adrenal fat one me say enya ade a eboa sa act edi menka sex edi eye act eye nkita hudi between oba ne bema eye act enti we enya ne ya eno an adrenal pick say obi ko school no say mass edding
1: mo
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2: 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O ka sem bi o se okode.
1: 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Enam wiem.
2: 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Ne kwan nam.
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2: Na oba. Nana. We were fans also air can be a fan of phone and also Sons of Sons chapter 8 verse 8 or say you would near Bakuma be war. Ah, only no fool. Now, dear Ben, you beat me a yaman or die best friend in Samawari. It's not just a no fool,
1: no fool, your
2: friend of Trent Towers.
1: Hey, and then I'm right, and I don't even call you back.
2: One, Ebo Bakum now is a
1: crab.
2: Should I kiss your pa? One for one mobile kuma ma unse
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2: 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Oye be for.
1: 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Wait a second. I know what
3: they. What did you
2: matter? My minister uncle be. 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Odani be for.
1: 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I don't know what kind of guy you're buying for, dear. Eh, because you'll be a hater.
2: I'm not buying for.
1: Eh,
2: 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Any,
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1: 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Oh, my home. 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You were saying you honum. So, oh, Richard or Gazana, Honor, my own, so when you work as when near to me. It's a quartier a year, a job of pay or can what they must a quartier, a Japadiac, a sema, Emma or bar. 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
4: amanyu ba ho
1: me mi ona mi yo
4: eh oh 14th March 1997
1: One way you are there. Yeah. Hey,
4: no way you are there. Eh, you baby for.
1: Your back over there.
4: Answer 27 Bepim Sabre. How many years?
1: We are
4: 30 years.
1: I do say, Quartier, I am more bar, and I say, you're more bar.
4: Very important. Quartier, dear. So I said, Missy Cannon, a dear package. Anna, Quartier, I said, dear. Until the Berman over her, quite be a befasso, a quoting bed, naturally, no, so fast. Because I just tell them I make a wound to me your background money home, but Emma. Because Cotini be all I am one more ship.
1: A moment was a pitcher. Like I said, Cotini and no
4: embrace you need to
1: be
4: out of the in such support
1: as a portal,
4: one more dear room.
1: Oh, dear room.
4: And yes, I own your hurry. A treadier, the whole house would deep channel. Wouldn't say a treba? It means sorry to say the Cotia sorrows.
1: Annie,
4: a treba.
1: Aye.
4: We are Bema on the treadier. There be a similar maker say. Me we o ba na uba me ho na wo pentem se bia o me ko me kwa sorry me ko meeting me me ka se nyabo che cobra da foforo ni ehia
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4: 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Was on no acrobatic catch as a emperor beginning on a far woman. Mimi Tatis asked him. What is it?
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1: 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When you nuclear na na at the hole, I know all kinds of a ye a debonacra communicate. Oh, was it the bonnet communicate?
4: No, no, no, no.
1: 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Sir, I'm a man up a form. It became me, I don't know, a friend, who's a gentleman, got to frock on, or if you know, about them,
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4: them, about them. 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
4: 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They said the playback here now boy. Well, Berman Edina on Tedibia or Sydney Chokra you
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1: No, a man mora,
4: I ain't a colonel. 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
4: a channel me persemi whom, persemi trim. 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
1: Oh, I don't know
4: So, oh, the media, a dear, a dear manager, one of my deep church. 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Only me, Jay. 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
4: 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Oh, now last time na me hear TikTok. Lady B also na no sa na me ya go through no so call hospital. Doctor ni ye na yi nyina wie no. Bisa say when was the last time I have a sex? Also I check akra. Also bisa say wo ku na so da bi. Also when was the last time I have no so I check akra be no si be say. Also be 6 to 8 months. Also onyare.
3: Ko
4: pe bi di. 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
1: on fili fine on read him
4: so why no phone
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1: 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On a woman, you be a war, a Facebook, and then YouTube, on a woman, you be a war, so a one man. And then a girl there, a dire apple, and say, ah, it is so quotient a year emo bar, a genti, and a quotient yama or bar. The genie yama quotient yama or bar. And then a dire apple, so come, I will see. Make a yinya or hobby a man beside, I will see. On no sweet in the devil, on quite what you call Bible, Mukrako far. Maybe some more baby at the bread yang and my young who say, I didn't cry no, and yet I used to bet Bible mean I know, and one who say, a yes or bar, or sooner I think a one bema a soon. Anna, a ma or bar so, and my one castle winning pediano, a sees you, and my home yef, and my or bar one castle so winner with you know, it's me tosso. 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
1: We dey akwa amaka akwa bi na no muko trans ye na I remember one amrate mu na si na we say e dey pa na dey we ase na we aka na we aka obi ti okotie ne twa akwa ba ko se wa okotie ne wa ndwe. When your pan no was she woke
0: up.
1: Ah, I've got quotient, tremendous building.
0: You need be done,
1: and Hannah gave my own catches. I said, who does it would be done? I know this idea. Oh, you knew me, and then I drew you the back with you. Of course, Kai was a quotient, your tremendous. I know this is your qua. My mind, the pan at what Nadi, a wonder so. Not a honeymoon,
0: dead.
1: It is again, this is not imagining it. Crazy. I know no girl, a quick question, then one or catch a voice number teacher, a prune, a chill on the tea. A queen body in the qua, friend and home. He said, look, I said, and again, I just said, count for pound Renee, a one cut. A quantum mass on a shrill soon taste. Well, no, quite a woman, and look like that. What your tana soon? So that bonus, nigga said. Bare ma oni ekra oni trade akra no ono so
0: ni nantie ni na kasa ni e bi do esisu so so ono onye dibia atare o fa atanasha ba hese atene anas entene wa na be gokofa yo na wato Wase efata me ana emfata me.
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0: Nto o hwe obi a ope opope ma pa. E ko nta dishim. De bia we neat. Sa de po se we ope ma pa. 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Omo mo ndi video na my life is different. That's what I say. The dear dear, a human pedia. So we do. No one in your chair. You look at the answer because any dear dear dear. A dear morning in the chair. We are branching us still doing what we do, Sano. What on your age be? I can't say, age me say, or could be in June.
1: On June.
0: She didn't see you.
1: Exercise.
0: Say, train. Which we brought to pass our 45 hour. And she said, I could cross country.
1: Papa wa bi dio sisi ono babem obema kweso to a ocheki wato pan na se o cha 30 o kan 30
0: ashawo fo no
1: o so 30 o e abre sole
0: eh ano ni ashawo fo no eh
1: o so kan to pan
0: na kan to pan o kan 30
3: eh
0: ashawo fo no
3: ahoma e
0: obo sole
1: o se de
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3: eh
0: what I say? Aha. 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Obi won se die nya bia de obo die die ye. 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Ono na so ngusi odi she ho ma me.
1: Mhm.
0: What I say? Me ko me ye ma no. No se ah me ho mu se kabi me du di be du heavy. 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
3: heavy.
0: Ono mu se se bia se
1: de. Ya se de.
0: What I say?
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2: 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That's where killer.
1: Yeah. As some point where come work, I brought you as some other catcher. Now, a papa will be the DPR, no papa, and Nisha and Makaya. I'll buy my castle. Oh, I didn't need any new home on Paco Tier and a fine be seen. And the real year be now when I could say, would the buck be really good? You saw the above the court, they know. We say, Uncle Fool be as what say ye? 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
2: the way are ogoro en fenis the fenis case
1: we say the way are the way are o se we tumi din nine the koto mi no etimi see akuye so din ti ewura ayina so ma e ma ni nine man twen timba ball ahonum no Okay, I remember my TFW part. I remember I was so 03220 83582. And wait, okay. Okay, hello. Hello.
8: Good evening.
1: Good evening. My time is here. What's it?
8: Yakini.
1: Yakini. 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
8: Hello.
1: 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Me pacha. 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
8: Jakubu.
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1: Hey, Yeti.
8: Okay, it didn't get to Manano and Kilik. 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
1: Oh, don't you think now grow Roman?
8: Come into a disaster to
1: call. No, say blessing. I say, I call it as a blessing, no blessing.
8: And I'm saying. 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
1: Ana kuzi Oooooy Kafra Wacha mina ina efritu Ok, hello
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1: Ah, I'm looking out. I'm not very interested. What? What? What? What? What? What? What? What? What? What? What? What? What? What? What? What? What? What? What? What? What? 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What? What? What? What? What? What? What? What? 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What? What? What? What? What? What? What? What? What? What? What? What? What? What? What? What? What? What? What? What? What? What? What? What? What? What? What? What? What? Do papa.
7: On the mammy,
1: says it here.
7: Oh, like, come up, papa.
1: Mo Philippa. I said,
8: I'm not going to be able to do it. One and ten, who are in life in my brother? My party wanted to win. You see, who two men boom, boom, boom, boom, boom, boom, boom, boom, boom, boom, boom, boom, boom, boom, boom, boom, boom, boom, boom, boom, boom, boom, boom, boom, boom, boom, boom, boom, boom, boom, boom, boom, boom, boom, boom, boom,
1: Mm-hmm.
8: 3-1 says, Obani damn panazo. That's the tea. I want panity, one of the 9 inch and panazoa. No bemano. My own so 9 and co and panito. 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One look at enough for bathroom. On Sabaco, they could have no Sabaco now on Cocomotin at that, the Chabanazo. On your way, Obisiki,
1: Obisiki, ever bump. Yes, that's CP, so do I get your by. Okay. Hello?
9: Hello?
1: You are by Chaman in Asia.
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1: much like this, Kappa. 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
10: fon yin na ajo parish him say obi ahu ye we yesu dey mu e hwe mu life free you ke mevle ni e do see parish him say ohun ye pa Valentine, himself, who ye pa? 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